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1: President Trump is calling for signs to be placed outside the Smithsonian Museum warning of alleged historical inaccuracy. During an appearance on CNN's State of the Union, House Minority Leader Hakeem Jeffries reacted to President Trump calling for the signs.
2: Well, we're going to explore every legislative avenue and every litigation avenue, as we've repeatedly done up until this point.
1: Trump on Friday ordered the Interior Department to place signs in front of the Smithsonian National Museum of American History in Washington, D.C., notifying visitors that the museum exhibits needed to be renovated. The administration recently accused the museum's director of radical activist ideology and undermining faith in American institutions. A Texas teenager is in the hospital after a mall shooting in a Houston suburb. Lisa Taylor reports.
3: Police say one juvenile was shot and another is being detained after last night's shooting near the food court at Deerbrook Mall in the town of Humble. The Humble police chief says a bystander was also being treated for a gunshot wound. Video of the scene shows mall shoppers scrambling for cover and law enforcement securing the area. The condition of the injured juvenile is unknown. I'm Lisa Taylor.
1: Millions across the country are dealing with sizzling temperatures today. Major cities like Phoenix, Las Vegas, Minneapolis, and St. Louis are seeing extreme heat warnings as temperatures are expected to reach near or into the triple digits. The dangerous heat is expected to persist across much of the central and southern United States through at least Monday. Meanwhile, a cold front could start bringing cooler temperatures to the upper Midwest early this week. The Odyssey is still the hottest movie in theaters in its second week. The IMAX epic earned another $87 million this weekend, breaking a box office record for director Christopher Nolan. According to Deadline, that beats Nolan's previous record for second weekend box office held by The Dark Knight in 2008. Nolan's big budget adaptation of Homer's epic poem has now grossed over $286 million in North American theaters. I'm Rob Martier.
4: The Ebola death toll in the Democratic Republic of Congo has topped 1,000. Health officials there have seen more than 2,500 confirmed cases since the African nation declared an epidemic 9 weeks ago. Conditions on the ground in Congo are said to be dire, with hospitals overwhelmed and many healthcare workers not getting paid. Cancer is spreading among catfish in a lake straddling Vermont and Quebec. Researchers at the University of Vermont say the transmissible cancer outbreak affecting one-third of the brown bullhead catfish population in Lake Memphremagog is the first ever identified in a freshwater fish species. Contagious cancer has been seen in dogs and Tasmanian devils, clams, but it's extremely rare. It's never been seen in people, but the scientists believe there's study may shed light on how cancer works in all animals, including humans. Health Update, I'm Sarah Lee Kessler.
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17: Hey, Bible readers. I'm Tara Lee Cobble, and I'm your host for The God Shot.
18: He who is seated on the throne said, "Behold, I am making all things new." Also, he said, "Write this down, for these words are trustworthy and true." Revelation 21:5. What things need to be made new in your life? What things are broken that have been completely out of your control? What things have you broken? Not only do others sin against us and wound us, but we sin against others too. We all do so much breaking, and part of our brokenness means we want to point the finger at others and all their breaking. Imagine a day where God reverses the curse, where all things are restored, set right, where heaven and earth are fused together as one, and we worship our reigning King Jesus. John says God is making all things new. All things. There is hope yet for all you've lost or broken. But I have a hunch that even our fulfilled hopes will pale in light of our King. He's where the joy is.
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20: For tonight, a slight chance of showers and thunderstorms, then a slight chance of showers later, a low of 67. Monday will start off the week with a slight chance of showers and thunderstorms and mostly sunny skies later, a high of 85. Mostly cloudy Monday night, then a chance of showers, a low of 69. And Tuesday, a chance of showers and thunderstorms, then showers and thunderstorms later, a high of 87. Tuesday night, showers and thunderstorms, then showers likely, a low of 68. I'm John Biggs from the Live Wire Weather Center. Count on it.
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1: 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I'll have my first suggestion right after this.
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3: From the Quick Stop Market Sports Desk. NBA superstar LeBron James announcing on Friday that he'll be joining the Philadelphia 76ers this upcoming season, a two-year deal worth $8 million. James averaged nearly 21 points with 6 rebounds and 7 assists per game last season for the Lakers. This will be the fourth team in his NBA career, and he has won a championship for every team he has played for. In golf, Michael Kim fired a 12-under par 59 at TPC Twin Cities in Blaine, Minnesota on Friday, second round of the 3M Open, the 15th score of 59 ever and the 16th sub-60 round in tour history. The round included 12 birdies, including 5 straight starting on the third hole. He also birdied the final 4. He drained a 24-foot putt on 18 to cap the historic round. In all, he had 21 putts in the 18 holes. NFL: Carolina Panthers linebacker Nick Skorton suffered a torn ACL in practice on Thursday, ending his upcoming season. In his rookie campaign, he started 8 of the Panthers' 17 regular season games and was tied for the team lead last season in sacks. Thursday was the first official day of training camp for the Panthers, and he went down late in practice on a wet field. Any size fountain drink for 99 cents with any purchase using Quick Stop Rewards. 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
6: Today's quote was submitted by Jay. Voltaire said, "Judge a man by his questions rather than by his answers." I love this one. I try to ask good questions. When I do a radio interview, I find myself asking some of the same things, but I also wander into weird places from time to time with questions they were absolutely not expecting. Either way, if you ask good questions, even if they are the same or similar to everyone else, you'll get better answers. Here's the most important thing. Listen to the answers and then use that to construct your next question. Sometimes we get so wrapped up in the question that we ask that we forget to listen to the answer. I've heard it done many times. They'll tell you when something happened or where it happened, but then the interviewer will say, "So when was that or where was that?" Even though they literally just told you, but you were not listening. The Motivation Minute. This has been The Motivation Minute. I'm John Small. 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
20: For tonight, a slight chance of showers and thunderstorms, then a slight chance of showers later, a low of 67. Monday will start off the week with a slight chance of showers and thunderstorms and mostly sunny skies later, a high of 85. Mostly cloudy Monday night, then a chance of showers, a low of 69. And Tuesday, a chance of showers and thunderstorms, then showers and thunderstorms later, a high of 87. Tuesday night, showers and thunderstorms, then showers likely, a low of 68. I'm John Biggs from the Live Wire Weather Center. Count on it.
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15: National Parents Day usually means breakfast in bed or a nice handmade card. But in Antarctica, parenting requires surviving the most brutal winter on Earth. Once a mother emperor penguin lays her single egg, she has completely exhausted her energy. She must immediately march 60 miles back to the ocean to feed, leaving the father in charge. He carefully balances the egg on top of his feet under a warm flap of feathered skin for 2 solid months. The father stands through sub-zero blizzards and hurricane-force winds without eating a single bite of food. By the time the mother returns, he has lost half his body weight. It turns out that human parents have it easy. Nature's dad of the year survives on pure willpower.
10: We absolutely do have it easy in comparison to that.
15: I can't imagine. I was thinking about the 60-mile march, too. Waddling 60 miles?
10: Yeah.
15: Because they don't move very fast.
10: No, they don't. That's a huge walk for them.
15: I wonder they stand so still all the time in those photos.
10: Right? We're also celebrating National All or Nothing Day and National Aunt and Uncle Day. I'm Alice Anderson.
15: And I'm Marlo Anderson with National Day Calendar, reminding you to celebrate every day.
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24: 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CoverGirl's new strategy is to prioritize women in their 40s, 50s, and early 60s, known as Gen X.
26: Turns out that Gen X, they're right now the world's highest spending generation across all consumer categories.
24: Senior editor Ann Riley Moss with Bloomberg Businessweek says CoverGirl has been around since the 1960s, and this is really a better fit.
26: And when you think about it, CoverGirl is a woman on the cover of a magazine, and that's not even a phrase that many of your teens know about.
24: Even though CoverGirl is targeting a higher income audience, keeping the price point low, less than $10, is another part of their strategy.
26: This is a generation that is also feeling squeezed, that they're raising kids in many cases. They are taking care of aging parents in many cases. They might be saving for retirement.
24: That allows CoverGirl to aim for all demographics and generations while recognizing its sweet spot is Gen X. Amy Morris, Bloomberg Radio.
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38: Israeli Prime Minister Benjamin Netanyahu is vowing a very forceful response if Iran attacks Israel. He joined Fox News Sunday morning futures. Netanyahu's comments come just ahead of his visit to the White House this week as President Trump weighs U.S. military options in Iran. German police say the suspect in this weekend's deadly attack on Berlin's Pride Festival is dead. Officials said the 21-year-old man was shot and killed today after he charged at officers with a knife following a nearly 24-hour manhunt. Police say the suspect had ties to Islamic terrorist groups. Carlos Beltran, Andrew Jones, and Jeff Kent have been inducted into the Baseball Hall of Fame. Kent spoke during the ceremony in Cooperstown, New York.
39: You know, baseball was here long before me. It's going to be long after I sit back down. But standing up here with these guys sitting behind me, I've never felt more humbled and more grateful in my entire life.
38: Kent is the first second baseman to join the Hall since Craig Biggio in 2015. I'm Rob Martier.
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41: We are a regional nonprofit organization and really have been around since the late 90s. 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
41: 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So that's what we're about. And we're also a consortium of lots of nonprofits throughout the region.
40: To learn more, visit AppalachianPromiseAlliance.org. I'm Daryl Moody reporting.
0: 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Here's Mitch Graff.
1: 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Here's a few interesting facts about the fascinating world.

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2: 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So I asked Dr. Jay Geed. He's the chief of brain imaging in the child psychiatry branch at the National Institute of Mental Health.
4: Yeah, I think a big part of the challenge is sort of choosing your battles in terms of there are certain things that, you know, are potentially have long-term consequences, and things like car accidents, substance abuse. A handful of kind of big ticket items that I think are, you know, worth going to battle over. But and then there are other things like possibly even like tattooing and piercing, you know, where it's really hard to make blanket statements about whether it's good or bad for their long-term mental and physical health.
2: 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I'm Mike Austin, the Radio Dad.
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6: President Trump says a commitment is in place from major utilities and other companies to prevent consumers from bearing higher electricity costs connected to AI data center expansions. Here's Scott Carr.
7: Opposition to data centers has been growing nationally, leading some states to consider moratoriums. Speaking from EPA headquarters Thursday, President Trump promoted an updated ratepayer protection pledge, which is meant to reduce the burden of potentially skyrocketing electric bills for consumers while still giving the nation an edge in the AI race. Trump says the plan will let tech companies build their own power plants, and that major utilities have signed on to the pledge along with Google, Microsoft, Meta, Oracle, OpenAI, AI, and Amazon.
6: Treasury Secretary Scott Bessent says the White House is considering sanctions against China for allegedly poaching off of Anthropic, and OpenAI plans to spend $750 billion on infrastructure over the next 4 years. The Wall Street Journal says that's 25% more than estimated just a few months ago. Tech Report, I'm Mark Mayfield.
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9: Flax is an oil seed that has good fiber, alpha-linolenic acid, a fat which fights heart disease, and lignans, antioxidants that seem to help guard against cancer. 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

0: has a bit of a nutty flavor. 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
1: You can use flax seeds in breads and cereals too. 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
11: For tonight, a slight chance of showers and thunderstorms, then a slight chance of showers later, a low of 67. Monday will start off the week with a slight chance of showers and thunderstorms and mostly sunny skies later, a high of 85. Mostly cloudy Monday night, then a chance of showers, a low of 69. And Tuesday, a chance of showers and thunderstorms, then showers and thunderstorms later, a high of 87. Tuesday night, showers and thunderstorms, then showers likely, a low of 68. I'm John Biggs from the LiveWire Weather Center. Count on it.
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13: Insects play an important role in keeping the environment healthy, and some people think they might help with human health too. I'm Dr. Catherine Albrecht, back in a moment with a weird study regarding bugs.
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13: Would you eat a grasshopper if it could improve your health? A new study suggests it might. Researchers divided rats into two groups and added powdered grasshopper meal to one group's diet. When they looked at the results, they found the grasshopper group had stronger, healthier fur, increased libido, and better sleep than the other group. This is likely due to the high level of nutrition in grasshoppers, like amino acids, vitamins, and minerals. But there could be some other component unique to grasshoppers that's adding that extra bounce. While the world may not be ready to start taking bug supplements anytime soon, the research is intriguing, and I'm staying tuned. I'm Dr. Catherine Albrecht for StartMail.com, reminding you to protect your privacy with a StartMail account.
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20: NFL Carolina Panthers linebacker Nick Skorton suffered a torn ACL in practice on Thursday, ending his upcoming season. In his rookie campaign, he started 8 of the Panthers' 17 regular season games and was tied for the team lead last season in sacks. Thursday was the first official day of training camp for the Panthers, and he went down late in practice on a wet field. NBA superstar LeBron James announcing on Friday that he'll be joining the Philadelphia 76ers this upcoming season, a 2-year deal worth $8 million. James averaged nearly 21 points with 6 rebounds and 7 assists per game last season for the Lakers. This will be the 4th team in his NBA career, and he has won a championship for every team he has played for. College football SEC Media Days wrapped up on Thursday, a 4-day event in Tampa, Florida, the first time the city has hosted SEC Media Days. The preseason poll was released, and Georgia was ranked number 1 going into the 2026 campaign, receiving 88 first place votes. Texas at number 2, followed by Ole Miss, Texas A&M, and LSU. The Tennessee Volunteers were picked to finish 8th. Feel Good Fuel. 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
22: It is normal to feel pain and loss when someone dies, but your reaction is not depression. Grief is mostly anxiety. There's fear of living without the person or pet that provided the positive energy to your life. Fear creates anxiety and depression follows. That's due to a change of energy. Most of us believe in life beyond this planet. For those who don't, renowned physics professor Michio Kaku tells us that string theory shows we are all nothing but energy. We're all resonating frequencies. Everything is. Energy transforms, but it cannot go away. Dr. Kaku points to mathematical equations that prove there are more than 11 dimensions. So what's in the other 8 dimensions? Well, it could be the continuing energy known as love.
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25: The Race of the Rebel,
0: wilderness run, the race for a nation just begun. Thus wrote John Trotwood Moore about Jimmy Blair. At the age of 17, Jimmy felt the call to join in the Patriot fight against the British, serving under 16 different commanders by war's end. When he was 19 years old, he joined Colonel McDowell's regiment and became an express rider. In early October 1780, word reached Fort Defiance that Ferguson and his troops were positioning themselves on King's Mountain, preparing to take on the much smaller unit of Patriots. Colonel McDowell called upon James to make a dangerous ride of over 24 hours to warn the colonists. The gathering of Patriot troops at King's Mountain was made possible by the daring and bravery of Jimmy Blair, who risked his life to sound the alarm. Happy 250, America.
1: Happy birthday!
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11: For tonight, a slight chance of showers and thunderstorms, then a slight chance of showers later, a low of 67. Monday, we'll start off the week with a slight chance of showers and thunderstorms and mostly sunny skies later, a high of 85. Mostly cloudy Monday night, then a chance of showers, a low of 69. And Tuesday, a chance of showers and thunderstorms, then showers and thunderstorms later, a high of 87. Tuesday night, showers and thunderstorms, then showers likely, a low of 68. I'm John Biggs from the Live Wire Weather Center. Count on it.
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27: This is the Bloomberg Money Minute. With self-driving taxis coming to more cities, the messier aspects of serving unpredictable humans are becoming harder to ignore. Passengers are spilling drinks, dropping food, vomiting, and in at least two cases, giving birth in the cars. Plus, some folks are so drunk they're forgetting to close the door. And if a remote assistant can't wake a sleeping passenger, company protocols often require them to call 911, further straining municipal resources. Bloomberg Electric Vehicle reporter Kara Carlson.
28: They're having to send people like the firefighters because they're not really sure what's going on, if this person's asleep or they're having, you know, a more serious incident. And generally, it's pretty much just they're asleep for the most part, but it's becoming a bit of a trend and a bit of an issue.
27: Robo-taxi companies don't publicly report statistics on sleeping customers or mid-ride emergencies, making it difficult to gauge the scale of these problems. But they're trying to address these issues with measures such as charging riders for messes and using internal cameras to monitor passengers. Courtney Donahoe, Bloomberg Radio.
29: Hi, I'm Dennis Silvers, the golf guru, here with another golf minute to help you kick the yips. All golfers who have the yips share a common trait, fear of missing short putts. This fear causes the smaller muscles in the hands and wrists to twitch uncontrollably and flip the putter through impact. If you have a case of the yips, try this drill. 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The shaft will hit your shoe and stop, but the ball will continue towards the hole. As the shaft hits your shoe, notice that your hands remain firm. 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
5: You've likely seen the sign at Exit 40 on Interstate 26, Jackson Love Highway. Back when Irwin was called Greasy Cove, Colonel Robert Love owned a racetrack along the Nolichucky River. Around 1788, a young Andrew Jackson came to the area to practice frontier law. The future president loved sports and gambling and had an obsession for the rich man's sport of horse racing. He owned a superior racing steed, but Colonel Love's own horse was known as the fastest around. A challenge was issued by Jackson to Love, and Love took him up on it. Jackson's jockey took ill, possibly with a little help from Love's liquor, and the red-haired Jackson decided to race his own horse. Settlers came from all around to place bets and carouse. Jackson was so furious when he lost the race that the men exchanged insults, nearly leading to a duel. As we celebrate the 150th anniversary of Unicoi County in Irwin, Jet Broadcasting is exploring Irwin's past.
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7: From the Entertainment Desk, I'm Lisa Rotman. The Oak Ridge Boys are coming to ETSU. Sing along to Elvira, Bobby Sue, Dream On, Thank God for Kids, and many more. The show is Friday, August 28th. 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Designated an American Masterpiece touring artist, Elizabeth Ellis grew up in the Appalachian Mountains, hearing stories from her grandfather, a mountain minister. The Divine Missy is a versatile and riveting teller of the Appalachian and Texas tales and stories of heroic American women. It's Elizabeth Ellis, August 4th at the International Storytelling Center. Catch the band Charlie Maples and their jazz, R&B, and pop soul sound on July 31st at 6:30. It's all part of Fridays After 5 at King Commons Park in Johnson City. I'm Lisa Rutman.
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13: 1969, Marilyn McCoo, 25, and Billy Davis Jr., 31, both of the Fifth Dimension, are married at Century Plaza Hotel in Los Angeles. In a hot air balloon reminiscent of the group's earlier hit,
16: Up and Away.
13: 1941, introduced on stage by his tap dancing brother Hal, Bobby Hebb makes his stage debut at Nashville's Bijou Theater. Hebb was celebrating his third birthday.
0: 2011, Ford Motor Company announces their line of cars will not have CD players, but instead will have smartphone connection plus USB connectivity. Said Ford Futures Manager Cheryl Connolly, quote, "The in-car CD player, much like pay telephones, is destined to fade away in the face of exciting new technology," end quote. What didn't help the cause for CDs? MP3s had 98% of the music market, while CD sales dropped 35%. Van McCoy and his Soul City Symphony with number 1, July 26, 1975.
1: J. Arnold.
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35: Israeli Prime Minister Benjamin Netanyahu is vowing a very forceful response if Iran attacks Israel. He told Fox News Sunday Morning Futures that if Iran attacks his country directly or indirectly through proxies, it will make a terrible mistake.
36: Our response, Israel's response, will be very, very forceful.
35: Netanyahu's comments come just ahead of his visit to the White House this week as President Trump weighs U.S. military options in Iran. The conflict between the United States and Iran is nearing 5 months, and a new survey of over 2,000 respondents show that roughly 80% believe the Trump administration has struggled more than expected. About 2 in 10 respondents of the CBS News YouGov poll said the war has gone as smoothly as anticipated, while only 4% believe the administration has had an easier time. When the campaign was launched in late February, President Trump predicted it would take 4 to 6 weeks to dismantle Iran's nuclear and ballistic missile programs. He also urged the Iranian people to overthrow the regime that has ruled the country for nearly 50 years. President Trump is calling for signs to be placed outside the Smithsonian Museum, warning of alleged historical inaccuracy. During an appearance on CNN's State of the Union, House Minority Leader Hakeem Jeffries said they'll explore every legislative avenue and every litigation avenue to stop the order.
37: Here's the thing. Black history is American history, and we are not going to let the extremists whitewash it.
35: The administration recently accused the museum's director of radical activist ideology and undermining faith in American institutions. The first Kenyan to play in the NFL has been deported by ICE. The agency said in a statement Saturday that 37-year-old Daniel Ogama Ondongo was removed from the country last month. ICE said he overstayed his visa in 2016, which is the year after his NFL career ended. ICE also says Ondongo has been arrested multiple times by Indiana law enforcement over the past 9 years. I'm Rob Martier.
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35: Police Commissioner Jessica Tisch says cops have made an arrest in the fatal shooting of a 12-year-old boy in the Bronx. Lizzie Radabali reports.
5: Detectives cuffed 45-year-old William Ferrer and charged him with several counts, including second-degree murder and manslaughter. The incident happened around 5 p.m. on Saturday in the Mount Eden neighborhood outside a deli. Six men were arguing before gunfire rang out and hit the young bystander on his bike. Two others were also shot, but they are expected to recover. In a post on social media, Tisch said no arrest can ease the pain of the loss, but said the NYPD will do everything to seek justice for the victim.
35: Senator Chris Van Hollen says President Trump's nuclear deal with Saudi Arabia has been a complete whiplash for the Saudis. Appearing on ABC's This Week, the Maryland Democrat accused the president of hitting Saudi Arabia with a bait and switch by changing the terms of the deal. An agreement had been reached on a nuclear deal that allows the kingdom to use American technology to build nuclear reactors. However, Trump said final approval of that deal depends on Saudi Arabia joining the Abraham Accords to help normalize relations with Israel. There have been some major developments concerning the future of the Marvel Cinematic Universe. Lisa Taylor reports.
6: I put the knot in astronaut. I can't even moonwalk.
9: During a panel at San Diego Comic-Con, it was announced that Ryan Gosling will be joining the MCU as the hero Ghost Rider. A Ghost Rider film is slated to release in 2028, directed by Sean Levy. Next, it was revealed that a third Black Panther film is in development, with Ryan Coogler returning as director. David Johnson has been cast as the new Black Panther, the son of the character played by the late Chadwick Boseman.
35: The jackpot for the Mega Millions and Powerball lotteries continued to grow. Nearly $1.5 billion will be up for grabs this week. Last night's Powerball drawing failed to produce a big winner, so an estimated $633 million is on the line for Monday night. Meanwhile, Tuesday's Mega Millions jackpot jumped to $800 million since no tickets matched all six numbers in Friday's drawing. I'm Rob Martier.
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14: 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And today's date is July the 26th, or 7/26. And our verse for 7/26 comes from Matthew 7:26. Matthew 7:26 says, "But everyone who hears these sayings of mine and does not do them will be like a foolish man who built his house on the sand." Matthew 7:26. How foolish to hear what God says but not obey. Learned but not lived. One of the most devastating statements in life is "you knew better." That is what Jesus is saying about a person who does not obey, as sin destroys. On 7:26, be reminded from Matthew 7:26, be a doer, not just a hearer.
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17: For tonight, a slight chance of showers and thunderstorms, then a slight chance of showers later, a low of 67. Monday will start off the week with a slight chance of showers and thunderstorms and mostly sunny skies later, a high of 85. Mostly cloudy Monday night, then a chance of showers, a low of 69. And Tuesday, a chance of showers and thunderstorms, then showers and thunderstorms later, a high of 87. Tuesday night, showers and thunderstorms, then showers likely, a low of 68. I'm John Biggs from the Live Wire Weather Center. Count on it.
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1: 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Our figure-it-out instructions don't go over well with them and might be an ingredient for turnover. 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
3: From the Quick Stop Market Sports Desk. NBA superstar LeBron James announcing on Friday that he'll be joining the Philadelphia 76ers this upcoming season, a two-year deal worth $8 million. James averaged nearly 21 points with 6 rebounds and 7 assists per game last season for the Lakers. This will be the fourth team in his NBA career, and he has won a championship for every team he has played for. In golf, Michael Kim fired a 12-under par 59 at TPC Twin Cities in Blaine, Minnesota on Friday, second round of the 3M Open, the 15th score of 59 ever and the 16th sub-60 round in tour history. The round included 12 birdies, including 5 straight starting on the third hole. He also birdied the final 4. He drained a 24-foot putt on 18 to cap the historic round. In all, he had 21 putts in the 18 holes. NFL: Carolina Panthers linebacker Nick Skorton suffered a torn ACL in practice on Thursday, ending his upcoming season. In his rookie campaign, he started 8 of the Panthers' 17 regular season games and was tied for the team lead last season in sacks. Thursday was the first official day of training camp for the Panthers, and he went down late in practice on a wet field. Any size fountain drink for 99 cents with any purchase using Quick Stop Rewards. 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
4: 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I'm just a dad like you. 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
17: For tonight, a slight chance of showers and thunderstorms, and a slight chance of showers later, a low of 67. Monday, we'll start off the week with a slight chance of showers and thunderstorms and mostly sunny skies later, a high of 85. Mostly cloudy Monday night, then a chance of showers, a low of 69. And Tuesday, a chance of showers and thunderstorms, then showers and thunderstorms later, a high of 87. Tuesday night, showers and thunderstorms, then showers likely, a low of 68. I'm John Biggs from the Live Wire Weather Center. Count on it.
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25: 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It's the same category as GLP-1 weight loss drugs, but not all peptides come with the FDA's seal of approval.
33: If you know it, then you can buy it with a credit card. If you don't, and if you can't pronounce it, and if you can't read it, you probably can't.
25: Bloomberg's Isabel Lee reports that's leading to a gray market for peptides made overseas without prescriptions or insurance coverage, some of which will only take Bitcoin for purchase.
33: To buy peptides from Chinese vendors, they've seen a 700% year-over-year increase.
25: Isabel says one advocacy group is calling it the Wild Wild West, but the FDA has formed a committee to explore making some popular peptides legally in the U.S. Nathan Hager, Bloomberg Radio.
34: I'm Dennis Silver, the Golf Guru, here with another Golf Minute to help you learn to hit what I call the St. Andrews Runner. You'll probably want to use something like a 4-iron to hit the shot made popular in Scotland. The requirements needed for this shot are that the ball must be lying in short fairway grass with a tremendous amount of green between you and the hole. Often this shot is used to a pin on a top tier on a green when flying it to the hole is not practical. The longer shaft on the 4-iron creates more leverage so you don't have to make a very long swing. Play the ball in the middle of your stance and firmly grip the club with the last 3 fingers of your left hand. Allow your knees to shift forward a bit on the downswing and the ball should come off very low and behave like a putt, rolling most of the way to the hole. So remember, minimum air time and maximum ground time is the key to the St. Andrews Runner. For the Golf Minute, laddie, I'm Dennis Silvers. No, I'm not doing this again with kilts.
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5: 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The Federal Style Inn was built along the stage road that connected Tennessee to the national capital and urban trading areas in between, and is the oldest wood frame building in the historic district. In the summer of 1832, President Andrew Jackson held a reception for his friends on the porch of the inn. John Sevier, James K. Polk, Andrew Johnson, and William Brownlow were other famous tenants. 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
8: Israeli Prime Minister Benjamin Netanyahu is vowing a very forceful response if Iran attacks Israel. He told Fox News Sunday Morning Futures that if Iran attacks his country directly or indirectly through proxies, it will make a terrible mistake. Netanyahu's comments come just ahead of his visit to the White House this week as President Trump weighs U.S. military options in Iran. President Trump is calling for signs to be placed outside the Smithsonian Museum, warning of alleged historical inaccuracy. During an appearance on CNN State of the Union, House Minority Leader Hakeem Jeffries said they'll explore every legislative avenue and every litigation avenue to stop the order. The first Kenyan to play in the NFL has been deported by ICE. The agency said in a statement Saturday that 37-year-old Daniel Ogama Ondongo was removed from the country last month. ICE said he overstayed his visa in 2016, which is the year after his NFL career ended. ICE also says Ondongo has been arrested multiple times by Indiana law enforcement over the past 9 years. I'm Rob Martier.
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9: 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I'm Daryl Moody reporting.
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1: Hopefully it's not too late for you to do this interview. Hey, it's Mike Austin with today's Radio Dad Minute. I think I mentioned here before, both my folks are gone. My dad died when I was just 21 years old, and then my mom passed away, gosh, about 12 years ago. I bring this up because I think I mentioned this before. If you get a chance, in fact, make a chance, sit down and interview your folks. This is a legacy. This is an archive that your family can keep forever. I got a chance to interview my mom about growing up during the Great Depression.
2: My dad went to a used shoe store and bought me shoes. Sometimes, but when I got a hole in them, he'd put a piece of cardboard in my shoe.
3: 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I grew up in the Deep South. It was interesting to find out what they had to do just to get by every day.
2: And we had to walk down the alley and get a bucket of water and bring it home because there was no running water. And we had an outdoor toilet. And store-bought bread was a luxury.
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6: Mitch Anthony here with today's Daily Dose. Never before had such a humble figure received such a lofty award. The Congressional Gold Medal is the highest civilian honor that Congress can confer. She was greeted by Congress with a passionate standing ovation. Though stooped in stature, Mother Teresa stood tall in her time. Jennifer Ferranti writes, her possessions included three dresses, a bedroll, writing paper, and her prayer book. Yet many thought her to be the richest woman in the world. She received too many awards to count, including the Nobel Peace Prize. Yet she no sooner received a trophy than she sold it to buy food and medicine for the poor. Her handwritten notes on the cheapest of stationery are framed and displayed on the walls of presidents and prime ministers. Yet she was known to casually discard their replies after reading them. Although one of the most renowned figures of the 20th century, she never read a single article or book about herself. She never held elected office. Her constituency was the poor and least powerful. Yet she has been called the most powerful woman in the world. I wish I was, she would reply. Then I would bring peace to the whole world. We will remember her as Mother Teresa, saint

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2: For tonight, a slight chance of showers and thunderstorms, and a slight chance of showers later, a low of 67. Monday will start off the week with a slight chance of showers and thunderstorms and mostly sunny skies later, a high of 85. Mostly cloudy Monday night, then a chance of showers, a low of 69. And Tuesday, a chance of showers and thunderstorms, then showers and thunderstorms later, a high of 87. Tuesday night, showers and thunderstorms, then showers likely, a low of 68. I'm John Biggs from the Live Wire Weather Center. Count on it.
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10: In 1812, 29 years after the end of the Revolutionary War, Britain and America were at war again. On August 24, 1814, British forces succeeded in occupying Washington, D.C., and quickly burned everything in sight, including the Capitol and the White House. President Madison was out of the city, but his wife, Dolly, worked to save as many treasures as possible, including the full-length portrait of George Washington, which hangs in the White House today. 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
11: From the Quick Stop Market Sports Desk. NFL Carolina Panthers linebacker Nick Skorton suffered a torn ACL in practice on Thursday, ending his upcoming season. In his rookie campaign, he started 8 of the Panthers' 17 regular season games and was tied for the team lead last season in sacks. Thursday was the first official day of training camp for the Panthers, and he went down late in practice on a wet field. NBA superstar LeBron James announcing on Friday that he'll be joining the Philadelphia 76ers this upcoming season, a 2-year deal worth $8 million. James averaged nearly 21 points with 6 rebounds and 7 assists per game last season for the Lakers. This will be the 4th team in his NBA career, and he has won a championship for every team he has played for. College football SEC Media Days wrapped up on Thursday, a 4-day event in Tampa, Florida, the first time the city has hosted SEC Media Days. The preseason poll was released, and Georgia was ranked number 1 going into the 2026 campaign, receiving 88 first place votes. Texas at number 2, followed by Ole Miss, Texas A&M, and LSU. The Tennessee Volunteers were picked to finish 8th. Feel Good Fuel, Alani New Energy, 2 12-ounce cans for just $5. 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
13: Sun worshippers spend hours baking in the sun to get the perfect tan. A little sun is good for you, especially soaking in that natural vitamin D, but years of sunburns has taught us that those beautiful tans lead to early aging and serious skin problems. Even though it's 93 million miles away, the sun's rays cause skin to age much faster than normal and increase chances for skin cancer. Even if the weather is cloudy, those UV rays will pass through the clouds and damage your skin. So when you're working out outside this summer, be sure to protect yourself. Wear a hat, long sleeves, and use sunscreen with a sun protection factor of at least 15 or higher. One that's waterproof will last longer while you're working up a sweat. I'm Danny Lipford with tips for today's homeowner.
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16: It at least sets a dangerous example to the people of America of forming governments distinct from and dependent of His Majesty's authority. Lord Dunsmore, The Watauga Association was a semi-autonomous government created in 1772 by frontier settlers living along the Watauga River in what is now Elizabethton, when settlers signed a 10-year lease directly with the Cherokee, and being outside the claims of any colony, established the Watauga Association to provide basic government functions. Theodore Roosevelt later wrote that the settlers were the first men of American birth to establish a free and independent community on the continent. With the outbreak of the American Revolutionary War, the settlers organized themselves into the Washington District, loyal to the United Colonies, marking the end of the Watauga Association. Happy 250, America.
17: America's housing shortage is one reason home prices remain stubbornly high, but the latest news from Zillow provides a sliver of hope for buyers. The shortage is shrinking. Data from 2024 show the difference between buyers and available homes only grew by 44,000 homes as opposed to a quarter of a million in 2022. Some State Farm auto insurance policyholders are wondering about the dividend to be paid to customers this year. Consumer Affairs looked into it and found the company has not yet begun distributing the funds. However, the company says payments will be going out soon, probably in late summer. Zen Principle Moringa capsules sold nationwide are being recalled because of possible salmonella contamination. The recall covers 180-count bottles with a best-by date of November 2028. No illnesses have been reported, but customers should throw them away. I'm Mark Huffman. 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
2: For tonight, a slight chance of showers and thunderstorms, and a slight chance of showers later, a low of 67. Monday will start off the week with a slight chance of showers and thunderstorms and mostly sunny skies later, a high of 85. Mostly cloudy Monday night, then a chance of showers, a low of 69. And Tuesday, a chance of showers and thunderstorms, then showers and thunderstorms later, a high of 87. Tuesday night, showers and thunderstorms, then showers likely, a low of 68. I'm John Biggs from the LiveWire Weather Center. Count on it.
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20: 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Magic the Gathering cast a positive spell for toymaker Hasbro, bringing in $543 million in revenue in the most recent quarter.
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23: 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The piggy or the horseyback? Piggy being on your back standing position, horseyback being down on all fours with the kid, you know, kind of saddling you up there, Dad. 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You know, you got a 20, 30-pound kid. Johnny on the pony, here I come, Daddy. Well, it is your territory, and you got to do it, don't you? 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If you're standing up, then you're engaging your core and your glutes. 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
26: From the entertainment desk, I'm Lisa Rotman. The Oak Ridge Boys are coming to ETSU. Sing along to Elvira, Bobby Sue, Dream On, Thank God for Kids, and many more. The show is Friday, August 28th. 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Designated an American masterpiece touring artist, Elizabeth Ellis grew up in the Appalachian Mountains, hearing stories from her grandfather, a mountain minister. The Divine Missy is a versatile and riveting teller of the Appalachian and Texas tales and stories of heroic American women. 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It's all part of Fridays After 5 at King Commons Park in Johnson City. I'm Lisa Rutman.
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5: Israeli Prime Minister Benjamin Netanyahu is vowing a very forceful response if Iran attacks Israel. He told Fox News Sunday Morning Futures that if Iran attacks his country directly or indirectly through proxies, it will make a terrible mistake.
6: Our response, Israel's response, will be very, very forceful.
5: Netanyahu's comments come just ahead of his visit to the White House this week as President Trump weighs U.S. military options in Iran. The conflict between the United States and Iran is nearing 5 months, and a new survey of over 2,000 respondents show that roughly 80% believe the Trump administration has struggled more than expected. About 2 in 10 respondents of the CBS News YouGov poll said the war has gone as smoothly as anticipated, while only 4% believe the administration has had an easier time. When the campaign was launched in late February, President Trump predicted it would take 4 to 6 weeks to dismantle Iran's nuclear and ballistic missile programs. He also urged the Iranian people to overthrow the regime that has ruled the country for nearly 50 years. President Trump is calling for signs to be placed outside the Smithsonian Museum, warning of alleged historical inaccuracy. During an appearance on CNN's State of the Union, House Minority Leader Hakeem Jeffries said they'll explore every legislative avenue and every litigation avenue to stop the order.
7: Here's the thing. Black history is American history, and we are not going to let the extremists whitewash it.
5: The administration recently accused the museum's director of radical activist ideology and undermining faith in American institutions. The first Kenyan to play in the NFL has been deported by ICE. The agency said in a statement Saturday that 37-year-old Daniel Ogama Ondongo was removed from the country last month. ICE said he overstayed his visa in 2016, which is the year after his NFL career ended. ICE also says Ondongo has been arrested multiple times by Indiana law enforcement over the past 9 years. I'm Rob Martier.
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5: Police Commissioner Jessica Tisch says cops have made an arrest in the fatal shooting of a 12-year-old boy in the Bronx. Lizzie Radabali reports.
16: Detectives cuffed 45-year-old William Ferrer and charged him with several counts, including second-degree murder and manslaughter. The incident happened around 5 p.m. on Saturday in the Mount Eden neighborhood outside a deli. Six men were arguing before gunfire rang out and hit the young bystander on his bike. Two others were also shot, but they are expected to recover. In a post on social media, Tisch said no arrest can ease the pain of the loss, but said the NYPD will do everything to seek justice for the victim.
5: Senator Chris Van Hollen says President Trump's nuclear deal with Saudi Arabia has been a complete whiplash for the Saudis. Appearing on ABC's This Week, the Maryland Democrat accused the president of hitting Saudi Arabia with a bait and switch by changing the terms of the deal. An agreement had been reached on a nuclear deal that allows the kingdom to use American technology to build nuclear reactors. However, Trump said final approval of that deal depends on Saudi Arabia joining the Abraham Accords to help normalize relations with Israel. There have been some major developments concerning the future of the Marvel Cinematic Universe. Lisa Taylor reports.
17: I put the knot in astronaut. I can't even moonwalk.
4: During a panel at San Diego Comic Con, it was announced that Ryan Gosling will be joining the MCU as the hero Ghost Rider. A Ghost Rider film is slated to release in 2028, directed by Shawn Levy. Next, it was revealed that a third Black Panther film is in development, with Ryan Coogler returning as director. David Johnson has been cast as the new Black Panther, the son of the character played by the late Chadwick Boseman.
10: The jackpot for the Mega Millions and Powerball lotteries continued to grow. Nearly $1.5 billion will be up for grabs this week. Last night's Powerball drawing failed to produce a big winner, so an estimated $633 million is on the line for Monday night. Meanwhile, Tuesday's Mega Millions jackpot jumped to $800 million since no tickets matched all six numbers in Friday's drawing. I'm Rob Martier.
11: President Trump says a commitment is in place for major utilities and other companies to prevent consumers from bearing higher electricity costs connected to AI data center expansions. Here's Scott Carr.
17: Opposition to data centers has been growing nationally, leading some states to consider moratoriums. Speaking from EPA headquarters Thursday, President Trump promoted an updated ratepayer protection pledge, which is meant to reduce the burden of potentially skyrocketing electric bills for consumers while still giving the nation an edge in the AI race. Trump says the plan will let tech companies build their own power plants, and that major utilities have signed on to the pledge along with Google, Microsoft, Meta, Oracle, OpenAI, and Amazon.
11: Treasury Secretary Scott Bessent says the White House is considering sanctions against China for allegedly poaching off of Anthropic, and OpenAI plans to spend $750 billion on infrastructure over the next 4 years. The Wall Street Journal says that's 25% more than estimated just a few months ago. Tech Report, I'm Mark Neufeld.
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23: Hey, Bible readers, I'm Tara Lee Cobble, and I'm your host for The God Shot. He said to me, "It is done. I am the Alpha and the Omega, the beginning and the end. To the thirsty, I will give from the spring of the water of life without payment. The one who conquers will have this heritage, and I will be his God, and he will be my son." Revelation 21:6-7. God gives to us without payment. Otherwise, it wouldn't be a gift. What do we even have to give to the God of the universe in return for the water of life anyway? In the Gospel of John, Jesus refers to himself
0: as the water of life. We get Jesus, free of charge. He rescues us and doesn't send an invoice. On the contrary, he sends a deposit, his Spirit, who comes to dwell in us, again, for free. When someone asked Martin Luther what he contributed to his salvation, he allegedly said,

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1: For tonight, a slight chance of showers and thunderstorms, and a slight chance of showers later, a low of 67. Monday will start off the week with a slight chance of showers and thunderstorms and mostly sunny skies later, a high of 85. Mostly cloudy Monday night, then a chance of showers, a low of 69. And Tuesday, a chance of showers and thunderstorms, then showers and thunderstorms later, a high of 87. Tuesday night, showers and thunderstorms, then showers likely, a low of 68. I'm John Biggs from the Live Wire Weather Center. Count on it.
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10: Black holes have long captured the imagination. From groundbreaking ideas in Albert Einstein's theory of general relativity to the first image of a black hole revealed a century later, we'll explore the nature of the universe's most extreme objects and the amazing tools we use to understand them in the U.S. National Science Foundation's Discovery Files. Black holes are extremely dense pockets of matter. Objects of such incredible mass and minuscule volume that they drastically warp the fabric of space-time.
11: We've known about black holes, theoretically, for over 100 years now, and we've known about them actually for 50 or 60 years. And yet there's lots of unknowns.
10: Joe Pesch is an astrophysicist at the U.S. National Science Foundation. 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Astronomers can see the jets of plasma that black holes spew into space, detect the ripples in space-time from black holes colliding, and may soon even peer at the disk of disrupted mass and energy that surrounds the black hole's event horizon, the edge beyond which nothing can escape, not even photons.
11: Black holes are a very active area of modern astrophysics, but with these new instrumental capabilities, I think the future is very bright.
10: To hear more science and engineering news, listen to NSF's Discovery Files podcast.
12: From the Quick Stop Market Sports Desk. NBA superstar LeBron James announcing on Friday that he'll be joining the Philadelphia 76ers this upcoming season, a two-year deal worth $8 million. James averaged nearly 21 points with 6 rebounds and 7 assists per game last season for the Lakers. This will be the fourth team in his NBA career, and he has won a championship for every team he has played for. In golf, Michael Kim fired a 12-under par 59 at TPC Twin Cities in Blaine, Minnesota on Friday, second round of the 3M Open, the 15th score of 59 ever and the 16th sub-60 round in tour history. The round included 12 birdies, including 5 straight starting on the third hole. He also birdied the final 4. He drained a 24-foot putt on 18 to cap the historic round. In all, he had 21 putts in the 18 holes. NFL: Carolina Panthers linebacker Nick Skorton suffered a torn ACL in practice on Thursday, ending his upcoming season. In his rookie campaign, he started 8 of the Panthers' 17 regular season games and was tied for the team lead last season in sacks. Thursday was the first official day of training camp for the Panthers, and he went down late in practice on a wet field. Any size fountain drink for 99 cents with any purchase using Quick Stop Rewards. 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
18: 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Today's quote was submitted by Don. Morgan Freeman said, "Fatigue, discomfort, and disagreement are merely symptoms of effort. I can feel this in my bones right now. As I write this and record this, my body is aching, and it's all good things. I've been so busy this summer with many wonderful things. My daughter's wedding and about a dozen community events, some with several thousand people and others with maybe just a few dozen. But every event was something I looked forward to. I really do love to help with these kind of things, but I'm not as young as I used to be. I'm 50 years old now. I've lost about 40 pounds in the last year, but I'm still a bigger guy, and that all makes a difference too. I had a guy tell me, 'You sure are active for a big guy.' I laughed and I said, 'Yeah, until tomorrow.' I often do pay the price the next day. I could sit at home and just watch TV, but then I accomplished nothing." The motivation needed. This has been the Motivation Minute. I'm John Small. Thanks for listening. Your favorite motivational quotes can be submitted for upcoming programs at motivationminute.org.
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1: For tonight, a slight chance of showers and thunderstorms, then a slight chance of showers later, a low of 67. Monday, we'll start off the week with a slight chance of showers and thunderstorms and mostly sunny skies later, a high of 85. Mostly cloudy Monday night, then a chance of showers, a low of 69. And Tuesday, a chance of showers and thunderstorms, then showers and thunderstorms later, a high of 87. Tuesday night, showers and thunderstorms, then showers likely, a low of 68. I'm John Biggs from the LiveWire Weather Center. 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
25: 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During an internal security test, OpenAI, which runs the popular ChatGPT service, says that one of its experimental AI agents bypassed its restrictions, accessed the internet, and hacked another AI company to obtain answers to a cybersecurity challenge. It wasn't malicious, and no customer systems were targeted, and the incidents occurred in a controlled testing environment. But it highlights a growing reality. AI systems are becoming powerful enough to find unexpected ways to accomplish their goals. That's why companies need rigorous safety testing before releasing advanced AI tools. As these systems become more capable, strong safeguards, government regulations, and independent oversight will be just as important as innovation. With the Connect Safely Report, I'm Larry Magid.
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29: We're heading down to the frozen edge of the planet to look at the ultimate example of extreme family teamwork. Welcome to the National Day Spotlight for July 26th.
30: National Parents Day usually means breakfast in bed or a nice handmade card.
31: Aww.
30: But in Antarctica, parenting requires surviving the most brutal winter on Earth. Once a mother emperor penguin lays her single egg, she has completely exhausted her energy. She must immediately march 60 miles back to the ocean to feed, leaving the father in charge. He carefully balances the egg on top of his feet under a warm flap of feathered skin for 2 solid months. The father stands through sub-zero blizzards and hurricane-force winds without eating a single bite of food. By the time the mother returns, he has lost half his body weight. It turns out that human parents have it easy. Nature's dad of the year survives on pure willpower.
29: We absolutely do have it easy in comparison to that.
30: I can't imagine. I was thinking about the 60-mile march, too. Waddling 60 miles?
29: Yeah.
30: Because they don't move very fast.
29: No, they don't. That's a huge walk for them.
30: I wonder they stand so still all the time in those photos.
29: Right? We're also celebrating National All or Nothing Day and National Aunt and Uncle Day. I'm Alice Anderson.
30: And I'm Marlo Anderson with National Day Calendar, reminding you to celebrate every day.
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3: Well, if you remember that jingle from the 1980s, CoverGirl is shifting its focus to you. CoverGirl's new strategy is to prioritize women in their 40s, 50s, and early 60s, known as Gen X.
4: Turns out that Gen X, they're right now the world's highest spending generation across all consumer categories.
3: Senior editor Ann Riley Moffitt with Bloomberg Businessweek says CoverGirl has been around since the 1960s, and this is really a better fit.
4: And when you think about it, CoverGirl is a woman on the cover of a magazine, and that's not even a phrase that many of your teens know about.
3: Even though CoverGirl is targeting a higher income audience, keeping the price point low, less than $10, is another part of their strategy.
4: This is a generation that is also feeling squeezed, that they're raising kids in many cases. They are taking care of aging parents in many cases. They might be saving for retirement.
3: That allows CoverGirl to aim for all demographics and generations while recognizing its sweet spot is Gen X. Amy Morris, Bloomberg Radio.
5: 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Here's Chris Whitting.
6: Joe and Ed were brothers and owners of a very small business. 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With the Success Journal, I'm Chris Whitting.
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11: In 1780, British commander Major Ferguson sent a threat to the settlements to the west of the Appalachians. If you do not detest your opposition to the British arms, I shall march this army over the mountains, hang your leaders, and lay waste to your country. The threatened militia leaders decided it was best if they crossed the mountains on their own terms and defeated Ferguson on the east side of the mountains. The Patriot militia gathered at Sycamore Shoals near Fort Watauga. They would become known as the Overmountain Men. At a mill near the fort, Mary Patton was known to make the highest quality black powder around. Mary earned her place in history by providing over 500 pounds of gunpowder to the over 850 Overmountain Men. Her gunpowder was essential to the victory over Ferguson at Kings Mountain and a turning point in the Revolutionary War. You can see some of her kettles she used when making powder at Sycamore Shoals. 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
3: Millions across the country are dealing with sizzling temperatures today. Major cities like Phoenix, Las Vegas, Minneapolis, and St. Louis are seeing extreme heat warnings as temperatures are expected to reach near or into the triple digits. The dangerous heat is expected to persist across much of the central and southern United States through at least Monday. Former FDA Commissioner Scott Gottlieb says that the agency does not yet have the cyclosporiasis outbreak under control. He said during an appearance on Face the Nation that while the FDA has done well in tracing the issue to central Mexico and specific farms, the situation remains unresolved. LeBron James has officially signed with the Philadelphia 76ers. The contract is a two-year deal worth $8 million. James said Friday he was pretty sure he played his last game, but after some thought, he believes he can help bring a championship back to the city of Philadelphia. He thanked Miami and Northeast Ohio as he reportedly was considering going to the Heat and Cavaliers. I'm Rob Martier.
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1: Do you piggyback or the horsey back ride there, Dad? That's kind of a dad thing. You have to piggyback and horsey back, don't you? But you could hurt your back. Hey, it's Mike Austin here with today's Radio Dad Minute. The piggy or the horsey back? Piggy being on your back standing position, horsey back being down on all fours with the kid, you know, kind of saddling you up there, Dad. If you're not careful, you could hurt your back. You know, you got a 20, 30-pound kid. Johnny on the pony, here I come, Daddy. Well, it is your territory. You got to do it, don't you?
2: Well, between the two, among back professionals, the preferred method is the piggyback standing up, because the horsey back, you're not meant to be down on all fours with your back like that and have that much weight on the bottom. If you're standing up, then you're engaging your core and your glutes. So,
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2: And now back to whatever you were doing. I'm Mike Austin, the Radio Dad.
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4: 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I'm Brandon Richards. A lot of people carry guilt for years. They feel bad about the same thing over and over. 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But feeling bad isn't the same as changing. Guilt just circles things. It rehearses the same story. It doesn't move you anywhere. But real change has a direction. You stop facing one way and start facing another. What you've done is real, but it was never meant to keep you stuck there. It was meant to turn you. And there's a difference between being sorry and being done. One is a feeling. The other is a decision. So today, don't just feel bad about it. Turn. Take one step the other way, even if it's a small one. That's where it starts. I'm Brandon Richards. 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
6: Can fasting, in effect, reboot your immune system? Those are the findings of a study by Walter Longo, a professor at the USC Davis School of Gerontology.
7: This particular study, a lot of it done in mice, but also a component done in humans, suggests that fasting can cause the immune system and the stem cells that give rise to the immune system to switch into a regenerative mode. And in fact, this regenerative mode ends up in either rejuvenated immune system or a immune system that has a healthy level of cells or components.
6: As one example, chemotherapy saves lives, but it also causes significant damage to the immune system. In a clinical trial involving a small group of cancer patients, Dr. Longo's team found that fasting for 3 days before receiving chemotherapy protected them from its toxic effects. With Checkup on Health, I'm Chris Whitting.
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3: For tonight, a slight chance of showers and thunderstorms, and a slight chance of showers later, a low of 67. Monday will start off the week with a slight chance of showers and thunderstorms and mostly sunny skies later, a high of 85. Mostly cloudy Monday night, then a chance of showers, a low of 69. And Tuesday, a chance of showers and thunderstorms, then showers and thunderstorms later, a high of 87. Tuesday night, showers and thunderstorms, then showers likely, a low of 68. I'm John Biggs from the Live Wire Weather Center. Count on it.
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6: NFL, Carolina Panthers linebacker Nick Skorton suffered a torn ACL in practice on Thursday, ending his upcoming season. In his rookie campaign, he started 8 of the Panthers' 17 regular season games and was tied for the team lead last season in sacks. Thursday was the first official day of training camp for the Panthers, and he went down late in practice on a wet field. NBA superstar LeBron James announcing on Friday that he'll be joining the Philadelphia 76ers this upcoming season, a 2-year deal worth $8 million. James averaged nearly 21 points with 6 rebounds and 7 assists per game last season for the Lakers. This will be the 4th team in his NBA career, and he has won a championship for every team he has played for. College football, SEC Media Days wrapped up on Thursday, a 4-day event in Tampa, Florida, the first time the city has hosted SEC Media Days. The preseason poll was released, and Georgia was ranked number 1 going into the 2026 campaign, receiving 88 first-place votes. Texas at number 2, followed by Ole Miss, Texas A&M, and LSU. The Tennessee Volunteers were picked to finish 8th. Feel Good Fuel, Alani New Energy, 2 12-ounce cans for just $5. 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
7: 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I'm just a dad like you. 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
20: 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I'm Danny Lifford with Tips for Today's Homeowner. 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
20: 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Vacuuming is a great way to get rid of fleas, but be sure to place a flea collar or some broken mothballs in the vacuum bag first. This will help kill the fleas once trapped in the bag. After the vacuum bag is full, seal it in a plastic bag and dispose of it to keep any escapees from finding their way back inside. 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
23: We remember generals, battles, and even local militiamen. But we usually overlook the child soldiers that stood for American liberty. Children 16 years old and as young as 9 had vital roles in our fight for independence. Underage boys frequently joined the Frontier Fife and Drum Corps using music to communicate commands on the battlefield, and some went on to fight. William Cross fought at Kings Mountain after starting his service at 14. Also at Kings Mountain was John Sevier's personal fifer, William Price, who was just 13, and his 15-year-old son, James. You can find out more at Sycamore Shoals State Historic Site and visit a memorial with over 200 names of child soldiers at Cook Family Park in Elizabethton. 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
24: HHS Secretary Robert F. Kennedy Jr. says the Cyclospora outbreak is under control and that investigators have identified its source. Federal health officials continue to link a 5-state cluster to iceberg lettuce supplied by Taylor Farms, despite the FDA withdrawing a positive lab result as a false positive. Samsung is launching its first credit card, offering 5% cash back on eligible Samsung purchases and 3% on purchases made through Samsung Wallet. wallet. 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
1: For tonight, a slight chance of showers and thunderstorms, and a slight chance of showers later, a low of 67. Monday will start off the week with a slight chance of showers and thunderstorms and mostly sunny skies later, a high of 85. Mostly cloudy Monday night, then a chance of showers, a low of 69. And Tuesday, a chance of showers and thunderstorms, then showers and thunderstorms later, a high of 87. Tuesday night, showers and thunderstorms, then showers likely, a low of 68. I'm John Biggs from the Live Wire Weather Center. Count on it.
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4: This is the Bloomberg Money Minute. With self-driving taxis coming to more cities, the messier aspects of serving unpredictable humans are becoming harder to ignore. Passengers are spilling drinks, dropping food, vomiting, and in at least two cases, giving birth in the cars. Plus, some folks are so drunk they're forgetting to close the door. And if a remote assistant can't wake a sleeping passenger, company protocols often require them to call 911, further straining municipal resources. Bloomberg electric vehicle reporter Kara Carlson.
25: They're having to send people like the firefighters, because they're not really sure what's going on, if this person's asleep or they're having, you know, a more serious incident. And generally, it's pretty much just they're asleep for the most part, but it's becoming a bit of a trend and a bit of an issue.
4: Robo-taxi companies don't publicly report statistics on sleeping customers or mid-ride emergencies, making it difficult to gauge the scale of these problems. But they're trying to address these issues with measures such as charging riders for messes and using internal cameras to monitor passengers. Courtney Donahoe, Bloomberg Radio.
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27: 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Dr. Charles Campbell is a cardiologist at the University of Kentucky, and he led a study that found that low doses of aspirin are best.
28: Tests done by a group in Italy have shown that lower doses that are taken chronically can suppress platelet function, which we think is what is the important issue here. 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So, you know, aspirin can cause GI bleeding in some patients, and so we feel like the lowest effective dose is important in order to minimize side effects.
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7: 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The Oak Ridge Boys are coming to ETSU. 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Designated an American Masterpiece touring artist, Elizabeth Ellis grew up in the Appalachian Mountains, hearing stories from her grandfather, a mountain minister. 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I'm Lisa Rutman.
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9: 1969, Marilyn McCoo, 25, and Billy Davis Jr., 31, both of the Fifth Dimension, are married at Century Plaza Hotel in Los Angeles. In a hot air balloon reminiscent of the group's earlier hit,
12: Up and Away.
9: 1941, introduced on stage by his tap dancing brother Hal, Bobby Hebb makes his stage debut at Nashville's Bijou Theater. Hebb was celebrating his third birthday. 2011, Ford Motor Company announces their line of cars will not have CD players, but instead will have smartphone connection plus USB connectivity. Said Ford Futures Manager Cheryl Connolly, quote, "The in-car CD player, much like pay telephones, is destined to fade away in the face of exciting new technology," end quote. What didn't help the cause for CDs? MP3s had 98% of the music market, while CD sales dropped 35%. Van McCoy and his Soul City Symphony with number 1, July 26, 1975.
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17: Israeli Prime Minister Benjamin Netanyahu is warning Iran against attacking Israel. Appearing on Fox Sunday Morning Futures, Netanyahu vowed that Israel's response would be very forceful.
18: If Iran attacks Israel, either directly or through proxies, either with ballistic missiles or UAVs or killer drones, it will make a terrible mistake.
17: It comes as Netanyahu is set to visit the White House this week as President Trump weighs his military options in Iran. Police in Germany say the suspect in this weekend's deadly attack on Berlin's Pride Festival is dead. Lisa Carton reports.
19: According to officials, officers shot and killed the 21-year-old man after he charged at them with a knife when they tried to arrest him today. Authorities say one woman was killed and at least 29 others were injured Saturday night when the suspect drove a truck into a crowd and began attacking people with a machete near the Brandenburg Gate. Germany's interior minister told a news conference all the evidence points to an Islamist terror attack. I'm Lisa Carton.
17: Senator Chris Van Hollen says President Trump's nuclear deal with Saudi Arabia has been a bait and switch by changing the terms of the deal. Appearing on ABC's This Week, the Maryland Democrat accused the president of deception.
20: Martha, it's complete whiplash for the Saudis. I mean, it just shows you cannot rely on the United States. You certainly can't count on the Trump administration.
17: The president said final approval of that deal depends on Saudi Arabia joining the Abraham Accords to help normalize relations with Israel. Corey Haim got to kiss the bricks after winning the Brickyard 400 at Indianapolis Motor Speedway. Haim finished first in the race after leading 58 of the 160 laps. Christopher Bell, Joey Logano, Chase Briscoe, and Denny Hamlin rounded out the top five. In other race-related news, Todd Gilliland was named the in-season challenge winner, and Ty Gibbs clinched a spot in the postseason. I'm Rob Bartier.
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17: Millions across the country are dealing with sizzling temperatures today. Major cities like Phoenix, Las Vegas, Minneapolis, and St. Louis are seeing extreme heat warnings as temperatures are expected to reach near or into the triple digits. The dangerous heat is expected to persist across much of the central and southern United States through at least Monday. Meanwhile, a cold front could start bringing cooler temperatures to the upper Midwest early this week. President Trump is calling for signs to be placed outside the Smithsonian Museum warning of alleged historical inaccuracy. During an appearance on CNN's State of the Union, House Minority Leader Hakeem Jeffries said they'll explore every legislative avenue and every litigation avenue to stop the order.
24: Here's the thing. Black history is American history, and we are not going to let the extremists whitewash it. Not now, not ever.
4: Trump on Friday ordered the Interior Department to place signs in front of the Smithsonian National Museum of American History in Washington, D.C., notifying visitors that the museum exhibits need to be renovated. The administration recently accused the museum's director of radical activist ideology and undermining faith in American institutions. San Francisco 49ers head coach Kyle Shanahan was seriously injured in a car crash. Rich Cassone with more.
5: The crash reportedly happened on July 14th when the coach's vehicle collided with another SUV near his home in Northern California. General Manager John Lynch said Saturday that the team's priority,
6: number one for Kyle and the Shanahan family, is getting him back right.
5: Assistant head coach Chris Furster and staff will step up.
6: We're not going to blink. We feel like we're well equipped for something like this.
5: Shanahan needed over 40 stitches in his face and suffered a severe concussion in the wreck near his home last week. I'm Rich Cassone.
4: The first Kenyan to play in the NFL has been deported by ICE. The agency said in a statement Saturday that 37-year-old Daniel Ogama Odongo was removed from the country last month. ICE says he overstayed his visa in 2016, which is the last year after his NFL career ended. I'm Rob Martier.
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26: Can fasting, in effect, reboot your immune system? Those are the findings of a study by Walter Longo, a professor at the USC Davis School of Gerontology.
27: This particular study, a lot of it done in mice, but also a component done in humans, suggests that fasting can cause the immune system and the stem cells that give rise to the immune system to switch into a regenerative mode. And in fact, this regenerative mode ends up in either rejuvenated immune system or a immune system that has a healthy level of cells or components.
26: As one example, chemotherapy saves lives, but it also causes significant damage to the immune system. In a clinical trial involving a small group of cancer patients, Dr. Longo's team found that fasting for 3 days before receiving chemotherapy protected them from its toxic effects. With Checkup on Health, I'm Chris Whitting.
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1: Welcome to Date the Word, where we connect today's date to God's Word with the hope that it becomes more memorable to you. And today's date is July the 26th, or 7/26. And our verse for 7/26 comes from Matthew 7:26. Matthew 7:26 says, "But everyone who hears these sayings of mine and does not do them will be like a foolish man who built his house on the sand." Matthew 7:26. How foolish to hear what God says but not obey. Learned but not lived. One of the most devastating statements in life is, "You knew better." That is what Jesus is saying about a person who does not obey, as sin destroys. On 7:26, be reminded from Matthew 7:26, be a doer, not just a hearer.
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9: For tonight, a slight chance of showers and thunderstorms, then a slight chance of showers later, a low of 67. Monday will start off the week with a slight chance of showers and thunderstorms and mostly sunny skies later, a high of 85. Mostly cloudy Monday night, then a chance of showers, a low of 69. And Tuesday, a chance of showers and thunderstorms, then showers and thunderstorms later, a high of 87. Tuesday night, showers and thunderstorms, then showers likely, a low of 68. I'm John Biggs from the Live Wire Weather Center. Count on it.
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14: 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I'm Daryl Moody reporting.
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19: One of the reasons I love summer is that it gives kids some time off. And some of the time that they have during the summer is the most important time in their entire development. Being outdoors and waiting for the streetlights to come on and playing with the early fireflies and playing kickball in the street. Those are some of the most important developmental times that a kid can have. And that happens during the summer. Being around your neighborhood and being with all of the other kids, it's a special thing about summertime.
5: From the Quick Stop Market Sports Desk. NBA superstar LeBron James announcing on Friday that he'll be joining the Philadelphia 76ers this upcoming season, a two-year deal worth $8 million. James averaged nearly 21 points with 6 rebounds and 7 assists per game last season for the Lakers. This will be the fourth team in his NBA career, and he has won a championship for every team he has played for. In golf, Michael Kim fired a 12-under par 59 at TPC Twin Cities in Blaine, Minnesota on Friday, second round of the 3M Open, the 15th score of 59 ever and the 16th sub-60 round in tour history. The round included 12 birdies, including 5 straight starting on the third hole. He also birdied the final 4. He drained a 24-foot putt on 18 to cap the historic round. In all, he had 21 putts in the 18 holes. NFL: Carolina Panthers linebacker Nick Skorton suffered a torn ACL in practice on Thursday, ending his upcoming season. In his rookie campaign, he started 8 of the Panthers' 17 regular season games and was tied for the team lead last season in sacks. Thursday was the first official day of training camp for the Panthers, and he went down late in practice on a wet field. Any size fountain drink for 99 cents with any purchase using Quick Stop Rewards. 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
9: For tonight, a slight chance of showers and thunderstorms, and a slight chance of showers later, a low of 67. Monday, we'll start off the week with a slight chance of showers and thunderstorms and mostly sunny skies later, a high of 85. Mostly cloudy Monday night, then a chance of showers, a low of 69. And Tuesday, a chance of showers and thunderstorms, then showers and thunderstorms later, a high of 87. Tuesday night, showers and thunderstorms, then showers likely, a low of 68. I'm John Biggs from the Live Wire Weather Center. Count on it.
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27: Frank Cooper, Chief Marketing Officer at Visa.
31: What we're seeing in our spending data is a 16% year-over-year increase during the tournament in cross-border transactions.
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27: Cooper says memories over memorabilia could be the new global spending paradigm heading toward next year's Women's World Cup in Brazil and the 2028 Olympics in Los Angeles. Andrew O'Day, Bloomberg Radio.
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32: Hi, I'm Pamitha Stewart Clark, and this is Wedding Planning with Pam. Let's face it, money is a deciding factor in every wedding. The budget determines the size of the wedding, the formality, the menu, and every other possible element of the celebration. Brides in previous eras found their weddings controlled by those who held the purse strings, usually their parents. But today, brides and grooms have their own incomes, so the issue of who pays for what isn't so clear-cut. The etiquette books outline who pays charts according to tradition, but very few people follow the traditional model precisely anymore. Today's wedding standards mean there's always room for discussion about who will assume which expenditures. If you're the parents of the happy couple, the best course of action is to sit down with the bride and groom to discuss what they would like to pay for. How to start? Say something like, "We want to help out wherever you need us, so just let us know what you want." The bride and groom will appreciate your flexibility, and you'll most likely receive a good response. Handling the issue of who will pay for what at the outset will prevent hard feelings that could mar the wedding and create lasting friction between the two families. After a good discussion with the bride and groom, as parents of the happy couple, you'll understand your budget responsibilities. My love note, two good words to say when wedding planning, let's talk.
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11: Search peptides on social media, and you'll find all sorts of products offering clearer skin, stronger muscles, and a longer life. It's the same category as GLP-1 weight loss drugs, but not all peptides come with the FDA's seal of approval.
15: If you know it, then you can buy it with a credit card. If you don't, then and if you can't pronounce it, and if you can't read it, you probably can't.
11: Bloomberg's Isabel Lee reports that's leading to a gray market for peptides made overseas without prescriptions or insurance coverage, some of which will only take Bitcoin for purchase.
15: To buy peptides from Chinese vendors, they've seen a 700% year-over-year increase.
11: Isabel says one advocacy group is calling it the Wild Wild West, but the FDA has formed a committee to explore making some popular peptides legally in the U.S. Nathan Hager, Bloomberg Radio.
18: 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When done properly, you will be making a backswing that helps produce very straight shots, which will keep you in the fairways, a very good thing. 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
6: Around 1775, Robert Young got a land grant and relocated to Washington County, North Carolina, which later became Tennessee. Under the command of Colonel John Sevier, Young marched with the Over Mountain Men on October 17, 1780. Young was likely the man that killed Major Ferguson during the Battle of Kings Mountain. Legend has it that the fatal shot came from a gun he nicknamed Sweet Lips after his wife, Mary. Robert Young's cabin, built in 1776, is believed to be the oldest standing dwelling in Johnson City. After being restored, it now stands in Wind Deer Park, having survived over two centuries. Robert Young's grave is marked by a stacked stone marker placed by the Daughters of the American Revolution, as well as the original hand-carved tombstone from 1792. It could be seen off McKinley Road in Johnson City. Sweet Lips can be seen in Nashville at the Tennessee State Museum. 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
34: Israeli Prime Minister Benjamin Netanyahu is warning Iran against attacking Israel. Appearing on Fox Sunday Morning Futures, Netanyahu vowed that Israel's response would be very forceful.
35: If Iran attacks Israel, either directly or through proxies, it will make a terrible mistake.
34: It comes as Netanyahu is set to visit the White House this week as President Trump weighs his military options in Iran. Senator Chris Van Hollen says President Trump's nuclear deal with Saudi Arabia has been a bait and switch by changing the terms of the deal. Appearing on ABC's This Week, the Maryland Democrat accused the president of deception. The president said final approval of that deal depends on Saudi Arabia joining the Abraham Accords to help normalize relations with Israel. Corey Haim got to kiss the bricks after winning the Brickyard 400 at Indianapolis Motor Speedway. Haim finished first in the race after leading 58 of the 160 laps. Christopher Bell, Joey Logano, Chase Briscoe, and Denny Hamlin rounded out the top five. I'm Rob Bartier.
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0: I had to keep an eye on that. The greatest parenting and dadly moments happen not across the table, lecturing, or even playing a family game. 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You watch bear cubs, watch lion cubs on TV, or watch puppies. 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So roughhousing is good, and your kids learn social skills. Seriously, the brainiacs have studied this stuff. There's a lot to be learned from roughhousing. Plus, it's kind of fun. I'm Mike Austin, the Radio Dad.
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3: Mitch Anthony here with today's Daily Dose. If you're seeking an improved existence this year, keep in mind that happiness is in no way connected to wealth. These are the words of economic historian and author Richard Easterlin. Easterlin has found that although the gross domestic product per capita in the United States has more than doubled in the last half century, there has been absolutely no improvement in the percentage of happy people. Even though each generation has more income than its predecessor, each generation wants more than its predecessor, points out Easterlin. He states that one of our most enduring cultural beliefs is that another 10 to 20% increase in income would make each one of us perfectly happy. The flaw in that belief is that it doesn't take into account that aspirations rise as a function of a rise in income. In other words, when you finally get what you want, you'll probably want something else. If today you're trying to keep up with the Joneses, you could eventually find yourself trying to keep up with the Bill Gateses of the world. Where does this chase end? True happiness lies in wanting what we have, not in wanting what we don't have. Mitch Anthony reminding you once again that life is whatever you make it. 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
5: For tonight, a slight chance of showers and thunderstorms, then a slight chance of showers later, a low of 67. Monday will start off the week with a slight chance of showers and thunderstorms and mostly sunny skies later, a high of 85. Mostly cloudy Monday night, then a chance of showers.

0: of 69, and Tuesday a chance of showers and thunderstorms, then showers and thunderstorms later, a high of 87. Tuesday night, showers and thunderstorms, then showers likely, a low of 68. I'm John Biggs from the Live Wire Weather Center. Count on it.
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7: 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What Elijah Otis did was to invent a safety brake that stopped an elevator from falling if the rope holding it snapped. 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
8: From the Quick Stop Market Sports Desk. NFL Carolina Panthers linebacker Nick Scorton suffered a torn ACL in practice on Thursday, ending his upcoming season. In his rookie campaign, he started 8 of the Panthers' 17 regular season games and was tied for the team lead last season in sacks. Thursday was the first official day of training camp for the Panthers, and he went down late in practice on a wet field. NBA superstar LeBron James announcing on Friday that he'll be joining the Philadelphia 76ers this upcoming season, a 2-year deal worth $8 million. $1 million. James averaged nearly 21 points with 6 rebounds and 7 assists per game last season for the Lakers. This will be the fourth team in his NBA career, and he has won a championship for every team he has played for. College football, SEC Media Days wrapped up on Thursday, a 4-day event in Tampa, Florida, the first time the city has hosted SEC Media Days. The preseason poll was released, and Georgia was ranked number one going into the 2026 campaign, receiving 88 first-place votes. Texas at number two, followed by Ole Miss, Texas A&M, and LSU. The Tennessee Volunteers were picked to finish eighth. Feel Good Fuel, Alani New Energy, 2 12-ounce cans for just $5. 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
10: It is normal to feel pain and loss when someone dies, but your reaction is not depression. Grief is mostly anxiety. There's fear of living without the person or pet that provided the positive energy to your life. Fear creates anxiety and depression follows. That's due to a change of energy. Most of us believe in life beyond this planet. For those who don't, renowned physics professor Michio Kaku tells us that string theory shows we are all nothing but energy. We're all resonating frequencies. Everything is. Energy transforms, but it cannot go away. Dr. Kaku points to mathematical equations that prove there are more than 11 dimensions. So what's in the other 8 dimensions? Well, it could be the continuing energy known as love.
12: With soldiers like him, no wonder the frontiersman won. Legend has it that General Washington said this about Joseph Greer after his legendary journey to deliver the news of victory at King's Mountain to the Continental Congress in Philadelphia. Hailing from the Watauga settlement, clad in buckskin and standing 6.5 feet tall, Joseph Greer had covered 600 miles through rugged wilderness and perilous conditions in just 30 days. Chosen by John Sevier for the near impossible task, he left just hours after demonstrating his valor fighting alongside the Overmountain. Armed with a musket, a compass, and some essential supplies, he dodged British patrols and hostile natives to deliver the good news and boost the morale of the Patriots. He became known as the King's Mountain Messenger. Happy 250, America.
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0: For tonight, a slight chance of showers and thunderstorms, and a slight chance of showers later, a low of 67. Monday, we'll start off the week with a slight chance of showers and thunderstorms and mostly sunny skies later, a high of 85. Mostly cloudy Monday night, then a chance of showers, a low of 69. And Tuesday, a chance of showers and thunderstorms, then showers and thunderstorms later, a high of 87. Tuesday night, showers and thunderstorms, then showers likely, a low of 68. I'm John Biggs from the Live Wire Weather Center. Count on it.
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2: From the Entertainment Desk, I'm Lisa Rotman. The Oak Ridge Boys are coming to ETSU. Sing along to Elvira, Bobby Sue, Dream On, Thank God for Kids, and many more. The show is Friday, August 28th. 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Designated an American Masterpiece touring artist, Elizabeth Ellis grew up in the Appalachian Mountains, hearing stories from her grandfather, a mountain minister. The Divine Missy is a versatile and riveting teller of the Appalachian and Texas tales and stories of heroic American women. It's Elizabeth Ellis, August 4th at the International Storytelling Center. Catch the band Charlie Maples and their jazz, R&B, and pop soul sound on July 31st at 6:30. It's all part of Fridays After 5 at King Commons Park in Johnson City. I'm Lisa Rutman.
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8: NASA's X-59 has broken the sound barrier for the first time, reaching just over Mach 1, or about 713 miles per hour, at 43,400 feet. The experimental supersonic jet is designed to replace the explosive sonic boom with a softer thump. Interesting Engineering reports that the 81-minute flight produced the performance data needed for future community testing. Engineers hope that the quieter overland flights will persuade regulators to consider long-standing restrictions on commercial supersonic travel, opening the door to dramatically faster commercial trips without the window-rattling noise that grounded earlier aircraft concepts for decades. I'm Ken Chester.
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5: It's midnight.
6: There is a massive police presence in downtown Seattle right now following a shooting at a food festival. According to reports from the scene, at least six people, including a child, were shot. Conditions of the people struck by gunfire are not known. Video on social media shows one suspect being taken into custody. Police are believed to be looking for others in the area. The shooting happened at the Bite of Seattle, a food and art show at the Seattle Center, not far from the Space Needle. Israeli Prime Minister Benjamin Netanyahu is vowing a very forceful response if Iran attacks Israel. He told Fox News Sunday Morning Futures that if Iran attacks his country directly or indirectly through proxies, it will make a terrible mistake. Netanyahu's comments come just ahead of his visit to the White House this week as President Trump weighs U.S. military options in Iran. There have been some major developments concerning the future of the Marvel Cinematic Universe. Lisa Taylor reports.
7: I put the knot in astronaut. I can't even moonwalk.
8: During a panel at San Diego Comic-Con, it was announced that Ryan Gosling will be joining the MCU as the hero Ghost Rider. A Ghost Rider film is slated to release in 2028, directed by Sean Levy. Next, it was revealed that a third Black Panther film is in development, with Ryan Coogler returning as director. David Johnson has been cast as the new Black Panther, the son of the character played by the late Chadwick Boseman.
6: Millions across the country are dealing with sizzling temperatures today. Major cities like Phoenix, Las Vegas, Minneapolis, and St. Louis seeing extreme heat warnings as temperatures are expected to reach near or into the triple digits. A cold front could start bringing cooler temperatures to the upper Midwest early this week. Corey Heim got to kiss the bricks after winning the Brickyard 400 at Indianapolis Motor Speedway. Heim finished first in the race after leading 58 of the 160 laps. Christopher Bell, Joey Logano, Chase Briscoe, and Denny Hamlin rounded out the remainder of the top five. The NASCAR Cup Series continues from Iowa Speedway on August 9th. I'm Rob Martier.
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6: President Trump is calling for signs to be placed outside the Smithsonian Museum warning of alleged historical inaccuracy. During an appearance on CNN's State of the Union, House Minority Leader Hakeem Jeffries reacted to President Trump calling for the signs.
14: Well, we're going to explore every legislative avenue and every litigation avenue, as we've repeatedly done up until this point.
6: The president on Friday ordered the Interior Department to place signs in front of the Smithsonian National Museum of American History in Washington, D.C., notifying visitors that the museum exhibits need to be renovated. Several families of 9/11 victims are starting a petition to have the mayor of New York City banned from the ceremony marking the 25th anniversary of the attacks. Lizzie Radabali reports.
15: Organizers accuse Mayor Zohran Mamdani of supporting groups and individuals who have been critical of America and being sympathetic towards radical views. The New York Post reports the petition was started by Giovanni Galante, whose 29-year-old wife, Grace, was killed during the terrorist attack at Ground Zero. In New York, I'm Lizzie Radabali.
6: LeBron James has officially signed with the Philadelphia 76ers. The contract is a two-year deal worth $8 million. James said Friday he was pretty sure he played his last game, but after some thought, he believes he can help bring a championship back to the city of Philadelphia. He thanked Miami and Northeast Ohio, as he reportedly was considering going to the Heat and Cavaliers. James also thanked the city of Los Angeles, where he just spent the last eight seasons playing for the Lakers, winning the NBA title in 2020. Firefighters in Oregon are fighting strong, gusty winds as they battle dozens of wildfires. A red flag warning continued across the state on Saturday as crews worked to contain about 50 wildfires in central and eastern Oregon, including about 19 new fires that were reported on Friday. Officials warn there may be more wildfires this weekend because of vegetation struck by lightning can smolder for several days without showing smoke. I'm Rob Martier.
3: 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AI and new foldable phones at the heart of Samsung's recent Galaxy Unpacked event, but also taking center stage, new wearables.
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24: Hey, Bible readers, I'm Tara Lee Cobble, and I'm your host for The God Shot. He said to me, "It is done. I am the Alpha and the Omega, the beginning and the end. To the thirsty, I will give from the spring of the water of life without payment. The one who conquers will have this heritage, and I will be his God, and he will be my son." Revelation 21:6-7. God gives to us without payment. Otherwise, it wouldn't be a gift. What do we even have to give to the God of the universe in return for the water of life anyway? In the Gospel of John, Jesus refers to himself as the water of life. We get Jesus, free of charge. He rescues us and doesn't send an invoice. On the contrary, he sends a deposit, his Spirit, who comes to dwell in us, again, for free. When someone asked Martin Luther what he contributed to his salvation, he allegedly said,

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1: For the rest of the morning, a partly cloudy sky, the low 66. Sunshine as we have today with a high of 86. Partly cloudy tonight, low 68. Tuesday, we'll have time to clouds and sun with showers likely and in spots of thunderstorm, high 88. A partly sunny day with an isolated shower and thunderstorm Wednesday, or high 84. Thursday is going to be mostly sunny with a high of 84. Friday, we'll have mostly sunny skies and a high of 84. I'm meteorologist Jim Minaldi from the LiveWire Weather Center. Count on it.
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5: 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I'm Daryl Moody, reporting.
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7: Thank you all very much. 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If so, you're part of the hurry culture. A central tenet of this culture is multitasking, doing more than one thing at a time. 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But as Richard Jolly of the Kellogg School of Management notes, it's really just doing many things consecutively, all badly. 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
9: From the Quick Stop Market Sports Desk. NBA superstar LeBron James announcing on Friday that he'll be joining the Philadelphia 76ers this upcoming season, a two-year deal worth $8 million. James averaged nearly 21 points with 6 rebounds and 7 assists per game last season for the Lakers. This will be the fourth team in his NBA career, and he has won a championship for every team he has played for. In golf, Michael Kim fired a 12-under par 59 at TPC Twin Cities in Blaine, Minnesota on Friday, second round of the 3M Open, the 15th score of 59 ever, and the 16th sub-60 round in tour history. The round included 12 birdies, including 5 straight, starting on the third hole. He also birdied the final 4. He drained a 24-foot putt on 18 to cap the historic round. In all, he had 21 putts in the 18 holes. NFL: Carolina Panthers linebacker Nick Skorton suffered a torn ACL in practice on Thursday, ending his upcoming season. In his rookie campaign, he started 8 of the Panthers' 17 regular season games and was tied for the team lead last season in sacks. Thursday was the first official day of training camp for the Panthers, and he went down late in practice on a wet field. Any size fountain drink for 99 cents with any purchase using Quick Stop Rewards. 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
1: For the rest of the morning, a partly cloudy sky, the low 66. Sunshine as we have today with a high of 86. Partly cloudy tonight, low 68. Tuesday, we'll have time to clouds and sun with showers likely and in spots a thunderstorm, high 88. A partly sunny day with an isolated shower or thunderstorm Wednesday, or high 84. Thursday is going to be mostly sunny with a high of 84. Friday will have mostly sunny skies and a high of 84. I'm meteorologist Jim Minaldi from the LiveWire Weather Center. Count on it.
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24: 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Comb through recent bank and credit card statements and keep a spending diary for cash purchases. 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Are social media influencers encouraging you to engage in too much retail therapy? Consider instituting a 24-hour waiting period before making an impulse buy. And don't link your credit card with e-commerce platforms. 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Paying yourself first is valuable because if you try to save whatever is left at the end of the month, there might not be anything left. 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
28: Before the invention of the convenient modern culinary blowtorch, old world pastry chefs faced a dangerous mechanical crisis trying to achieve the perfect glassy top for National Creme Brulee Day without curdling the delicate egg custard underneath. Their primitive solution relied on a heavy, antique cast iron weapon called a salamander. Chefs placed this massive iron disc directly into roaring furnace coals until the metal glowed red hot. Then they carefully pulled the blazing plate out and hovered it just millimeters above the sugar, instantly flash melting the grains into a crisp window pane through sheer radiant heat alone, turning a high-end French luxury dessert into a grueling daily test of blacksmithing grit.
27: We live in a really great time. 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
28: I'm just thinking about that, you know, when you went out to eat, that the chef had a blacksmith in the back forging iron.
27: We're also celebrating National Scotch Day and National Love is Kind Day. I'm Alice Anderson.
28: And I'm Marlo Anderson with National Day Calendar, reminding you to celebrate every day.
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3: This is a Bloomberg Money Minute. Taco Bell's attempt at getting scared customers back through its doors to help mitigate the impact of the cyclosporiasis outbreak appears to be working. Tracking by Bloomberg's Second Measure finds that on Wednesday of last week, when the chain started selling its lettuce-free enchiladas for $1 instead of the usual $4 or more, customer transactions were down 1% compared with the prior week. That compares with the double-digit percentage declines logged every day of the previous seven. Right now, the average retail price for ground beef is $7 a pound, and sirloin steaks are $14. But some price relief could be coming. Dow Jones first to report that the Agriculture Department is lifting a more than year-long ban on Mexican cattle imports to ease soaring beef prices. The U.S. plans to resume importing Mexican cattle at the port of entry in Douglas, Arizona in late August, and eventually open two more ports of entry in New Mexico. Andrew O'Day, Bloomberg Radio.
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21: Two people are dead and five others injured following a shooting at Seattle Center during the Bite of Seattle event on Sunday night. Local ABC affiliate KOMO News is reporting the figures, with the victims ranging in age from 2 to 56 years old.
22: And then when the crowd started moving quickly in herds, you knew it was something was happening.
21: The two people who died were pronounced dead at the scene, according to Seattle Fire. It is unknown what led to the shooting. Israeli Prime Minister Benjamin Netanyahu is vowing a very forceful response if Iran attacks Israel. He told Fox News Sunday Morning Futures that if Iran attacks his country directly or indirectly through proxies, it will make a terrible mistake. Netanyahu's comments come just ahead of his visit to the White House this week as President Trump weighs U.S. military options in Iran. Corey Heim got to kiss the bricks after winning the Brickyard 400 at Indianapolis Motor Speedway. Heim finished first in the race after leading 58 of the 160 laps. I'm Rob Martier.
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32: 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I'm Daryl Moody, reporting.
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3: They're going to come over and spoil your kids and tell you privately how much you've messed up their little girl's life. Yeah, but it's worth it to get along with your in-laws. First of all, these days, the in-laws are helping to raise the children. And that old man just might have some words of wisdom as to, you know, background on your wife. And maybe, just maybe, he's a pretty good dad and might have some advice for you. Think about it. He knew your wife way before you ever saw her. One more thing, though. You're

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2: The Ebola death toll in the Democratic Republic of Congo has topped 1,000. Health officials there have seen more than 2,500 confirmed cases since the African nation declared an epidemic 9 weeks ago. Conditions on the ground in Congo are said to be dire, with hospitals overwhelmed and many healthcare workers not getting paid. Cancer is spreading among catfish in a lake straddling Vermont and Quebec. Researchers at the University of Vermont say the transmissible cancer outbreak affecting one-third of the brown bullhead catfish population in Lake Memphremagog is the first ever identified in a freshwater fish species. Contagious cancer has been seen in dogs and Tasmanian devils, clams, but it's extremely rare. It's never been seen in people, but the scientists believe there's study may shed light on how cancer works in all animals, including humans. Health Update. I'm Sarah Lee Kessler.
3: This is the Bloomberg Business of Entertainment Report. Your favorite singing chipmunk brothers are making a comeback for the next generation. Yes, Alvin, Simon, and Theodore may be getting a reboot with digital-first short-form content later this year. The Wall Street Journal says Big Shot Pictures, the family entertainment company led by former Paramount co-chief executive Brian Robbins, has taken a 25% stake in the nearly 70-year-old franchise. It's had quite the record, with 38 studio albums, 5 Grammys, and a star on the Hollywood Walk of Fame.
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3: Alvin and the Chipmunks has also pulled in more than $1 billion at the box office. But the singing trio has been off the big screen for more than a decade, until now, with a theatrical film in the works for 2028 to coincide with the Chipmunks' 70th anniversary. Lisa Mateo, Bloomberg Radio.
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10: For the rest of the morning, a partly cloudy sky, the low 66. Sunshine as we head through the day with a high of 86. Partly cloudy tonight, low 68. Tuesday, we'll have time to clouds and sun with showers likely and in spots of thunderstorm, high 88. A partly sunny day with an isolated shower and thunderstorm Wednesday, or high 84. Thursday is going to be mostly sunny with a high of 84. For Friday, we'll have mostly sunny skies and a high of 84. I'm meteorologist Jim Minaldi from the LiveWire Weather Center. Count on it.
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1: 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Now on with the show. This is the Daily Note from JamesABrown.net. As hard as it is to believe, Congress actually did something. A shocker, I know. The House passed the Sunshine Act, which would make daylight saving time permanent if the Senate goes along with it. Now, I've always found adjusting clocks twice a year ponderous. It's one of those annoying rituals that almost everyone complains about and no one seems capable of ending. We lose an hour in March. We get it back in November. So yes, Congress, if you really care about this, pick a time and stick with it. Whatever happens here, we'll get used to it. What do you think about all this? Should we switch or stop switching? Let me know on jamesabrown.net. On that note, I'm James A. Brown, and as always, be well.
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7: From the Quick Stop Market Sports Desk. NFL Carolina Panthers linebacker Nick Skorton suffered a torn ACL in practice on Thursday, ending his upcoming season. In his rookie campaign, he started 8 of the Panthers' 17 regular season games and was tied for the team lead last season in sacks. Thursday was the first official day of training camp for the Panthers, and he went down late in practice on a wet field. NBA superstar LeBron James announcing on Friday that he'll be joining the Philadelphia 76ers this upcoming season, a 2-year deal worth $8 million. James averaged nearly 21 points with 6 rebounds and 7 assists per game last season for the Lakers. This will be the 4th team in his NBA career, and he has won a championship for every team he has played for. College football SEC Media Days wrapped up on Thursday, a 4-day event in Tampa, Florida, the first time the city has hosted SEC Media Days. The preseason poll was released, and Georgia was ranked number 1 going into the 2026 campaign, receiving 88 first place votes. Texas at number 2, followed by Ole Miss, Texas A&M, and LSU. The Tennessee Volunteers were picked to finish 8th. Feel Good Fuel, Alani New Energy, 2 12-ounce cans for just $5. 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
8: 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I'm just a dad like you. 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
12: It's been 250 years since Tennessee got involved in the American Revolution. The first battle in the West was at Island Flats in present-day Kingsport, just days after the Declaration of Independence was adopted. Sycamore Shoals in present-day Elizabethton was the rallying point for the Overmountain Men before Kings Mountain in what would become the turning point of the Revolution. In our area, we see the names associated with the war every day. Washington County was the first place to be named for General George Washington, and Greene County for Washington's second-in-command, General Nathaniel Greene. Sullivan County was named for General John Sullivan, and Carter County was named for General Landon Carter. Sevierville and Sevier County were named for local war hero General John Sevier, who was the only governor of the failed state of Franklin, and then first governor of Tennessee. Happy 250, America.
13: America's housing shortage is one reason home prices remain stubbornly high, but the latest news from Zillow provides a sliver of hope for buyers. The shortage is shrinking. Data from 2024 show the difference between buyers and available homes only grew by 44,000 homes as opposed to a quarter of a million in 2022. Some State Farm auto insurance policyholders are wondering about the dividend to be paid to customers this year. Consumer Affairs looked into it and found the company has not yet begun distributing the funds. However, the company says payments will be going out soon, probably in late summer. Zen Principle Moringa capsules sold nationwide are being recalled because of possible salmonella contamination. The recall covers 180-count bottles with a best-by date of November 2028. No illnesses have been reported, but customers should throw them away. I'm Mark Huffman. Learn more at consumeraffairs.com.
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15: For the rest of the morning, a partly cloudy sky, the low 66. Sunshine as we head through the day with a high of 86. Partly cloudy tonight, low 68. Tuesday, we'll have time to clouds and sun with showers likely and in spots of thunderstorm, high 88. A partly sunny day with an isolated shower or thunderstorm Wednesday, or high 84. Thursday is going to be mostly sunny with a high of 84. Friday, we'll have mostly sunny skies and a high of 84. I'm meteorologist Jim Minaldi from the Live Wire Weather Center. Count on it.
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17: This is a Bloomberg Money Minute. Even as financial markets increasingly predict that borrowing costs will be higher by the end of this year, economists are still expecting the Fed Reserve's next move on interest rates will be a cut. Forecasters in a Bloomberg survey see the U.S. Central Bank cutting its benchmark rate by a quarter percentage point in the third quarter of next year. While that's later than last month's survey, it contrasts with views from policymakers and investors who have suggested rate hikes may be on the horizon. Fed Reserve policymakers meet in Washington this week and release their latest decision on rates Wednesday. Economic readings to which Wall Street will pay close attention in the week ahead include the initial estimate of U.S. GDP April to June. Bloomberg is forecasting a 2% advance in that reading. Also, we have two reports tracking the collective American mood, July consumer confidence from the Conference Board Tuesday, and July final consumer sentiment from the University of Michigan Friday. Andrew O'Day, Bloomberg Radio.
18: Now, the Success Journal. Here's Chris Whitting.
19: A man named Ed was always playing games, and so were his customers. 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The popular game kept orders flowing in for bingo boards and chips. Thanks to bingo, Ed met lots of people, including a rich couple who owned a big boat. When guests would come aboard, they'd usually play a fun game the couple had dreamed up, and those guests always loved it. 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They happily agreed. No doubt you've heard of the game created aboard a yacht by its wealthy owners. Maybe you've even played it. The name? Yahtzee. It made Edwin Lowe rich enough to buy his own yacht. Sometimes your ship really does come in. With the Success Journal, I'm Chris Whitting.
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0: 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Jonesboro will be featured in the upcoming film Restoring Harmony. 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I'm Lisa Rotman.
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3: 1983, Madonna, 24, releases her debut LP on Sire Records. Unlike her later albums, which tackled controversial subjects, this LP, a year in the making, focuses on love and relationships with a post-disco dance sound. 1976, in hiding, Tina Turner, 36, files for divorce from Ike, 44, in Los Angeles, ending their unhappy 16-year marriage. Tina struggles as a soloist until her mid-1980s comeback, while Ike's law foibles continue and his career nosedives. 1962, the Daily Texan from the University of Austin, Texas, runs a student profile titled, She Dares to Be Different. Quote, she goes barefooted when she feels like it, wears Levi's to class because they're more comfortable, and carries her auto harp with her everywhere she goes so that in case she gets the urge to break out in song, it will be handy, end quote. 6 months later, she leaves UT Austin for Destination San Francisco. That student was Janis Joplin.
5: Jay Arnold.
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3: 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Number one, July 27, 1963. 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
9: Two people are dead and five others injured following a shooting at Seattle Center during the Bite of Seattle Food Festival event on Sunday night. Local ABC affiliate KOMO News is reporting the figures, with the victims ranging in age from 2 to 56 years old. The two people who died were pronounced dead at the scene, according to Seattle Fire. It's not known what led to the shooting. Police in Germany say the suspect in this weekend's deadly attack on Berlin's Pride Festival is dead. That story from Lisa Carton.
10: According to officials, officers shot and killed the 21-year-old man after he charged at them with a knife when they tried to arrest him today. Authorities say one woman was killed and at least 29 others were injured Saturday night when the suspect drove a truck into a crowd and began attacking people with a machete near the Brandenburg Gate. Germany's interior minister told a news conference all the evidence points to an Islamist terror attack. I'm Lisa Carton.
9: Millions across the country are dealing with sizzling temperatures. Major cities like Phoenix, Las Vegas, Minneapolis, and St. Louis are seeing extreme heat warnings as temperatures push into the triple digits. Much of the dangerous heat is expected to persist across the United States through at least Monday. Former FDA Commissioner Scott Gottlieb says the agency doesn't yet have the cyclosporiasis outbreak under control. He said during an appearance on Face the Nation that while the FDA's done well in tracing the issue to central Mexico and specific farms, the situation remains unresolved. He added that officials can't be certain the identified growing region is the only source of contamination. Cases have turned up in Illinois, Indiana, Kansas, Kentucky, Michigan, Ohio, Oklahoma, Pennsylvania, and West Virginia. The first Kenyan to play in the NFL has been deported by ICE. The agency said in a statement Saturday that Daniel Ogama Odonga had been removed from the country last month. ICE says he overstayed his visa in 2016, which is the year after his NFL career ended. ICE also says Odonga has been arrested multiple times by Indiana law enforcement over the past 9 years. Odonga was signed by the Indianapolis Colts in 2013. I'm Tammy Trujillo.
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9: The wait for a second bridge between Detroit and Canada is almost over. Jim Forbes has details.
14: The Gordie Howe International Bridge is scheduled to open to the public on Monday after 8 years of construction and over 25 years of planning. Windsor, Ontario Mayor Drew Dilkins took part in a ribbon-cutting ceremony on Friday.
15: This bridge has risen up against ever-shifting backdrops of uncertainty, amidst a global pandemic that made crossing the border impossible, against a trade war that has amplified all that this bridge stands for.
14: The bridge has more lanes and more scanner technology than the 96-year-old Ambassador Bridge. Tolls will also be cheaper. I'm Jim Forbes.
9: A federal appeals court has ruled President Trump cannot implement his executive order tightening mail-in voting regulations. The Boston-based First Circuit Court of Appeals on Saturday rejected the administration's request to lift an injunction several Democratic-led states secured on June 25th. The Department of Justice had argued that any lawsuit challenging the order was premature, as no agencies had finalized actions or policies. The appeals court, in a 2-1 ruling, rejected that argument. Punch, the baby monkey who went viral for carrying an emotional support plushie, is celebrating his first birthday. Rob Martier has the happy details.
0: Officials at the Ichikawa Zoo near Tokyo say the tiny monkey received around 2,500 birthday cards from well-wishers around the world as of Sunday. They told the Japan Times that Punch is growing well, in good health, and now playing with others. Zoo officials say Punch, who went viral on social media earlier this year for carrying an orangutan plush toy for comfort, is relying on the doll less and is communicating with other animals. They noted the former outcast has made friends with other baby monkeys and appears to be gradually building a spot as a member of the group. I'm Rob Martier.
9: There have been major developments concerning the future of the Marvel Cinematic Universe. During a panel at San Diego Comic-Con, it was announced that Ryan Gosling will be joining the MCU as the hero Ghost Rider. A Ghost Rider film is set for release in 2028. I'm Tammy Trujillo.
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21: For the rest of the morning, a partly cloudy sky, the low 66. Sunshine as we head through the day with a high of 86. Partly cloudy tonight, low 68. Tuesday, we'll have time to clouds and sun with showers likely and in spots of thunderstorm, high 88. A partly sunny day with an isolated shower and thunderstorm Wednesday, or high 84. Thursday is going to be mostly sunny with a high of 84. For Friday, we'll have mostly sunny skies and a high of 84. I'm meteorologist Jim Minaldi from the LiveWire Weather Center. Count on it.
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27: This week is an ode to summertime. 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
27: One of the reasons I love summer is that it reminds us that relationships matter the most. 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
0: From the Quick Stop Market Sports Desk. NBA superstar LeBron James announcing on Friday that he'll be joining the Philadelphia 76ers this upcoming season, a two-year deal worth $8 million. James averaged nearly 21 points with 6 rebounds and 7 assists per game last season for the Lakers. This will be the fourth team in his NBA career, and he has won a championship for every team he has played for. In golf, Michael Kim fired a 12-under par 59 at TPC Twin Cities in Blaine, Minnesota on Friday, second round of the 3M Open, the 15th score of 59 ever and the 16th sub-60 round in tour history. The round included 12 birdies, including 5 straight starting on the third hole. He also birdied the final 4. He drained a 24-foot putt on 18 to cap the historic round. In all, he had 21 putts in the 18 holes. NFL: Carolina Panthers linebacker Nick Skorton suffered a torn ACL in practice on Thursday, ending his upcoming season. In his rookie campaign, he started 8 of the Panthers' 17 regular season games and was tied for the team lead last season in sacks. Thursday was the first official day of training camp for the Panthers, and he went down late in practice on a wet field. Any size fountain drink for 99 cents with any purchase using Quick Stop Rewards. 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
10: 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Today's quote was submitted by Laura. Walt Whitman said, "Happiness is not another place, but this place. Not for another hour, but this hour." Cool quote, I think. I'm pretty sure he means, don't wait to be happy. Choose to be happy here and now. I condone that. I know people who think they need a promotion to be happy, or they need, you know, to date a certain person to be happy, or they need to drive a certain car to be happy, or live in a certain home to be happy. I'm happy right now. I absolutely love my wife, and I love our house. But you know what? We did the work to make that house our own. We did the work to make the marriage our own. My car, it's nothing special, but it gets me where I need to go, and I love my job. But if I woke up tomorrow and had to do something different, I'd find a way to love that too. Choose to be happy here. Choose to be happy now. The motivation needed. This has been the Motivation Minute. I'm John Small. Thanks for listening. Your favorite motivational quotes can be submitted for upcoming programs at motivationminute.org.
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21: For the rest of the morning, a partly cloudy sky, the low 66. Sunshine as we head through the day with a high of 86. Partly cloudy tonight, low 68. Tuesday, we'll have time to clouds and sun with showers likely and in spots of thunderstorm, high 88. A partly sunny day with an isolated shower and thunderstorm Wednesday, or high 84. Thursday is going to be mostly sunny with a high of 84. Friday, we'll have mostly sunny skies and a high of 84. I'm meteorologist Jim Minaldi from the Live Wire Weather Center. Count on it.
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32: 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If you find yourself hosting or co-hosting a bridal shower, I have some etiquette tips that may help. First and foremost, never invite a guest to a shower who will not be invited to the wedding, unless it's an office shower. Can a remarrying bride have a shower? Absolutely. Guests may include children, co-workers, parents, relatives, couples, and friends. Since this bride and groom may already have established homes, they may not need the basic gifts. Instead, friends may chip in for lifestyle gifts like a television, sheets and towels, an espresso or pasta maker, or hobby-related items. How can a long-distance shower be planned if the bride and her attendants live in different cities? The attendants might schedule a shower once she's in town. In this instance, a surprise is not a good idea, since the bride's schedule will be tight. Another option, if the couple will be returning to the wedding town after the honeymoon, before traveling home, it's perfectly acceptable to schedule a shower then, co-ed this time. Urge friends to group together to co-host pre-wedding parties. Too many activities will wear everyone out. And don't put the same friends on more than two shower guest lists. Invitations to too many parties will make them feel overextended. My love note for today, express your appreciation to shower hosts with notes of thanks and flowers.
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17: This is a Bloomberg Money Minute. Are tech companies spending appropriately on their AI ambitions, or are they overspending? That's the question that dominated earnings reports from companies including Google and Tesla last week, and it will likely dominate reports in the week ahead from companies including Microsoft, Meta Platforms, and Amazon. Data from Bloomberg Intelligence shows that among the S&P 500 companies that have posted earnings so far this reporting season, more have raised their outlooks than maintained or cut them, with roughly 85% exceeding profit estimates, highest proportion in 5 years. But so far, that has generally failed to impress investors, fretting over the state of the economy in general and AI spending in particular. Other earnings of note this week include Apple's report this coming Thursday. The market will pay close attention to whether Apple has maintained its profit margin amid rising costs for components, especially memory chips, and as it holds the line on prices for its devices. Andrew O'Day, Bloomberg Radio.
18: 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For the Golf Minute, I'm Dennis Silvers. 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
19: In 1802, William King recognized that Island Road and Reedy Creek Road ended at the Holston River and that the people and goods going west would need to travel by water. King established King's Boatyard, or King's Port, and built a three-story building to house his workers. 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In 1810, Richard Netherland noticed the traffic from the stage road that had passed in front of the property and bought it at auction. Richard moved his family to the building and opened it as Netherland Inn. The inn became a gathering place for locals and a stop along the Great Stage Road, housing several presidents along the way. In 1822, the first charter for the city of Kingsport was signed here. Today, the inn is on the National Historic Register and is the only site to have been a boatyard and stagecoach stop. 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
3: Two people are dead and five others injured following a shooting at Seattle Center during the Bite of Seattle Food Festival event on Sunday night. Seattle Mayor Katie Wilson said in a statement two suspects are in custody, with the victims ranging in age from 2 to 56 years old. It's not known what led to the shooting. Israeli Prime Minister Benjamin Netanyahu is warning Iran of severe retaliation if it launches any attack on Israel, saying such a move would be a terrible mistake. In an interview with Fox News Sunday Morning Futures, he said Israel would respond forcefully to any direct strike or proxy assault. The jackpots for the Mega Millions and the Powerball lotteries continues to soar. Nearly $1.5 billion is going to be up for grabs this week. Saturday night's Powerball drawing failed to produce a big winner, so Monday night's estimated jackpot will be at least $633 million. And Tuesday night's Mega Millions jackpot will be at least $800 million after no tickets matched all six numbers in Friday's drawing. I'm Tammy Trujillo.
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5: We are a regional nonprofit organization and really have been around since the late 90s. 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
5: And that kind of means doing parenting programs like I do, but also doing workplace programs, doing poverty awareness and education, just a variety of things that still fit within our five promises coming out of America's Promise, which includes things like a healthy start and caring adults and safe places and opportunities to serve. So that's what we're about. And we're also a consortium of lots of nonprofits throughout the region.
4: To learn more, visit AppalachianPromiseAlliance.org. I'm Daryl Moody reporting.
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9: I had my oldest son once just tell me, "Dad, sometimes it goes in one ear and right out the other, I can tell you." So I asked Dr. Jay Geed. He's the chief of brain imaging in the child psychiatry branch at the National Institute of Mental Health.
11: Yeah, I think a big part of the challenge is sort of choosing your battles in terms of there's certain things that, you know, are potentially have long-term consequences, and things like car accidents, substance abuse, a handful of kind of big ticket items that I think are, you know, worth going to battle over. But and then there are other things like possibly even like tattooing and piercing, you know, where it's really hard to make blanket statements about whether it's good or bad for their long-term mental and physical health.
9: Pick your battles. And on those major ones, I think you do. You draw a line in the sand and say, this is how it has to be. Radio Dad on the web at radiodad.com. I'm Mike Austin, the Radio Dad.
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2: Mitch Anthony here with today's Daily Dose. Dr. Laura Schlesinger is not one to mince words. Whether it's delivered in her best-selling books or her syndicated radio program, she doles out straightforward, incisive commentary. In her book, How Could You Do That?, Schlesinger urges patients to take responsibility, not to make excuses for their lives. Here are, as Dr. Laura calls them, three yeah-but scenarios. Excuse: we're only human. Response: that makes me want to toss up my lunch. You do what you feel like without any forethought, and then you say, oh, well, that's human. Excuse: but I'm not really like that. Response: we are what we do, and that's that. There is nowhere to hide from yourself when your behaviors outline a lack of ethics or values or character. Excuse: I'm facing something that I'd just rather bury my head in the sand about. Response: go ahead and bury your head in the sand, but remember which end is sticking up in the air when you do that. Well, though the advice is blunt, each of us at one time or another needs it. We never get ahead, straighten up, or move forward by making excuses. We only accomplish those things when we take responsibility. Mitch Anthony reminding you once again that life is whatever you make it. 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
4: For the rest of the morning, a partly cloudy sky, the low 66. Sunshine as we head through the day with a high of 86. Partly cloudy tonight, low 68. Tuesday, we'll have time to clouds and sun with showers likely and in spots of thunderstorm, high 88. A partly sunny day with an isolated shower and thunderstorm Wednesday, or high 84. Thursday is going to be mostly sunny with a high of 84. Friday, we'll have mostly sunny skies and a high of 84. I'm meteorologist Jim Minaldi from the LiveWire Weather Center. Count on it.
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8: 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She was born Phoebe Ann Mosey, but the Lakota war chief Sitting Bull called her Little Sure Shot, and America would call her Annie Oakley. 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
10: NFL Carolina Panthers linebacker Nick Scorton suffered a torn ACL in practice on Thursday, ending his upcoming season. In his rookie campaign, he started 8 of the Panthers' 17 regular season games and was tied for the team lead last season in sacks. Thursday was the first official day of training camp for the Panthers, and he went down late in practice on a wet field. NBA superstar LeBron James announcing on Friday that he'll be joining the Philadelphia 76ers this upcoming season, a 2-year deal worth $8 million. James averaged nearly 21 points with 6 rebounds and 7 assists per game last season for the Lakers. This will be the 4th team in his NBA career, and he has won a championship for every team he has played for. College football SEC Media Days wrapped up on Thursday, a 4-day event in Tampa, Florida, the first time the city has hosted SEC Media Days. The preseason poll was released, and Georgia was ranked number 1 going into the 2026 campaign, receiving 88 first place votes. Texas at number 2, followed by Ole Miss, Texas A&M, and LSU. The Tennessee Volunteers were picked to finish 8th. Feel Good Fuel, Alani New Energy, 2 12-ounce cans for just $5. 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
11: It is normal to feel pain and loss when someone dies, but your reaction is not depression. Grief is mostly anxiety. There's fear of living without the person or pet that provided the positive energy to your life. Fear creates anxiety and depression follows. That's due to a change of energy. Most of us believe in life beyond this planet. For those who don't, renowned physics professor Michio Kaku tells us that string theory shows we are all nothing but energy. We're all resonating frequencies. Everything is. Energy transforms, but it cannot go away. Dr. Kaku points to mathematical equations that prove there are more than 11 dimensions. So what's in the other 8 dimensions? Well, it could be the continuing energy known as love.
13: If the truth be known, most of the Overmountain settlers in what would become Tennessee cared little for either side of the American Revolution. They simply wanted to be left alone. Colonel Ferguson of the British Army wanted to recruit loyalists in the backcountry over the mountains. In an effort to persuade the settlers to abandon the Patriot cause, Ferguson openly threatened to invade the Overmountain settlements if the colonists did not support the crown. Threatening these mountain folks moved them from being disinterested bystanders to being firmly set against the suddenly intrusive, overbearing symbols of British authority. Militiamen from Virginia, Kentucky, and the Carolinas joined the Overmountain men, and their numbers swelled to around 900 men. Under the overall command of William Campbell, these Overmountain men moved against Ferguson. The rest is history. Happy 250, America.
14: HHS Secretary Robert F. Kennedy Jr. says the Cyclospora outbreak is under control and that investigators have identified its source. Federal health officials continue to link a 5-state cluster to iceberg lettuce supplied by Taylor Farms, despite the FDA withdrawing a positive lab result as a false positive. Samsung is launching its first credit card, offering 5% cash back on eligible Samsung purchases and 3% on purchases made through Samsung Wallet. New cardholders can earn a $200 bonus after spending $2,000 in the first 90 days. Hate your job but can't quit because you need the health insurance it provides? Welcome to the club. Gallup's new study on healthcare in America found the need for health benefits is preventing millions of Americans from changing jobs, even when they would prefer to work somewhere else. I'm Mark Huffman. 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
16: For the rest of the morning, a partly cloudy sky, the low 66. Sunshine as we head through the day with a high of 86. Partly cloudy tonight, low 68. Tuesday, we'll have time to clouds and sun with showers likely and in spots of thunderstorm, high 88. A partly sunny day with an isolated shower and thunderstorm Wednesday, or high 84. Thursday is going to be mostly sunny with a high of 84. Friday will have mostly sunny skies and a high of 84. I'm meteorologist Jim Minaldi from the LiveWire Weather Center. Count on it.
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18: Taco Bell's attempt at getting scared customers back through its doors to help mitigate the impact of the cyclosporiasis outbreak appears to be working. Tracking by Bloomberg Second Measure finds that on Wednesday of last week, when the chain started selling its lettuce-free enchiladas for $1 instead of the usual $4 or more, customer transactions were down 1% compared with the prior week. That compares with the double-digit percentage declines logged every day of the previous seven. Right now, the average retail price for ground beef is $7 a pound, and sirloin steaks are $14. But some price relief could be coming. Dow Jones first to report that the Agriculture Department is lifting a more than year-long ban on Mexican cattle imports to ease soaring beef prices. The U.S. plans to resume importing Mexican cattle at the port of entry in Douglas, Arizona in late August, and eventually open two more ports of entry in New Mexico. Andrew O'Day, Bloomberg Radio.
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20: What are the chances you are listening to this while drinking a nice hot cup of coffee? If so, don't let me stop you. For years, we've been reporting on the health benefits of coffee, and that's not going to stop today. A new study, this one out of Harvard School of Public Health, found that coffee and tea could help lower your risk of developing dementia. People who enjoyed 1 to 3 caffeinated cups a day saw the biggest impact. In addition to the caffeine, coffee contains hundreds of bioactive compounds that can influence inflammation, glucose metabolism, vascular function, and oxidative stress. It's also possible coffee drinkers might be doing other things that keep them healthy. Eating a more balanced diet, getting plenty of exercise, sleep, not smoking, or drinking too much alcohol. And finally, staying socially active. I'm Dr. Sanjay Gupta, helping you live a better life.
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28: 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Catch a showing of Annie at the Jackson Theater on Sunday at 3 in the afternoon. The screening of the 1982 film Annie is part of the Pay What You Can series. Be at the Jonesboro Repertory Theater August 9th from 2 to 4 for Frozen the Musical. 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Join in the journey of Anna, Elsa, Kristoff, Sven, and even Olaf. I'm Lisa Ruttman. .com.
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5: It's 2 o'clock.
6: Two people are in custody in connection with a mass shooting at Seattle Center. The Bite of Seattle Food Festival was underway Sunday evening when the shooting happened. This man was nearby.
7: At first, I thought it was like some fireworks. Then I had to really sit and think. Boom. They're shooting.
6: Two people died at the scene. Five others were wounded, including a two-year-old boy who was hospitalized in stable condition. Police are investigating what led to the shooting. Israeli Prime Minister Benjamin Netanyahu's warning Iran against attacking Israel. Appearing on Fox Sunday Morning Futures, Netanyahu vowed that Israel's response would be very forceful.
8: If Iran attacks Israel, either directly or through proxies, either with ballistic missiles or UAVs or killer drones, it will make a terrible mistake.
6: Netanyahu is set to visit the White House this coming week as President Trump weighs his military options in Iran. Tuesday's meeting will mark the first face-to-face talks between the two since the Iran conflict began in late February. It also comes as Trump said he's close to a decision on whether to launch a massive attack on Iran. Measles cases are surging in the U.S. A Johns Hopkins University tracker for health data found there were nearly 2,300 confirmed cases nationwide as of July 22nd, passing the total recorded in all of 2025. Federal health officials say concentrated outbreaks have worsened in some areas of Pennsylvania, South Carolina, Florida, Virginia, Utah, Texas, and Arizona. Most cases involve children and young adults between the ages of 5 and 19. The jackpots for the Mega Millions and Powerball lotteries continue to soar. Nearly $1.5 billion will be up for grabs this week. Saturday's Powerball drawing failed to produce a big winner, so the estimated jackpot Monday night will be at least $633 million. Meanwhile, Tuesday's Mega Millions jackpot has jumped to over $800 million since no tickets matched all six numbers in Friday's drawing. I'm Tammy Trujillo.
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6: President Trump's calling for signs to be put outside the Smithsonian Museum, warning of alleged historical inaccuracy. Jim Forbes has details.
15: On Friday, President Trump ordered the Interior Department to place signs in front of the Smithsonian National Museum of American History in Washington, D.C., notifying visitors that the museum exhibits need to be, quote, renovated. The administration recently accused the museum's director of, quote, radical activist ideology and undermining faith in American institutions. Smithsonian director Anthea Hardig told Congress this week that the museum was simply, quote, adding the evidence that earlier tellings left out of American history. I'm Jim Forbes.
6: Jaguar Land Rover is recalling over 15,000 vehicles to fix a possible defective rearview camera. Federal regulators say insufficient drain holes could cause water damage and block the camera view when reversing. The recall covers 2021 to 2025 Land Rover Discovery models. Owners can take their vehicle to the dealership for a free replacement of the camera. Officials say over 100 claims have been filed so far, but no injuries or other damages have been reported. Two men reportedly parachuted off Seattle Space Needle on Friday. More on that from Lisa Carton.
4: According to police, the men entered the popular attraction with purchase tickets and were captured on camera at the top level of the needle before entering a restroom. The two reportedly emerged wearing helmets, jumped over the glass, and leaped off the Space Needle. The search for the suspects remain ongoing. I'm Lisa Carton.
6: Corey Heim got to kiss the bricks after winning the Brickyard 400 at Indianapolis Motor Speedway. Heim finished first in the race after leading 58 of the 160 laps. Christopher Bell, Joey Logano, Chase Briscoe, and Denny Hamlin rounded out the remainder of the top five. The NASCAR Cup Series continues August 9th at the Iowa Speedway. I'm Tammy Trujillo.
5: The Ebola death toll in the Democratic Republic of Congo has topped 1,000. Health officials there have seen more than 2,500 confirmed cases since the African nation declared an epidemic 9 weeks ago. Conditions on the ground in Congo are said to be dire, with hospitals overwhelmed and many healthcare workers not getting paid. Cancer is spreading among catfish in a lake straddling Vermont and Quebec. Researchers at the University of Vermont say the transmissible cancer outbreak affecting one-third of the brown bullhead catfish population in Lake Memphremagog is the first ever identified in a freshwater fish species. Contagious cancer has been seen in dogs and Tasmanian devils, clams, but it's extremely rare. It's never been seen in people, but the scientists believe there's study may shed light on how cancer works in all animals, including humans. Health update. I'm Sarah Lee Kessler.
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19: His advice? 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
27: Boy, every tear from their eyes, and death shall be no more. Neither shall there be mourning, nor crying, nor pain anymore, for the former things have passed away. Revelation 21:4. Every day you hear me say that he's where the joy is. Maybe you know him and you still have pockets of deep sadness. In this life, sadness and joy can be mingled together. But as Paul said in 1 Thessalonians 4, our grief isn't hopeless.
0: Someday, our ultimate hope will be fulfilled. Someday, our God will renew, restore, and recreate. And when He remakes things, He turns them into better versions of what they were. He made mankind good, but not perfect. But someday, He'll finish conforming us to the image of His Son, Jesus. What a gift it is to be a child of God. Because no matter what sadness you're holding today, He's where the hope is, and He's where the joy is.
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2: For the rest of the morning, a partly cloudy sky, the low 66. Sunshine as we head through the day with a high of 86. Partly cloudy tonight, low 68. Tuesday, we'll have time to clouds and sun with showers likely and in spots of thunderstorm, high 88. A partly sunny day with an isolated shower and thunderstorm Wednesday, or high 84. Thursday is going to be mostly sunny with a high of 84. For Friday, we'll have mostly sunny skies and a high of 84. I'm meteorologist Jim Minaldi from the LiveWire Weather Center. Count on it.
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28: Thank you all very much. 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Born between 1965 and 1979, they believe that if we focus on work and only work, we can get more done and get home sooner. However, these managers seldom have success leading strong and capable teams. It's that very same interpersonal connectivity that is the fuel for high-performing teams. Those managers need to back off that attitude, and if they want to succeed, show some vulnerability. It's amazing how much vulnerability draws teams together. 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
5: NBA superstar LeBron James announcing on Friday that he'll be joining the Philadelphia 76ers this upcoming season, a two-year deal worth $8 million. James averaged nearly 21 points with 6 rebounds and 7 assists per game last season for the Lakers. This will be the fourth team in his NBA career, and he has won a championship for every team he has played for. In golf, Michael Kim fired a 12-under par 59 at TPC Twin Cities in Blaine, Minnesota on Friday, second round of the 3M Open, the 15th score of 59 ever and the 16th sub-60 round in tour history. The round included 12 birdies, including 5 straight starting on the third hole. He also birdied the final 4. He drained a 24-foot putt on 18 to cap the historic round. In all, he had 21 putts in the 18 holes. NFL: Carolina Panthers linebacker Nick Skorton suffered a torn ACL in practice on Thursday, ending his upcoming season. In his rookie campaign, he started 8 of the Panthers' 17 regular season games and was tied for the team lead last season in sacks. Thursday was the first official day of training camp for the Panthers, and he went down late in practice on a wet field. Any size fountain drink for 99 cents with any purchase using Quick Stop Rewards. 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
6: 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I'm just a dad like you. 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
2: For the rest of the morning, a partly cloudy sky, the low 66. Sunshine as we head through the day with a high of 86. Partly cloudy tonight, low 68. Tuesday, we'll have time to clouds and sun with showers likely and in spots a thunderstorm, high 88. A partly sunny day with an isolated shower or thunderstorm Wednesday, or high 84. Thursday is going to be mostly sunny with a high of 84. Friday, we'll have mostly sunny skies and a high of 84. I'm meteorologist Jim Minaldi from the LiveWire Weather Center. Count on it.
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25: We're stepping inside the historic kitchens today to uncover the dangerous heavy metal engineering behind an elegant dessert favorite. Welcome to the National Day Spotlight for July 27th.
30: Before the invention of the convenient modern culinary blowtorch, old world pastry chefs faced a dangerous mechanical crisis trying to achieve the perfect glassy top for National Creme Brulee Day without curdling the delicate egg custard underneath. Their primitive solution relied on a heavy antique cast iron weapon called a salamander. Chefs placed this massive iron disc directly into roaring furnace coals until the metal glowed red hot. Then they carefully pulled the blazing plate out and hovered it just millimeters above the sugar, instantly flash melting the grains into a crisp window pane through sheer radiant heat alone, turning a high-end French luxury dessert into a grueling daily test of blacksmithing grit.
25: We live in a really great time that we have blowtorches instead of coal furnaces and big metal discs.
30: I'm just thinking about that, you know, when you went out to eat, that the chef had a blacksmith in the back forging iron.
25: We're also celebrating National Scotch Day and National Love is Kind Day. I'm Alice Anderson.
30: And I'm Marlo Anderson with National Day Calendar, reminding you to celebrate every day.
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1: This is a Bloomberg Money Minute. Even as financial markets increasingly predict that borrowing costs will be higher by the end of this year, economists are still expecting the Fed Reserve's next move on interest rates will be a cut. Forecasters in a Bloomberg survey see the U.S. Central Bank cutting its benchmark rate by a quarter percentage point in the third quarter of next year. While that's later than last month's survey, it contrasts with views from policymakers and investors who have suggested rate hikes may be on the horizon. Fed Reserve policymakers meet in Washington this week and release their latest decision on rates Wednesday. Economic readings to which Wall Street will pay close attention in the week ahead include the initial estimate of U.S. GDP April to June. Bloomberg is forecasting a 2% advance in that reading. Also, we have two reports tracking the collective American mood: July consumer confidence from the Conference Board Tuesday, and July final consumer sentiment from the University of Michigan Friday. Andrew O'Day, Bloomberg Radio.
3: 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Here's Chris Whitting.
7: 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Sometimes your ship really does come in. With the Success Journal, I'm Chris Whitting.
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26: Nanyahi was the niece of an important chief in the Cherokee Nation. When Nanyahi rose to power in the Cherokee Nation, she believed, as her uncle did, that peace would come only if Native people and white settlers saw themselves as one people. And she thought only the women on the two sides could make this happen. In July of 1776, Nanyahi helped four traders escape from Cherokee towns to warn the unsuspecting settlers of a Cherokee attack. Her efforts allowed the frontier militia to gather to defend Long Island Island and defeat the Cherokee in the Battle of Island Flats in present-day Kingsport. Nanyahi put her beliefs into action again when she saved the captured Lydia Bean from being burned at the stake. The two became friends, and Lydia taught the Cherokee how to weave and prepare dairy products. 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
38: Two people are dead, five others injured following a shooting at Seattle Center during the Bite of Seattle food event on Sunday night. Seattle Mayor Katie Wilson said in a statement two suspects are in custody, with the victims ranging in age from 2 to 56 years old. It's not known what led to the shooting. President Trump is facing political fallout over his order to post warning signs outside the Smithsonian Museum. Appearing on CNN's State of the Union, House Minority Leader Hakeem Jeffries said they'll explore every legislative avenue and every litigation avenue to stop the order. The signs alert visitors about alleged historical inaccuracy. The Odyssey is still the hottest movie in theaters in its second week. The IMAX epic earned another $87 million this weekend, breaking a box office record for director Christopher Nolan. According to Deadline, that beats Nolan's previous record for second weekend box office held by The Dark Knight in 2008. The Odyssey has now grossed $287 million in North American theaters and nearly $640 million globally. I'm Tammy Trujillo.
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40: 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We're excited to announce also that our main prize this year is going to be a $500 shopping spree with Landair Total Communications, and that's for commercial equipment through their company.
39: 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I'm Daryl Moody reporting.
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1: Hopefully it's not too late for you to do this interview. Hey, it's Mike Austin with today's Radio Dad Minute. I think I mentioned here before, both my folks are gone. My dad died when I was just 21 years old, and then my mom passed away, gosh, about 12 years ago. I bring this up because I think I mentioned this before. If you get a chance, in fact, make a chance, sit down and interview your folks. This is a legacy. This is an archive that your family can keep forever. I got a chance to interview my mom about growing up during the Great Depression.
2: My dad went to a used shoe store and bought me shoes. Sometimes, but when I got a hole in them, he'd put a piece of cardboard in my shoe.
3: 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I grew up in the Deep South. It was interesting to find out what they had to do just to get by every day.
2: And we had to walk down the alley and get a bucket of water and bring it home because there was no running water. And we had an outdoor toilet. And store-bought bread was a luxury.
3: 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I'm Mike Austin, the Radio Dad.
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5: His advice? 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
13: For the rest of the morning, a partly cloudy sky, the low 66. Sunshine as we head through the day with a high of 86. Partly cloudy tonight, low 68. Tuesday, we'll have time to clouds and sun with showers likely and in spots a thunderstorm, high 88. A partly sunny day with an isolated shower and thunderstorm Wednesday, or high 84. Thursday is going to be mostly sunny with a high of 84. Friday, we'll have mostly sunny skies and a high of 84. I'm meteorologist Jim Minaldi from the LiveWire Weather Center. Count on it.
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18: This is the

0: We have a note from JamesABrown.net. As hard as it is to believe, Congress actually did something. A shocker, I know. The House passed the Sunshine Act, which would make daylight saving time permanent if the Senate goes along with it. Now, I've always found adjusting clocks twice a year ponderous. It's one of those annoying rituals that almost everyone complains about and no one seems capable of ending. We lose an hour in March, we get it back in November. So yes, Congress, if you really care about this, pick a time and stick with it. Whatever happens here, we'll get used to it. What do you think about all this? Should we switch or stop switching? Let me know on JamesABrown.net. On that note, I'm James A. Brown, and as always, be well.
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4: From the Quick Stop Market Sports Desk. NFL Carolina Panthers linebacker Nick Skorton suffered a torn ACL in practice on Thursday, ending his upcoming season. In his rookie campaign, he started 8 of the Panthers' 17 regular season games and was tied for the team lead last season in sacks. Thursday was the first official day of training camp for the Panthers, and he went down late in practice on a wet field. NBA superstar LeBron James announcing on Friday that he'll be joining the Philadelphia 76ers this upcoming season, a 2-year deal worth $8 million. James averaged nearly 21 points with 6 rebounds and 7 assists per game last season for the Lakers. This will be the 4th team in his NBA career, and he has won a championship for every team he has played for. College football SEC Media Days wrapped up on Thursday, a 4-day event in Tampa, Florida, the first time the city has hosted SEC Media Days. The preseason poll was released, and Georgia was ranked number 1 going into the 2026 campaign, receiving 88 first place votes. Texas at number 2, followed by Ole Miss, Texas A&M, and LSU. The Tennessee Volunteers were picked to finish 8th. Feel Good Fuel, Alani New Energy, 2 12-ounce cans for just $5. 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
7: 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First, clean the surface with a pressure washer and let it dry. 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Small foam rollers seem to be best for applying paint to the stencils, and wiping off the excess paint after each application helps to ensure a cleaner look. In no time, your patio will have the character it was missing. 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
9: You marched into our towns with superior force and spread fire and desolation wherever you pleased. Will you claim our lands by right of conquest? The Great Spirit has placed us in different situations. Old Tassel, Cherokee diplomat. Long Island in present-day Kingsport was a sacred sanctuary to the Cherokee. It was considered neutral ground, and the flames of many council fires burned as war and peace pacts were sealed. In 1760 came the desecration of the white man when Colonel Byrd built Fort Robinson nearby. Within 10 years, the white man had pushed the red man from the land entirely. Long Island was one of the last lands ceded by the Cherokee with the Long Island Treaty in 1777. The Cherokee were easily convinced to side with the British during the Revolution when the focus shifted toward the South.
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14: For the rest of the morning, a partly cloudy sky, the low 66. Sunshine as we have today with a high of 86. Partly cloudy tonight, low 68. Tuesday, we'll have time to clouds and sun with showers likely and in spots a thunderstorm, high 88. A partly sunny day with an isolated shower and thunderstorm Wednesday, or high 84. Thursday is going to be mostly sunny with a high of 84. Friday, we'll have mostly sunny skies and a high of 84. I'm meteorologist Jim Minaldi from the LiveWire Weather Center. Count on it.
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17: This is a Bloomberg Money Minute. Are tech companies spending appropriately on their AI ambitions, or are they overspending? That's the question that dominated earnings reports from companies including Google and Tesla last week, and it will likely dominate reports in the week ahead from companies including Microsoft, Meta Platforms, and Amazon. Data from Bloomberg Intelligence shows that among the S&P 500 companies that have posted earnings so far this reporting season, more have raised their outlooks than maintained or cut them, with roughly 85% exceeding profit estimates, highest proportion in 5 years. But so far, that has generally failed to impress investors, fretting over the state of the economy in general and AI spending in particular. Other earnings of note this week include Apple's report this coming Thursday. The market will pay close attention to whether Apple has maintained its profit margin amid rising costs for components, especially memory chips, and as it holds the line on prices for its devices. Andrew O'Day, Bloomberg Radio.
18: 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All golfers who have the yips share a common trait, fear of missing short putts. This fear causes the smaller muscles in the hands and wrists to twitch uncontrollably and flip the putter through impact. If you have a case of the yips, try this drill. Take your normal putting setup, then extend your left leg, for right-handed players, so the ball of your left foot is just ahead of the golf ball. Then lift the toes of your left foot so the ball can roll under your shoe, and then make your normal putting stroke. The shaft will hit your shoe and stop, but the ball will continue towards the hole. As the shaft hits your shoe, notice that your hands remain firm. There's no wrist collapse, no wobble in the stroke. 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So remember, hit your shoe and stop to gain a feel for a firm putting stroke. For the Golf Minute, I'm Dennis Silvers. Ow, that time I hit my shoe too hard.
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0: 1983, Madonna, 24, releases her debut LP on Sire Records. Unlike her later albums, which tackled controversial subjects, this LP, a year in the making, focuses on love and relationships with a post-disco dance sound. 1976, in hiding, Tina Turner, 36, files for divorce from Ike, 44, in Los Angeles, ending their unhappy 16-year marriage. Tina struggles as a soloist until her mid-1980s comeback, while Ike's law foibles continue and his career nosedives. 1962, the Daily Texan from the University of Austin, Texas, runs a student profile titled, She Dares to Be Different. Quote, she goes barefooted when she feels like it, wears Levi's to class because they're more comfortable, and carries her auto harp with her everywhere she goes so that in case she gets the urge to break out in song, it will be handy, end quote. 6 months later, she leaves UT Austin for Destination San Francisco. That student was Janis Joplin.
3: Jay Arnold.
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0: Surf City, here we come. Ken and Dean. Number one, July 27, 1963. 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
34: The death toll has risen after 7 people were shot near Seattle Space Needle on Sunday evening.
35: One of the victims at Harborview Medical Center did not survive their injuries. So now we have a total of 3 fatalities out of those 7 victims.
34: That's Assistant Seattle Police Chief Tyrone Davis. Shots rang out during the Bite of Seattle Festival, with the youngest of the victims just 2 years old. Seattle Mayor Katie Wilson says a suspect was taken into custody, although it's still not known what led to the shooting. President Trump's facing political fallout over his order to post warning signs outside the Smithsonian Museum. Appearing on CNN's State of the Union, House Minority Leader Hakeem Jeffries said they'll explore every legislative avenue and every litigation avenue to stop the order.
36: Here's the thing. Black history is American history, and we are not going to let the extremists whitewash it. Not now, Not ever.
34: The signs alert visitors about alleged historical inaccuracy. Trump on Friday ordered the Interior Department to put signs in front of the Smithsonian National Museum of American History, notifying visitors that the museum exhibits need to be renovated. The administration recently accused the museum's director of radical activist ideology and undermining faith in American institutions. A federal appeals court has ruled that Trump cannot implement his executive order tightening mail-in voting regulations. The First Circuit Court of Appeals rejected the administration's request to lift a lower court injunction secured last month by several Democratic-led states. The Department of Justice had argued any lawsuit challenging the order was premature as no agencies had finalized actions or policies. On Saturday, the appeals court rejected that argument. The Odyssey is still the hottest movie in theaters in its second week. The IMAX epic earned another $87 million this weekend, breaking a box office record for director Christopher Nolan. Deadline reports Nolan's previous record for second weekend box office was held by The Dark Knight in 2008. The Odyssey has now grossed over $287 million in North American theaters and nearly $640 million globally. I'm Tammy Trujillo.
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34: The wait for a second bridge between Detroit and Canada is almost over. Jim Forbes has more.
8: The Gordie Howe International Bridge is scheduled to open to the public on Monday after 8 years of construction and over 25 years of planning. Windsor, Ontario Mayor Drew Dilkins took part in a ribbon-cutting ceremony on Friday.
9: This bridge has risen up against ever-shifting backdrops of uncertainty, amidst a global pandemic that made crossing the border impossible, against a trade war that has amplified all that this bridge stands for.
8: The bridge has more lanes and more scanner technology than the 96-year-old Ambassador Bridge. Tolls will also be cheaper. I'm Jim Forbes.
34: The first Kenyan to play in the NFL has been deported by ICE. The agency said in a statement last month that 37-year-old Daniel Ogama Odongo was removed from the country last month. ICE says he overstayed his visa in 2016, which is the year after his NFL career ended. ICE also says Odongo has been arrested multiple times by Indiana law enforcement over the past 9 years. He was signed by the Indianapolis Colts in 2013. Punch, the baby monkey who went viral for carrying an emotional support plushie, is celebrating his first birthday. Rob Martier has the happy details.
10: Officials at the Ichikawa Zoo near Tokyo say the tiny monkey received around 2,500 birthday cards from well-wishers around the world as of Sunday. They told the Japan Times that Punch is growing well, in good health, and now playing with others. Zoo officials say Punch, who went viral on social media earlier this year for carrying an orangutan plush toy for comfort, is relying on the doll less and is communicating with other animals. They noted the former outcast has made friends with other baby monkeys and appears to be gradually building a spot as a member of the group. I'm Rob Martier.
34: A major development concerning the future of the Marvel Cinematic Universe was announced at San Diego Comic-Con. Ryan Gosling will be joining the MCU as the hero Ghost Rider. A Ghost Rider film is slated to release in 2028. I'm Tammy Trujillo.
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19: 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Ezra 727 says, "Blessed be the Lord God of our fathers, who has put such a thing as this in the king's heart, to beautify the house of the Lord, which is in Jerusalem." Ezra 7:27. 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
22: For the rest of the morning, a partly cloudy sky, the low 66. Sunshine as we head through the day with a high of 86. Partly cloudy tonight, low 68. Tuesday, we'll have time to clouds and sun with showers likely and in spots a thunderstorm, high 88. A partly sunny day with an isolated shower and thunderstorm Wednesday, or high 84. Thursday is going to be mostly sunny with a high of 84. Friday, we'll have mostly sunny skies and a high of 84. I'm meteorologist Jim Minaldi from the Live Wire Weather Center. Count on it.
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32: NBA superstar LeBron James announcing on Friday that he'll be joining the Philadelphia 76ers this upcoming season, a two-year deal worth $8 million. James averaged nearly 21 points with 6 rebounds and 7 assists per game last season for the Lakers. This will be the fourth team in his NBA career, and he has won a championship for every team he has played for. In golf, Michael Kim fired a 12-under par 59 at TPC Twin Cities in Blaine, Minnesota on Friday, second round of the 3M Open, the 15th score of 59 ever and the 16th sub-60 round in tour history. The round included 12 birdies, including 5 straight starting on the third hole. He also birdied the final 4. He drained a 24-foot putt on 18 to cap the historic round. In all, he had 21 putts in the 18 holes. NFL: Carolina Panthers linebacker Nick Skorton suffered a torn ACL in practice on Thursday, ending his upcoming season. In his rookie campaign, he started 8 of the Panthers' 17 regular season games and was tied for the team lead last season in sacks. Thursday was the first official day of training camp for the Panthers, and he went down late in practice on a wet field. Any size fountain drink for 99 cents with any purchase using Quick Stop Rewards. 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
32: 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Today's quote was submitted by Philip. John D. Rockefeller said, "Don't be afraid to give up the good to go for the great." This is a great quote. It reminds me of a book that I read about 20 years ago. The book is called Good to Great by Jim Collins. He originally did a different book called Built to Last about giant companies like IBM. But then people were saying, "Hey, dude, what about us? We were not built like that. Can you give us tips on how to take what we have and make it better?" So he accepted the challenge, and he wrote an amazing book that guides you through the stories of companies that were doing okay, but then they made some sort of changes to go from good to great. If you need a nudge to get there, I encourage you to read the book, Good to Great. I'm going to put a link to that book at motivationminute.org. The Motivation Minute. This has been the Motivation Minute. I'm John Small. Thanks for listening. Your favorite motivational quotes can be submitted for upcoming programs at motivationminute.org.
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22: For the rest of the morning, a partly cloudy sky, the low 66. Sunshine as we have today with a high of 86. Partly cloudy tonight, low 68. Tuesday, we'll have time to clouds and sun with showers likely and in spots of thunderstorm, high 88. A partly sunny day with an isolated shower and thunderstorm Wednesday, or high 84. Thursday is going to be mostly sunny with a high of 84. Friday, we'll have mostly sunny skies and a high of 84. I'm meteorologist Jim Minaldi from the LiveWire Weather Center. Count on it.
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2: This is a Bloomberg Money Minute. With the U.S. war against Iran ramping up and Ukraine knocking out Russian refineries, global oil prices have shot higher. So have prices at the gas pump here at home during the heart of the summer driving season. And this week, AAA reported average gas prices blew past $4 a gallon for regular nationwide.
3: Well, you know, it's still a little bit of sticker shock. You know, Americans have seen the $4 price sign, but they haven't really seen it stuck for a longer period of time. And so it still is a resistance point.
2: That's Patrick DeHaan, head of petroleum analysis at Gas Buddy, who says all that unrest is also hiking the prices of diesel and jet fuel during an already difficult time for a lot of consumers.
3: That makes it even more difficult to know where gas prices will be in the weeks ahead. And of course, we still are contending with hurricane season.
2: And that makes predicting where gas prices are headed for the remainder of this summer a little harder to estimate. Tom Busby, Bloomberg Radio.
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37: This is a Bloomberg Money Minute. Taco Bell's attempt at getting scared customers back through its doors to help mitigate the impact of the cyclosporiasis outbreak appears to be working. Tracking by Bloomberg Second Measure finds that on Wednesday of last week, when the chain started selling its lettuce-free enchiritos for $1 instead of the usual $4 or more, customer transactions were down 1% compared with the prior week. That compares with the double-digit percentage declines logged every day of the previous 7. Right now, the average retail price for ground beef is $7 a pound, and sirloin steaks are $14. But some price relief could be coming. Dow Jones first to report that the Agriculture Department is lifting a more than year-long ban on Mexican cattle imports to ease soaring beef prices. The U.S. plans to resume importing Mexican cattle at the port of entry in Douglas, Arizona in late August, and eventually open 2 more ports of entry in New Mexico. Andrew O'Day, Bloomberg Radio.
0: Hi, I'm Dennis Silvers, the golf guru, with another Golf Minute to help get rid of that slice by training your left arm. A slice may be born in impact, but it's often conceived in the backswing. Too often, a golfer swings their arms abruptly to the inside, rolling the back of the left hand to the sky and turning the club face wide open. This usually causes an out-to-in swing path that produces, you got it, a slice. Here's a great image to help feel the correct movement in your left arm. Assume your address position and imagine a bowling alley directly to your right. Without moving your feet, feel like you're rolling a strike with your left hand, curling the ball in from the left gutter. Your hand and arm will swing upward with a slight rotation of the forearm, which is precisely the motion you should feel in the backswing. So remember, to rid yourself of that slice, train your left arm by imagining you're bowling a strike on the backswing, and you'll, excuse the expression, spare yourself a lot of grief with your game. For the Golf Minute, I'm Dennis Silvers.
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12: The death toll's risen to three now following a shooting near Seattle Space Needle on Sunday night. Four others were injured when shots rang out during the Bite of Seattle Festival. Seattle Mayor Katie Wilson says a suspect was taken into custody, but it's still not known what led to the shooting. The conflict between the U.S. and Iran is nearing 5 months, and a new survey of over 2,000 respondents show that roughly 80% believe the Trump administration has struggled more than expected. Some 2 in 10 respondents of the CBS News YouGov poll said the war has gone as smoothly as anticipated. Only 4% believe the administration has had an easier time. The Odyssey was leaked online over the weekend. A high-quality bootleg copy of the film was posted on X and viewed by millions after a tweet went viral on Saturday. The post included a high-quality copy of the film and reached over 2 million views within 2.5 hours. The streaming film was eventually replaced with a takedown notice and the account suspended. I'm Tammy Trujillo.
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22: Do you piggyback or the horsey back ride there, Dad? 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You have to piggyback and horsey back, don't you? 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
22: The piggy or the horsey back? Piggy being on your back standing position, horsey back being down on all fours with the kid, you know, kind of saddling you up there, Dad. If you're not careful, you could hurt your back. Yeah, you know, you got a 20-30 pound kid. Johnny on the pony, here I come, Daddy. Well, it is your territory and you got to do it, don't you?
0: Well, between the two, among back professionals, the preferred method is the piggyback standing up, because the horsey back, you're not meant to be down on all fours with your back like that and have that much weight on the bottom. If you're standing up, then you're engaging your core and your glutes. 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
22: like we always thought, see, Dad, it's all about getting your kids off your back. 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
0: And now back to whatever you were doing. I'm Mike Austin, the Radio Dad.
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1: Mitch Anthony here with today's Daily Dose. How much time is left to achieve your personal dreams? If you are 40 years old and you plan on living until you're 80, you have a limited amount of time left with which you can achieve your dreams. Of your 40 remaining years, you will sleep away 13 years. You will use another 3 years eating, grooming, bathing, reading, etc. You will use a year in transport. Now you have 23 years left. Should you happen to be in a job that is not acting as a channel to your personal dream and plan on staying in that job, you just used up another 13 years. Now you have 10 years left. Now there's your family and friends. You want to invest good time there. If you spend 1.5 to 2 hours a day interacting with spouse, children, parents, and friends, you now have about 7 years left. 7 years would be a lot of time to achieve some personal dreams if you could start today and then not stop for the next 7 years. How fast have the last 7 years of your life gone by? We must approach every moment an opportunity to pursue our personal dreams because on this planet, the clock is always ticking. 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
3: For the rest of the morning, a partly cloudy sky, the low 66. Sunshine as we have today with a high of 86. Partly cloudy tonight, low 68. Tuesday, we'll have time to clouds and sun with showers likely and in spots a thunderstorm, high 88. A partly sunny day with an isolated shower or thunderstorm Wednesday, or high 84. Thursday is going to be mostly sunny with a high of 84. Friday will have mostly sunny skies and a high of 84. I'm meteorologist Jim Minaldi from the LiveWire Weather Center. Count on it.
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7: This is the Daily Note from jamesabrown.net. As hard as it is to believe, Congress actually did something. A shocker, I know. The House passed the Sunshine Act, which would make daylight saving time permanent if the Senate goes along with it. Now, I've always found adjusting clocks twice a year ponderous. It's one of those annoying rituals that almost everyone complains about and no one seems capable of ending. We lose an hour in March, we get it back in November. So yes, Congress, if you really care about this,

0: pick a time and stick with it. Whatever happens here, we'll get used to it. What do you think about all this? Should we switch or stop switching? Let me know on jamesabrown.net. On that note, I'm James A. Brown, and as always, be well.
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3: 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I'm Michael Emerson. On May 8, 1945, Allied forces defeated the National Socialist Workers' Party of Germany, known as Nazis, ending World War II in Europe. 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Finally, the Emperor of Japan surrendered his country. 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But Allied Commander General MacArthur didn't trust the Japanese military and thought they may be trying to pull something suicidal. 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
5: NFL Carolina Panthers linebacker Nick Scorton suffered a torn ACL in practice on Thursday, ending his upcoming season. In his rookie campaign, he started 8 of the Panthers' 17 regular season games and was tied for the team lead last season in sacks. Thursday was the first official day of training camp for the Panthers, and he went down late in practice on a wet field. NBA superstar LeBron James announcing on Friday that he'll be joining the Philadelphia 76ers this upcoming season, a 2-year deal worth $8 million. James averaged nearly 21 points with 6 rebounds and 7 assists per game last season for the Lakers. This will be the 4th team in his NBA career, and he has won a championship for every team he has played for. College football SEC Media Days wrapped up on Thursday, a 4-day event in Tampa, Florida, the first time the city has hosted SEC Media Days. The preseason poll was released, and Georgia was ranked number 1 going into the 2026 campaign, receiving 88 first place votes. Texas at number 2, followed by Ole Miss, Texas A&M, and LSU. The Tennessee Volunteers were picked to finish 8th. Feel Good Fuel, Alani New Energy, 2 12-ounce cans for just $5. 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
7: It is normal to feel pain and loss when someone dies, but your reaction is not depression. Grief is mostly anxiety. There's fear of living without the person or pet that provided the positive energy to your life. Fear creates anxiety and depression follows. That's due to a change change of energy. Most of us believe in life beyond this planet. For those who don't, renowned physics professor Michio Kaku tells us that string theory shows we are all nothing but energy. We're all resonating frequencies. Everything is. Energy transforms, but it cannot go away. Dr. Kaku points to mathematical equations that prove there are more than 11 dimensions. So what's in the other 8 dimensions? Well, it could be the continuing energy known as love.

0: soldiers to wield the sword of the Lord and Gideon. Amen. Reverend Samuel Doak, 1780. This is how Doak's prayer ended when he rallied the Overmountain men at Sycamore Shoals to march over the mountain in search of Major Ferguson's army. When the Declaration of Independence was being crafted a few years earlier, Doak was finishing college, and in 1778, he headed south out of Virginia to be a circuit rider preacher. As he rode into Sullivan County, he quickly realized the frontier people were hungry for the good news. With his horse as his pulpit and the trees as a sanctuary, Samuel Doak delivered the first Presbyterian sermon west of the Appalachians. He went on to found several Presbyterian churches, as well as the first college in what would become Tennessee. Happy 250, America.
1: America's housing shortage is one reason home prices remain stubbornly high, but the latest news from Zillow provides a sliver of hope for buyers. The shortage is shrinking. Data from 2024 show the difference between buyers and available homes only grew by 44,000 homes as opposed to a quarter of a million in 2022. Some State Farm auto insurance policyholders are wondering about the dividend to be paid to customers this year. Consumer Affairs looked into it and found the company has not yet begun distributing the funds. However, the company says payments will be going out soon, probably in late summer. Zen Principle Moringa capsules sold nationwide are being recalled because of possible salmonella contamination. The recall covers 180-count bottles with a best-by date of November 2028. No illnesses have been reported, but customers should throw them away. I'm Mark Huffman. Learn more at consumeraffairs.com.
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3: For the rest of the morning, a partly cloudy sky, the low 66. Sunshine as we head through the day with a high of 86. Partly cloudy tonight, low 68. Tuesday, we'll have time to clouds and sun with showers likely and in spots of thunderstorm, high 88. A partly sunny day with an isolated shower and thunderstorm Wednesday, or high 84. Thursday is going to be mostly sunny with a high of 84. For Friday, we'll have mostly sunny skies and a high of 84. I'm meteorologist Jim Minaldi from the Live Wire Weather Center. Count on it.
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8: This is a Bloomberg Money Minute. Even as financial markets increasingly predict that borrowing costs will be higher by the end of this year, economists are still expecting the Fed Reserve's next move on interest rates will be a cut. Forecasters in a Bloomberg survey see the U.S. Central Bank cutting its benchmark rate by a quarter percentage point in the third quarter of next year. While that's later than last month's survey, it contrasts with views from policymakers and investors who have suggested rate hikes may be on the horizon. Fed Reserve policymakers meet in Washington this week and release their latest decision on rates Wednesday. Economic readings to which Wall Street will pay close attention in the week ahead include the initial estimate of U.S. GDP April to June. Bloomberg is forecasting a 2% advance in that reading. Also, we have two reports tracking the collective American mood, July consumer confidence from the Conference Board Tuesday, and July final consumer sentiment from the University of Michigan Friday. Andrew O'Day, Bloomberg Radio.
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10: What are the chances you are listening to this while drinking a nice hot cup of coffee? If so, don't let me stop you. For years, we've been reporting on the health benefits of coffee, and that's not going to stop today. A new study, this one out of Harvard School of Public Health, found that coffee and tea could help lower your risk of developing dementia. People who enjoyed 1 to 3 caffeinated cups a day saw the biggest impact. In addition to the caffeine, coffee contains hundreds of bioactive compounds that can influence inflammation, glucose metabolism, vascular function, and oxidative stress. It's also possible coffee drinkers might be doing other things that keep them healthy. Eating a more balanced diet, getting plenty of exercise, sleep, not smoking, or drinking too much alcohol. And finally, staying socially active. I'm Dr. Sanjay Gupta, helping you live a better life.
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15: 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Covered Bridge Jams features the Bullseye Band Saturday from 7 to 9 at Covered Bridge Park in Elizabethton. Catch a showing of Annie at the Jackson Theater on Sunday at 3 in the afternoon. The screening of the 1982 film Annie is part of the Pay What You Can series. Be at the Jonesboro Repertory Theater August 9th from 2 to 4 for Frozen the Musical. 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I'm Lisa Rotman.
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6: The death toll has risen to 3 following a shooting near Seattle Space Needle on Sunday night. Mark Mayfield reports.
7: 4 others were injured when the shots rang out during the Bite of Seattle Festival, with the youngest of those victims just 2 years old. Seattle Mayor Katie Wilson says a suspect was taken into custody, although it's unknown what led to the shooting. Seattle police say there's no further danger to the general public related to Sunday's incident. I'm Mark Mayfield.
6: Police in Germany say the suspect in this weekend's deadly attack on Berlin's Pride Festival is dead. That story from Lisa Carton.
8: According to officials, officers shot and killed the 21-year-old man after he charged at them with a knife when they tried to arrest him. Authorities say one woman was killed and at least 29 others were injured Saturday night when the suspect drove a truck into a crowd and began attacking people with a machete near the Brandenburg Gate. Germany's interior minister told a news conference all the evidence points to an Islamist terror attack. I'm Lisa Carton.
6: The conflict between the U.S. and Iran is nearing 5 months, and a new survey of over 2,000 respondents shows that roughly 80% believe the Trump administration has struggled more than expected. Some 2 in 10 respondents of the CBS YouGov poll said the war has gone as smoothly as anticipated, while only 4% believe the administration's had an easier time. When President Trump and Israeli Prime Minister Benjamin Netanyahu launched the campaign in late February, Trump predicted it would take 4 to 6 weeks to dismantle Iran's nuclear and ballistic missiles programs. The Odyssey was leaked online over the weekend. A high-quality bootleg copy of the film was posted on X and viewed by millions after a tweet went viral on Saturday. A post on X read, "Someone uploaded the Odyssey full movie on X. Can you believe it?" And that caused a storm of views on a post from a now-suspended account. The film reached over 2 million views within 2.5 hours. The streaming film was eventually replaced with a takedown notice. I'm Tammy Trujillo.
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6: The federal government is pushing to reauthorize funding for the renovation of Penn Station, but with the caveat of a name change attached to it. Jonathan O'Halloran reports.
14: Transportation Secretary Sean Duffy wants to allow billions of dollars in funding to go towards Penn Station, but only if it gets renamed after President Trump. Senator Chuck Schumer says, no way.
15: Any bill that renames Penn Station for Trump is dead in the United States Senate. I will block it. It ain't happening, Donald Trump. Forget about it.
14: The directive did not specify what the DOT would want the hub renamed, but it comes after Duffy floated the idea of the name Trump Station last year. Penn Station's renovation is expected to top over $8 billion in funding. In New York, I'm Jonathan O'Halloran.
6: Jaguar Land Rover is recalling over 15,000 vehicles to fix a possible defective rear-view camera. Federal regulators say insufficient drain holes could cause water damage and block the camera view when reversing. The recall affects 2021 to 2025 Land Rover Discovery models. Owners can take their vehicle to the dealership for a free replacement camera. Officials say over 100 claims have been filed. A new survey reveals that construction's booming when it comes to wage increases. That story from Rob Martier.
4: An analysis by ADP found that last month pay growth for job changers in construction was up nearly 13%. Median gross pay was over $59,000 compared to $43,000 for all job switchers that month. ADP says the hiring boom for construction workers, along with their increasing salaries, is likely to continue while apprenticeships and trade programs grow. I'm Rob Martier.
6: Corey Heim got to kiss the bricks after winning the Brickyard 400 at Indianapolis Motor Speedway. He finished first in the race after leading 58 of the 160 laps. Christopher Bell, Joey Logano, Chase Briscoe, and Denny Hamlin rounded out the remainder of the top five. I'm Tammy Trujillo.
16: Patreon is laying off 20% of its workforce. Here's Tammy Trujillo.
6: That breaks down to 93 people. It comes as the company partners with Cloudflare to block AI bots from scraping the works of its creators. Patreon's CEO says he's not replacing workers with AI, but he says AI is changing the entire tech industry.
16: Meta is turning away from clean energy and towards fossil fuels. Recharge News was the first to report that the company is leaving the corporate climate coalition called RE100. TechCrunch points out that Meta is now building enough natural gas plants to power all of South Dakota. Anthropic is trying to keep up with OpenAI by updating Claude's voice mode. The company says it can now deal with longer conversations. It can also incorporate information from other apps like Gmail and Slack. And the war with Iran is now touching a corner of Silicon Valley. Federal agencies say Iran is hacking internet-connected control systems at water and power systems. The updated advisory from Washington says the Iranians have already caused some outages. Tech Report, I'm Mark Mayfield.
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18: 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Four! 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Too often, a golfer swings their arms abruptly to the inside, rolling the back of the left hand to the sky and turning the club face wide open. 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Your hand and arm will swing upward with a slight rotation of the forearm, which is precisely the motion you should feel in the backswing. 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For the Golf Minute, I'm Dennis Silvers.
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26: Hey Bible readers, I'm Tara Lee Cobble, and I'm your host for The God Shot.
27: He who is seated on the throne said, "Behold, I am making all things new." Also, he said, "Write this down, for these words are trustworthy and true. Revelation 21:5. What things need to be made new in your life? What things are broken that have been completely out of your control? What things have you broken? Not only do others sin against us and wound us, but we sin against others too. We all do so much breaking, and part of our brokenness means we want to point the finger at others and all their breaking. Imagine a day where God reverses the curse, where all things are restored, set right, where heaven and earth are fused together as one, and we worship our reigning King Jesus. John says God is making all things new. All things. There is hope yet for all you've lost or broken. But I have a hunch that even our fulfilled hopes will pale in light of our King. He's where the joy is.
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1: For the rest of the morning, a partly cloudy sky, the low 66. Sunshine as we head through the day with a high of 86. Partly cloudy tonight, low 68. Tuesday, we'll have time to clouds and sun with showers likely and in spots a thunderstorm, high 88. A partly sunny day with an isolated shower and thunderstorm Wednesday, or high 84. Thursday is going to be mostly sunny with a high of 84. Friday, we'll have mostly sunny skies and a high of 84. I'm meteorologist Jim Minaldi from the LiveWire Weather Center. Count on it.
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5: 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The contents are those of the author and do not necessarily represent the official views of nor an endorsement by ONDCP, CDC, HHS, or the U.S. government.
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8: 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And we're also a consortium of lots of nonprofits throughout the region.
7: 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I'm Daryl Moody reporting.
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4: From the Quick Stop Market Sports Desk. NBA superstar LeBron James announcing on Friday that he'll be joining the Philadelphia 76ers this upcoming season, a two-year deal worth $8 million. James averaged nearly 21 points with 6 rebounds and 7 assists per game last season for the Lakers. This will be the fourth team in his NBA career, and he has won a championship for every team he has played for. In golf, Michael Kim fired a 12-under par 59 at TPC Twin Cities in Blaine, Minnesota on Friday, second round of the 3M Open, the 15th score of 59 ever and the 16th sub-60 round in tour history. The round included 12 birdies, including 5 straight starting on the third hole. He also birdied the final 4. He drained a 24-foot putt on 18 to cap the historic round. In all, he had 21 putts in the 18 holes. NFL: Carolina Panthers linebacker Nick Skorton suffered a torn ACL in practice on Thursday, ending his upcoming season. In his rookie campaign, he started 8 of the Panthers' 17 regular season games and was tied for the team lead last season in sacks. Thursday was the first official day of training camp for the Panthers, and he went down late in practice on a wet field. Any size fountain drink for 99 cents with any purchase using Quick Stop Rewards. 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
6: 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I'm just a dad like you. 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
1: For the rest of the morning, a partly cloudy sky, the low 66. Sunshine as we head through the day with a high of 86. Partly cloudy tonight, low 68. Tuesday, we'll have time to clouds and sun with showers likely and in spots of thunderstorm, high 88. A partly sunny day with an isolated shower and thunderstorm Wednesday, or high 84. Thursday is going to be mostly sunny with a high of 84. Friday, we'll have mostly sunny skies and a high of 84. I'm meteorologist Jim Minaldi from the LiveWire Weather Center. Count on it.
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30: 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Welcome to the National Day Spotlight for July 27th.
31: Before the invention of the convenient modern culinary blowtorch, old world pastry chefs faced a dangerous mechanical crisis trying to achieve the perfect glassy top for National Creme Brulee Day without curdling the delicate egg custard underneath. Their primitive solution relied on a heavy antique cast iron weapon called a salamander. Chefs placed this massive iron disc directly into roaring furnace coals until the metal glowed red hot. Then they carefully pulled the blazing plate out and hovered it just millimeters above the sugar, instantly flash melting the grains into a crisp window pane through sheer radiant heat alone, turning a high-end French luxury dessert into a grueling daily test of blacksmithing grit.
30: We live in a really great time. We have blowtorches instead of coal furnaces and big metal discs.
31: I'm just thinking about that, you know, when you went out to eat, that the chef had a blacksmith in the back forging iron.
30: We're also celebrating National Scotch Day and National Love is Kind Day. I'm Alice Anderson.
31: And I'm Marlo Anderson with National Day Calendar, reminding you to celebrate every day.
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2: This is a Bloomberg Money Minute. Are tech companies spending appropriately on their AI ambitions, or are they overspending? That's the question that dominated earnings reports from companies including Google and Tesla last week, and it will likely dominate reports in the week ahead from companies including Microsoft, Meta Platforms, and Amazon. Data from Bloomberg Intelligence shows that among the S&P 500 companies that have posted earnings so far this reporting season, more have raised their outlooks than maintained or cut them, with roughly 85% exceeding profit estimates, highest proportion in 5 years. But so far, that has generally failed to impress investors, fretting over the state of the economy in general and AI spending in particular. Other earnings of note this week include Apple's report this coming Thursday. The market will pay close attention to whether Apple has maintained its profit margin amid rising costs for components, especially memory chips, and as it holds the line on prices for its devices. Andrew O'Day, Bloomberg Radio.
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8: 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The Federal Style Inn was built along the stage road that connected Tennessee to the national capital and urban trading areas in between, and is the oldest wood frame building in the historic district. In the summer of 1832, President Andrew Jackson held a reception for his friends on the porch of the inn. John Sevier, James K. Polk, Andrew Johnson, and William Brownlow were other famous tenants. Today, the inn is a state-owned historic site with a museum in the cellar, which was originally Dr. Chester's apothecary shop. The museum includes a history of Jonesboro, the inn, and features rotating exhibits. Be sure to ask the attendant to show you the restored portion of the inn that looks how it would have in the Victorian 1890s. This historic inn brought to you by Quick Stop Markets, your hub for Appalachian road trips.
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3: The death toll is now 3 after a shooting near Seattle's Space Needle Sunday evening. 4 others were injured when the shots rang out during the Bite of Seattle Festival, with the youngest of those victims just 2 years old. Seattle Mayor Katie Wilson says the suspect was taken into custody, although it's still unknown what led to the shooting. Israeli Prime Minister Benjamin Netanyahu will visit the White House this week as President Trump weighs his military options in Iran. Lisa Taylor has more.
4: Tuesday's meeting will mark the first face-to-face talks between the two since the Iran conflict began in late February. This comes as Trump says he's close to a decision on whether to launch a massive attack on Iran. Netanyahu will also attend the funeral of Senator Lindsey Graham during his trip to Washington, D.C. I'm Lisa Taylor.
3: And former FDA Commissioner Scott Gottlieb says the cyclosporiasis outbreak is actually not under control. He said during an appearance on Face the Nation that while the FDA has done well in tracing the issue to Central Mexico and specific farms, the situation remains unresolved. I'm Mark Mayfield.
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10: We're going to kind of continue on with this theme today of roughhousing. Hey, it's Mike Austin with today's Radio Dad Minute. Yesterday, we were talking about piggybacks and horseybacks, but it got me thinking about roughhousing in general. You know, when my kids were little, there was one rule in our house. Everybody understood. If Dad's on the floor, it's game on. Basically, somebody was always trying to tackle me around the knees. My oldest son, David, would do this jump off the couch thing. I had to keep an eye on that. The greatest parenting and dadly moments happen not across the table, lecturing, or even playing a family game. Sometimes it happens when you're getting pinned by a seven-year-old, because it's kind of hardwired into us. You watch bear cubs, watch lion cubs on TV, or watch puppies. Young mammals don't just play, they wrestle, they chase, they tumble. So roughhousing is good, and your kids learn social skills. Seriously, the brainiacs have studied this stuff. There's a lot to be learned from roughhousing. Plus, it's kind of fun. I'm Mike Austin, the Radio Dad.
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12: 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I'm Brandon Richards. A lot of people carry guilt for years. 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Guilt just circles things. It rehearses the same story. 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But real change has a direction. 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One is a feeling. The other is a decision. So today, don't just feel bad about it. 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That's where it starts. I'm Brandon Richards. 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
10: For the rest of the morning, a partly cloudy sky, the low 66. Sunshine as we head through the day with a high of 86. Partly cloudy tonight, low 68. Tuesday, we'll have time to clouds and sun with showers likely and in spots of thunderstorm, high 88. A partly sunny day with an isolated shower or thunderstorm Wednesday, or high 84. Thursday is going to be mostly sunny with a high of 84. Friday will have mostly sunny skies and a high of 84. I'm meteorologist Jim Minaldi from the LiveWire Weather Center. Count on it.
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4: From the Quick Stop Market Sports Desk. NFL Carolina Panthers linebacker Nick Skorton suffered a torn ACL in practice on Thursday, ending his upcoming season. In his rookie campaign, he started 8 of the Panthers' 17 regular season games and was tied for the team lead last season in sacks. Thursday was the first official day of training camp for the Panthers, and he went down late in practice on a wet field. NBA superstar LeBron James announcing on Friday that he'll be joining the Philadelphia 76ers this upcoming season, a 2-year deal worth $8 million. James averaged nearly 21 points with 6 rebounds and 7 assists per game last season for the Lakers. This will be the 4th team in his NBA career, and he has won a championship for every team he has played for. College football SEC Media Days wrapped up on Thursday, a 4-day event in Tampa, Florida, the first time the city has hosted SEC Media Days. The preseason poll was released, and Georgia was ranked number 1 going into the 2026 campaign, receiving 88 first place votes. Texas at number 2, followed by Ole Miss, Texas A&M, and LSU. The Tennessee Volunteers were picked to finish 8th. Feel Good Fuel. Alani New Energy, 2 12-ounce cans for just $5. 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
6: 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UV rays will cause paint to fade, chalk, and lose its original tint. Latex paints tend to resist these effects better than oil-based paint. Another enemy of exterior wood is water and moisture. Wood exposed to wet conditions will expand and contract, causing some paints to crack and flake. A breathable latex paint allows moisture to vaporize and escape before it can damage the wood fibers. Temperature change is another factor to consider because drastic changes will also cause wooden surfaces and siding to expand and contract. Here again, acrylic latex is an ideal choice because it's slightly elastic, so it can deal with the stress of seasonal climate change without blistering or cracking. I'm Danny Lipford with tips for today's homeowner.
8: 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The
9: first permanent settlements in what would become East Tennessee were the Watauga, Carter's Valley, Holston, and Nolichucky. The Nolichucky Settlement was started in 1771 by Jacob Brown and a group of regulators when they set up tents on the riverbank. From this location, he conducted trade with the Cherokee. In 1772, he leased attractive ground from the Cherokee. They had always been friendly toward Brown, and legend has it that he was hunting with a chief one night, and the chief had a dream that Jacob gave him a gun and a dog. Indian custom said the dream must be fulfilled, so Brown gave him a gun and a dog. Jacob fabricated his own dream in which the chief gave him a large tract of land. The chief agreed and decided there would be no more dreams. Happy 250, America.
10: HHS Secretary Robert F. Kennedy Jr. says the Cyclospora outbreak is under control and that investigators have identified its source. Federal health officials continue to link a five-state cluster to iceberg lettuce supplied by Taylor Farms, despite the FDA withdrawing a positive lab result as a false positive. Samsung is launching its first credit card, offering 5% cash back on eligible Samsung purchases and 3% on purchases made through Samsung Wallet. New cardholders can earn a $200 bonus after spending $2,000 in the first 90 days. 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Welcome to the club. Gallup's new study on healthcare in America found the need for health benefits is preventing millions of Americans from changing jobs, even when they would prefer to work somewhere else. I'm Mark Huffman. 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
12: For the rest of the morning, a partly cloudy sky, the low 66. Sunshine as we head through the day with a high of 86. Partly cloudy tonight, low 68. Tuesday, we'll have time to clouds and sun with showers likely and in spots of thunderstorm, high 88. A partly sunny day with an isolated shower and thunderstorm Wednesday, or high 84. Thursday is going to be mostly sunny with a high of 84. Friday, we'll have mostly sunny skies and a high of 84. I'm meteorologist Jim Minaldi from the Live Wire Weather Center. Count on it.
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14: This is a Bloomberg Money Minute. Taco Bell's attempt at getting scared customers back through its doors to help mitigate the impact of the cyclosporiasis outbreak appears to be working. Tracking by Bloomberg Second Measure finds that on Wednesday of last week, when the chain started selling its lettuce-free enchiladas for $1 instead of the usual $4 or more, customer transactions were down 1% compared with the prior week. That compares with the double-digit percentage declines logged every day of the previous seven. Right now, the average retail price for ground beef is $7 a pound, and sirloin steaks are $14, but some price relief could be coming. Dow Jones first to report that the Agriculture Department is lifting a more than year-long ban on Mexican cattle imports to ease soaring beef prices. The U.S. plans to resume importing Mexican cattle at the port of entry in Douglas, Arizona in late August, and eventually open two more ports of entry in New Mexico. Andrew O'Day, Bloomberg Radio.
15: Do you piggyback or the horseyback ride there, Dad? That's kind of a dad thing. You have to piggyback and horseyback, don't you? 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
16: Hey, it's Mike Austin here with today's Radio Dad Minute. The piggy or the horseyback? Piggy being on your back standing position, horseyback being down on all fours with the kid, you know, kind of saddling you up there, Dad. If you're not careful, you could hurt your back. You know, you got a 20, 30-pound kid. Johnny on the pony, here I come, Daddy. Well, it is your territory, and you got to do it, don't you?
17: Well, between the two, among back professionals, the preferred method is the piggyback standing up, because the horseyback, you're not meant to be down on all fours with your back like that and have that much weight on the bottom. If you're standing up, then you're engaging your core and your glutes. 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
17: And now back to whatever you were doing. I'm Mike Austin, the Radio Dad.
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30: 1983, Madonna, 24, releases her debut LP on Sire Records. Unlike her later albums, which tackled controversial subjects, this LP, a year in the making, focuses on love and relationships with a post-disco dance sound. 1976, in hiding, Tina Turner, 36, files for divorce from Ike, 44, in Los Angeles, ending their unhappy 16-year marriage. Tina struggles as a soloist until her mid-1980s comeback, while Ike's law foibles continue and his career nosedives. 1962, the Daily Texan from the University of Austin, Texas, runs a student profile titled, She Dares to Be Different. Quote, she goes barefooted when she feels like it, wears Levi's to class because they're more comfortable, and carries her auto harp with her everywhere she goes so that in case she gets the urge to break out in song, it will be handy. End quote. 6 months later, she leaves UT Austin for Destination San Francisco. That student was Janis Joplin.
0: J. Arnold. 1963.
30: Surf City, here we come. Ken and Dean. Number one, July 27, 1963. 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
7: It's 5 o'clock.
8: The death toll is now 3 after a shooting near Seattle's Space Needle Sunday evening. 4 others were injured when the shots rang out during the Bite of Seattle Festival, with the youngest of those victims just 2 years old. Seattle Mayor Katie Wilson says a suspect was taken into custody, although it's unknown what led to the shooting. Israeli Prime Minister Benjamin Netanyahu will visit the White House this week as President Trump weighs his military options in Iran. Lisa Taylor reports.
9: Tuesday's meeting will mark the first face-to-face talks between the two since the Iran conflict began in late February. This comes as Trump says he's close to a decision on whether to launch a massive attack on Iran. Netanyahu will also attend the funeral of Senator Lindsey Graham during his trip to Washington, D.C. I'm Lisa Taylor.
8: House Minority Leader Hakeem Jeffries is pushing affordability as the number one campaign issue heading into the midterm elections.
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8: Speaking at a campaign event Sunday for Pennsylvania congressional candidate Bob Brooks, Jeffrey said that when you work hard and play by the rules, you should be able to live a middle-class life, a comfortable life, an affordable life, live a good life. After the event, Jeffries told reporters that making affordability a reality involves a number of ideas to lower costs, including ending President Trump's tariffs and ending the war in Iran. He also said it's necessary to clean up what's going on in what he called the dumpster fire of Washington, D.C. LeBron James has officially signed with the Philadelphia 76ers. The contract is a 2-year deal worth $8 million. James thanked the city of Los Angeles, where he spent the last 8 seasons playing for the Lakers, winning the NBA title in 2020. And former FDA Commissioner Scott Gottlieb says the agency does not yet have the cyclosporiasis outbreak under control. He said during an appearance on Face the Nation that while the FDA has done well, the situation remains unresolved. I'm Mark Mayfield.
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8: Senator Chris Van Hollen is taking aim at President Trump's nuclear deal with Saudi Arabia. Appearing on ABC's This Week, the Maryland Democrat accused the president of hitting Saudi Arabia with a bait and switch by changing the terms of the deal.
16: Martha, it's complete whiplash for the Saudis. I mean, it just shows you cannot rely on the United States. You certainly can't count on the Trump administration.
8: An agreement had been reached on a nuclear deal that allows the kingdom to use American technology to build nuclear reactors. However, Trump said final approval of that deal is conditioned on Saudi Arabia joining the Abraham Accords to help normalize relations with Israel. President Trump is calling for signs to be placed outside the Smithsonian Museum, warning of alleged historical inaccuracy. Trump on Friday ordered the Interior Department to place signs in front of the Smithsonian National Museum of American History in Washington, D.C., notifying visitors that the museum exhibits need to be renovated. The administration recently accused the museum's director of radical activist ideology and undermining faith in American institutions. Smithsonian Director Anthea Hardick told Congress last week that the museum was simply adding the evidence that earlier tellings left out of American history. Jaguar Land Rover is recalling over 15,000 vehicles to fix a possible defective rear-view camera. Details from Lisa Carton.
0: Federal regulators say insufficient drain holes could cause water damage and block the camera view when reversing. It impacts the 2021 through 2025 Land Rover Discovery models. Owners can take their vehicle to the dealership for a free replacement. Officials say over 100 claims have been filed so far. No injuries or other related damages have been reported. I'm Lisa Carton.
8: And there have been some major developments concerning the future of the Marvel Cinematic Universe. During a panel at San Diego Comic-Con, it was announced that Ryan Gosling is going to be joining the MCU as the hero Ghost Rider, with a Ghost Rider film slated to release in 2028. I'm Mark Mayfield.
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18: 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Dr. Charles Campbell is a cardiologist at the University of Kentucky, and he led a study that found that low doses of aspirin are best.
19: Tests done by a group in Italy have shown that lower doses if taken chronically can suppress platelet function, which we think is what is the important issue here. 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
3: For this morning, partly cloudy skies. Mostly sunny today with a stray shower or thunderstorm around, high 88. Tonight, clouds increase with a late shower possible, otherwise partly cloudy, low 68. Tuesday, partly sunny with showers and thunderstorms likely during the afternoon, high 90. Tuesday night, showers and thunder early, otherwise mostly cloudy, low 68. Wednesday, mostly sunny and quieter, high 84. I'm meteorologist Jim Rinaldi from the LiveWire Weather Center. Count on it.
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5: 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In fact, many of the new hearing aids have the capability of being adjusted by cell phones and also allowing phone calls to be answered directly through the hearing aids. 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
6: 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I'm Daryl Moody, reporting.
25: Black holes have long captured the imagination. From groundbreaking ideas in Albert Einstein's theory of general relativity to the first image of a black hole revealed a century later, we'll explore the nature of the universe's most extreme objects and the amazing tools we use to understand them in the U.S. National Science Foundation's Discovery Files. Black holes are extremely dense pockets of matter, objects of such incredible mass and minuscule volume that they drastically warp the fabric of space-time.
28: We've known about black holes, theoretically, for over 100 years now, and we've known about them actually for 50 or 60 years. And yet there's lots of unknowns.
25: Joe Pesch is an astrophysicist at the U.S. National Science Foundation. Using powerful tools such as the National Radio Astronomy Observatory, the National Optical Infrared Astronomy Research Laboratory, and the Green Bank Observatory, scientists advance understanding of black holes. Astronomers can see the jets of plasma that black holes spew into space, detect the ripples in space-time from black holes colliding, and may soon even peer at the disk of disrupted mass and energy that surrounds the black hole's event horizon, the edge beyond which nothing can escape, not even photons.
28: Black holes are a very active area of modern astrophysics, but with these new instrumental capabilities, I think the future is very bright.
25: To hear more science and engineering news, listen to NSF's Discovery Files podcast.
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7: NBA superstar LeBron James announcing on Friday that he'll be joining the Philadelphia 76ers this upcoming season, a two-year deal worth $8 million. James averaged nearly 21 points with 6 rebounds and 7 assists per game last season for the Lakers. This will be the fourth team in his NBA career, and he has won a championship for every team he has played for. In golf, Michael Kim fired a 12-under par 59 at TPC Twin Cities in Blaine, Minnesota on Friday, second round of the 3M Open, the 15th score of 59 ever and the 16th sub-60 round in tour history. The round included 12 birdies, including 5 straight starting on the third hole. He also birdied the final four. He drained a 24-foot putt on 18 to cap the historic round. In all, he had 21 putts in the 18 holes. NFL: Carolina Panthers linebacker Nick Skorton suffered a torn ACL in practice on Thursday, ending his upcoming season. In his rookie campaign, he started 8 of the Panthers' 17 regular season games and was tied for the team lead last season in sacks. Thursday was the first official day of training camp for the Panthers, and he went down late in practice on a wet field. Any size fountain drink for 99 cents with any purchase using Quick Stop Rewards. 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
16: In January of 1876, Unicoi County was carved out of Washington and Carter counties. The county court was organized at the Old Baptist Church that had been established in 1822 on North Indian Creek. The commissioners decided the centrally located place, known as Longmire Post Office, would be the county seat. The town was laid out in March of 1876 on 30 acres that belonged to David Irvin, who donated half of the lots to the county and reserved the remainder for his own use, a donation of
14: 5 acres by William Love and 2 acres by Lieutenant Guttridge Garland was also made to the county. The name of the town was at first Vanderbilt, but the legislature of 1879 changed it to Irvin in honor of its main benefactor. It wasn't long before a postal error officially recorded it as Irwin, and the rest is history. For the centennial in 1975, the motto on the new seal of Unicoi County became the Valley Beautiful.
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3: For this morning, partly cloudy skies. Mostly sunny today with a stray shower or thunderstorm around, high 88. Tonight, clouds increase with a late shower possible, otherwise partly cloudy, low 68. Tuesday, partly sunny with showers and thunderstorms likely during the afternoon, high 90. Tuesday night, showers and thunder early, otherwise mostly cloudy, low 68. Wednesday, mostly sunny and quieter, high 84. I'm meteorologist Jim Rinaldi from the Live Wire Weather Center. Count on it.
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1: This is a Bloomberg Money Minute. Even as financial markets increasingly predict that borrowing costs will be higher by the end of this year, economists are still expecting the Fed Reserve's next move on interest rates will be a cut. Forecasters in a Bloomberg survey see the U.S. Central Bank cutting its benchmark rate by a quarter percentage point in the third quarter of next year. While that's later than last month's survey, it contrasts with views from policymakers and investors who have suggested rate hikes may be on the horizon. Fed Reserve policymakers meet in Washington this week and release their latest decision on rates Wednesday. Economic readings to which Wall Street will pay close attention in the week ahead include the initial estimate of U.S. GDP April to June. Bloomberg is forecasting a 2% advance in that reading. Also, we have two reports tracking the collective American mood: July consumer confidence from the Conference Board Tuesday, and July final consumer sentiment from the University of Michigan Friday. Andrew O'Day, Bloomberg Radio.
2: 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This position signals an aggressive trunk rotation through the ball and makes for a swing that produces, guess what, longer drives. 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
23: 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The Patriot militia gathered at Sycamore Shoals near Fort Watauga. 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Her gunpowder was essential to the victory over Ferguson at Kings Mountain and a turning point in the Revolutionary War. You can see some of her kettles she used when making powder at Sycamore Shoals. 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
7: Our national parks didn't just happen. They were imagined by those who saw beyond their time. The trailblazers, the bold. 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
7: A new poll shows many Americans believe the Trump administration has faced more challenges than expected in the ongoing conflict with Iran. The CBS News YouGov survey found about 80% of respondents say the nearly five-month war has not gone as smoothly as anticipated, while only about 2 in 10 believe it has matched expectations. Coming up in the business week ahead, interest rates will be in the spotlight. Here's Tammy Trujillo.
8: The Federal Open Market Committee opens a two-day policy meeting on Tuesday with an announcement on its decision due the following day. Most analysts see the nation's central bank holding rates steady at 3.5 to 3.75%. However, some analysts aren't ready to rule out the possibility of a rate hike. Federal Reserve Chairman Kevin Warsh, who has pledged to get inflation back to the Fed's 2% target, is set to hold a press conference following Wednesday's announcement. I'm Tammy Trujillo.
7: And the death toll is now 3 after a shooting near Seattle Space Needle Sunday evening. 4 others were injured. I'm Mark Mayfield.
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9: 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I'm Daryl Moody, reporting.
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15: 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Yeah, the in-laws. They're going to come over and spoil your kids and tell you privately how much you've messed up their little girl's life. Yeah, but it's worth it to get along with your in-laws. First of all, these days, the in-laws are helping to raise the children. And that old man just might have some words of wisdom. As to, you know, background on your wife. And maybe he's a pretty good dad and might have some advice for you. Think about it. He knew your wife way before you ever saw her. One more thing, though. Your kids probably really look up to her dad, Papa, Grandpa, Pops. And for whatever reason, maybe he's the guy who brings the candy. All right, okay, fine. Your kids adore that old man. And that's a pretty darn good reason that maybe you should probably like him too. Radio Dad over on the web at radiodad.com. I'm Mike Austin, the Radio Dad.
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17: Out of this world research. This is Soundbites, and I'm Alan Davidson. Some of the most advanced medical research isn't happening on Earth. Speaking with us at DLT, Dr. Anita Puppe explained how space medicine offers exciting opportunities to use advanced technology for research impossible in an Earthbound lab. It takes advantage of the unique conditions only available in orbit and beyond. And it's more than just cells growing differently.
18: Where would you check if radiation has an impact on specific cells? It's easier to do it in space. So it will never replace the research that we're doing here in big pharma or in the hospitals, but it will just advance specific use cases that are almost impossible to find here.
17: As tech advances with tools like sophisticated AI on Earth and above it, Dr. Puppe says that not even the sky is the limit. More at soundbitesradio.com.
19: Mitch Anthony here with today's Daily Dose. 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Second, list the constructive things you want to say to the person who angered you. 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
2: For this morning, partly cloudy skies. Mostly sunny today with a stray shower or thunderstorm around, high 88. Tonight, clouds increase with a late shower possible, otherwise partly cloudy, low 68. Tuesday, partly sunny with showers and thunderstorms likely during the afternoon, high 90. Tuesday night, showers and thunder early, otherwise mostly cloudy, low 68. Wednesday, mostly sunny and quieter, high 84. I'm meteorologist Jim Rinaldi from the LiveWire Weather Center. Count on it.
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4: 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Now on with the show. This is the Daily Note from JamesABrown.net. As hard as it is to believe, Congress actually did something. A shocker, I know. The House passed the Sunshine Act, which would make daylight saving time permanent if the Senate goes along with it. Now, I've always found adjusting clocks twice a year ponderous. It's one of those annoying rituals that almost everyone complains about and no one seems capable of ending. We lose an hour in March, we get it back in November. So yes, Congress, if you really care about this, pick a time and stick with it. Whatever happens here, we'll get used to it. What do you think about all this? Should we switch or stop switching? Let me know on jamesabrown.net. On that note, I'm James A. Brown, and as always, be well.
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7: 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I'm Michael Emerson. 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

0: The officer draws his saber and slashes him across the face, leaving a scar that would last throughout his life. 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His name, Andrew Jackson. 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
1: From the Quick Stop Market Sports Desk. NFL Carolina Panthers linebacker Nick Skorton suffered a torn ACL in practice on Thursday, ending his upcoming season. In his rookie campaign, he started 8 of the Panthers' 17 regular season games and was tied for the team lead last season in sacks. Thursday was the first official day of training camp for the Panthers, and he went down late in practice on a wet field. NBA superstar LeBron James announcing on Friday that he'll be joining the Philadelphia 76ers this upcoming season, a 2-year deal worth $8 million. James averaged nearly 21 points with 6 rebounds and 7 assists per game last season for the Lakers. This will be the 4th team in his NBA career, and he has won a championship for every team he has played for. College football SEC Media Days wrapped up on Thursday, a 4-day event in Tampa, Florida, the first time the city has hosted SEC Media Days. The preseason poll was released, and Georgia was ranked number 1 going into the 2026 campaign, receiving 88 first place votes. Texas at number 2, followed by Ole Miss, Texas A&M, and LSU. The Tennessee Volunteers were picked to finish 8th. Feel Good Fuel, Alani New Energy, 2 12-ounce cans for just $5. 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
2: 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I'm just a dad like you. 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
3: It is normal to feel pain and loss when someone dies. But your reaction is not depression. Grief is mostly anxiety. There's fear of living without the person or pet that provided the positive energy to your life. Fear creates anxiety and depression follows. That's due to a change of energy. Most of us believe in life beyond this planet. For those who don't, renowned physics professor Michio Kaku tells us that string theory shows we are all nothing but energy. We're all resonating frequencies. Everything is. Energy transforms, but it cannot go away. Dr. Kaku points to mathematical equations that prove there are more than 11 dimensions. So what's in the other 8 dimensions? Well, it could be the continuing energy known as love.
5: Captain Robert Sevier moved from Virginia to the Long Island of the Holston with his older brother Valentine Sevier Jr. in the early 1770s. Soon after, he married Keziah and registered for military service in 1777. As an overmountain man, he fought in the Battle of Kings Mountain, which took place in October of 1780. He bent down to retrieve his ramrod during the battle and was shot in the kidney. He was treated by a Tory doctor, but the lead ball could not be removed at that time. The doctor instructed Robert to stay put, and in a few days, the bullet could be safely removed. Robert instead headed home. He died 9 days after the battle, leaving his wife and baby sons. His infant son, Valentine, became a prominent merchant and public official in Greenville and had 2 different residences along Main Street. Celebrate America 250. 50 as we look back at local heroes.
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10: For this morning, partly cloudy skies. Mostly sunny today with a stray shower or thunderstorm around, high 88. Tonight, clouds increase with a late shower possible, otherwise partly cloudy, low 68. Tuesday, partly sunny with showers and thunderstorms likely during the afternoon, high 90. Tuesday night, showers and thunder early, otherwise mostly cloudy, low 68. Wednesday, mostly sunny and quieter, high 84. I'm meteorologist Jim Rinaldi from the LiveWire Weather Center. Count on it.
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12: This is a Bloomberg Money Minute. Are tech companies spending appropriately on their AI ambitions, or are they overspending? That's the question that dominated earnings reports from companies including Google and Tesla last week, and it will likely dominate reports in the week ahead from companies including Microsoft, Meta Platforms, and Amazon. Data from Bloomberg Intelligence shows that among the S&P 500 companies that have posted earnings so far this reporting season, more have raised their outlooks than maintained or cut them, with roughly 85% exceeding profit estimates, highest proportion in 5 years. But so far, that has generally failed to impress investors, fretting over the state of the economy in general and AI spending in particular. Other earnings of note this week include Apple's report this coming Thursday. The market will pay close attention to whether Apple has maintained its profit margin amid rising costs for components, especially memory chips, and as it holds the line on prices for its devices. Andrew O'Day, Bloomberg Radio.
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14: What are the chances you are listening to this while drinking a nice hot cup of coffee? If so, don't let me stop you. For years, we've been reporting on the health benefits of coffee, and that's not going to stop today. A new study, this one out of Harvard School of Public Health, found that coffee and tea could help lower your risk of developing dementia. People who enjoyed 1 to 3 caffeinated cups a day saw the biggest impact. In addition to the caffeine, coffee contains hundreds of bioactive compounds that can influence inflammation, glucose metabolism, vascular function, and oxidative stress. It's also possible coffee drinkers might be doing other things that keep them healthy. Eating a more balanced diet, getting plenty of exercise, sleep, not smoking, or drinking too much alcohol. And finally, staying socially active. I'm Dr. Sanjay Gupta, helping you live a better life.
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23: 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Covered Bridge Jams features the Bullseye Band Saturday from 7 to 9 at Covered Bridge Park in Elizabethton. Catch a showing of Annie at the Jackson Theater on Sunday at 3 in the afternoon. The screening of the 1982 film Annie is part of the Pay What You Can series. Be at the Jonesboro Repertory Theater August 9th from 2 to 4 for Frozen the Musical. Frozen includes all the film's beloved songs from the movie. Join in the journey of Anna, Elsa, Kristoff, Sven, and even Olaf. I'm Lisa Rutman.
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27: 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Agents also rehearse executing warrants and investigating compromised networks under realistic physical conditions. I'm Ken Chester.
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7: One person is in custody and authorities are searching for one more in connection with a mass shooting near Seattle's Space Needle. The Bite of Seattle Food Festival was underway Sunday night when the shooting happened. This man was nearby.
8: At first, I thought it was like some fireworks. Then I had to really sit and think. Boom. They're shooting.
7: Three people were killed, four more wounded, including a two-year-old who was hospitalized in stable condition. Police are investigating what led to the shooting. House Minority Leader Hakeem Jeffries is pushing affordability as the number one campaign issue heading into the midterm elections.
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7: Speaking at a campaign event Sunday for Pennsylvania congressional candidate Bob Brooks, Jeffries said, "When you work hard and play by the rules, you should be able to live a middle-class life, a comfortable life, an affordable life, live a good life." After the event, Jeffries told reporters that making affordability a reality involves a number of ideas to lower costs, including ending President Trump's tariffs and ending the war in Iran. The conflict between the U.S. and Iran is nearing 5 months, and a new survey of over 2,000 respondents shows that roughly 80% believe the Trump administration has struggled more than expected. About 2 in 10 respondents of the CBS News YouGov poll said the war has gone as smoothly as anticipated, while only 4% believe the administration has had an easier time. And the wait for the second bridge between Detroit and Canada has finally come to an end. The Gordie Howe International Bridge opens to vehicle traffic today. I'm Michael Kastner.
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7: New testimony is emerging in the preliminary hearing in the case against singer David. More from Mark Mayfield.
15: Prosecutors on Friday presented evidence that included explicit images and text messages between David, real name David Burke, and 14-year-old Celeste Rivas Hernandez before her death. The messages allegedly showed Rivas Hernandez became pregnant at age 13 and had an abortion, and prosecutors say she told Burke the baby was his after he asked. Burke is accused of murdering Rivas Hernandez, whose dismembered remains were later found in the trunk of a Tesla that investigators say belonged to him. It's expected that today will be the last day the testimony is heard before the judge decides whether there is enough evidence for him to stand trial.
7: The federal government is pushing to reauthorize funding for the renovation of Penn Station, but with the caveat of a name change attached to it. More from Jonathan O'Halloran.
16: Transportation Secretary Sean Duffy wants to allow billions of dollars in funding to go towards Penn Station, but only if it gets renamed after President Trump. Senator Chuck Schumer says no way.
17: Any bill that renames Penn Station for Trump is dead in the United States Senate. I will block it. It ain't happening, Donald Trump. Forget about it.
16: The directive did not specify what the DOT would want the hub renamed, but it comes after Duffy floated the idea of the name Trump Station last year. Penn Station's renovation is expected to top over $8 billion in funding.
7: Jaguar Land Rover is recalling over 15,000 vehicles to fix a possible defective rear-view camera. More from Lisa Carton.
0: Federal regulators say insufficient drain holes could cause water damage and block the camera view when reversing. It impacts the 2021 through 2025 Land Rover Discovery models. Owners can take their vehicle to the dealership for a free replacement. Officials say over 100 claims have been filed so far.
7: I'm Michael Kastner.
4: Bluff City Elementary School has completed multiple safety improvements, including a security vestibule that will provide an extra layer of safety for students and parents. The addition will provide parents with a better way to come and go and stay dry and warm. The school also covered the front walkway so students will be safer while waiting for the bus. Food City presented Isaiah 117 House with a $10,000 check. The funds will help the organization's mission of caring for children who are awaiting placement. Food City has sponsored the organization's annual golf tournament for several years. The organization says Food City's donation is one of the biggest it receives annually. More on the Isaiah 117 House website. I'm Lisa Rutherford.
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18: Access Tennessee News, I'm Caitlin Jones. An East Tennessee community is mourning the loss of their mayor this morning. Claiborne County Mayor Joe Brooks died while traveling on his motorcycle on State Route 33 in Union County Friday night. According to the Tennessee Highway Patrol, Brooks failed to stay in his lane while coming around a curve and hit the guardrail. The THP said Brooks was wearing a helmet during the crash, but his injuries were fatal. Brooks was elected mayor in August of 2018 and was up for re-election this year. He was 56 years old. And four people will be facing charges in the mass shooting that broke out at a Madison County park earlier this month. The Madison County Sheriff's Department arrested the suspects over the weekend. The shooting happened July 19th at the Savannah Williamson Park in Denmark, Tennessee. Three people were killed and nine others were injured. The names of those arrested and the charges filed will be released after their formal arraignment in General Sessions Court. More news in 30 seconds.
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18: Nashville police taking precautionary measures against a recent increase in overdoses in the city. They've installed more than 400 publicly accessible overdose response stations across Davidson County. It gives immediate access to Narcan and step-by-step video instructions for bystanders. They say 75 additional boxes will be placed in areas of need soon. Caitlin Jones, Access Tennessee News.
20: Hey Bible readers, I'm Tara Lee Cobble, and I'm your host for The God Shot. He said to me, "It is done. I am the Alpha and the Omega, the beginning and the end. To the thirsty, I will give from the spring of the water of life without payment. The one who conquers will have this heritage, and I will be his God, and he will be my son." Revelation 21, 6-7. God gives to us without payment. Otherwise, it wouldn't be a gift. What do we even have to give to the God of the universe in return for the water of life anyway? In the Gospel of John, Jesus refers to himself
3: as the water of life. 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He rescues us and doesn't send an invoice. On the contrary, he sends a deposit, his Spirit, who comes to dwell in us, again, for free. When someone asked Martin Luther what he contributed to his salvation, he allegedly said, "Sin and resistance. I can relate." Yet the Father freely gives the Son and the Spirit to us. He's where the joy is.
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22: For this morning, partly cloudy skies. Mostly sunny today with a stray shower or thunderstorm around, high 88. Tonight, clouds increase with a late shower possible, otherwise partly cloudy, low 68. Tuesday, partly sunny with showers and thunderstorms likely during the afternoon, high 90. Tuesday night, showers and thunder early, otherwise mostly cloudy, low 68. Wednesday, mostly sunny and quieter, high 84. I'm meteorologist Jim Rinaldi from the LiveWire Weather Center. Count on it.
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31: One of the reasons I love summer is that it is fleeting. It never lasts as long as we think it will. Remember back in June, we felt like summer would be endless. We had time to go to the beach and do a road trip and maybe go to Disney and celebrate at the lake. We had a ton of time. And then all of a sudden, it's August. And now they've changed school so that it starts so early. Summer is only really 2 months, and guess what? It feels like it's already over, despite the heat.
0: From the Quick Stop Market Sports Desk, I'm Matt Pauley. NFL football, the Titans agreeing to terms with free agent defensive back Najee Johnson. According to his representation, he had previously visited with the Eagles and Giants this offseason. He was originally a seventh-round pick in 2022 of the Chiefs and spent his first four seasons with them. He played only two games last year after suffering a shoulder injury during the preseason. The Carolina Panthers officially have ended the season for Nick Skirton after he ended up injuring his knee and tearing his ACL. The NFL Players Association is looking into the injury, just making sure that nothing was being done that's not supposed to be done during the training camp ramp-up period. The team has also announced that they have signed defensive tackle Kyan Bars, defensive tackle Elijah Garcia, and cornerback DeCarlos Nicholson, while they have moved on from offensive tackle Daryl Bailey, linebacker Jed Bartlett, and cornerback Mike Reed. And over the weekend, the Pittsburgh Steelers get quarterback Drew Aller under contract. He has signed his rookie deal.
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7: For this morning, partly cloudy skies. Mostly sunny today with a stray shower or thunderstorm around, high 88. Tonight, clouds increase with a late shower possible, otherwise partly cloudy, low 68. Tuesday, partly sunny with showers and thunderstorms likely during the afternoon, high 90. Tuesday night, showers and thunder early, otherwise mostly cloudy, low 68. Wednesday, mostly sunny and quieter, high 84. I'm meteorologist Jim Rinaldi from the LiveWire Weather Center. Count on it.
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19: The John Sevier Center is costing the Johnson City Development Authority between $50,000 and $60,000 a month. The majority of that spending goes toward utilities, such as electricity and water, while the Development Authority continues to lead potential developers through the building inspections. The board hopes to have the building off its books by the end of December, as the city continues to work to close a deal with Lansing Melbourne Group to develop the building into a boutique hotel. Sullivan County investigators say a Kingsport man made threatening phone calls and voicemails to church members. 39-year-old Robert Wilson is charged with one count of threats of mass violence, assault, and harassment. Wilson was arrested at his place of employment and taken to jail. He was given a $20,000 bond. I'm Lisa Ruckman.
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22: 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Welcome to the National Day Spotlight for July 27th.
23: Before the invention of the convenient modern culinary blowtorch, old world pastry chefs faced a dangerous mechanical crisis trying to achieve the perfect glassy top for National Creme Brulee Day without curdling the delicate egg custard underneath. There. Primitive solution relied on a heavy, antique cast-iron weapon called a salamander. Chefs placed this massive iron disc directly into roaring furnace coals until the metal glowed red hot. Then they carefully pulled the blazing plate out and hovered it just millimeters above the sugar, instantly flash-melting the grains into a crisp window pane through sheer radiant heat alone, turning a high-end French luxury dessert into a grueling daily test of blacksmithing grit.
22: We live in a really great time. We have blowtorches instead of coal furnaces and big metal discs.
23: I'm just thinking about that, you know, when you went out to eat, that the chef had a blacksmith in the back forging iron.
22: We're also celebrating National Scotch Day and National Love is Kind Day. I'm Alice Anderson.
23: And I'm Marlo Anderson with National Day Calendar, reminding you to celebrate every day.
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1: This is a Bloomberg Money Minute. Waymo is exploring options to exit its robo-taxi partnership with Uber. Waymo has given notice that it plans to launch the service through its own app in Austin and Atlanta in January 2028, ending its exclusivity in those cities. The current fleet of Waymo vehicles will remain on Uber's platform through at least May 2028, which is the duration of the current contract. Wall Street is bracing for the busiest week of earnings season ahead. Amazon, Facebook parent Meta, and Microsoft will put artificial intelligence spending back under the spotlight. Another major event is the Federal Reserve's rate decision on Wednesday. Ahead of that, stocks are looking at a rally this morning. S&P futures are jumping 71 points, Dow futures gaining 500. And last year, United Airlines is said to have approached Delta about a merger that would have combined the two carriers. According to the Wall Street Journal, the talks did not progress, and both companies moved on from the proposal. Courtney Donahoe, Bloomberg Radio.
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29: Around 1775, Robert Young got a land grant and relocated to Washington County, North Carolina, which later became Tennessee. Under the command of Colonel John Sevier, Young marched with the Over Mountain Men on October 17, 1780. Young was likely the man that killed Major Ferguson during the Battle of Kings Mountain. Legend has it that the fatal shot came from a gun he nicknamed Sweet Lips after his wife, Mary. Robert Young's cabin, built in 1776, is believed to be the oldest standing dwelling in Johnson City. After being restored, it now stands in Wind Deer Park, having survived over two centuries. Robert Young's grave is marked by a stacked stone marker placed by the Daughters of the American Revolution, as well as the original hand-carved tombstone from 1792. It could be seen off McKinley Road in Johnson City. Sweet Lips can be seen in Nashville at the Tennessee State Museum. 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
31: The death toll has risen to 3 following a mass shooting near Seattle's Space Needle on Sunday night. 4 others were injured when shots rang out during the Bite of Seattle Festival, with the youngest of those victims just 2 years old. Seattle Mayor Katie Wilson says a suspect was taken into custody, although it's still unknown what led to the shooting. House Minority Leader Hakeem Jeffries is pushing affordability as the number one campaign issue heading into the midterm elections. Speaking at a campaign event Sunday in Pennsylvania, Jeffries said, "When you work hard and play by the rules, you should be able to live a middle-class life, a comfortable life, an affordable life, live a good life." And the Smashing Pumpkins are being honored with a star on the Hollywood Walk of Fame in 2027. The alternative rock band is among 32 entertainers selected for next year's Walk of Fame class. I'm Michael Kastner.
32: 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Appalachian Promise Alliance mobilizes the community to meet the basic needs of children and families.
33: We are a regional nonprofit organization and really have been around since the late 90s. 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
33: And that kind of means doing parenting programs like I do, but also doing workplace programs, doing poverty awareness and education, just a variety of things that still fit within our 5 promises coming out of America's Promise, which includes things like a healthy start and caring adults and safe places and opportunities to serve. So that's what we're about. And we're also a consortium of lots of nonprofits throughout the region.
32: To learn more, visit AppalachianPromiseAlliance.org. I'm Daryl Moody reporting.
19: Bluff City Elementary School has completed multiple safety improvements, including a security vestibule that will provide an extra layer of safety for students and parents. The addition will provide parents with a better way to come and go and stay dry and warm. The school also covered the front walkway, so students will be safer while waiting for the bus. Food City presented Isaiah 117 House with a $10,000 check. The funds will help the organization's mission of caring for children who are awaiting placement. Food City has sponsored the organization's annual golf tournament for several years. The organization says Food City's donation is one of the biggest it receives annually. More on the Isaiah 117 House website. I'm Lisa Rutherford.
34: You ever try to talk to
0: to a 20-year-old, 19-year-old, 18-year-old.
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0: I had my oldest son once just tell me, Dad, sometimes it goes in one ear and right out the other, I can tell you. So I asked Dr. Jay Geed. He's the chief of brain imaging in the child psychiatry branch at the National Institute of Mental Health.
2: Yeah, I think a big part of the challenge is sort of choosing your battles. In terms of there's certain things that, you know, are potentially have long-term consequences, and things like car accidents, substance abuse, a handful of kind of big ticket items that I think are, you know, worth going to battle over. But and then there are other things like possibly even like tattooing and piercing, you know, where it's really hard to make blanket statements about whether it's good or bad for their long-term mental and physical health.
0: Pick your battles. And on those major ones, I think you draw a line in the sand and say, this is how it has to be. Radio Dad on the web at radiodad.com. I'm Mike Austin, the Radio Dad.
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7: Patreon is laying off 20% of its workforce. Here's Tammy Trujillo.
9: That breaks down to 93 people. It comes as the company partners with Cloudflare to block AI bots from scraping the works of its creators. Patreon's CEO says he's not replacing workers with AI, but he says AI is changing the entire tech industry.
7: Meta is turning away from clean energy and towards fossil fuels. Recharge News was the first to report that the company is leaving the corporate climate coalition called RE100. TechCrunch points out that Meta is now building enough natural gas plants to power all of South Dakota. Anthropic is trying to keep up with OpenAI by updating Claude's voice mode. The company says it can now deal with longer conversations. It can also incorporate information from other apps like Gmail and Slack. And the war with Iran is now touching a corner of Silicon Valley. Federal agencies say Iran is hacking internet-connected control systems at water and power systems. The updated advisory from Washington says the Iranians have already caused some outages. Tech Report, I'm Mark Mayfield.
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4: For this morning, partly cloudy skies. Mostly sunny today with a stray shower.

0: 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I'm meteorologist Jim Rinaldi from the LiveWire Weather Center. 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
4: North Korea is a terrible place to grow up, but students who are good at math and science could be forced to hack for the regime, and they can't say no or their families will suffer. 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
6: The John Sevier Center is costing the Johnson City Development Authority between $50,000 and $60,000 a month. The majority of that spending goes toward utilities, such as electricity and water, while the Development Authority continues to lead potential developers through the building inspections. The board hopes to have the building off its books by the end of December. As the city continues to work to close a deal with Lansing Melbourne Group to develop the building into a boutique hotel. Sullivan County investigators say a Kingsport man made threatening phone calls and voicemails to church members. 39-year-old Robert Wilson is charged with one count of threats of mass violence, assault, and harassment. Wilson was arrested at his place of employment and taken to jail. He was given a $20,000 bond. I'm Lisa Ruckman.
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1: From the Quick Stop Market Sports Desk, I'm Matt Pauley. Tennessee football with four players being named preseason All-SEC at the conclusion of SEC Media Days, which took place last week in Tampa. Tennessee has three offensive players named third-team selections, led by running back Deshaun Bishop. Also, the offensive line pairing of Wendell Moe Jr. and David Sanders Jr. joining Bishop on the third team. And then veteran linebacker Arian Carter was Tennessee's lone representative on the defensive side of the ball as he earned third team recognition after putting up a very good season last year. Also, the preseason poll for the league being announced as well. For Tennessee, they're expected to be a middle of the pack team as they are the preseason number 8 team in the 16 team. Georgia number 1, Texas number 2, then Ole Miss, Texas A&M, LSU, Alabama, and Oklahoma in front of Tennessee. Of note, Vanderbilt number 13 in front of just Kentucky, Mississippi State, and Arkansas. Feel Good Fuel, Alani New Energy, 2 12-ounce cans for $5. 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
3: 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Even though it's 93 million miles away, the sun's rays cause skin to age much faster than normal and increase chances for skin cancer. Even if the weather is cloudy, those UV rays will pass through the clouds and damage your skin. So when you're working out outside this summer, be sure to protect yourself. Wear a hat, long sleeves, and use sunscreen with a sun protection factor of at least 15 or higher. One that's waterproof will last longer while you're working up a sweat. I'm Danny Lipford with tips for today's homeowner.
5: Appalachian History 101. In the Overmountain region, trees played an important role in history. One of the most famous in our area was the Daniel Boone Bar Tree, a beech tree where the 25-year-old carved his name in 1760. The Treaty Oak of Jonesboro was the location Jacob Brown signed a treaty with Cherokee chiefs for land along the Nolichucky River. In present-day Elizabethton, the Watauga Treaty Sycamore is the place settlers established the first free government in North America in 1772 as they formed the Watauga Association. Under this sycamore, the first court of the Watauga Association convened. The Pemberton Oak in Bristol was where soldiers of 5 wars encamped under its branches. The most famous were members of a Revolutionary War pioneer muster on their way to Sycamore Shoals and then Kings Mountain. Happy 250, America.
6: This is Lions Den Radio. I'm Jeffrey Lyons. Looking at Jim Thorpe, Lit by Lightning, a well-crafted documentary about the greatest all-around athlete of the first half of the 20th century, now playing on Netflix. A Sac and Fox Native American, Thorpe was born into poverty in Oklahoma. and his strict father sent him to the Carlisle Indian School in Pennsylvania, part of the government's shameful attempt to wipe away his ethnic ancestry. But he overcame that, and his superhuman athletic ability earned him gold medals in the pentathlon and the decathlon at the 1912 Olympic Games in Stockholm, where the king anointed him as the greatest athlete in the world. Thwarted by rival athlete the scurrilous Avery Brundage, he was found a year later to have received a small amount of pocket money for meals, then stripped of his medals. Not until 2023, decades after he died, Thorpe got those medals put back. He played Major League Baseball, pro football, then in its infancy, but never lived to enjoy the adulation he so richly deserved. Any sports buff should see this. That's Lions Den Radio. I'm Jeffrey Lyons.
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8: For this morning, partly cloudy skies. Mostly sunny today with a stray shower or thunderstorm around, high 88. Tonight, clouds increase with a late shower possible, otherwise partly cloudy, low 68. Tuesday, partly sunny with showers and thunderstorms likely during the afternoon, high 90. Tuesday night, showers and thunder early, otherwise mostly cloudy, low 68. Wednesday, mostly sunny and quieter, high 84. I'm meteorologist Jim Rinaldi from the Live Wire Weather Center. Count on it.
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11: This is a Bloomberg Money Minute. SpaceX has had a rocky trading debut since last month's record initial public offering. Shares initially surged almost 50% in their first three sessions, but have tumbled since. SpaceX shares closed on Friday at a little more than $115, which is about 15% below its June IPO price. Wall Street is focused this week on a calendar packed with earnings. More than 170 companies in the S&P 500 are set to report this week, including Amazon and Apple. Plus, the Federal Reserve is out with its rate decision on Wednesday. Head of that, stock futures are seeing a strong rally. And with America's protein obsession, pork should be on a winning streak. Despite costing far less than beef, pork consumption is hovering near a record low. The problem isn't price, it's perception. Many Americans think pork is dry and tough. Now the industry is trying to change that, rolling out pre-marinated cuts and ground pork products to make the other white meat easier to prepare. Courtney Donahoe, Bloomberg Radio.
12: 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And why is everybody lonely? And what's with all the Crocs? I'm not a fan. It's the Daily Note with James A. Brown. 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
12: In the 1870s, explorers returned from the American West with impossible-sounding stories. They described waterfalls shooting from the ground in boiling mud pots in a place called Yellowstone. Congress was skeptical, so they sent a painter and a photographer to capture the truth. The images were so stunning that lawmakers did something no government had ever done before. On March 1st, 1872, President Ulysses S. Grant signed a law setting aside 2 million acres of land. It wasn't to be sold, mined, or farmed. It was to be preserved, simply for the enjoyment of the people. Yellowstone became the world's first national park. On that note, I'm James A. Brown, and as always, be well.
14: The name Irwin is derived from Old German and means army friend. That name could not be more appropriate for the men that would become known as the Irwin Nine. In the early days of World War II, 9 young men from the town of Irwin volunteered for service in the United States Army Air Corps, proud to defend their country. All 9 were assigned to separate bomber groups. All 9 were shot down at different times in different places. Even though there were more than 50 prisoner of war camps in Germany, all 9 men eventually ended up at the same camp. Clyde Tinker, Fred Miller, Dick Franklin, Alan Alford, Stan Norris, Jim Hensley, George Swingle, Richard Edwards, and George Hatcher were liberated in April of 1945 and returned home safely. Today, the Tennessee National Guard Armory in Irwin stands in their honor as we celebrate the 150th anniversary of Unicoi County in Irwin. Jet Broadcasting salutes these local heroes for their service and sacrifice.
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18: 1983, Madonna, 24, releases her debut LP on Sire Records. Unlike her later albums, which tackled controversial subjects, this LP, a year in the making, focuses on love and relationships with a post-disco dance sound. 1976, in hiding, Tina Turner, 36, files for divorce from Ike, 44, in Los Angeles, ending their unhappy 16-year marriage. Tina struggles as a soloist until her mid-1980s comeback, while Ike's law foibles continue and his career nosedives. 1962, the Daily Texan from the University of Austin, Texas, runs a student profile titled, She Dares to Be Different. Quote, she goes barefooted when she feels like it, wears Levi's to class because they're more comfortable, and carries her auto harp with her everywhere she goes so that in case she gets the urge to break out in song, it will be handy, end quote. 6 months later, she leaves UT Austin for Destination San Francisco. That student was Janis Joplin.
21: Jay Arnold.
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18: 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Number 1, July 27, 1963. 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
29: The conflict between the U.S. and Iran is nearing 5 months, and a new survey of over 2,000 respondents shows that roughly 80% believe the Trump administration has struggled more than expected. Mark Mayfield with more.
30: About 2 in 10 respondents of the CBS News YouGov poll said the war has gone as smoothly as anticipated, while only 4% believe the administration has had an easier time. When President Trump and Israeli Prime Minister Benjamin Netanyahu launched the campaign in late February, Trump predicted it would take 4 to 6 weeks to dismantle Iran's nuclear and ballistic missile programs. I'm Mark Mayfield.
29: One person is in custody and authorities are searching for one more in connection with a mass shooting near Seattle's Space Needle. More from Tammy Trujillo.
31: The Bite of Seattle Food Festival was underway Sunday evening when the shooting happened. This man was nearby.
32: At first, I thought it was like some fireworks. Then I had to really see it and think. Boom. They're shooting.
31: 3 people were killed and 4 more wounded, including a 2-year-old who was hospitalized in stable condition. Police are investigating what led to the shooting. I'm Tammy Trujillo.
29: Israeli Prime Minister Benjamin Netanyahu says he intends to attend the UN General Assembly in New York. Netanyahu made the comment on Fox Sunday Morning Futures as New York City Mayor Zoran Mamdani has floated the idea of arresting him.
33: I've appeared just about every year, not every year, but almost every year in my prime ministership, unless there are security conditions. But barring that, and I don't expect that to be the case this time, yes, I do intend to come to New York.
29: Israeli Prime Minister says Mamdani based his claims on bogus criminal charges and accused the mayor of promoting hate and fear. The jackpots for the Mega Millions and Powerball lotteries are getting larger. Saturday's Powerball drawing failed to produce a big winner, so an estimated $633 million is on the line tonight. I'm Michael Kastner.
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29: President Trump is calling for signs to be placed outside the Smithsonian Museum, warning of alleged historical inaccuracy. During an appearance on CNN's State of the Union, House Minority Leader Hakeem Jeffries says they'll explore every legislative avenue and every litigation avenue to stop the order.
37: Here's the thing. Black history is American history, and we are not going to let the extremists whitewash it. Not now, not ever.
29: Trump on Friday ordered the Interior Department to place signs in front of the Smithsonian National Museum of American History in Washington, D.C., notifying visitors that the museum exhibits need to be renovated. The administration recently accused the museum's director of radical activist ideology and undermining faith in American institutions. Firefighters in Oregon are fighting dry, gusty winds in an effort to battle dozens of wildfires. More from Jim Forbes.
1: A red flag warning continued across the state on Saturday as crews continued battling about 50 wildfires in central and eastern Oregon, including about 19 new fires that were reported on Friday. Officials warn there may be more wildfires this weekend because vegetation struck by lightning can smolder for several days without showing smoke. I'm Jim Forbes.
29: One of the byproducts of the U.S. war with Iran could have grave environmental impacts all over the world. More from Rob Martier.
2: Scientists say stalled ships in the Strait of Hormuz could trigger an environmental catastrophe. A recent paper published in the journal Biological Invasions warns the continued closures at the Strait of Hormuz could spur a super spreader event of invasive species. Researchers say marine life could attach to idle vessels and then be transported to other ecosystems around the world.
29: I'm Michael Kastner.
16: Bluff City Elementary School has completed multiple safety improvements, including a security vestibule that will provide an extra layer of safety for students and parents. The addition will provide parents with a better way to come and go and stay dry and warm. The school also covered the front walkway, so students will be safer while waiting for the bus. Food City presented Isaiah 117 House with a $10,000 check. The funds will help the organization's mission of caring for children who are awaiting placement. Food City has sponsored the organization's annual golf tournament for several years. The organization says Food City's donation is one of the biggest it receives annually. More on the Isaiah 117 House website. I'm Lisa Rutherford.
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4: Access Tennessee News, I'm Caitlin Jones. Granger County officials hope to get relief from recent devastating flooding. County Mayor Mike Byrd has declared a state of emergency as an appeal to state legislators. More than 30 people had to be rescued in the floods last week, while others were forced to evacuate. By Friday morning, rainfall estimates in some places in the county reached above 8 inches. If approved, the state of emergency would allow them to access necessary resources to help recover from the damage. An East Tennessee community is mourning the loss of their mayor this morning. Claiborne County Mayor Joe Brooks died while traveling on his motorcycle on State Route 33 in Union County Friday night. According to the Tennessee Highway Patrol, Brooks failed to stay in his lane while coming around a curve and hit the guardrail. The THP said Brooks was wearing a helmet during the crash, but his injuries were fatal. Brooks was elected mayor in August of 2018 and was up for re-election this year. He was 56 years old. More news in 30 seconds.
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4: 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Nash Dogs, a hot dog cafe in Old Hickory, announced in social media posts that the cafe caught fire and the building was seriously damaged. Owner Michael Spencer said the cause of the fire is unknown. 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
6: 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Ezra 7:27 says, "Blessed be the Lord God of our fathers, who has put such a thing as this in the king's heart, to beautify the house of the Lord, which is in Jerusalem." 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
9: For this morning, partly cloudy skies. Mostly sunny today with a stray shower or thunderstorm around, high 88. Tonight, clouds increase with a late shower possible, otherwise partly cloudy, low 68. Tuesday, partly sunny with showers and thunderstorms likely during the afternoon, high 90. Tuesday night, showers and thunder early, otherwise mostly cloudy, low 68. Wednesday, mostly sunny and quieter, high 84. I'm meteorologist Jim Rinaldi from the LiveWire Weather Center. Count on it.
7: Let's talk food and wine in Tonia's Kitchen. 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
10: My guest today is cookbook author Mary Bryant Schrader. We're talking about the modern pioneer pantry. It's that time of year where it's going to be harvest season soon and a lot of things are already coming in. People are thinking about, what am I going to do with all of these extra vegetables and whatnot that I have? And your book definitely gives us ideas on how to keep the pantry stocked.
11: Something that's a great thing to do right now is the recipe that I share for candied tomatoes. 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No matter what type of tomato you have, Roma tomatoes, the Italian plum tomatoes, they work great. You slice them in half, you put them in the oven, you set your oven temperature low, and you let them dry out over a couple of hours, and then you have something that's absolutely scrumptious that tastes as though, in essence, that they've been candied because the sweetness of the tomatoes now is concentrated. I like to put those in a jar, pack them with oregano and olive oil, and you can put them on bruschetta, which people always enjoy as an appetizer when you have company over. You can add them to pasta dishes, salad dishes, and they give you that wonderful burst of fresh tomato flavor that you really can only get in the summer.
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14: While alternate methods of payment are slowly making check writing obsolete, instances of check fraud are rising as much as 30% a year. Stolen checks, counterfeit checks, double deposits, just a few of the ways criminals get a hold of your money you're sending via check. Fortunately, you're usually not on the hook for it. The bank is. Banks and payment processing companies spend lots of time tracking down fraud that isn't a factor in many other countries. Why? Because most other countries don't use checks. Will we get to that point in the U.S.? Yes, eventually, but it'll take some time. 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
0: From the Quick Stop Market Sports Desk, I'm Matt Pauley. NFL football, the Titans agreeing to terms with free agent defensive back Najee Johnson. According to his representation, he had previously visited with the Eagles and Giants this offseason. He was originally a seventh-round pick in 2022 of the Chiefs and spent his first four seasons with them. He played only two games last year after suffering a shoulder injury during the preseason. The Carolina Panthers officially have ended the season for Nick Skirton after he ended up injuring his knee and tearing his ACL. The NFL Players Association is looking into the injury, just making sure that nothing was being done that's not supposed to be done during the training camp ramp-up period. The team has also announced that they've signed defensive tackle Kyan Bars, defensive tackle Elijah Garcia, and cornerback DeCarlos Nicholson, while they have moved on from offensive tackle Daryl Bailey, linebacker Jed Bartlett, and cornerback Mike Reed. And over the weekend, the Pittsburgh Steelers get quarterback Drew Aller under contract. He has signed his rookie deal.
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20: The Unicoi County area was known for several brutal massacres, but only one actual Civil War battle. On December 29, 1864, about 400 Confederate infantry and cavalry, led by Lieutenant Colonel James Keith, set up camp in a field near the Nolichucky River. Little did they know, about 900 Union soldiers, the 3rd Regiment of North Carolina Mounted Infantry under Colonel George W. Kirk, were stationed just across the river in a house. The Union commander ordered his troops to take positions on the high red banks overlooking the river, and they opened fire. The Confederates were completely exposed, and the Union had the high ground, resulting in 73 Confederate deaths and 32 captured, while the remainder scattered toward North Carolina through Temple Hill. The Union had only 3 wounded men. Now known as the Battle of Red Banks, the surviving Confederates called it the Battle of the Bloody Chucky. Jet Broadcasting celebrates the 150th anniversary of Unicoi County and Irwin.
21: 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Today's quote was submitted by Patrick. Miles Davis said, "I'm always thinking about creating. My future starts when I wake up every morning. Every day I find something creative to do with my life." I love that. I've always enjoyed using my creativity to do fun things. When I was a kid, I would daydream, and many times I'd get completely lost in my own mind. Then I'd realize the teacher was talking to me, and I'd be completely checked out. It was like a scene from a movie, but at least it was a comedy movie and not like a horror story. I probably would have learned a lot more if I paid more attention in class, but I used my mind for other things, and it's been wonderful to be a creative person. I used to paint. It's been many years since I've done that. I also loved photography, and I still get to use that skill, but now it's on my phone. But at least I get to use some creativity there. The motivation needed. This has been the Motivation Minute. I'm John Small. Thanks for listening. Your favorite motivational quotes can be submitted for upcoming programs at motivationminute.org.
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9: For this morning, partly cloudy skies. Mostly sunny today with a stray shower or thunderstorm around, high 88. Tonight, clouds increase with a late shower possible, otherwise partly cloudy, low 68. Tuesday, partly sunny with showers and thunderstorms likely during the afternoon, high 90. Tuesday night, showers and thunder early, otherwise mostly cloudy, low 68. Wednesday, mostly sunny and quieter, high 84. I'm meteorologist Jim Rinaldi from the LiveWire Weather Center. Count on it.
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26: The John Sevier Center is costing the Johnson City Development Authority between $50,000 and $60,000 a month. The majority of that spending goes toward utilities, such as electricity and water, while the Development Authority continues to lead potential developers through the building inspections. The board hopes to have the building off its books by the end of December. As the city continues to work to close a deal with Lansing Melbourne Group to develop the building into a boutique hotel. Sullivan County investigators say a Kingsport man made threatening phone calls and voicemails to church members. 39-year-old Robert Wilson is charged with one count of threats of mass violence, assault, and harassment. Wilson was arrested at his place of employment and taken to jail. He was given a $20,000 bond. I'm Lisa Ruckman.
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31: The Odyssey topped the box office again over the weekend, making $87 million. But it turns out you didn't have to go to the theater to see it. A bootleg copy of the hit movie was leaked online over the weekend.
32: A high-quality bootleg copy of the film was posted on X and viewed by millions after a tweet went viral on Saturday. A post on X read, "Someone uploaded the Odyssey full movie on X. Can you believe it?" causing a storm of views on a post from an now-suspended account. The post included a high-quality version of the film and reached over 2 million views within 2.5 hours. The streaming film was eventually replaced with a takedown notice, and the account was suspended. I'm Mark Mayfield.
31: The Smashing Pumpkins will be honored with a star on the Hollywood Walk of Fame next year. The group formed in 1988 and underwent several lineup changes before their reunion in 2006. Also on the list,
33: and
31: The Ramones, a group that's had a few of its own lineup rearrangements, if you will. The dates for the star ceremonies have yet to be announced. Recipients have up to 2 years to schedule their unveiling. Also on the list this year, singer Sia. That's entertainment. I'm Daria Albinger.
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7: This is a Bloomberg Money Minute. Anthropic has rolled out a new artificial intelligence model called Claude Opus 5 that's meant to handle workplace tasks more affordably. A number of AI developers are competing to offer more cost-efficient AI models as businesses increasingly scrutinize their AI spending. Checking on your money, stock futures are rallying this morning on signs of easing tensions in the Middle East. This is a crucial week for the markets, with traders focused on whether the Federal Reserve will raise interest rates on Wednesday after a recent surge in oil prices. And for many empty nesters, the nest isn't looking so empty anymore. The share of young adults living with their parents is back near COVID lockdown highs. It's a cumulative effect of high housing costs, stubborn inflation, a weak job market, and student debt. Half of those supporting an adult child say it's affecting their finances, according to a Thrivent survey. And one in five say they'll reduce retirement savings if necessary. Courtney Donahoe, Bloomberg Radio.
8: I'm Dennis Silvers, the golf guru, here with another Golf Minute to help you learn to hit what I call the St. Andrews runner. You'll probably want to use something like a 4-iron to hit the shot made popular in Scotland. The requirements needed for this shot are that the ball must be lying in short fairway grass with a tremendous amount of green between you and the hole. Often this shot is used to a pin on a top tier on a green when flying it to the hole is not practical. The longer shaft on the 4-iron creates more leverage, so you don't have to make a very long swing. Play the ball in the middle of your stance and firmly grip the club with the last three fingers of your left hand. Allow your knees to shift forward a bit on the downswing, and the ball should come off very low and behave like a putt, rolling most of the way to the hole. So remember, minimum airtime and maximum ground time is the key to the St. Andrews runner. For the Golf Minute, laddie, I'm Dennis Silvers. No, I'm not doing this again with kilts.
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3: The conflict between the U.S. and Iran is nearly 5 months old, and a new survey finds around 80% believe the Trump administration has struggled more than expected. About 2 in 10 respondents of the CBS News YouGov poll said the war has gone as smoothly as anticipated. 3 people are dead after a mass shooting near Seattle's Space Needle Sunday. 4 others were injured when shots rang out during the Bite of Seattle Festival, with the youngest of those victims just 2 years old. Seattle's Mayor Katie Wilson says a suspect was taken into custody. Carlos Beltran, Andrew Jones, and Jeff Kent have been inducted into the Baseball Hall of Fame. More from Tammy Trujillo.
4: Kent spoke during the ceremony in Cooperstown, New York.
5: Baseball was here long before me. It's going to be long after I sit back down. But standing up here with these guys sitting behind me, I've never felt more humbled and more grateful in my entire life.
3: I'm Michael Kastner.
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7: The event itself is August 29th at the Irwin Armory, and it's going to be from 8 a.m. to 1 p.m. And, you know, it's just a family-friendly event with different radio vendors, educational talks. 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
6: For more on HamFest 2026, visit netrc423.org. I'm Daryl Moody, reporting.
8: Bluff City Elementary School has completed multiple safety improvements, including a security vestibule that will provide an extra layer of safety for students and parents. The addition will provide parents with a better way to come and go and stay dry and warm. The school also covered the front walkway, so students will be safer while waiting for the bus. Food City presented Isaiah 117 House with a $10,000 check. The funds will help the organization's mission of caring for children who are awaiting placement. Food City has sponsored the organization's annual golf tournament for several years. The organization says Food City's donation is one of the biggest it receives annually. More on the Isaiah 117 House website. I'm Lisa Rutherford.
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10: Formula One running the Hungarian Grand Prix this weekend. Lando Norris comes away with the victory. And now Formula One, they get some time off. They're not going to run again until the late portion of August, about a month from now, for the Dutch Grand Prix. NASCAR running Indianapolis Motor Speedway on Sunday, the Cup Series and the Brickyard 400. Part-time 23-11 racing, Corey Heim gets the win. He finishes in front of Christopher Bell, Joey Logano, Chase Briscoe, and Denny Hamlin, rounding out the top five. Also, Denny Hamlin, Tyler Reddick, Ryan Blaney, and Ty Gibbs are now 4 drivers who have clinched a spot into Chase. The in-season challenge wraps up as well. Todd Gilliland wins that. NASCAR is going to take the weekend off. Cup Series back at August 9th in Iowa.
11: Hey, this is Lauren, and a little thing I love about the hash brown scramble burrito is that it's going to add the protein that you need, the eggs with those crispy nuggets. 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
18: 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And for someone like me who is allergic to nuts, I can add flaxseed to banana bread and get a little bit of that flavor without actually consuming nuts. And once people begin experimenting with it, they'll find they really like it.
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27: For this morning, partly cloudy skies. Mostly sunny today with a stray shower or thunderstorm around, high 88. Tonight, clouds increase with a late shower possible, otherwise partly cloudy, low 68. Tuesday, partly sunny with showers and thunderstorms likely during the afternoon, high 90. Tuesday night, showers and thunder early, otherwise mostly cloudy, low 68. Wednesday, mostly sunny and quieter, high 84. I'm meteorologist Jim Rinaldi from the LiveWire Weather Center. Count on it.
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6: It may be time for couples to have separate bathrooms because a new study now finds that 70% of couples surveyed are currently in the middle of a, quote, bathroom war, and nearly 20% of respondents admit to ending a relationship because of their ex's bathroom habits. So here are some of the survey results. For men, the biggest issue was how much hair their partner left in the shower drain. For women, they were turned off by the mess and the smells a boyfriend or husband left behind in the bathroom. The top bathroom fight between couples is about leaving the toilet paper roll empty. And 1 in 10 adults surveyed, they say they had a second bathroom installed in their home to avoid their partner's annoying habits. Another 10% specifically looked for a home with 2 bathrooms during their last move. So, consider what we've done in my house, an extra bathroom in your next home upgrade. I'm John Tesh with today's Intelligence for Your Life Minute.
10: The John Sevier Center is costing the Johnson City Development Authority between $50,000 and $60,000 a month. The majority of that spending goes toward utilities, such as electricity and water, while the Development Authority continues to lead potential developers through the building inspections. The board hopes to have the building off its books by the end of December. As the city continues to work to close a deal with Lansing Melbourne Group to develop the building into a boutique hotel. Sullivan County investigators say a Kingsport man made threatening phone calls and voicemails to church members. 39-year-old Robert Wilson is charged with 1 count of threats of mass violence, assault, and harassment. Wilson was arrested at his place of employment and taken to jail. He was given a $20,000 bond. I'm Lisa Ruckman.
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6: In 1812, 29 years after the end of the Revolutionary War, Britain and America were at war again. On August 24, 1814, British forces succeeded in occupying Washington, D.C., and quickly burned everything in sight, including the Capitol and the White House. President Madison was out of the city, but his wife, Dolly, worked to save as many treasures as possible, including the full-length portrait of George Washington, which hangs in the White House today. A presidential appointee was also able to prevent the British from burning some of America's most precious documents, including the Declaration of Independence. 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
15: From the Quick Stop Market Sports Desk, I'm Matt Pauley. Tennessee football with 4 players being named at preseason All-SEC at the conclusion of SEC Media Days, which took place last week in Tampa. Tennessee has 3 offensive players named third-team selections, led by running back Deshaun Bishop. Also, the offensive line pairing of Wendell Moe Jr. and David Sanders Jr. joining Bishop on the

0: the third team, and then veteran linebacker Arian Carter was Tennessee's lone representative on the defensive side of the ball as he earned third team recognition after putting up a very good season last year. Also, the preseason poll for the league being announced as well. For Tennessee, they're expected to be a middle of the pack team as they are the preseason number 8 team in the 16 team. Georgia number 1, Texas number 2, then Ole Miss, Texas A&M, LSU, Alabama, and Oklahoma in front of Tennessee. Of note, Vanderbilt number 13 in front of just Kentucky, Mississippi State, and Arkansas.
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2: 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I'm just a dad like you. 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
3: 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I'm Danny Lifford with Tips for Today's Homeowner. 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
3: 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To get rid of these pests, follow these simple tips. 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Treat infested areas with a spray that kills not only the adult fleas, but the eggs as well. Vacuuming is a great way to get rid of fleas, but be sure to place a flea collar or some broken mothballs in the vacuum bag first. This will help kill the fleas once trapped in the bag. After the vacuum bag is full, seal it in a plastic bag and dispose of it to keep any escapees from finding their way back inside. I'm Danny Lifford with Tips for Today's Homeowner.
5: The race of the rebel, wilderness run, the race for a nation just begun. Thus wrote John Trotwood Moore about Jimmy Blair. At the age of 17, Jimmy felt the call to join in the Patriot fight against the British, serving under 16 different commanders by war's end. When he was 19 years old, he joined Colonel McDowell's regiment and became an express rider. In early October 1780, word reached Fort Defiance that Ferguson and his troops were positioning themselves on King's Mountain, preparing to take on the much smaller unit of Patriots. Colonel McDowell called upon James to make a dangerous ride of over 24 hours to warn the colonists. The gathering of Patriot troops at King's Mountain was made possible by the daring and bravery of Jimmy Blair, who risked his life to sound the alarm. Happy 250, America.
6: America's housing shortage is one reason home prices remain stubbornly high, but the latest news from Zillow provides a sliver of hope for buyers. The shortage is shrinking. Data from 2024 show the difference between buyers and available homes only grew by 44,000 homes as opposed to a quarter of a million in 2022. Some State Farm auto insurance policyholders are wondering about the dividend to be paid to customers this year. Consumer Affairs looked into it and found the company has not yet begun distributing the funds. However, the company says payments will be going out soon, probably in late summer. Zen Principle Moringa capsules sold nationwide are being recalled because of possible salmonella contamination. The recall covers 180-count bottles with a best-by date of November 2028. No illnesses have been reported, but customers should throw them away. I'm Mark Huffman. Learn more at consumeraffairs.com.
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8: For this morning, partly cloudy skies. Mostly sunny today with a stray shower or thunderstorm around, high 88. Tonight, clouds increase with a late shower possible, otherwise partly cloudy, low 68. Tuesday, partly sunny with showers and thunderstorms likely during the afternoon, high 90. Tuesday night, showers and thunder early, otherwise mostly cloudy, low 68. Wednesday, mostly sunny and quieter, high 84. I'm meteorologist Jim Rinaldi from the LiveWire Weather Center. Count on it.
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13: This is a Bloomberg Money Minute. Taylor Farms supplies produce to restaurants and grocery stores all across the country, from Taco Bell to Walmart. But that massive scale is also raising questions about food safety. The recent parasitic outbreak is highlighting the risks of our highly concentrated food supply chain. It's renewing debate over whether bigger food suppliers make it harder to contain problems when something goes wrong. Checking on trading, Wall Street is getting ready for a week packed with corporate earnings results and the Federal Reserve's interest rate decision on Wednesday. Stock futures are rallying this morning ahead of that. And Hollywood keeps cutting back on new TV shows. Hollywood produced nearly 100 fewer TV shows in the first half of 2026 than it did a year ago. That's the fourth year in a row of declines. Output is down almost 50% from 2022, according to industry data tracker Luminate. Cable has suffered the steepest drop with a 47% decline. Courtney Donahoe, Bloomberg Radio.
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15: What are the chances you are listening to this while drinking a nice hot cup of coffee? If so, don't let me stop you. For years, we've been reporting on the health benefits of coffee, and that's not going to stop today. A new study, this one out of Harvard School of Public Health, found that coffee and tea could help lower your risk of developing dementia. People who enjoyed 1 to 3 caffeinated cups a day saw the biggest impact. In addition to the caffeine, coffee contains hundreds of bioactive compounds that can influence inflammation, glucose metabolism, vascular function, and oxidative stress. It's also possible coffee drinkers might be doing other things that keep them healthy. Eating a more balanced diet, getting plenty of exercise, sleep, not smoking, or drinking too much alcohol. And finally, staying socially active. I'm Dr. Sanjay Gupta, helping you live a better life.
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25: 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Quartz reports that those tools can cost more than a factory itself, yet equipment budgets receive less attention than construction, jobs, and production capacity. These large plants also consume massive amounts of ultra-pure water and electricity daily. Misjudging that expense can leave an impressive new facility unable to reliably deliver advanced chips at a competitive global scale. 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
4: It's 8 o'clock.
5: The death toll has risen after seven people were shot near Seattle's Space Needle Sunday night.
6: One of the victims at Harborview Medical Center did not survive their injuries. So now we have a total of three fatalities out of those seven victims.
5: That's Assistant Police Chief Tyrone Davis. Shots rang out during the Bite of Seattle Festival, with the youngest of the victims just 2 years old. Seattle Mayor Katie Wilson says a suspect was taken into custody, although it's still not known what led to the shooting. Authorities say there's no further danger to the general public related to Sunday's incident. As the conflict between the U.S. and Iran approaches 5 months, a new survey of over 2,000 respondents shows that roughly 80% believe the Trump administration has struggled more than expected. About 2 in 10 respondents of the CBS News YouGov poll said the war has gone as smoothly as anticipated, while only 4% believe the administration has had an easier time. Israeli Prime Minister Benjamin Netanyahu will visit the White House this week as President Trump weighs his military options in Iran. More from Lisa Taylor.
7: Tuesday's meeting will mark the first face-to-face talks between the two since the Iran conflict began in late February. This comes as Trump says he's close to a decision on whether to launch a massive attack on Iran. Netanyahu will also attend the funeral of Senator Lindsey Graham during his trip to Washington, D.C.
5: Coming up in the business week ahead, interest rates will be in the spotlight. More from Tammy Trick.
8: The Federal Open Market Committee opens a two-day policy meeting on Tuesday with an announcement on its decision due the following day. Most analysts see the nation's central bank holding rates steady at 3.5 to 3.75%. However, some analysts aren't ready to rule out the possibility of a rate hike. Federal Reserve Chairman Kevin Warsh, who has pledged to get inflation back to the Fed's 2% target, is set to hold a press conference following Wednesday's announcement.
5: I'm Michael Kastner.
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5: Staffers for Senator Mitch McConnell claim he's still working while recuperating. More from Rory O'Neill.
12: Members of Senator Mitch McConnell's staff say the 84-year-old Kentucky Republican is still doing Senate business while in rehab following his admission to the hospital 6 weeks ago. The longtime lawmaker was hospitalized initially due to a fall, but then developed pneumonia. That info wasn't shared for about a month. The staffer's weekend statement says McConnell is improving in rehab and that updates will be forthcoming.
5: Senator Chris Van Hollen is taking aim at President Trump's nuclear deal with Saudi Arabia. Appearing on ABC's This Week, the Maryland Democrat accused the president of hitting Saudi Arabia with a bait and switch by changing the terms of the deal.
13: It's complete whiplash for the Saudis. I mean, it just shows you cannot rely on the United States. You certainly can't count on the Trump administration.
5: An agreement has been reached on a nuclear deal that allows the kingdom to use American technology to build nuclear reactors. However, Trump said final approval of that deal is conditioned on Saudi Arabia joining the Abraham Accords to help normalize relations with Israel. Several families of 9/11 victims are starting a petition to have the mayor of New York City banned from the ceremony marking the 25th anniversary of the attacks. Lizzie Rattabali reports from New York.
3: Organizers accuse Mayor Zohran Mamdani of supporting groups and individuals who have been critical of America and being sympathetic towards radical views. The New York Post reports the petition was started by Giovanni Galante, whose 29-year-old wife, Grace, was killed during the terrorist attack at Ground Zero. A spokesperson for City Hall said Mamdani still plans to attend the ceremony to stand with victims.
5: LeBron James has signed with the Philadelphia 76ers. The contract is a two-year deal worth $8 million. I'm Michael Kastner.
4: Bluff City Elementary School has completed multiple safety improvements, including a security vestibule that will provide an extra layer of safety for students and parents. The addition will provide parents with a better way to come and go and stay dry and warm. The school also covered the front walkway, so students will be safer while waiting for the bus. Food City presented Isaiah 117 House with a $10,000 check. The funds will help the organization's mission of caring for children who are awaiting placement. Food City has sponsored the organization's annual golf tournament for several years. The organization says Food City's donation is one of the biggest it receives annually. More on the Isaiah 117 House website. I'm Lisa Rutherford.
14: 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In fact, anything that hasn't gone your way could probably be blamed on your father not being emotionally available because his father wasn't emotionally available, and so on. And now that you're calm and healing, you're probably driving better too.
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16: Access Tennessee News, I'm Caitlin Jones. An East Tennessee community is mourning the loss of their mayor this morning. Claiborne County Mayor Joe Brooks died while traveling on his motorcycle on State Route 33 in Union County Friday night. According to the Tennessee Highway Patrol, Brooks failed to stay in his lane while coming around a curve and hit the guardrail. The THP said Brooks was wearing a helmet during the crash, but his injuries were fatal. Brooks was elected mayor in August of 2018 and was up for re-election this year. He was 56 years old. And four people will be facing charges in the mass shooting that broke out at a Madison County park earlier this month. The Madison County Sheriff's Department arrested the suspects over the weekend. The shooting happened July 19th at the Savannah Williamson Park in Denmark, Tennessee. Three people were killed and nine others were injured. The names of those arrested and the charges filed will be released after their formal arraignment in General Sessions Court. More news in 30 seconds.
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16: Nashville police taking precautionary measures against a recent increase in overdoses in the city. They've installed more than 400 publicly accessible overdose response stations across Davidson County. It gives immediate access to Narcan and step-by-step video instructions for bystanders. They say 75 additional boxes will be placed in areas of need soon. Caitlin Jones, Access Tennessee News.
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19: Every day you hear me say that He's where the joy is.
20: Maybe you know Him and you still have pockets of deep sadness. In this life, sadness and joy can be mingled together. But as Paul said in 1 Thessalonians 4, our grief isn't hopeless. Someday, our ultimate hope will be fulfilled. Someday, our God will renew, restore, and recreate. And when He remakes things, He turns them into better versions of what they were. He made mankind good, but not perfect. But someday, He'll finish conforming us to the image of His Son, Jesus. What a gift it is to be a child of God. Because no matter what sadness you're holding today, He's where the hope is, and He's where the joy is.
21: Whoa!
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21: For this morning, partly cloudy skies. Mostly sunny today with a stray shower or thunderstorm around, high 88. Tonight, clouds increase with a late shower possible, otherwise partly cloudy, low 68. Tuesday, partly sunny with showers and thunderstorms likely during the afternoon, high 90. Tuesday night, showers and thunder early, otherwise mostly cloudy, low 68. Wednesday, mostly sunny and quieter, high 84. I'm meteorologist Jim Rinaldi from the LiveWire Weather Center. Count on it.
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26: 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I'm Daryl Moody reporting.
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29: One of the reasons I love summer is that it reminds us to slow down a little bit. You know, we have such busy lives and we're always running and trying to get another thing done, but maybe it's the heat of summer, maybe it's the fireflies or the fact that you can walk your dog and not freeze to death. Summer is a little bit slower and I think that's good for us. 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And that's very valuable for us entrepreneurs and business people. We want our brain to have that time to relax because that's when you have your most creative moments. 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
0: NFL football, the Titans agreeing to terms with free agent defensive back Azeez Johnson. According to his representation, he had previously visited with the Eagles and Giants this offseason. He was originally a seventh-round pick in 2022 of the Chiefs and spent his first four seasons with them. He played only two games last year after suffering a shoulder injury during the preseason. The Carolina Panthers officially have ended the season for Nick Skirton after he ended up injuring his knee and tearing his ACL. The NFL Players Association is looking into the injury, just making sure that nothing was being done that's not supposed to be done during the training camp ramp-up period. The team has also announced that they have signed defensive tackle Kyan Bars, defensive tackle Elijah Garcia, and cornerback DeCarlos Nicholson, while they have moved on from offensive tackle Daryl Bailey, linebacker Jed Bartlett, and cornerback Mike Reed. And over the weekend, the Pittsburgh Steelers get quarterback Drew Aller under contract. He has signed his rookie deal. Any size fountain drink for 99 cents with any purchase using Quick Stop Rewards. 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
21: For this morning, partly cloudy skies. Mostly sunny today with a stray shower or thunderstorm around, high 88. Tonight, clouds increase with a late shower possible, otherwise partly cloudy, low 68. Tuesday, partly sunny with showers and thunderstorms likely during the afternoon, high 90. Tuesday night, showers and thunder early, otherwise mostly cloudy, low 68. Wednesday, mostly sunny and quieter, high 84. I'm meteorologist Jim Rinaldi from the LiveWire Weather Center. Count on it.
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10: This is not some circus sideshow.
12: The John Sevier Center is costing the Johnson City Development Authority between $50,000 and $60,000 a month. The majority of that spending goes toward utilities, such as electricity and water, while the Development Authority continues to lead potential developers through the building inspections. The board hopes to have the building off its books by the end of December. As the city continues to work to close a deal with Lansing Melbourne Group to develop the building into a boutique hotel. Sullivan County investigators say a Kingsport man made threatening phone calls and voicemails to church members. 39-year-old Robert Wilson is charged with one count of threats of mass violence, assault, and harassment. Wilson was arrested at his place of employment and taken to jail. He was given a $20,000 bond. I'm Lisa Ruckman.
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17: Before the invention of the convenient modern culinary blowtorch, old world pastry chefs faced a dangerous mechanical crisis trying to achieve the perfect glassy top for National Creme Brulee Day without curdling the delicate egg custard underneath. 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Primitive solution relied on a heavy, antique cast iron weapon called a salamander. 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
16: We live in a really great time. 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
16: 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I'm Alice Anderson.
17: And I'm Marlo Anderson with National Day Calendar, reminding you to celebrate every day.
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1: 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Qualcomm is planning to increase prices by a percentage in the double digits, a move that's likely to ripple through much of the tech industry. The biggest maker of smartphone processors has sent a letter to customers informing them of the price hikes, which will go into effect for products shipped after September 1st. The company says it has exhausted its ability to absorb higher costs from suppliers. Checking on the markets, stock futures are seeing a big bump to kick off the week with the U.S. pausing strikes against Iran. Attention turns next to a slew of earnings later this week, with more than 170 companies in the S&P 500 set to report. And Fanatics is moving deeper into the prediction markets business, buying a federally regulated exchange and clearinghouse from brokerage firm BGC Group. The deal gives Fanatics Markets the ability to list and clear its own contracts, and Fanatics plans to offer yes or no contracts on sports initially. BGC plans to distribute the data. Courtney Dunahoe, Bloomberg Radio.
19: Happy Monday. I'm Zach Bennett with today's Pure American Country Radio Minute. It was this date in 1959. Stonewall Jackson reached number one on the country chart with Waterloo. The song turns the old expression, meet your Waterloo, into a fast-moving history lesson. Adam, Napoleon, and Tom Dooley all appear as men brought down by one decisive mistake. Country listeners embraced the record, but its reach went much farther. Waterloo did spend 5 weeks at number one in country music, but it also climbed to number four on the pop chart. And for Stonewall, the hit completed a remarkable rise. Just 3 years earlier, he had driven a logging truck into Nashville, walked into Acuff Rose unannounced, and sang for publisher Wesley Rose. That meeting led him to the Grand Ole Opry and then to a recording contract with Columbia. Waterloo became his signature song and turned an old phrase about defeat into one of country music's biggest crossover victories. I'm Zach Bennett. That's today's Pure American Country Radio Minute.
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28: In 1802, William King recognized that Island Road and Reedy Creek Road ended at the Holston River and that the people and goods going west would need to travel by water. King established King's Boatyard, or King's Port, and built a three-story building to house his workers. He also built warehouses for salt and other supporting structures. In 1810, Richard Netherland noticed the traffic from the stage road that had passed in front of the property and bought it at auction. Richard moved his family to the building and opened it as Netherland Inn. The inn became a gathering place for locals and a stop along the Great Stage Road, housing several presidents along the way. In 1822, the first charter for the city of Kingsport was signed here. Today, the inn is on the National Historic Register and is the only site to have been a boatyard and stagecoach stop. 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
32: A mass shooting at a Seattle food festival has left 3 people dead and 4 others injured. It happened as thousands were gathered Sunday night for the Bite of Seattle near the city's iconic Space Needle. Police have arrested one suspect and are still searching for a second. As the conflict between the U.S. and Iran approaches 5 months, a new survey of over 2,000 respondents shows that roughly 80% believe the Trump administration is struggled more than expected. About 2 in 10 respondents of the CBS News YouGov poll said the war has gone as smoothly as anticipated. Former FDA Commissioner Scott Gottlieb says that the agency does not yet have the cyclosporiasis outbreak under control. More from Mark Mayfield.
33: He said during an appearance on Face the Nation that while the FDA has done well in tracing the issue to Central Mexico and specific farms, the situation remains unresolved.
32: With the U.S. and Iran pausing attacks, oil prices are falling. I'm Michael Kastner.
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34: I'm Daryl Moody reporting.
12: Bluff City Elementary School has completed multiple safety improvements, including a security vestibule that will provide an extra layer of safety for students and parents. The addition will provide parents with a better way to come and go and stay dry and warm. The school also covered the front walkway so students will be safer while waiting for the bus. Food City presented Isaiah 117 House with a $10,000 check. The funds will help the organization's mission of caring for children who are awaiting placement. Food City has sponsored the organization's annual golf tournament for several years. The organization says Food City's donation is one of the biggest it receives annually. More on the Isaiah 117 House website. I'm Lisa Rutherford.
17: Hopefully it's not too late for you to do this interview. Hey, it's Mike Austin with today's Radio Dad Minute. I think I mentioned here before, both my folks are gone. My dad died when I was just 21 years old, and then my mom passed away, gosh, about 12 years ago. I bring this up because I think I've mentioned this before. If you get a chance, in fact, make a chance, sit down and interview your folks. This is a legacy. This is an archive that your family can keep forever. I got a chance to interview my mom about growing up during the Great Depression.
36: My dad went to a used shoe store and bought me shoes. So
1: sometimes, but when I got a hole in them, he'd put a piece of cardboard in my shoe.
4: 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I grew up in the Deep South. It was interesting to find out what they had to do just to get by every day.
1: And we had to walk down the alley and get a bucket of water and bring it home because there was no running water, and we had an outdoor toilet. And store-bought bread was a luxury.
4: Sit down with your dad and your mom and interview them before it's too late. I'm Mike Austin, the Radio Dad.
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11: This is Momentum Moments. I'm Brandon Richards. A lot of people carry guilt for years. They feel bad about the same thing over and over, and they've said sorry so many times it doesn't mean anything anymore. But feeling bad isn't the same as changing. Guilt just circles things. It rehearses the same story. It doesn't move you anywhere. But real change has a direction. You stop facing one way and start facing another. What you've done is real, but it was never meant to keep you stuck there. 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And there's a difference between being sorry and being done. One is a feeling. The other is a decision. So today, don't just feel bad about it. Turn. Take one step the other way, even if it's a small one. That's where it starts. I'm Brandon Richards. 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
13: Mitch Anthony here with today's Daily Dose. Never before had such a humble figure received such a lofty award. The Congressional Gold Medal is the highest civilian honor that Congress can confer. She was greeted by Congress with a passionate standing ovation. Though stooped in stature, Mother Teresa stood tall in her time. Jennifer Ferranti writes, her possessions included three dresses, a bedroll, writing paper, and her prayer book. Yet many thought her to be the richest woman in the world. She received too many awards to count, including the Nobel Peace Prize. Yet she no sooner received a trophy than she sold it to buy food and medicine for the poor. Her handwritten notes on the cheapest of stationery are framed and displayed on the walls of presidents and prime ministers. Yet she was known to casually discard their replies after reading them. Although one of the most renowned figures of the 20th century, she never read a single article or book about herself. She never held elected office. Her constituency was the poor and least powerful. Yet she has been called the most powerful woman in the world. I wish I was, she would reply. Then I would bring peace to the whole world. We will remember her as Mother Teresa, saint of the gutters. 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
15: For this morning, partly cloudy skies. Mostly sunny today with a stray shower or thunderstorm around, high 88. Tonight, clouds increase with a late shower possible, otherwise partly cloudy, low 68. Tuesday, partly sunny with showers and thunderstorms likely during the afternoon, high 90. Tuesday night, showers and thunder early. Otherwise, mostly cloudy, low 68. Wednesday, mostly sunny and quieter, high 84. I'm meteorologist Jim Rinaldi from the LiveWire Weather Center. Count on it.
0: The following is from Dr. Schumacher and Associates Audiologists. 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Do you have trouble hearing in noisy backgrounds or restaurants? 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Do you have trouble understanding the speech of women and children more than men? Does your family express frustration about your hearing and ask that you seek help? Do others complain that you turn the TV volume too high? If you answered yes to four of these questions, contact Dr. Schumacher and Associates Audiology.

0: Diabetes. I'm Dr. Catherine Albrecht, back in a moment with details.
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0: A new study shows walking just a few extra minutes a day can reduce your risk of diabetes. Researchers used pedometers to monitor how much people walked in a week. As expected, those who walked the most were the least likely to develop diabetes, and 4 miles a day seemed to be the sweet spot. But they found good news for couch potatoes, too. People who walked just a few minutes a day had a far lower diabetes risk than people who did not walk at all. If you'd like to add a few more steps to your day, here's an easy tip. 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Little decisions like this can really add up, and your heart and your pancreas will love you for it. 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
3: The John Sevier Center is costing the Johnson City Development Authority between $50,000 and $60,000 a month. The majority of that spending goes toward utilities, such as electricity and water, while the Development Authority continues to lead potential developers through the building inspections. The board hopes to have the building off its books by the end of December. As the city continues to work to close a deal with Lansing Melbourne Group to develop the building into a boutique hotel. Sullivan County investigators say a Kingsport man made threatening phone calls and voicemails to church members. 39-year-old Robert Wilson is charged with one count of threats of mass violence, assault, and harassment. Wilson was arrested at his place of employment and taken to jail. He was given a $20,000 bond. I'm Lisa Ruckman.
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7: From the Quick Stop Market Sports Desk, I'm Matt Pauly. Tennessee football with four players being named preseason All-SEC at the conclusion of SEC Media Days, which took place last week in Tampa. Tennessee has three offensive players named third-team selections, led by running back Deshaun Bishop, also the offensive line pairing of Wendell Moe Jr. and David Sanders Jr. joining Bishop on the third team. And then veteran linebacker Arian Carter was Tennessee's lone representative on the defensive side of the ball as he earned third-team recognition after putting up a very good season last year. Also, the preseason poll for the league being announced as well. For Tennessee, they're expected to be a middle-of-the-pack team as they are the preseason number 8 team in the 16-team. Georgia number 1, Texas number 2, then Ole Miss, Texas A&M, LSU, Alabama, and Oklahoma in front of Tennessee. Of note, Vanderbilt number 13 in front of just Kentucky, Mississippi State, and Arkansas. Feel Good Fuel, Alani New Energy, two 12-ounce

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2: It is normal to feel pain and loss when someone dies, but your reaction is not depression. Grief is mostly anxiety. There's fear of living without the person or pet that provided the positive energy to your life. Fear creates anxiety and depression follows. That's due to a change of energy. Most of us believe in life beyond this planet. For those who don't, renowned physics professor Michio Kaku tells us that string theory shows we are all nothing but energy. We're all resonating frequencies. Everything is. Energy transforms, but it cannot go away. Dr. Kaku points to mathematical equations that prove there are more than 11 dimensions. So what's in the other 8 dimensions? Well, it could be the continuing energy known as love.
4: It at least sets a dangerous example to the people of America, a forming government distinct from and dependent of His Majesty's authority. Lord Dunsmore. The Watauga Association was a semi-autonomous government created in 1772 by frontier settlers living along the Watauga River in what is now Elizabethton, when settlers signed a 10-year lease directly with the Cherokee, and being outside the claims of any colony, established the Watauga Association to provide basic government functions. Theodore Roosevelt later wrote that the settlers were the first men of American birth to establish a free and independent community on the continent. With the outbreak of the American Revolutionary War, the settlers organized themselves into the Washington District, loyal to the United Colonies, marking the end of the Watauga Association. Happy 250, America.
5: This is Lyons and Radio. I'm Jeffrey Lyons. Just the other day, Turner Classics showed Three Godfathers, the 1948 remake of a silent film with John Ford, Hollywood's greatest Western genre director, behind the cameras. John Wayne became a huge star in Ford's Stagecoach a decade earlier, and he's one of the three title players. It's streaming on Amazon Prime Video. Wayne starred with Harry Carey Jr., whose late father had co-starred in The Silent Virgin, and Pedro Armendariz. The trio in the story had just robbed a bank and are now fleeing, and they come upon an infant in the desert and take charge of the baby until a suitable caregiver could be found. Wayne got sunburned seriously shooting under the blazing sun. The film was remade several times, but this is the best version. It was a tribute to Harry Carey Sr., Ford's good friend who had died soon after its release. There are some biblical references, furthermore, as the other side of Wayne's complex character comes to the fore. The Three Godfathers is fine family viewing. That's Lyons Den Radio. I'm Jeffrey Lyons.
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7: For this morning, partly cloudy skies. Mostly sunny today with a stray shower or thunderstorm around, high 88. Tonight, clouds increase with a late shower possible, otherwise partly cloudy, low 68. Tuesday, partly sunny with showers and thunderstorms likely during the afternoon, high 90. Tuesday night, showers and thunder early, otherwise mostly cloudy, low 68. Wednesday, mostly sunny and quieter, high 84. I'm meteorologist Jim Rinaldi from the Live Wire Weather Center. Count on it.
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9: This is a Bloomberg Money Minute. Four-figure monthly car payments is an increasingly common reality for many across the country. According to LendingTree, nearly 1 in 10 auto loan borrowers in the U.S. shells out $1,000 or more a month for a vehicle. Texas has the highest rate of four-figure car payments at 15%. Stocks are starting off the week with solid gains. This comes as the U.S. paused its nearly two-week run of strikes against Iran. On Friday, the S&P 500 finished the day little changed, held back by a drop in semiconductor shares. It was the first back-to-back weekly decline for the S&P 500 since late March. And Jack Daniel's maker Brown-Forman is saying no thanks to a takeover offer. Brown-Forman has once again rejected an unsolicited $15 billion bid from rival Sazerac after turning down a similar acquisition offer earlier this year. With more than 500 brands in its portfolio, Sazerac offers affordable labels like Buzzballs cocktails to high-end bourbons. Courtney Donahoe, Bloomberg Radio.
10: 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And what's with all the Crocs? I'm not a fan. It's the Daily Note with James A. Brown. 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
10: In the 1870s, explorers returned from the American West with impossible-sounding stories. They described waterfalls shooting from the ground and boiling mud pots in a place called Yellowstone. Congress was skeptical, so they sent a painter and a photographer to capture the truth. The images were so stunning that lawmakers did something no government had ever done before. On March 1st, 1872, President Ulysses S. Grant signed a law setting aside 2 million acres of land. It wasn't to be sold, mined, or farmed. It was to be preserved, simply for the enjoyment of the people. Yellowstone became the world's first national park. On that note, I'm James A. Brown, and as always, be well.
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14: The Odyssey sailed through its second weekend atop the box office, collecting another $87 million in ticket sales. In just 2 weeks, the Greek epic has made over $286 million in North America. Disney's live-action Moana added another $10.5 million this weekend, good for second place.
15: It's good to see them fighting again.
16: It sure is.
14: While Toy Story 5 took in another $10 million. Some big superhero casting announcements this weekend. David Johnson is the new Black Panther, set to make his debut in the third film in that series, scheduled for release in 2028. That same year, Ryan Gosling will fire up the flaming motorcycle in a new Ghost Rider movie. It marks both actors' first time in the Marvel Cinematic Universe. Marvel's owned by Disney, the parent company of ABC News. And happy birthday to Maya Rudolph, who turns 54 today. Mike Dubusky, ABC News.
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16: 1983, Madonna, 24, releases her debut LP on Sire Records. Unlike her later albums, which tackled controversial subjects, this LP, a year in the making, focuses on love and relationships with a post-disco dance sound. 1976, in hiding, Tina Turner, 36, files for divorce from Ike, 44, in Los Angeles, ending their unhappy 16-year marriage. Tina struggles as a soloist until her mid-1980s comeback, while Ike's law foibles continue and his career nosedives. 1962, the Daily Texan from the University of Austin, Texas, runs a student profile titled, She Dares to Be Different. Quote, she goes barefooted when she feels like it, wears Levi's to class because they're more comfortable, and carries her auto harp with her everywhere she goes so that in case she gets the urge to break out in song, it will be handy, end quote. 6 months later, she leaves UT Austin for Destination San Francisco. That student was Janis Joplin.
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7: Israeli Prime Minister Benjamin Netanyahu will visit the White House this week as President Trump weighs his military options in Iran. Lisa Taylor with more.
8: Tuesday's meeting will mark the first face-to-face talks between the two since the Iran conflict began in late February. This comes as Trump says he's close to a decision on whether to launch a massive attack on Iran. Netanyahu will also attend the funeral of Senator Lindsey Graham during his trip to Washington, D.C. I'm Lisa Taylor.
7: The death toll now stands at 3 following a mass shooting near Seattle's Space Needle last night. Seattle Assistant Police Chief Tyrone Davis says officers were nearby when it's believed that two people began shooting at each other.
9: They were right there. They heard the shots and confronted the suspect that they saw actually shooting and stopped that shooting from continuing.
7: Four other people were injured, including a two-year-old in the shooting that occurred during the Bite of Seattle Festival. Davis says one person has been taken into custody and police are looking for a possible second suspect. Two guns have been recovered. Immigration and Customs Enforcement officers are reportedly planning a massive operation in Ohio to arrest thousands of Haitians who are losing their temporary protected status. More from Tammy Trujillo.
10: The TPS program is designed to allow migrants to live in the U.S. if it's too dangerous for them to return home. The Supreme Court recently sided with the Trump administration that the status could be revoked for Haitians and others. There are some 300,000 Haitians in the program here in the U.S. The roundup could begin this week, according to Fox News. I'm Tammy Trujillo.
7: And Senator Lindsey Graham's funeral plans are set on Tuesday, July 28th. Graham's remains will be brought into the U.S. Capitol Rotunda for a private service, which will be followed by a funeral service at the Washington National Cathedral. There'll be a private family burial in Pickens County, South Carolina. I'm Michael Kastner.
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7: Measles cases are surging in the United States. 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
14: A Johns Hopkins University tracker for health data found there were nearly 2,300 confirmed cases nationwide as of July 22nd, passing the total recorded in 2025. Federal health officials say concentrated outbreaks have worsened in some areas of Pennsylvania, South Carolina, Florida, Virginia, Utah, Texas, and Arizona. Most cases involve children and young adults between the ages of 5 and 19. I'm Mark Mayfield.
7: New York Senator Chuck Schumer vows to stop any attempt by the Trump administration to rename Penn Station after the president. More from Scott Pringle in New York.
15: In a recent letter, U.S. Transportation Secretary Sean Duffy called for a name change to Penn Station, which will undergo a multi-billion-dollar renovation to expand capacity. This letter did not specify exactly what the DOT wants Penn renamed, but it comes after Duffy floated the idea of the name Trump Station last year. Senator Schumer, a Democrat, says he'll block any bill that renames Penn after Trump.
16: Democrats are fighting to renew robust infrastructure investments. Republicans are threatening those investments by turning the transportation surface bill into a vehicle for Trump's vanity project.
15: In New York, I'm Scott Pringle.
7: A Georgia man is hurt after he was bitten by a shark in Florida. It happened Saturday in Daytona Beach Shores. Volusia County Beach Safety says the man was standing in waist-deep water when he was put shark on the foot and ankle. He's expected to survive. And video of a great white shark leaping out of the water was captured in Newport Beach, California on Saturday. Rich Cassone with more.
0: A local man was filming his brother boogie boarding when the shark leapt out of the water at around 6:30 a.m. Professor of Marine Biology and Director of the Cal State Long Beach Shark Lab, Christopher Lowe, told KTLA the shark looked like a juvenile great white. He said it was probably just trying to scratch an itch due to parasites.
7: I'm Michael Kastner.
1: Bluff City Elementary School has completed multiple safety improvements, including a security vestibule that will provide an extra layer of safety for students and parents. The addition will provide parents with a better way to come and go and stay dry and warm. The school also covered the front walkway, so students will be safer while waiting for the bus. Food City presented Isaiah 117 House with a $10,000 check. The funds will help the organization's mission of caring for children who are awaiting placement. Food City has sponsored the organization's annual golf tournament for several years. The organization says Food City's donation is one of the biggest it receives annually. More on the Isaiah 117 House website. I'm Lisa Rutherford.
2: Hey, it's Sophia. I'm not on my phone right now. I'm at Dollywood with my whole family. 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So, if you want to meet us here, learn more at Dollywood.com.
3: Access Tennessee News, I'm Caitlin Jones. Granger County officials hope to get relief from recent devastating flooding. County Mayor Mike Byrd has declared a state of emergency as an appeal to state legislators. More than 30 people had to be rescued in the floods last week, while others were forced to evacuate. By Friday morning, rainfall estimates in some places in the county reached above 8 inches. If approved, the state of emergency would allow them to access necessary resources to help recover from the damage. An East Tennessee community is mourning the loss of their mayor this morning. Claiborne County Mayor Joe Brooks died while traveling on his motorcycle on State Route 33 in Union County Friday night. According to the Tennessee Highway Patrol, Brooks failed to stay in his lane while coming around a curve and hit the guardrail. The THP said Brooks was wearing a helmet during the crash, but his injuries were fatal. Brooks was elected mayor in August of 2018 and was up for re-election this year. He was 56 years old. More news in 30 seconds.
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3: Owners of a popular Nashville family-owned restaurant say they will rebuild after facing a major fire over the weekend. Nash Dogs, a hot dog cafe in Old Hickory, announced in social media posts that the cafe caught fire and the building was seriously damaged. Owner Michael Spencer said the cause of the fire is unknown. They've launched a GoFundMe to seek help in recovery. Caitlin Jones, Access Tennessee News.

0: hope that it becomes more memorable to you. And today's date is July the 27th or 727. And our verse for 727 comes from Ezra 7:27. Ezra 7:27 says, "Blessed be the Lord God of our fathers, who has put such a thing as this in the king's heart, to beautify the house of the Lord, which is in Jerusalem." Ezra 7:27. Ezra acknowledges God's invisible hand in putting in the king's heart to beautify the house of the Lord in Jerusalem. Be sure to acknowledge God with adoration when you discern God at work, working many times when you didn't even know you needed him to be working. 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
3: For this morning, partly cloudy skies. Mostly sunny today with a stray shower or thunderstorm around, high 88. Tonight, clouds increase with a late shower possible, otherwise partly cloudy, low 68. Tuesday, partly sunny with showers and thunderstorms likely during the afternoon, high 90. Tuesday night, showers and thunder early, otherwise mostly cloudy, low 68. Wednesday, mostly sunny and quieter, high 84. I'm meteorologist Jim Rinaldi from the LiveWire Weather Center. Count on it.
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8: 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I'm Daryl Moody reporting.
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13: 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NFL football, the Titans agreeing to terms with free agent defensive back Najee Johnson. According to his representation, he had previously visited with the Eagles and Giants this offseason. He was originally a seventh-round pick in 2022 of the Chiefs and spent his first four seasons with them. He played only two games last year after suffering a shoulder injury during the preseason. The Carolina Panthers officially have ended the season for Nick Skirton after he ended up injuring his knee and tearing his ACL. The NFL Players Association is looking into the injury, just making sure that nothing was being done that's not supposed to be done during the training camp ramp-up period. The team has also announced that they've signed defensive tackle Kyan Bars, defensive tackle Elijah Garcia, and cornerback DeCarlos Nicholson, while they have moved on from offensive tackle Daryl Bailey, linebacker Jed Bartlett, and cornerback Mike Reed. And over the weekend, the Pittsburgh Steelers get quarterback Drew Aller under contract. He has signed his rookie deal.
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16: 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I'm just a dad like you. 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
4: For this morning, partly cloudy skies. Mostly sunny today with a stray shower or thunderstorm around, high 88. Tonight, clouds increase with a late shower possible, otherwise partly cloudy, low 68. Tuesday, partly sunny with showers and thunderstorms likely during the afternoon, high 90. Tuesday night, showers and thunder early, otherwise mostly cloudy, low 68. Wednesday, mostly sunny and quieter, high 84. I'm meteorologist Jim Rinaldi from the LiveWire Weather Center. Count on it.
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28: The John Sevier Center is costing the Johnson City Development Authority between $50,000 and $60,000 a month. The majority of that spending goes toward utilities, such as electricity and water, while the Development Authority continues to lead potential developers through the building inspections. The board hopes to have the building off its books by the end of December. As the city continues to work to close a deal with Lansing Melbourne Group to develop the building into a boutique hotel. Sullivan County investigators say a Kingsport man made threatening phone calls and voicemails to church members. 39-year-old Robert Wilson is charged with one count of threats of mass violence, assault, and harassment. Wilson was arrested at his place of employment and taken to jail. He was given a $20,000 bond. I'm Lisa Ruckman.
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32: 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Maritime shipping burns up about 87 billion gallons a year in fuel, which is even more than the aviation industry. Brian Werner heads the Minnesota Biofuels Association and says marine fuels are a prime opportunity.
5: ethanol producers are ready to supply the marine market and to continue to expand farm profitability and rural prosperity through additional decarbonization efforts in marine fuel. It can really serve as both a stabilizing force, but also a catalyst for agricultural development and market demand for corn, while increasing production of co-products from the ethanol production process, like protein, fiber, and corn oil, that can be reintegrated into the food and feed system.
32: Werner says marine use of biofuels is just getting started, and rapid growth is expected.
5: The overall demand is going to double by 2030. And so while we're seeing some ethanol-capable marine vessels and ethanol gallons consumed in marine shipping right now, that's projected to increase to about over 1,000 vessels and about 6.4 billion gallons by 2030.
32: Werner was part of a recent panel discussion hosted by Minnesota's Agricultural Utilization Research Institute, and I'll have more on the subject in tomorrow's show. That's Farm to Fork. I'm Daryl Anderson.
6: This is the Bloomberg Money Minute. SpaceX has had a rocky trading debut since last month's record initial public offering. Shares initially surged almost 50% in their first three sessions, but have tumbled since. SpaceX shares closed on Friday at a little more than $115, which is about 15% below its June IPO price. Turning to the markets, the pause in fighting in the Middle East is giving stocks a lift this morning. It will be another key week for earnings. Mega cap tech names, Amazon, Apple, Facebook parent Meta, and Microsoft all report earnings results. The economy will also be in focus this week. The Federal Reserve's policy decision is on Wednesday. And United Airlines is said to have approached Delta last year about a merger that would have combined the two carriers. According to the Wall Street Journal, the talks didn't progress, and both companies moved on from the proposal. A merger between United and Delta would have faced scrutiny from antitrust enforcers and state attorneys general. Courtney Donahoe, Bloomberg Radio.
7: Now, the Success Journal. Here's Chris Whitting.
8: Joe and Ed were brothers and owners of a very small business. 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For a while, they sold seasoning, then decided to add something new, imported tea. Back then, tea was expensive, but customers liked their brew and kept buying. Joe and Ed invested their profits and used them to import lots more tea from the Far East. 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The company introduced tea bags, iced tea, and lots more innovations. Today, the company Joe and Ed started is still pouring it on. Their last name? Tetley. 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With the Success Journal, I'm Chris Whitting.
0: I'm U.S. Transportation Secretary Sean Duffy.
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10: Nanyahi was the niece of an important chief in the Cherokee Nation. When Nanyahi rose to power in the Cherokee Nation, she believed, as her uncle did, that peace would come only if Native people and white settlers saw themselves as one people. And she thought only the women on the two sides could make this happen. In July of 1776, Nanyahi helped four traders escape from Cherokee towns to warn the unsuspecting settlers of a Cherokee attack. Her efforts allowed the frontier militia to gather to defend Long Island land and defeat the Cherokee in the Battle of Island Flats in present-day Kingsport. Nanyahi put her beliefs into action again when she saved the captured Lydia Bean from being burned at the stake. The two became friends, and Lydia taught the Cherokee how to weave and prepare dairy products. You can visit Long Island in Kingsport and see a monument for the local Cherokee Indian tribes just across the swinging bridge. 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

0: celebrate a century of family farming and fun. The Appalachian Fair, August 22nd through 29th. 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Fairs to the Fair, Monday. Little Miss Contest on Tuesday. Cheer Contest Wednesday. Lego Build Thursday, So You Think You Can Dance on Friday. And Saturday, the 29th, the Appalachian Fair's Got Talent. The Bart Long Clydesdales will be at the fair every night. Carnival Rides by James H. Drew. Every night. 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
7: President Trump will host Israeli Prime Minister Benjamin Netanyahu at the White House this week as the war with Iran continues. Tuesday's meeting will mark the first face-to-face talks between the two since the Iran conflict began in late February. Three people are dead following a shooting in Seattle Sunday night. Four others were injured when shots rang out during the Bite of Seattle Festival, with the youngest of those victims just 2 years old. Seattle's mayor says a suspect was taken into custody. Firefighters in France and Spain are struggling to contain massive wildfires. Correspondent William Denslow has been out with firefighters in France.
8: We could see just how quickly things move from what is just small little embers in just a matter of moments. Huge fires enveloping the pine trees all around this region. That just gives you a sense of how difficult these blazes are to contain.
7: I'm Michael Kastner.
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11: Bluff City Elementary School has completed multiple safety improvements, including a security vestibule that will provide an extra layer of safety for students and parents. The addition will provide parents with a better way to come and go and stay dry and warm. The school also covered the front walkway, so students will be safer while waiting for the bus. Food City presented Isaiah 117 House with a $10,000 check. The funds will help the organization's mission of caring for children who are awaiting placement. Food City has sponsored the organization's annual golf tournament for several years. The organization says Food City's donation is one of the biggest it receives annually. More on the Isaiah 117 House website. I'm Lisa Rutherford.
12: Do you piggyback or the horseyback ride there, Dad? That's kind of a dad thing. You have to piggyback and horseyback, don't you? But you could hurt your back. Hey, it's Mike Austin here with today's Radio Dad Minute. The piggy or the horseyback? Piggy being on your back standing position, horseyback being down on all fours with the kid, you know, kind of saddling you up there, Dad. If you're not careful, you could hurt your back. Yeah, you know, you got a 20, 30-pound kid. Johnny on the pony, here I come, Daddy. Well, it is your territory, and you got to do it, don't you? Well, between the two, among back professionals, the preferred method is the piggyback standing up, because the horseyback, you're not meant to be down on all fours with your back like that and have that much weight on the bottom. If you're standing up, then you're engaging your core and your glutes. So, like we always thought, see, Dad, it's all about getting your kids off your back. 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
14: Can fasting, in effect, reboot your immune system? Those are the findings of a study by Walter Longo, a professor at the USC Davis School of Gerontology.
15: This particular study, a lot of it done in mice, but also a component done in humans, suggests that fasting can cause the immune system and the stem cells that give rise to the immune system to switch into a regenerative mode. And in fact, this regenerative mode ends up in either rejuvenated immune system or a immune system that has a healthy level of cells or components.
14: As one example, chemotherapy saves lives, but it also causes significant damage to the immune system. In a clinical trial involving a small group of cancer patients, Dr. Longo's team found that fasting for 3 days before receiving chemotherapy protected them from its toxic effects. With Checkup on Health, I'm Chris Whitting.
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22: For this morning, partly cloudy skies. Mostly sunny today with a stray shower or thunderstorm around, high 88. Tonight, clouds increase with a late shower possible, otherwise partly cloudy, low 68. Tuesday, partly sunny with showers and thunderstorms likely during the afternoon, high 90. Tuesday night, showers and thunder early, otherwise mostly cloudy, low 68. Wednesday, mostly sunny and quieter, high 84. I'm meteorologist Jim Rinaldi from the LiveWire Weather Center. Count on it.
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0: Senate goes along with it. Now, I've always found adjusting clocks twice a year ponderous. It's one of those annoying rituals that almost everyone complains about and no one seems capable of ending. We lose an hour in March, we get it back in November. So yes, Congress, if you really care about this, pick a time and stick with it. Whatever happens here, we'll get used to it. What do you think about all this? Should we switch or stop switching? Let me know on jamesabrown.net. On that note, I'm James A. Brown, and as always, be well.
1: The John Sevier Center is costing the Johnson City Development Authority between $50,000 and $60,000 a month. The majority of that spending goes toward utilities, such as electricity and water, while the Development Authority continues to lead potential developers through the building inspections. The board hopes to have the building off its books by the end of December. As the city continues to work to close a deal with Lansing Melbourne Group to develop the building into a boutique hotel. Sullivan County investigators say a Kingsport man made threatening phone calls and voicemails to church members. 39-year-old Robert Wilson is charged with one count of threats of mass violence, assault, and harassment. Wilson was arrested at his place of employment and taken to jail. He was given a $20,000 bond. I'm Lisa Ruckman.
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5: 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I'm Michael Emerson.
6: There is a belief that Elijah Otis invented the elevator, but that's not true. Elevators have been used for thousands of years. Think of Rome's Colosseum, which was built in 82 AD. What Elijah Otis did was to invent a safety brake that stopped an elevator from falling if the rope holding it snapped. At the 1854 New York World's Fair, Otis stood on an elevated platform and ordered the rope holding it cut. His brake worked perfectly and stopped the platform from falling. His demonstration instantly won over the doubting public, making vertical travel acceptable and today's skyscrapers a reality. 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
7: From the Quick Stop Market Sports Desk, I'm Matt Pauley. Tennessee football with four players being named preseason All-SEC at the conclusion of SEC Media Days, which took place last week in Tampa. Tennessee has three offensive players named third-team selections, led by running back Deshaun Bishop, also the offensive line pairing of Wendell Moe Jr. and David Sanders Jr. joining Bishop on the third team. And then veteran linebacker Arian Carter was Tennessee's lone representative on the defensive side of the ball as he earned third team recognition after putting up a very good season last year. Also, the preseason poll for the league being announced as well. For Tennessee, they're expected to be a middle of the pack team as they are the preseason number 8 team in the 16 team. Georgia number 1, Texas number 2, then Ole Miss, Texas A&M, LSU, Alabama, and Oklahoma in front of Tennessee. Of note, Vanderbilt number 13 in front of just Kentucky, Mississippi State, and Arkansas.
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2: 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And finally, mow the lawn more frequently so that you only remove one-third or less of the grass blade height with each mowing. This requires extra effort on your part, but it's healthier for your lawn. I'm Danny Lipford with Tips for Today's Homeowner.
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5: We remember generals, battles, and even local militiamen, but we usually overlook the child soldiers that stood for American liberty. Children 16 years old and as young as 9 had vital roles in our fight for independence. Underage boys frequently joined the Frontier Fife and Drum Corps using music to communicate commands on the battlefield, and some went on to fight. William Cross fought at Kings Mountain after starting his service at 14. Also at Kings Mountain was John Sevier's personal fifer, William Price, who was just 13, and his 15-year-old son, James. You can find out more at Sycamore Shoals State Historic Site and visit a memorial with over 200 names of child soldiers at Cook Family Park in Elizabethton. 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
6: HHS Secretary Robert F. Kennedy Jr. says the Cyclospora outbreak is under control and that investigators have identified its source. Federal health officials continue to link a 5-state cluster to iceberg lettuce supplied by Taylor Farms, despite the FDA withdrawing a positive lab result as a false positive. Samsung is launching its first credit card, offering 5% cash back on eligible Samsung purchases and 3% on purchases made through Samsung Wallet. 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
8: For this morning, partly cloudy skies. Mostly sunny today with a stray shower or thunderstorm around, high 88. Tonight, clouds increase with a late shower possible, otherwise partly cloudy, low 68. Tuesday, partly sunny with showers and thunderstorms likely during the afternoon, high 90. Tuesday night, showers and thunder early, otherwise mostly cloudy, low 68. Wednesday, mostly sunny and quieter, high 84. I'm meteorologist Jim Rinaldi from the Livewire Weather Center. Count on it.
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10: This is a Bloomberg Money Minute. A lot of positivity on Wall Street this morning as tension in the Mideast eases and investors look ahead to a big week for tech. Apple, Amazon, Microsoft, and Facebook's parent all reporting quarterly results. More controversy, though, for Facebook about those Nudify apps. An NGO says Instagram and Facebook ran AI Nudify apps from China. The Tech Transparency Project claims Gather One ran apps that can transpose women's faces onto naked bodies and create sexualized videos. Meta says it doesn't allow non-consensual intimate imagery. Waymo racking up some big parking fines. Its robo-taxis in Austin, Texas have racked up more than $9,000 in parking tickets as their autonomous vehicles struggle to figure out how to stop in the right place. And today is National Chicken Finger Day. Raising Cane's among those offering free extra chicken tenders with certain purchases. 7-Eleven, Speedway, and Stripes have a dollar chicken tender specials at some Raise the Roost today. Denise Pellegrini, Bloomberg Radio.
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12: What are the chances you are listening to this while drinking a nice hot cup of coffee? If so, don't let me stop you. For years, we've been reporting on the health benefits of coffee, and that's not going to stop today. A new study, this one out of Harvard School of Public Health, found that coffee and tea could help lower your risk of developing dementia. People who enjoyed 1 to 3 caffeinated cups a day saw the biggest impact. In addition to the caffeine, coffee contains hundreds of bioactive compounds that can influence inflammation, glucose metabolism, vascular function, and oxidative stress. It's also possible coffee drinkers might be doing other things that keep them healthy. Eating a more balanced diet, getting plenty of exercise, sleep, not smoking, or drinking too much alcohol. And finally, staying socially active. I'm Dr. Sanjay Gupta, helping you live a better life.
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21: NASA's X-59 has broken the sound barrier for the first time, reaching just over Mach 1, or about 713 miles per hour, at 43,400 feet. The experimental supersonic jet is designed to replace the explosive sonic boom with a softer thump. Interesting Engineering reports that the 81-minute flight produced the performance data needed for future community testing. Engineers hope that the quieter overland flights will persuade regulators to consider long-standing restrictions on commercial supersonic travel, opening the door to dramatically faster commercial trips without the window-rattling noise that grounded earlier aircraft concepts for decades. I'm Ken Chester.
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5: It's 10 o'clock.
6: U.S. and Iran appear to be continuing a temporary hiatus to hostilities with no new military strikes reported overnight. U.S. diplomats sought to give peace talks some space on Friday, bringing a halt to 2 weeks of military strikes. The president will be in the Detroit area today, where he's expected to deliver remarks about the state of the American auto industry. On Tuesday, Trump will welcome Israeli Prime Minister Benjamin Netanyahu to the White House. Tuesday's meeting will mark the first face-to-face talks between the two leaders since the Iran conflict began in late February. Washington State Governor Bob Ferguson says his prayers are with the families of the victims after 3 people were killed and 4 others injured in a shooting at a Seattle food festival.
7: Any shooting like this is senseless. I think it's magnified for an event like this. And so all of us, our hearts go out to everybody who's impacted by this. I can't imagine being the parent of a 2-year-old toddler, for example, who's injured in a shooting like this.
6: It happened Sunday night near the city's iconic Space Needle. 2 people died at the scene. A 3rd died at a hospital. A 2-year-old child is among those hospitalized for injuries. A federal judge is ordering the FDA to review restrictions on a drug used to terminate early pregnancies. More from Tammy Trujillo.
8: 3 states filed a lawsuit in 2023 after the agency put restrictions on the drug mifepristone. Last week's ruling says the FDA's actions were unlawful and says a more thorough review must be done. A federal judge in Hawaii issued a similar ruling in October, calling the restrictions arbitrary.
6: And millions of Americans are still dealing with extreme heat today. Another heat dome has settled over the central U.S., driving temperatures up into triple digits from Kansas to North Dakota and from Colorado to Minnesota. I'm Michael Kastner.
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6: New testimony is emerging in the preliminary hearing in the case against singer David. More from Mark Mayfield.
12: Prosecutors on Friday presented evidence that included explicit images and text messages between David, real name David Burke, and 14-year-old Celeste Rivas Hernandez before her death. The messages allegedly showed Rivas Hernandez became pregnant at age 13 and had an abortion, and prosecutors say she told Burke the baby was his after he asked. Burke is accused of murdering Rivas Hernandez, whose dismembered remains were later found in the trunk of a Tesla that investigators say belonged to him. It's expected that today will be the last day the testimony is heard before the judge decides whether there is enough evidence for him to stand trial.
6: The federal government is pushing to reauthorize funding for the renovation of Penn Station, but with the caveat of a name change attached to it. More from Jonathan O'Halloran.
13: Transportation Secretary Sean Duffy wants to allow billions of dollars in funding to go towards Penn Station, but only if it gets renamed after President Trump. Senator Chuck Schumer says no way.
14: Any bill that renames Penn Station for Trump is dead in the United States Senate. I will block it. It ain't happening, Donald Trump. Forget about it.
13: The directive did not specify what the DOT would want the hub renamed, but it comes after Duffy floated the idea of the name Trump Station last year. Penn Station's renovation is expected to top over $8 billion in funding.
4: Jaguar Land Rover is recalling over 15,000 vehicles to fix a possible defective rear-view camera. More from Lisa Carton.
15: Federal regulators say insufficient drain holes could cause water damage and block the camera view when reversing. It impacts the 2021 through 2025 Land Rover Discovery models. Owners can take their vehicle to the dealership for a free replacement. Officials say over 100 claims have been filed so far.
4: I'm Michael Kastner.
16: Bluff City Elementary School has completed multiple safety improvements, including a security vestibule that will provide an extra layer of safety for students and parents. The addition will provide parents with a better way to come and go and stay dry and warm. The school also covered the front walkway so students will be safer while waiting for the bus. Food City presented Isaiah 117 House with a $10,000 check. The funds will help the organization's mission of caring for children who are awaiting placement. Food City has sponsored the organization's annual golf tournament for several years. The organization says Food City's donation is one of the biggest it receives annually. More on the Isaiah 117 House website. I'm Lisa Rutherford.
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18: Access Tennessee News. I'm Caitlin Jones. An East Tennessee community is mourning the loss of their mayor this morning. Claiborne County Mayor Joe Brooks died while traveling on his motorcycle on State Route 33 in Union County Friday night. According to the Tennessee Highway Patrol, Brooks failed to stay in his lane while coming around a curve and hit the guardrail. The THP said Brooks was wearing a helmet during the crash, but his injuries were fatal. Brooks was elected mayor in August of 2018 and was up for re-election this year. He was 56 years old. And four people will be facing charges in the mass shooting that broke out at a Madison County park earlier this month. The Madison County Sheriff's Department arrested the suspects over the weekend. The shooting happened July 19th at the Savannah Williamson Park in Denmark, Tennessee. Three people were killed and nine others were injured. The names of those arrested and the charges filed will be released after their formal arraignment in General Sessions Court. More news in 30 seconds.
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18: 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They've installed more than 400 publicly accessible overdose response stations across Davidson County. 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They say 75 additional boxes will be placed in areas of need soon. Caitlin Jones, Access Tennessee News.
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22: He who is seated on the throne said, "Behold, I am making all things new." Also he said, "Write this down, for these words are trustworthy and true." Revelation 21:5. What things need to be made new in your life? What things are broken that have been completely out of your control? What things have you broken? Not only do others sin against us and wound us, but we sin against others too. We all do so much breaking, and part of our brokenness means we want to point the finger at others and all their breaking. Imagine a day where God reverses the curse, where all things are restored, set right, where heaven and earth are fused together as one, and we worship our reigning King Jesus.
1: John says God is making all things new. All things. There is hope yet for all you've lost or broken. But I have a hunch that even our fulfilled hopes will pale in light of our King. He's where the joy is.
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3: For this morning, partly cloudy skies. Mostly sunny today with a stray shower or thunderstorm around, high 88. Tonight, clouds increase with a late shower possible, otherwise partly cloudy, low 68. Tuesday, partly sunny with showers and thunderstorms likely during the afternoon, high 90. Tuesday night, showers and thunder early, otherwise mostly cloudy, low 68. Wednesday, mostly sunny and quieter, high 84. I'm meteorologist Jim Rinaldi from the LiveWire Weather Center. Count on it.
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29: 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And the admission is going to be $10. 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We're excited to announce also that our main prize this year is going to be a $500 shopping spree with Landair Total Communications, and that's for a commercial equipment through their company.
28: For more on HamFest 2026, visit netrc423.org. I'm Daryl Moody, reporting.
30: Black holes have long captured the imagination. From groundbreaking ideas in Albert Einstein's theory of general relativity to the first image of a black hole revealed a century later, we'll explore the nature of the universe's most extreme objects and the amazing tools we use to understand them in the U.S. National Science Foundation's Discovery Files. Black holes are extremely dense pockets of matter, objects of such incredible mass and minuscule volume that they drastically warp the fabric of space-time.
31: We've known about black holes, theoretically, for over 100 years now, and we've known about them actually for 50 or 60 years. And yet there's lots of unknowns.
30: Joe Pesch is an astrophysicist at the U.S. National Science Foundation. Using powerful tools such as the National Radio Astronomy Observatory, the National Optical Infrared Astronomy Research Laboratory, and the Green Bank Observatory, scientists advance understanding of black holes. Astronomers can see the jets of plasma that black holes spew into space, detect the ripples in space-time from black holes colliding, and may soon even peer at the disk of disrupted mass and energy that surrounds the black hole's event horizon, the edge beyond which nothing can escape, not even photons.
31: Black holes are a very active area of modern astrophysics, but with these new instrumental capabilities, I think the future is very bright.
30: To hear more science and engineering news, listen to NSF's Discovery Files podcast.
0: From the Quick Stop Market Sports Desk, I'm Matt Pauly. NFL football, the Titans agreeing to terms with free agent defensive back Azeez Johnson. According to his representation, he had previously visited with the Eagles and Giants this offseason. He was originally a seventh-round pick in 2022 of the Chiefs and spent his first four seasons with them. He played only two games last year after suffering a shoulder injury during the preseason. The Carolina Panthers officially have ended the season for Nick Skirton after he ended up injuring his knee and tearing his ACL. The NFL Players Association is looking into the injury, just making sure that nothing was being done that's not supposed to be done during the training camp ramp-up period. The team has also announced that they've signed defensive tackle Kyan Bars, defensive tackle Elijah Garcia, and cornerback DeCarlos Nicholson, while they have moved on from offensive tackle Daryl Bailey, linebacker Jed Bartlett, and cornerback Mike Reed. And over the weekend, the Pittsburgh Steelers get quarterback Drew Aller under contract. He has signed his rookie deal. Any size fountain drink for 99 cents with any purchase using Quick Stop Rewards. 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
9: 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Today's quote was submitted by Jay. Voltaire said, "Judge a man by his questions rather than by his answers." I love this one. I try to ask good questions. When I do a radio interview, I find myself asking some of the same things, but I also wander into weird places from time to time with questions they were absolutely not expecting. Either way, if you ask good questions, even if they are the same or similar to everyone else, you'll get better answers. Here's the most important thing. Listen to the answer, and then use that to construct your next question. Sometimes we get so wrapped up in the question that we ask that we forget to listen to the answer. I've heard it done many times. They'll tell you when something happened or where it happened, but then the interviewer will say, "So when was that?" or "Where was that?" Even though they literally just told you, but you were not listening. The Motivation Minute. This has been The Motivation Minute. I'm John Small. Thanks for listening. Your favorite motivational quotes can be submitted for upcoming programs at motivationminute.org.
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2: For this morning, partly cloudy skies. Mostly sunny today with a stray shower or thunderstorm around, high 88. Tonight, clouds increase with a late shower possible, otherwise partly cloudy, low 68. Tuesday, partly sunny with showers and thunderstorms likely during the afternoon, high 90. Tuesday night, showers and thunder early, otherwise mostly cloudy, low 68. Wednesday, mostly sunny and quieter, high 84. I'm meteorologist Jim Rinaldi from the LiveWire Weather Center. Count on it.
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18: The John Sevier Center is costing the Johnson City Development Authority between $50,000 and $60,000 a month. The majority of that spending goes toward utilities, such as electricity and water, while the Development Authority continues to lead potential developers through the building inspections. The board hopes to have the building off its books by the end of December, as the city continues to work to close a deal with Lansing Melbourne Group to develop the building into a boutique hotel. Sullivan County investigators say a Kingsport man made threatening phone calls and voicemails to church members. 39-year-old Robert Wilson is charged with one count of threats of mass violence, assault, and harassment. Wilson was arrested at his place of employment and taken to jail. He was given a $20,000 bond. I'm Lisa Ruckman.
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20: We're stepping inside the historic kitchens today to uncover the dangerous heavy metal engineering behind an elegant dessert favorite. Welcome to the National Day Spotlight for July 27th.
21: Before the invention of the convenient modern culinary blowtorch, old world pastry chefs faced a dangerous mechanical crisis trying to achieve the perfect glassy top for National Creme Brulee Day without curdling the delicate egg custard underneath. Their primitive solution relied on a heavy antique cast iron weapon called a salamander. Chefs placed this massive iron disc directly into roaring furnace coals until the metal glowed red hot. Then they carefully pulled the blazing plate out and hovered it just millimeters above the sugar, instantly flash melting the grains into a crisp window pane through sheer radiant heat alone, turning a high-end French luxury dessert into a grueling daily test of blacksmithing grit.
20: We live in a really great time. We have blowtorches instead of coal furnaces and big metal discs.
21: I'm just thinking about that, you know, when you went out to eat, that the chef had a blacksmith in the back forging iron.
20: We're also celebrating National Scotch Day and National Love is Kind Day. I'm Alice Anderson.
21: And I'm Marlo Anderson with National Day Calendar, reminding you to celebrate every day.
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0: This is a Bloomberg Money Minute. We're seeing some strength for stocks this Monday morning on Wall Street. That's as tension over the Middle East eases. Crude oil futures sliding as the U.S. pauses daily strikes against Iran. And tankers sailing to load today at a recently disrupted Kazakh export terminal. Investors also looking ahead to quarterly results from a parade of tech companies. Also, we have that Fed meeting this week. NVIDIA making a substantial investment in Safe Superintelligence. That's the AI startup co-founded by former OpenAI chief scientist Ilya Sutskever. Sutskever co-founded Safe Superintelligence to focus on developing safe AI systems. And for many empty nesters, the nest isn't looking so empty anymore. The share of young adults living with parents back near COVID-19 lockdown highs. The cumulative effect of high housing costs, job market, and student debt. Half of those supporting an adult child say it's affecting finances. According to a Thrivent survey, one in five say they'll reduce retirement savings if necessary. Denise Pellegrini, Bloomberg Radio.
3: 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When your left arm reaches parallel with the ground, your swing plane and path are correct if your club feels both balanced and light, and the butt end of the club points between your stance line and the target line. When done properly, you will be making a backswing that helps produce very straight shots, which will keep you in the fairways, a very good thing. So remember, keep the club on your target line longer by moving the right elbow, and you'll be, as they say, lane pipe down the fairway. For the Golf Minute, I'm Dennis Silvers.
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3: The U.S. and Iran are seemingly continuing a temporary hiatus to hostilities with no new military strikes reported overnight. U.S. diplomats sought to give peace talks some space on Friday, bringing a halt to 2 weeks of military strikes. President Trump will be in the Detroit area today, where he's expected to deliver remarks about the state of the American auto industry. On Tuesday, Trump will welcome Israeli Prime Minister Benjamin Netanyahu to the White House. Tuesday's meeting will mark the first face-to-face talks between the two leaders since the Iran conflict began in late February. Music icon Carly Simon is opening up about a private health battle. The 83-year-old singer-songwriter has revealed to People that she was diagnosed with Parkinson's disease after undergoing an extensive medical evaluation at the Mayo Clinic. In a statement, she said she's been learning how to deal with the progressive neurological condition. I'm Michael Kastner.
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5: 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So if you're into research, then definitely I would recommend coming and participating in that aspect as well.
4: To learn more, visit easttnhistory.org. I'm Daryl Moody, reporting.
6: Bluff City Elementary School has completed multiple safety improvements, including a security vestibule that will provide an extra layer of safety for students and parents. The addition will provide parents with a better way to come and go and stay dry and warm. The school also covered the front walkway, so students will be safer while waiting for the bus. Food City presented Isaiah 117 House with a $10,000 check. The funds will help the organization's mission of caring for children who are awaiting placement. Food City has sponsored the organization's annual golf tournament for several years. The organization says Food City's donation is one of the biggest it receives annually. More on the Isaiah 117 House website. I'm Lisa Rutherford.
7: We're going to kind of continue on with this theme today of roughhousing. Hey, it's Mike Austin with today's Radio Dad Minute. Yesterday we were talking about piggybacks and horseybacks, but it got me thinking about roughhousing in general. You know, when my kids were little, there was one rule in our house. Everybody understood. If Dad's on the floor, it's game on. Basically, somebody was always trying to tackle me around the knees. My oldest son, David, would do this jump off the couch thing. I had to keep an eye on that. The greatest parenting and dadly moments happen not across the table, lecturing, or even playing a family game. Sometimes it happens when you're getting pinned by a seven-year-old, because it's kind of hardwired into us. You watch bear cubs, watch lion cubs on TV, or watch puppies. Young mammals don't just play, they wrestle, they chase, they tumble. So roughhousing is good, and your kids learn social skills. Seriously, the brainiacs have studied this stuff. There's a lot to be learned from roughhousing. Plus, it's kind of fun. I'm Mike Austin, the Radio Dad.
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9: It's your country, Daily Dirt. Woody Harrelson is producing a documentary on the legendary music venue, Armadillo World Headquarters in Austin. It'll be about its rise, cultural impact, and its legacy. The venue welcomed artists like Willie Nelson, Jerry Garcia, Bruce Springsteen, and Linda Ronstadt. Woody said, "The Armadillo isn't just a music venue. It's where all kinds of worlds came together under one roof and made people feel like they belong." Ed Harris, who plays Everett McKinney on Dutton Ranch, almost walked away from the show halfway through season one. Ed said he felt that his character wasn't getting enough to do, and he felt misled about how big of a role he would have. He is confirmed for season two in an expanded role. Carly Pierce is being very open about motherhood and marriage. Responding to a TikTok comment asking her if she was thinking about having children or getting married again, Carly said pursuing music and life on the road was her dream, not motherhood. She went on to say that she thinks we should normalize people not wanting to have kids. While she doesn't want children, she did say she is open to getting married again. It's your Country Daily Dirt. I'm Brooke Summers.
10: Mitch Anthony here with today's Daily Dose. If you're seeking an improved existence this year, keep in mind that happiness is in no way connected to wealth. These are the words of economic historian and author Richard Easterlin. Easterlin has found that although the gross domestic product per capita in the United States has more than doubled in the last half century, there has been absolutely no improvement in the percentage of happy people. Even though each generation has more income than its predecessor, each generation wants more than its predecessor, points out Easterlin. He states that one of our most enduring cultural beliefs is that another 10 to 20% increase in income would make each one of us perfectly happy. The flaw in that belief is that it doesn't take into account that aspirations rise as a function of a rise in income. In other words, when you finally get what you want, you'll probably want something else. If today you're trying to keep up with the Joneses, you could eventually find yourself trying to keep up with the Bill Gateses of the world. Where does this chase end? True happiness lies in wanting what we have, not in wanting what we don't have. Mitch Anthony reminding you once again that life is whatever you make it. 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
12: For this morning, partly cloudy skies. Mostly sunny today with a stray shower or thunderstorm around, high 88. Tonight, clouds increase with a late shower possible, otherwise partly cloudy, low 68. Tuesday, partly sunny with showers and thunderstorms likely during the afternoon, high 90. Tuesday night, showers and thunder early, otherwise mostly cloudy, low 68. Wednesday, mostly sunny and quieter, high 84. I'm meteorologist Jim Rinaldi from the LiveWire Weather Center. Count on.
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0: 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I'm Paul Kaminsky, MSRPK.com. Mazda's known for their performance tweaks to vehicles like the iconic MX-5. They worked their magic with a combination hybrid system and turbocharged inline six-cylinder engine in the CX-70. That got almost 4,900 pounds of all-wheel drive SUV from 0 to 60 in 7.1 seconds. The CX-70 gets a 5-star safety rating from NHTSA.gov with technologies like front and rear parking sensors, emergency lane keeping help, and smart brake support included. 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
1: The John Sevier Center is costing the Johnson City Development Authority between $50,000 and $60,000 a month. The majority of that spending goes toward utilities, such as electricity and water, while the Development Authority continues to lead potential developers through the building inspections. The board hopes to have the building off its books by the end of December. As the city continues to work to close a deal with Lansing Melbourne Group to develop the building into a boutique hotel. Sullivan County investigators say a Kingsport man made threatening phone calls and voicemails to church members. 39-year-old Robert Wilson is charged with one count of threats of mass violence, assault, and harassment. Wilson was arrested at his place of employment and taken to jail. He was given a $20,000 bond. I'm Lisa Ruckman.
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5: From the Quick Stop Market Sports Desk, I'm Matt Pauley. Tennessee football with four players being named preseason All-SEC at the conclusion of SEC Media Days, which took place last week in Tampa. Tennessee has three offensive players named third-team selections, led by running back Deshaun Bishop, also the offensive line pairing of Wendell Moe Jr. and David Sanders Jr. joining Bishop on the third team. And then veteran linebacker Arian Carter was Tennessee's lone representative on the defensive side of the ball as he earned third team recognition after putting up a very good season last year. Also, the preseason poll for the league being announced as well. For Tennessee, they're expected to be a middle of the pack team as they are the preseason number 8 team in the 16 team. Georgia number 1, Texas number 2, then Ole Miss, Texas A&M, LSU, Alabama, and Oklahoma in front of Tennessee. Of note, Vanderbilt number 13 in front of just Kentucky, Mississippi State, and Arkansas.
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1: It is normal to feel pain and loss when someone dies, but your reaction is not depression. Grief is mostly anxiety. There's fear of living without the person or pet that provided the positive energy to your life. Fear creates anxiety and depression. Follows. That's due to a change of energy. Most of us believe in life beyond this planet. For those who don't, renowned physics professor Michio Kaku tells us that string theory shows we are all nothing but energy. We're all resonating frequencies. Everything is. Energy transforms, but it cannot go away. Dr. Kaku points to mathematical equations that prove there are more than 11 dimensions. So what's in the other 8 dimensions? Well, it could be the continuing energy known as love.
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3: With soldiers like him, no wonder the frontiersman won. Legend has it that General Washington said this about Joseph Greer after his legendary journey to deliver the news of victory at King's Mountain to the Continental Congress in Philadelphia. Hailing from the Watauga settlement, clad in buckskin and standing 6.5 feet tall, Joseph Greer had covered 600 miles through rugged wilderness and perilous conditions in just 30 days. Chosen by John Sevier for the near impossible task, he left just hours after demonstrating his valor fighting alongside the Overmountain. Armed with a musket, a compass, and some essential supplies, he dodged British patrols and hostile natives to deliver the good news and boost the morale of the Patriots. He became known as the King's Mountain Messenger. Happy 250, America.
4: This is Lions Den Radio. I'm Jeffrey Lyons. We're closing the book on Hollywood milestones for July back in 1929. At the end of the silent era, the first version of Showboat opened with some of the scenes in sound. And that same week, Greta Garbo's last silent film opened called The Single Standard. In July 1939, the greatest year of movies, Beau Geste opened, remade from the 1926 version. Gary Cooper, Robert Preston, and Reginald Truscott Jones, also known as Ray Milland, starred. And in July 1942, the first movie about a living person opened, Sergeant York, about the World War I backwards sharpshooter. Gary Cooper was the only actor Sergeant York would permit to portray him. Cooper returned the favor by winning the Oscar. And in July 1946, Hitchcock's Notorious arrived with Cary Grant and Ingrid Bergman. And 10 years later, Anthony Quinn became a star after La Strada opened, with Quinn giving one of the great performances for director Federico Fellini. July milestones in movie history. That's Lions Den Radio. I'm Jeffrey Lyons.
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6: For this morning, partly cloudy skies. Mostly sunny today with a stray shower or thunderstorm around, high 88. Tonight, clouds increase with a late shower possible, otherwise partly cloudy, low 68. Tuesday, partly sunny with showers and thunderstorms likely during the afternoon, high 90. Tuesday night, showers and thunder early, otherwise mostly cloudy, low 68. Wednesday, mostly sunny and quieter, high 84. I'm meteorologist Jim Rinaldi from the Live Wire Weather Center. Count on it.
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9: This is Bloomberg Money Minute. Stocks are gaining as tension in the Middle East eases, and investors look ahead to a big week for tech with Apple, Amazon, Microsoft, and Facebook parent Meta Platforms all reporting quarterly results. Cracker Barrel Old Country Stores named David Dino the company's new CEO, replacing Julie Messina, who recently fought to help the brand recover from political backlash over its 2025 rebranding. Messina took heat after Cracker Barrel simplified its logo and redesigned redesigned its restaurants, moving away from that nostalgic old-timey aesthetic to what some felt was a more feeling, but others felt was a slap in the face. Even President Trump weighed in on the saga, calling the company to restore its old image, as other critics accused it of erasing elements of traditional Southern culture. And Waymo racking up some big parking fines. Its robo-taxis in Austin have been fined more than $9,000 in parking tickets as autonomous vehicles struggle to navigate unpredictable situations. Denise Pellegrini, Bloomberg Radio.
10: 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Like, why is everybody exhausted? And why is everybody lonely? And what's with all the Crocs? I'm not a fan. It's the Daily Note with James A. Brown. 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
10: In the 1870s, explorers returned from the American West with impossible-sounding stories. They described waterfalls shooting from the ground in boiling mud pots in a place called Yellowstone. Congress was skeptical, so they sent a painter and a photographer to capture the truth. The images were so stunning that lawmakers did something no government had ever done before. On March 1st, 1872, President Ulysses S. Grant signed a law setting aside 2 million acres of land. It wasn't to be sold, mined, or farmed. It was to be preserved, simply for the enjoyment of the people. Yellowstone became the world's first national park. On that note, I'm James A. Brown, and as always, be well.
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17: 1983, Madonna, 24, releases her debut LP on Sire Records. Unlike her later albums, which tackled controversial subjects, this LP, a year in the making, focuses on love and relationships with a post-disco dance sound. 1976, in hiding, Tina Turner, 36, files for divorce from Ike, 44, in Los Angeles, ending their unhappy 16-year marriage. Tina struggles as a soloist until her mid-1980s comeback, while Ike's law foibles continue and his career nosedives. 1962, the Daily Texan from the University of Austin, Texas, runs a student profile titled, She Dares to Be Different. Quote, she goes barefooted when she feels like it, wears Levi's to class because they're more comfortable, and carries her auto harp with her everywhere she goes so that in case she gets the urge to break out in song, it will be handy, end quote. 6 months later, she leaves UT Austin for Destination San Francisco. That student was Janis Joplin.
20: Jay Arnold.
21: 1963. 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
17: 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Number 1, July 27, 1963. 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
6: It's 11 o'clock.
7: There were no new military strikes reported overnight as the temporary pause in fighting between the U.S. and Iran appears to be holding. U.S. diplomats say they're giving peace efforts some space after 2 weeks of military action came to a halt on Friday. Three people are dead, four others are injured following a shooting at the Bite of Seattle Food Festival at the Seattle Center near the Space Needle. More from Monica Nelson.
8: The shooting happened around 6 o'clock last night outside the Seattle Center Armory near the International Fountain. The Seattle Police Department says it appears two people were shooting at each other after some sort of argument. Cops have arrested one suspect and are still searching for the second, who they describe as a young person. Two people died at the scene, a third died at the hospital. A two-year-old child's among those hospitalized for injuries. Thousands of people were gathered at the Seattle Center for the annual food festival when the shooting happened.
7: President Trump will be in the Detroit area today. More from Gabe Gutierrez.
9: With less than 100 days until the crucial midterm elections, President Trump is preparing to head to battleground Michigan today to tout the economy, despite rising gas prices and uncertainty over the Iran war.
7: Trump will speak at the GM Milford Proving Ground. Trump is expected to talk about the state of the American auto industry. According to his official schedule, the president is also expected to watch a drag race and vehicle demonstration. Israeli Prime Minister Benjamin Netanyahu says he intends to attend the UN General Assembly in New York. Netanyahu made the comment on Fox Sunday Morning Futures as New York City Mayor Zoran Mamdani had floated the idea of arresting him.
10: I've appeared just about every year, not every year, but almost every year in my prime ministership, unless there are security conditions. But barring that, and I don't expect that to be the case this time, yes, I do intend to come to New York.
7: The Israeli prime minister says Mamdani based his claims on bogus criminal charges. I'm Michael Kastner.
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16: 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And now that you're calm and healing, you're probably driving better too.
17: Liberty, liberty, liberty, liberty.
7: President Trump is calling for signs to be placed outside the Smithsonian Museum, warning of alleged historical inaccuracy. During an appearance on CNN's State of the Union, House Minority Leader Hakeem Jeffries says they'll explore every legislative avenue and every litigation avenue to stop the order.
18: Here's the thing. Black history is American history, and we are not going to let the extremists whitewash it. Not now, not ever.
7: Trump on Friday ordered the Interior Department to place signs in front of the Smithsonian National Museum of American History in Washington, D.C., notifying visitors that the museum exhibits need to be renovated. The administration recently accused the museum's director of radical activist ideology and undermining faith in American institutions. Firefighters in Oregon are fighting dry, gusty winds in an effort to battle dozens of wildfires. More from Jim Forbes.
19: A red flag warning continued across the state on Saturday as crews continued battling about 50 wildfires in central and eastern Oregon, including about 19 new fires that were reported on Friday. Officials warn there may be more wildfires this weekend because vegetation struck by lightning can smolder for several days without showing smoke. I'm Jim Forbes.
7: One of the byproducts of the U.S. war with Iran could have grave environmental impacts all over the world. More from Rob Martier.
6: Scientists say stalled ships in the Strait of Hormuz could trigger an environmental catastrophe. A recent paper published in the journal Biological Invasions warns the continued closures at the Strait of Hormuz could spur a super spreader event of invasive species. Researchers say marine life could attach to idle vessels and then be transported to other ecosystems around the world.
7: I'm Michael Kastner.
13: Bluff City Elementary School has completed multiple safety improvements, including a security vestibule that will provide an extra layer of safety for students and parents. The addition will provide parents with a better way to come and go and stay dry and warm. The school also covered the front walkway so students will be safer while waiting for the bus. Food City presented Isaiah 117 House with a $10,000 check. The funds will help the organization's mission of caring for children who are awaiting placement. Food City has sponsored the organization's annual golf tournament for several years. The organization says Food City's donation is one of the biggest it receives annually. More on the Isaiah 117 House website. I'm Lisa Rutherford.
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20: Access Tennessee News, I'm Caitlin Jones. Granger County officials hope to get relief from recent devastating flooding. County Mayor Mike Byrd has declared a state of emergency as an appeal to state legislators. More than 30 people had to be rescued in the floods last week, while others were forced to evacuate. By Friday morning, rainfall estimates in some places in the county reached above 8 inches. If approved, the state of emergency would allow them to access necessary resources to help recover from the damage. An East Tennessee community is mourning the loss of their mayor this morning. Claiborne County Mayor Joe Brooks died while traveling on his motorcycle on State Route 33 in Union County Friday night. According to the Tennessee Highway Patrol, Brooks failed to stay in his lane while coming around a curve and hit the guardrail. The THP said Brooks was wearing a helmet during the crash, but his injuries were fatal. Brooks was elected mayor in August of 2018 and was up for re-election this year. He was 56 years old. More news in 30 seconds.
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20: 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Nash Dogs, a hot dog cafe in Old Hickory, announced in social media posts that the cafe caught fire and the building was seriously damaged. Owner Michael Spencer said the cause of the fire is unknown. 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Caitlin Jones, Access Tennessee News.
22: 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And our verse for 727 comes from Ezra 7:27. Ezra 7:27 says, "Blessed be the Lord God of our fathers, who has put such a thing as this in the king's heart, to beautify the house of the Lord, which is in Jerusalem." Ezra 7:27. Ezra acknowledges God's invisible hand in putting in the king's heart to beautify the house of the Lord in Jerusalem. 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
23: This afternoon, sunny to partly cloudy with a stray shower or thunderstorm possible, high 88. Tonight, clouds increase with a late shower possible, otherwise partly cloudy skies, low 68. Tuesday, partly sunny with showers and thunderstorms becoming more numerous during the afternoon, high 90. Tuesday night, showers and thunder early, otherwise mostly cloudy, low 68. Wednesday, mostly sunny and quieter from morning through the afternoon, high 84. I'm meteorologist Jim Rinaldi from the Live Wire Weather Center. Count on it.
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31: One of the reasons I love summer is that it gives kids some time off, and some of the time that they have during the summer is the most important time in their entire development. Being outdoors and waiting for the streetlights to come on and playing with the early fireflies and playing kickball in the street, those are some of the most important developmental times that a kid can have, and it happens during the summer. Being around your neighborhood and being with all of the other kids, it's a special thing about summertime.
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0: NFL football, the Titans agreeing to terms with free agent defensive back Azeez Johnson. According to his representation, he had previously visited with the Eagles and Giants this offseason. He was originally a seventh-round pick in 2022 of the Chiefs and spent his first four seasons with them. He played only two games last year after suffering a shoulder injury during the preseason. The Carolina Panthers officially have ended the season for Nick Skirton after he ended up injuring his knee and tearing his ACL. The NFL Players Association is looking into the injury, just making sure that nothing was being done that's not supposed to be done during the training camp ramp-up period. The team has also announced that they've signed defensive tackle Kyan Bars, defensive tackle Elijah Garcia, and cornerback DeCarlos Nicholson, while they have moved on from offensive tackle Daryl Bailey, linebacker Jed Bartlett, and cornerback Mike Reed. And over the weekend, the Pittsburgh Steelers get quarterback Drew Aller under contract. He has signed his rookie deal.
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5: 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I'm just a dad like you. 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
23: This afternoon, sunny to partly cloudy with a stray shower or thunderstorm possible, high 88. Tonight, clouds increase with a late shower possible, otherwise partly cloudy skies, low 68. Tuesday, partly sunny with showers and thunderstorms becoming more numerous during the afternoon, high 90. Tuesday night, showers and thunder early, otherwise mostly cloudy, low 68. Wednesday, mostly sunny and quieter from morning through the afternoon, high 84. I'm meteorologist Jim Rinaldi from the Live Wire Weather Center. Count on it.
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7: The John Sevier Center is costing the Johnson City Development Authority between $50,000 and $60,000 a month. The majority of that spending goes toward utilities, such as electricity and water, while the Development Authority continues to lead potential developers through the building inspections. The board hopes to have the building off its books by the end of December, as the city continues to work to close a deal with Lansing Melbourne Group to develop the building into a boutique hotel. Sullivan County investigators say a Kingsport man made threatening phone calls and voicemails to church members. 39-year-old Robert Wilson is charged with one count of threats of mass violence, assault, and harassment. Wilson was arrested at his place of employment and taken to jail. He was given a $20,000 bond. I'm Lisa Ruckman.
13: Irwin wasn't always Irwin before a famous clerical error. It went by quite a few names. Back in the 1700s, when the Long Hunters were in the area, it was called Greasy Cove. Then, in 1832, it became Unaka, which means fog draped in Cherokee. Around 1840, it became Longmire because the land in the vicinity was owned and settled by the Longmire family, specifically Joseph Longmire, whose son Charles served as a merchant and postmaster for the area. When the town was officially laid out in 1876, the name changed to Vanderbilt because people thought Cornelius Vanderbilt might build a mansion and move here if he liked the name. But in 1879, the name Irvin was finally settled on after David J.N. Irvin, who gave the land for the county seat. Then, oops, a little post office mistake, and we've been Irwin ever since. As we celebrate the 150th anniversary of Unicoi County in Irwin, Jet Broadcasting is exploring Irwin's past.
14: The Odyssey topped the box office again over the weekend, making $87 million. But it turns out you didn't have to go to the theater to see it. A bootleg copy of the hit movie was leaked online over the weekend.
15: A high-quality bootleg copy of the film was posted on X and viewed by millions after a tweet went viral on Saturday. A post on X read, "Someone uploaded the Odyssey full movie on X. Can you believe it?" causing a storm of views on a post from a now-suspended account. The post included a high-quality version of the film and reached over 2 million views within 2.5 hours. The streaming film was eventually replaced with a takedown notice, and the account was suspended. I'm Mark Mayfield.
14: The Smashing Pumpkins will be honored with a star on the Hollywood Walk of Fame next year. The group formed in 1988 and underwent several lineup changes before their reunion in 2006. Also on the list, The Ramones, a group that's had a few of its own lineup rearrangements, if you will. The dates for the star ceremonies have yet to be announced. Recipients have up to 2 years to schedule their unveiling. Also on the list this year, singer Sia. That's entertainment. I'm Daria Albinger.
16: The following is from Dr. Schumacher and Associates Audiologists. Are you aware that hearing loss has been linked to dementia, depression, social isolation, and more frequent hospitalizations? Approximately 12% of the U.S. population, or 38 million Americans, have significant hearing loss. In addition, 50 million in the U.S. experience tinnitus, which can be debilitating. People with hearing loss tend to wait 7 years before seeking professional help. Of those individuals who would benefit from hearing aids, only 20% actually use them. Present-day hearing aids are much better than those just a few years ago. In fact, many of the new hearing aids have the capability of being adjusted by cell phones and also allowing phone calls to be answered directly through the hearing aids. If you think you have a hearing loss or have older hearing aids, contact Dr. Schumacher and Associates Audiologists at 717-HEAR or 928-5771. That's 717-HEAR or 928-5771.
17: This is a Bloomberg Money Minute. Some relief in the markets this Monday morning as the U.S. and Iran hold off on further strikes. Crude oil futures falling and stocks are gaining ground big time today. Diners are apparently not eating out as much, and we're spending less when we do. That's hitting sales of French fries, biggest supplier of potatoes to McDonald's, offering only modest guidance for the coming fiscal year. Lamb Weston says it's offered price concessions to its restaurant customers who are switching over to more affordable offerings. And Jack Daniel's owner Brown-Forman says its board of directors has rejected an unsolicited takeover offer from Sazerac, which asked the company to reconsider the $15 billion bid that was rebuffed earlier this year. Brown-Forman, which also controls the Woodford Reserve whiskey brand, has been subject to multiple takeover proposals. Sazerac has more than 500 brands, including Buzzballs, ready-made cocktails, and high-end bourbons sought after by many. Denise Pellegrini, Bloomberg Radio.
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26: 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The Federal-style inn was built along the stage road that connected Tennessee to the national capital and urban trading areas in between, and is the oldest wood-frame building in the historic district. In the summer of 1832, President Andrew Jackson held a reception for his friends on the porch of the inn. John Sevier, James K. Polk, Andrew Johnson, and William Brownlow were other famous tenants. 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
9: The U.S. and Iran appear to be maintaining a fragile pause in hostilities with no new military strikes reported overnight. On Friday, U.S. diplomats said they were giving peace talks some space, bringing an end for now to 2 weeks of military action. Three people are dead after a shooting near Seattle's Space Needle last night. Four others were injured when shots rang out during the Bite of Seattle festival, with the youngest of those victims just 2 years old. Seattle's mayor says a suspect was taken into custody. The jackpots for the Mega Millions and Powerball lotteries continue to grow. More from Lisa Carton.
10: Nearly $1.5 billion will be up for grabs this week. Saturday night's Powerball drawing failed to produce a big winner, so an estimated $633 million is on the line for Monday night. Meanwhile, Tuesday's Mega Millions jackpot jumped to $800 million since no tickets matched all six numbers in Friday's drawing.
9: I'm Michael Kastner.
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12: We are a regional nonprofit organization and really have been around since the late 90s. 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
11: Parenting program coordinator Samantha Gray.
12: And that kind of means doing parenting programs like I do, but also doing workplace programs, doing poverty awareness and education, just a variety of things that still fit within our five promises coming out of America's Promise, which includes things like a healthy start and caring adults and safe places and opportunities to serve. So that's what we're about. And we're also a consortium of lots of nonprofits throughout the region.
11: To learn more, visit AppalachianPromiseAlliance.org. I'm Daryl Moody reporting.
13: Bluff City Elementary School has completed multiple safety improvements, including a security vestibule that will provide an extra layer of safety for students and parents. The addition will provide parents with a better way to come and go and stay dry and warm. The school also covered the front walkway, so students will be safer while waiting for the bus. Food City presented Isaiah 117 House with a $10,000 check. The funds will help the organization's mission of caring for children who are awaiting placement. Food City has sponsored the organization's annual golf tournament for several years. The organization says Food City's donation is one of the biggest it receives annually. More on the Isaiah 117 House website. I'm Lisa Rutherford.
14: The in-laws are coming over for the weekend or the week.
15: 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Yeah, the in-laws.
14: They're going to come over and spoil your kids and tell you privately how much you've messed up their little girl's life. Yeah, but it's worth it to get along with your in-laws. First of all, these days, the in-laws are helping to raise the children. And that old man just might have some words of wisdom as to, you know, background on your wife. And I don't know, maybe, just maybe, he's a pretty good dad and might have some advice for you. Think about it. He knew your wife way before you ever saw her. One more thing, though. Your kids probably really look up to her dad. Papa, Grandpa, Pops. And for whatever reason, maybe he's the guy who brings the candy. All right, okay, fine. Your kids adore that old man. And that's a pretty darn good reason that maybe you should probably like him, too. Radio Dad over on the web at radiodad.com. I'm Mike Austin, the Radio Dad.
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16: More than 1.5 million cartons of eggs are being recalled because of possible salmonella contamination. The FDA says the voluntary recall was put out by Midwest Poultry Services. It involves brown and white shell eggs. They were sold under several brands in Texas, Oklahoma, Arkansas, Louisiana, New Mexico, and Mississippi. Labels included Kroger, Brookshire's, Country Morning, Simple Truth, and Sunups. Four more states are being linked to the cyclospora outbreak. The CDC now connecting cases from Illinois, Kansas, Oklahoma, and Pennsylvania to the nationwide outbreak caused by the cyclospora parasite. It's already been traced to scores of illnesses in Indiana, Kentucky, Michigan, Ohio, and West Virginia. And President Trump, when asked Friday about the lettuce-linked outbreak, here's what he said.
17: I think what we're going to do is we're going to put a major tariff on Texas, on Mexico, because of the lettuce.
16: Thousands of people have been sickened in the U.S., and the FDA says that lettuce was sourced in central Mexico. Health update, I'm Sarah Lee Kessler.
18: This is the Bloomberg Business of Entertainment Report. The historic Cinerama Dome in Los Angeles, a landmark for film buffs, is getting ready to reopen its doors. Sony Pictures Entertainment plans to restore the iconic cinema after a six-year shutdown that began during the pandemic. It'll be operated by Sony Pictures Alamo Drafthouse Cinema. Renovations on the dome are set to begin next month and run through early 2028. The work will aim to preserve the historic legacy and movie-going experience with the Cinerama name and exterior branding left intact. The venue is one of the most iconic cinemas in Los Angeles, famous for its dome structure that's been featured in several films, including Quentin Tarantino's Once Upon a Time in Hollywood, which Sony released in 2019.
19: That was the best acting I've ever seen in my whole life.
20: Thank you.
18: The refurbished theater won't offer Alamo's signature dine-in service, but it will feature additional programming such as repertory screenings, filmmaking series, premieres, and special events. Karen Moscow, Bloomberg Radio.
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25: This afternoon, sunny to partly cloudy with a stray shower or thunderstorm possible, high 88. Tonight, clouds increase with a late shower possible, otherwise partly cloudy skies, low 68. Tuesday, partly sunny with showers and thunderstorms becoming more numerous during the afternoon, high 90. Tuesday night, showers and thunder early, otherwise mostly cloudy, low 68. Wednesday, mostly sunny and quieter from morning through the afternoon, high 84. I'm meteorologist Jim Rinaldi from the Live Wire Weather Center. Count on it.
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2: It may be time for couples to have separate bathrooms because a new study now finds that 70% of couples surveyed are currently in the middle of a, quote, bathroom war, and nearly 20% of respondents admit to ending a relationship because of their ex's bathroom habits. So here are some of the survey results. For men, the biggest issue was how much hair their partner left in the shower drain. For women, they were turned off by the mess and the smells a boyfriend or husband left behind in the bathroom. The top bathroom fight between couples is about leaving the toilet paper roll empty. And 1 in 10 adults surveyed, they say they had a second bathroom installed in their home to avoid their partner's annoying habits. Another 10% specifically looked for a home with 2 bathrooms during their last move. So, consider what we've done in my house, an extra bathroom in your next home upgrade. I'm John Tesh with today's Intelligence for Your Life Minute.
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0: Lansing Melbourne Group to develop the building into a boutique hotel. Sullivan County investigators say a Kingsport man made threatening phone calls and voicemails to church members. 39-year-old Robert Wilson is charged with one count of threats of mass violence, assault, and harassment. Wilson was arrested at his place of employment and taken to jail. He was given a $20,000 bond. I'm Lisa Ruckman.
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2: Get ready to write down a phone number, but first, this is The Making of America. I'm Michael Emerson.
3: She was born Phoebe Ann Mosey, but the Lakota war chief Sitting Bull called her Little Sure Shot, and America would call her Annie Oakley. At 15, she met her future husband, Frank Butler, by beating him in a shooting contest. At 30 paces, she could split a playing card in half and shoot dimes out of the air. She and her husband joined Buffalo Bill Cody's Wild West show and became the show's highest paid performers. She urged women all over the world to learn to handle guns as naturally as they handled babies. Following 50 years of marriage in 1926, she died at age 66, and her husband joined her 18 days later. 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
4: From the Quick Stop Market Sports Desk, I'm Matt Pauley. Tennessee football with four players being named at preseason All-SEC at the conclusion of SEC Media Days, which took place last week in Tampa. Tennessee has three offensive players named third-team selections, led by running back Deshaun Bishop. Also, the offensive line pairing of Wendell Moe Jr. and David Sanders Jr. joining Bishop on the third team. And then veteran linebacker Arian Carter was Tennessee's lone representative on the defensive side of the ball as he earned third team recognition after putting up a very good season last year. Also, the preseason poll for the league being announced as well. For Tennessee, they're expected to be a middle of the pack team as they are the preseason number 8 team in the 16 team. Georgia number 1, Texas number 2, then Ole Miss, Texas A&M, LSU, Alabama, and Oklahoma in front of Tennessee. Of note, Vanderbilt number 13 in front of just Kentucky, Mississippi State, and Arkansas.
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1: It's been 250 years since Tennessee got involved in the American Revolution. The first battle in the West was at Island Flats in present-day Kingsport, just days after the Declaration of Independence was adopted. Sycamore Shoals in present-day Elizabethton was the rallying point for the Overmountain Men before Kings Mountain in what would become the turning point of the Revolution. In our area, we see the names associated with the war every day. Washington County was the first place to be named for General George Washington, and Greene County for Washington's second-in-command, General Nathaniel Greene. Sullivan County was named for General John Sullivan, and Carter County was named for General Landon Carter. Sevierville and Sevier County were named for local war hero General John Sevier, who was the only governor of the failed state of Franklin, and then first governor of Tennessee. Happy 250, America.
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6: This afternoon, sunny to partly cloudy with a stray shower or thunderstorm possible, high 88. Tonight, clouds increase with a late shower possible, otherwise partly cloudy skies, low 68. Tuesday, partly sunny with showers and thunderstorms becoming more numerous during the afternoon, high 90. Tuesday night, showers and thunder early, otherwise mostly cloudy, low 68. Wednesday, mostly sunny and quieter from morning through the afternoon, high 84. I'm meteorologist Jim Rinaldi from the Live Wire Weather Center. Count on it.
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11: This is a Bloomberg Money Minute. Monday marks 3 days in a row that neither the U.S. nor Iran have claimed any military attacks on each other, although there were some minor skirmishes by Iranian-backed militants in Saudi Arabia. But with that, and mediators from Pakistan and Qatar making some progress trying to get both sides back to the negotiating table, Wall Street responds, sending stocks mostly higher and oil sharply lower. Right now, the Dow's up 0.5%. The Nasdaq is flat. The S&P up about 0.1%. And oil down more than 6%, $83.62 a barrel this hour. With oil prices lower, shares of ExxonMobil and Chevron are down slightly. Shares of airlines and cruise ship operators, which use a lot of jet fuel, are higher. And Christopher Nolan's The Odyssey once again tops at the U.S. and Canadian box office this past weekend. It raked in $87 million in its second week. Globally, so far, the film has taken in $640 million, another big hit for Nolan. Tom Busby, Bloomberg Radio.
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13: What are the chances you are listening to this while drinking a nice hot cup of coffee? If so, don't let me stop you. For years, we've been reporting on the health benefits of coffee, and that's not going to stop today. A new study, this one out of Harvard School of Public Health, found that coffee and tea could help lower your risk of developing dementia. People who enjoyed 1 to 3 caffeinated cups a day saw the biggest impact. In addition to the caffeine, coffee contains hundreds of bioactive compounds that can influence inflammation, glucose metabolism, vascular function, and oxidative stress. It's also possible coffee drinkers might be doing other things that keep them healthy. Eating a more balanced diet, getting plenty of exercise, sleep, not smoking, or drinking too much alcohol. And finally, staying socially active. I'm Dr. Sanjay Gupta, helping you live a better life.
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5: It's noon.
6: The U.S. and Iran have paused strikes against each other for now. U.S. diplomats sought to give peace talks some space on Friday, bringing a halt to 2 weeks of military strikes. Iran said it'll reciprocate following a China-led push to resume stalled diplomatic efforts in Pakistan, though Iran denied media reports that it had agreed to a 10-day ceasefire. The death toll is now at 3 after a shooting near Seattle's Space Needle last night. 4 others were injured when shots rang out during the Bite of Seattle Festival, with the youngest of those victims just 2 years old. Seattle Mayor Katie Wilson says the suspect was taken into custody, although it's still unknown what led to the shooting. Seattle police say there's no further danger to the general public related to the incident. President Trump is heading to the Detroit area today. He'll speak at the GM Milford Proving Ground. Trump is expected to talk about the state of the American auto industry. Severe weather is continuing today in the Midwest. NBC's Maggie Vespa reports.
7: A summer of wild weather heating up, with some states in the South seeing storms and flooding this weekend, even a water spout off the coast of Florida. From coast to coast, much of the country feeling scorched. 115 million Americans under heat alerts.
6: Northern Wisconsin has been hit with storms that are expected to push into Chicago by the middle of the day. This larger line of storms is set to move through Illinois and Indiana in the afternoon and may affect parts of Kentucky by this evening. These storms could bring winds of up to 75 miles an hour. Tomorrow, the Mid-Atlantic and Carolinas will be under the threat of severe weather. The preliminary hearing in the murder case against singer David could end today. It will determine if David, whose real name is David Burke, will stand trial for the murder of 14-year-old Celeste Rivas Hernandez. Today's the fifth day of the hearing, which has included graphic photos and testimony about the teen allegedly being stabbed to death and her remains being dismembered. I'm Chris Caraggio.
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10: 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We have replacement faucets, mobile home tubs with surrounds, K-Rock underpinning, switches and receptacles, and much more in stock with many items available that we can special order at Big John's Closeouts, 238 East Elk Avenue.
6: Gas prices are headed up again, due in large part to the ongoing war with Iran. AAA says the average price for a gallon of regular is now at $4.11. That's up more than 10 cents from a week ago. A month ago, the national average was $3.88, and a year ago, it was $3.15. Funeral services for Senator Lindsey Graham are set following his death earlier this month at the age of 71. Tomorrow, Graham's remains will be brought into the U.S. Capitol Rotunda for a private service, which will be followed by a funeral service at the Washington National Cathedral. Then Wednesday, the longtime Republican lawmaker's body will travel to the South Carolina State House, and then a procession will be held as his remains are taken to First Baptist Church of Columbia. Graham will then be laid to rest in a private family burial in Pickens County. Coming up in the business week ahead, interest rates will be in the spotlight. Tammy Trujillo reports.
11: The Federal Open Market Committee opens a two-day policy meeting on Tuesday with an announcement on its decision due the following day. Most analysts see the nation's central bank holding rates steady at 3.5 to 3.75%. However, some analysts aren't ready to rule out the possibility of a rate hike. Federal Reserve Chairman Kevin Warsh, who has pledged to get inflation back to the Fed's 2% target, is set to hold a press conference following Wednesday's announcement.
6: The jackpots for the Mega Millions and Powerball lotteries continue to grow. Nearly $1.5 billion will be up for grabs this week. Saturday's Powerball drawing failed to produce a big winner, so an estimated $633 million is on the line tonight. Meantime, tomorrow's Mega Millions jackpot jumped to $800 million since no tickets matched all six numbers in Friday's drawing. Jaguar Land Rover is recalling over 15,000 vehicles to fix a possible defective rearview camera. Federal regulators say insufficient drain holes could cause water damage and block the camera view when reversing. It impacts the 2021 to 2025 Land Rover Discovery models. Owners can take their vehicle to the dealership for a free replacement. I'm Chris Caraggio.
3: A former Washington County Sheriff's deputy waived his first court appearance in Sullivan County Criminal Court. Jacob Byrd is charged with two counts of sexual exploitation of a minor involving more than 100 images of alleged child sexual abuse material. Byrd was indicted by a grand jury in May. After the National Center for Missing and Exploited Children reported files allegedly being distributed through multiple online accounts. Carter County has secured more than $36.7 million in Federal Emergency Management Agency public assistance funding to support Hurricane Helene recovery projects. County officials say another $3.4 million in funding is pending, which would bring the total to more than $40 million. I'm Lisa Ruckman.
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13: Access Tennessee News, I'm Caitlin Jones. Granger County officials hope to get relief from recent devastating flooding. County Mayor Mike Byrd has declared a state of emergency as an appeal to state legislators. More than 30 people had to be rescued in the floods last week, while others were forced to evacuate. By Friday morning, rainfall estimates in some places in the county reached above 8 inches. If approved, the state of emergency would allow them to access necessary resources to help recover from the damage. An East Tennessee community is mourning the loss of their mayor this morning. Claiborne County Mayor Joe Brooks died while traveling on his motorcycle on State Route 33 in Union County Friday night. According to the Tennessee Highway Patrol, Brooks failed to stay in his lane while coming around a curve and hit the guardrail. The THP said Brooks was wearing a helmet during the crash, but his injuries were fatal. Brooks was elected mayor in August of 2018 and was up for re-election this year. He was 56 years old. More news in 30 seconds.
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13: 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Nash Dogs, a hot dog cafe in Old Hickory, announced in social media posts that the cafe caught fire and the building was seriously damaged. 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Caitlin Jones, Access Tennessee News.
15: Hey Bible readers, I'm Tara Lee Cobble, and I'm your host for The God Shot. He said to me, "It is done. I am the Alpha and the Omega, the beginning and the end. To the thirsty, I will give from the spring of the water of life without payment. The one who conquers will have this heritage, and I will be his God, and he will be my son." Revelation 21, 6-7. God gives to us without payment. Otherwise, it wouldn't be a gift. What do we even have to give to the God of the universe in return for the water of life anyway? In the Gospel of John, Jesus refers to himself as the water of life. We get Jesus, free of charge. He rescues us and doesn't send an invoice. On the contrary, he sends a deposit, his Spirit, who comes to dwell in us, again, for free. When someone asked Martin Luther what he contributed to his salvation, he allegedly said,

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1: This afternoon, sunny to partly cloudy with a stray shower or thunderstorm possible, high 88. Tonight, clouds increase with a late shower possible, otherwise partly cloudy skies, low 68. Tuesday, partly sunny with showers and thunderstorms becoming more numerous during the afternoon, high 90. Tuesday night, showers and thunder early, otherwise mostly cloudy, low 68. Wednesday, mostly sunny and quieter from morning through the afternoon, high 84. I'm meteorologist Jim Rinaldi from the Live Wire Weather Center. Count on it.
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9: 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NASCAR running Indianapolis Motor Speedway for the Brickyard 400, and the win goes to Corey Heim as he was able to pick up a very big win, as he is just a part-time driver this year, and he gets the victory, finishing in front of Christopher Bell, Joey Logano, Chase Briscoe, Denny Hamlin rounding out the top five, Brad Keselowski, Josh Berry, Ryan Preece, Carson Hocevar, and Tyler Reddick rounding out the top 10. Ty Gibbs was the Stage 1 winner. Ross Chastain, the Stage 2 winner. It was also the wrap-up of the in-season challenge. Todd Gilliland gets the win, and with that, he wins $1 million. Also of note, Kyle Larson, the defending Cup champion, his winless streak has now hit 36 races. Four drivers have clinched a spot into the chase. Denny Hamlin, Tyler Reddick, Ryan Blaney, and Ty Gibbs. Following them in the standings, Carson Hocevar, Chase Elliott, Chase Briscoe, Kyle Larson, Chris Buescher, and Christopher Bell rounding out the top 10. Don't start your morning hungry. Quick Stop Steak Biscuit, just $1.99. 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
15: 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Today's quote was submitted by Don. Morgan Freeman said, "Fatigue, discomfort, and disagreement are merely symptoms of effort. I can feel this in my bones right now. As I write this and record this, my body is aching, and it's all good things. I've been so busy this summer with many wonderful things. My daughter's wedding and about a dozen community events, some with several thousand people and others with maybe just a few dozen. But every event was something I looked forward to. I really do love to help with these kind of things, but I'm not as young as I used to be. I'm 50 years old now. I've lost about 40 pounds in the last year, but I'm still a bigger guy, and that all makes a difference too. I had a guy tell me, 'You sure are active for a big guy.' I laughed and I said, 'Yeah, until tomorrow.' I often do pay the price the next day. I could sit at home and just watch TV, but then I accomplished nothing." The motivation needed. This has been the Motivation Minute. I'm John Small. Thanks for listening. Your favorite motivational quotes can be submitted for upcoming programs at motivationminute.org.
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1: This afternoon, sunny to partly cloudy with a stray shower or thunderstorm possible, high 88. Tonight, clouds increase with a late shower possible, otherwise partly cloudy skies, low 68. Tuesday, partly sunny with showers and thunderstorms becoming more numerous during the afternoon, high 90. Tuesday night, showers and thunder early, otherwise mostly cloudy, low 68. Wednesday, mostly sunny and quieter from morning through the afternoon, high 84. I'm meteorologist Jim Rinaldi from the Live Wire Weather Center. Count on it.
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21: This is not some circus sideshow.
22: Bluff City Elementary School has completed multiple safety improvements, including a security vestibule that will provide an extra layer of safety for students and parents. The addition will provide parents with a better way to come and go and stay dry and warm. The school also covered the front walkway, so students will be safer while waiting for the bus. Food City presented Isaiah 117 House with a $10,000 check. The funds will help the organization's mission of caring for children who are awaiting placement. Food City has sponsored the organization's annual golf tournament for several years. The organization says Food City's donation is one of the biggest it receives annually. More on the Isaiah 117 House website. I'm Lisa Rutherford.
23: I'm U.S. Transportation Secretary Sean Duffy.
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29: Exports and on-road markets pale in comparison to marine shipping. The U.S. DOT and their maritime administration has said that global marine fuel consumption of 87 billion gallons annually is higher than the world's yearly jet fuel consumption. The U.S. produced about 16.5 billion gallons of ethanol last year. And if we capture even 5% of that global marine market, that would increase ethanol demand by about 4.3 billion gallons, or about a quarter of total U.S. ethanol production.
27: Werner says the opportunity comes at a perfect time.
29: Farmers are much more efficient at producing higher yields on the same amount or fewer acres. And world corn yields have increased about 1.5% annually over the past 20 years. So without new sources of demand, we could see additional oversupply of grain, which would further depress already low commodity prices.
27: Werner was part of a webinar panel hosted by the Agricultural Utilization Research Institute in Minnesota. There's a link to a recording at NorthshoreProductions.com. That's Farm to Fork. I'm Daryl Anderson.
0: This is a Bloomberg Money Minute. The nation's most valuable AI chip maker, NVIDIA, is making a lot of deals. It's now in talks to help OpenAI finance a massive data center in Ohio with about $250 million in financing. It's also involved in a deal with South Korea's SK Hynix, a chip maker that's worth more than $500 million. Despite all that, NVIDIA shares right now are down 5%, along with a lot of other chip makers, while most of Wall Street is still a little bit higher on easing tensions in the Middle East. That's pushing oil lower. Right now, the Dow's up only 0.3%. The Nasdaq down 0.4%. The S&P is down about 0.5%. And oil down to $83.20 a barrel. More big tech earnings this week. Microsoft and Meta Platforms on Wednesday. Apple and Amazon on Thursday. And everyone wants a piece of Jersey Mike's. The planned initial public stock offering for the popular sandwich chain, more than 10 times oversubscribed, meaning for every share available, there are more than 10 times as many investors looking to buy it. Tom Busby, Bloomberg Radio.
2: Waterloo. Happy Monday. I'm Zach Bennett with today's Pure American Country Radio Minute. It was this date in 1959. Stonewall Jackson reached number one on the country chart with Waterloo. The song turns the old expression, meet your Waterloo, into a fast-moving history lesson. Adam, Napoleon, and Tom Dooley all appear as men brought down by one decisive mistake. Country listeners embraced the record, but its reach went much farther. Waterloo did spend 5 weeks at number one in country music, but it also climbed to number four on the pop chart. And for Stonewall, the hit completed a remarkable rise. Just 3 years earlier, he had driven a logging truck into Nashville, walked into Acuff Rose unannounced, and sang for publisher Wesley Rose. That meeting led him to the Grand Ole Opry and into a recording contract with Columbia. Waterloo became his signature song and turned an old phrase about defeat into one of country music's biggest crossover victories. I'm Zach Bennett. That's today's Pure American Country Radio Minute.
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9: 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The Patriot militia gathered at Sycamore Shoals near Fort Watauga. They would become known as the Overmountain Men. At a mill near the fort, Mary Patton was known to make the highest quality black powder around. 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Her gunpowder was essential to the victory over Ferguson at Kings Mountain and a turning point in the Revolutionary War. You can see some of her kettles she used when making powder at Sycamore Shoals. 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
7: The U.S. and Iran have temporarily paused hostilities again today. U.S. diplomats sought to give peace talks some space on Friday, bringing a halt to 2 weeks of military strikes. Iran said it will reciprocate following a China-led push to resume stalled diplomatic efforts in Pakistan, though Iran denied media reports that it had agreed to a 10-day ceasefire. The U.S. and Iran are currently not in official direct talks, but are negotiating through intermediaries. Police are searching for a second suspect after a shooting near Seattle's Space Needle that left three people dead last night. Four others were injured when shots rang out during the Bite of Seattle Festival, with the youngest of those victims just 2 years of age. Seattle Mayor Katie Wilson says one suspect was taken into custody, although it's still unknown what led to the shooting. Seattle police say despite the manhunt for another suspect, there is no further danger to the general public. I'm Chris Caraggio.
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9: The event itself is August 29th at the Irwin Armory, and it's going to be from 8 a.m. to 1 p.m. And, you know, it's just a family-friendly event with different radio vendors, educational talks. 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
9: 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We're excited to announce also that our main prize this year is going to be a $500 shopping spree with Landair Total Communications, and that's for a commercial equipment through their company.
8: For more on HamFest 2026, visit netrc423.org. I'm Daryl Moody, reporting.
10: A former Washington County Sheriff's deputy waived his first court appearance in Sullivan County Criminal Court. Jacob Byrd is charged with two counts of sexual exploitation of a minor involving more than 100 images of alleged child sexual abuse material. Byrd was indicted by a grand jury in May, after the National Center for Missing and Exploited Children reported files allegedly being distributed through multiple online accounts. Carter County has secured more than $36.7 million in Federal Emergency Management Agency public assistance funding to support Hurricane Helene recovery projects. County officials say another $3.4 million in funding is pending, which would bring the total to more than $40 million. I'm Lisa Rutman.
11: You ever try to talk to a 20-year-old, 19-year-old, 18-year-old?
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11: I had my oldest son once just tell me, "Dad, sometimes it goes in one ear and right out the other, I can tell you." So I asked Dr. Jay Geed. He's the chief of brain imaging in the child psychiatry branch at the National Institute of Mental Health.
13: Yeah, I think a big part of the challenge is sort of choosing your battles in terms of there are certain things that, you know, are potentially have long-term consequences, and things like car accidents, substance abuse, a handful of kind of big ticket items that I think are, you know, worth going to battle over. But and then there are other things like possibly even like tattooing and piercing, you know, where it's really hard to make blanket statements about whether it's good or bad for their long-term mental and physical health.
11: Pick your battles. And on those major ones, I think you draw a line in the sand and say, this is how it has to be. Radio Dad on the web at radiodad.com. I'm Mike Austin, the Radio Dad.
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15: It's your country, Daily Dirt. Woody Harrelson is producing a documentary on the legendary music venue, Armadillo World Headquarters in Austin. It'll be about its rise, cultural impact, and its legacy. The venue welcomed artists like Willie Nelson, Jerry Garcia, Bruce Springsteen, and Linda Ronstadt. Woody said, "The Armadillo isn't just a music venue. It's where all kinds of worlds came together under one roof and made people feel like they belong." Ed Harris, who plays Everett McKinney on Dutton Ranch, almost walked away from the show halfway through season one. Ed said he felt that his character wasn't getting enough to do, and he felt misled about how big of a role he would have. He is confirmed for season two in an expanded role. Carly Pierce is being very open about motherhood and marriage. Responding to a TikTok comment asking her if she was thinking about having children or getting married again, Carly said pursuing music and life on the road was her dream, not motherhood. She went on to say that she thinks we should normalize people not wanting to have kids. While she doesn't want children, she did say she is open to getting married again. It's your Country Daily Dirt. I'm Brooke Summers.
16: Mitch Anthony here with today's Daily Dose. Dr. Laura Schlesinger is not one to mince words. Whether it's delivered in her best-selling books or a syndicated radio program, she doles out straightforward, incisive commentary. In her book, How Could You Do That?, Schlesinger urges patients to take responsibility, not to make excuses for their lives. Here are, as Dr. Laura calls them, three yeah-but scenarios. Excuse: we're only human. Response: that makes me want to toss up my lunch. You do what you feel like without any forethought, and then you say, "Oh, well, that's human." Excuse: but I'm not really like that. Response: we are what we do, and that's that. There is nowhere to hide from yourself when your behaviors outline a lack of ethics or values or character. Excuse: I'm facing something that I'd just rather bury my head in the sand about. Response: go ahead and bury your head in the sand, but remember which end is sticking up in the air when you do that. Well, though the advice is blunt, each of us at one time or another needs it. We never get ahead, straighten up, or move forward by making excuses. We only accomplish those things when we take responsibility. 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
18: This afternoon, sunny to partly cloudy with a stray shower or thunderstorm possible, high 88. Tonight, clouds increase with a late shower possible, otherwise partly cloudy skies, low 68. Tuesday, partly sunny with showers and thunderstorms becoming more numerous during the afternoon, high 90. Tuesday night, showers and thunder early, otherwise mostly cloudy, low 68. Wednesday, mostly sunny and quieter from morning through the afternoon, high 84. I'm meteorologist Jim Rinaldi from the Live Wire Weather Center. Count on it.
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21: Would you eat a grasshopper if it could improve your health? A new study suggests it might. Researchers divided rats into two groups and added powdered grasshopper meal to one group's diet. When they looked at the results, they found the grasshopper group had stronger, healthier fur, increased libido, and better sleep than the other group. This is likely due to the high level of nutrition in grasshoppers, like amino acids, vitamins, and minerals. But there could be some other component unique to grasshoppers that's adding that extra bounce. While the world may not be ready to start taking bug supplements anytime soon, the research is intriguing, and I'm staying tuned. I'm Dr. Catherine Albrecht for StartMail.com, reminding you to protect your privacy with a StartMail account.
10: 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Food City presented Isaiah 117 House with a $10,000 check. The funds will help the organization's mission of caring for children who are awaiting placement. Food City has sponsored the organization's annual golf tournament for several years.

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7: From the Quick Stop Market Sports Desk, I'm Matt Pauley. Tennessee football with four players being named preseason All-SEC at the conclusion of SEC Media Days, which took place last week in Tampa. Tennessee has three offensive players named third-team selections, led by running back Deshaun Bishop, also the offensive line pairing of Wendell Moe Jr. and David Sanders Jr. joining Bishop on the third team. And then veteran linebacker Arian Carter was Tennessee's lone representative on the defensive side of the ball as he earned third team recognition after putting up a very good season last year. Also, the preseason poll for the league being announced as well. For Tennessee, they're expected to be a middle of the pack team as they are the preseason number 8 team in the 16 team. Georgia number 1, Texas number 2, then Ole Miss, Texas A&M, LSU, Alabama, and Oklahoma in front of Tennessee. Of note, Vanderbilt number 13 in front of just Kentucky, Mississippi State, and Arkansas.
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9: 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I'm just a dad like you. 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
10: It is normal to feel pain and loss when someone dies, but your reaction is not depression. Grief is mostly anxiety. There's fear of living without the person or pet that provided the positive energy to your life. Fear creates anxiety and depression follows. That's due to a change of energy. Most of us believe in life beyond this planet. For those who don't, renowned physics professor Michio Kaku tells us that string theory shows we are all nothing but energy. We're all resonating frequencies. Everything is. Energy transforms, but it cannot go away. Dr. Kaku points to mathematical equations that prove there are more than 11 dimensions. So what's in the other 8 dimensions? Well, it could be the continuing energy known as love.
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13: If the truth

0: be known, most of the Overmountain settlers in what would become Tennessee cared little for either side of the American Revolution. They simply wanted to be left alone. Colonel Ferguson of the British Army wanted to recruit loyalists in the backcountry over the mountains. In an effort to persuade the settlers to abandon the Patriot cause, Ferguson openly threatened to invade the Overmountain settlements if the colonists did not support the crown. Threatening these mountain folks moved them from being disinterested bystanders to being firmly set against the suddenly intrusive, overbearing symbols of British authority. Militiamen from Virginia, Kentucky, and the Carolinas joined the Overmountain men, and their numbers swelled to around 900 men. Under the overall command of William Campbell, these Overmountain men moved against Ferguson. The rest is history. Happy 250, America.
1: This is Lions Den Radio. I'm Jeffrey Lyons with this week's edition of Movies Coming Soon. Olmo is a coming-of-age film. It's about a boy invited to a party hosted by a beautiful neighbor. Ice Cream Man is a summertime horror movie about an ice cream man whose tasty offerings bring misery to a small town. Prisoners of Paradise concerns a teenage girl from England sent to live here with her guardian uncle, while The Magic Faraway Tree stars Andrew Garfield. He's best known for his two Oscar nominations in Tick, Tick, Boom and Hacksaw Ridge, and for his big break playing Spider-Man in No Way Home. This one deals with a family which has just moved to the countryside where children have discovered a magic tree. Finally, Tony stars Antonio Banderas in what is called a docudrama, a fictionalized version of real events. It's about a 19-year-old Anthony Bourdain summer working in a chaotic kitchen in Providence, Rhode Island. Movies coming soon for this week in the Lion's Den. I'm Jeffrey Lyons.
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3: This afternoon, sunny to partly cloudy with a stray shower or thunderstorm possible, high 88. Tonight, clouds increase with a late shower possible, otherwise partly cloudy skies, low 68. Tuesday, partly sunny with showers and thunderstorms becoming more numerous during the afternoon, high 90. Tuesday night, showers and thunder early, otherwise mostly cloudy, low 68. Wednesday, mostly sunny and quieter from morning through the afternoon, high 84. I'm meteorologist Jim Rinaldi from the Live Wire Weather Center. Count on it.
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5: This is a Bloomberg Money Minute. Because of stubbornly high inflation and everything costing more than ever before, grocery prices have recently seen the biggest jump in 50 years. Now more Americans are scouting for deals using coupons, buying cheaper store brands, or even just cutting back on some favorite foods to save money. On Wall Street, another sell-off today, and chip makers eroding some earlier gains from a de-escalation in tensions in the Middle East. The U.S. and Iran suspending missile and drone attacks on each other for a third day straight on Monday. Right now, the Dow is still up, though, up about a fifth of a percent. The NASDAQ is down 0.4%. The S&P is down slightly. Oil down 7%, just above $83 a barrel. Hey, Cracker Barrel CEO Julie Masino. Now, she was the one who redesigned the logo, got rid of that old-timey look. Well, she's stepping down. That move led to a ton of conservative political backlash, calling it woke, and along with a plunge in revenue before its old logo was brought back and sales recovered. Tom Busby, Bloomberg Radio.
6: 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And what's with all the Crocs? I'm not a fan. It's the Daily Note with James A. Brown. 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
6: In the 1870s, explorers returned from the American West with impossible-sounding stories. They described waterfalls shooting from the ground in boiling mud pots in a place called Yellowstone. Yellowstone. Congress was skeptical, so they sent a painter and a photographer to capture the truth. The images were so stunning that lawmakers did something no government had ever done before. On March 1st, 1872, President Ulysses S. Grant signed a law setting aside 2 million acres of land. It wasn't to be sold, mined, or farmed. It was to be preserved, simply for the enjoyment of the people. Yellowstone became the world's first national park. On that note, I'm James A. Brown, and as always, be well.
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16: 1983, Madonna, 24, releases her debut LP on Sire Records. Unlike her later albums, which tackled controversial subjects, this LP, a year in the making, focuses on love and relationships with a post-disco dance sound. 1976, in hiding, Tina Turner, 36, files for divorce from Ike, 44, in Los Angeles, ending their unhappy 16-year marriage. Tina struggles as a soloist until her mid-1980s comeback, while Ike's law foibles continue and his career nosedives. 1962, the Daily Texan from the University of Austin, Texas, runs a student profile titled, She Dares to Be Different. Quote, she goes barefooted when she feels like it, wears Levi's to class because they're more comfortable, and carries her auto harp with her everywhere she goes so that in case she gets the urge to break out in song, it will be handy. End quote. 6 months later, she leaves UT Austin for Destination San Francisco. That student was Janis Joplin.
19: J. Arnold.
20: 1963. 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
16: 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Number one, July 27, 1963. 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
9: Police are searching for a second suspect after a shooting near Seattle's Space Needle last night that left three people dead. Shots rang out during the Bite of Seattle Festival, and food vendor Paul Skinner says things quickly became chaotic.
10: What at first sounded like firecrackers, when the crowd started moving quickly in herds, you knew it was something was happening.
9: Four others were injured, including a two-year-old boy. It's not clear exactly what led to the incident, but Assistant Police Chief Tyrone Davis says it appears two people were shooting at each other. He says officers already at the event quickly intervened. He adds that one person is in custody and two guns have been recovered. Police say they do not believe there is currently any threat to the general public. The U.S. and Iran have seemingly paused hostilities once again today. U.S. diplomats sought to give peace talks some space on Friday, bringing a halt to 2 weeks of military strikes. Iran said it will reciprocate following a China-led push to resume stalled diplomatic efforts in Pakistan, though Iran denied media reports that it had agreed to a 10-day ceasefire. Severe weather is hitting the Midwest. Northern Wisconsin has been hit with storms today, and they're expected to push into Chicago by the middle of the afternoon. This larger line of storms is set to move through Illinois and Indiana in the afternoon and may impact parts of Kentucky by tonight. Tomorrow, the Mid-Atlantic and Carolinas will be under the threat of severe weather. The trial for a mother accused of murdering her three children is underway in Massachusetts. Lindsay Clancy was indicted on three counts each of murder in the 2023 deaths after being accused of strangling her kids at her home in Duxbury. She then became a paraplegic after harming herself in the aftermath of the deaths of her children. Her ex-husband, Patrick Clancy, was the first witness called to the stand. The jury seated last week is made up of 12 women and 6 men, with the trial expected to take 6 to 8 weeks in Plymouth Superior Court. I'm Chris Caraggio.
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9: The wait for a second bridge between Detroit and Canada has finally come to an end. The Gordie Howe International Bridge opens to vehicle traffic today after 8 years of construction and over 25 years of planning. It boasts more lanes and more scanner technology than the 96-year-old Ambassador Bridge. Tolls will also be cheaper. A pedestrian and bike path across the bridge is set to open on August 5th. A new survey reveals that construction is booming when it comes to wage increases. An analysis by ADP found that last month, pay growth for job changers in construction was up nearly 13%. Median gross pay was over $59,000 compared to $43,000 for all job switchers that month. ADP says the hiring boom for construction workers, along with their increasing salaries, is likely to continue while apprenticeship and trade programs grow. A federal judge says the FDA has to review restrictions on a drug used to terminate early pregnancies. Three states filed a lawsuit in 2023 after the agency placed restrictions on the drug mifepristone. Last week's ruling states that the FDA's actions were unlawful and says a more thorough review must be conducted.

0: music icon Carly Simon is opening up about a private health battle. The 83-year-old singer-songwriter has revealed to People that she was diagnosed with Parkinson's disease after undergoing an extensive medical evaluation at the Mayo Clinic. Simon released a statement explaining that she purposely stepped away from the public eye to learn how to live with the progressive neurological condition, noting that her symptoms can be highly unpredictable from day to day. I'm Chris Carangio.
1: A former Washington County Sheriff's deputy waived his first court appearance in Sullivan County Criminal Court. Jacob Bird is charged with two counts of sexual exploitation of a minor involving more than 100 images of alleged child sexual abuse material. Bird was indicted by a grand jury in May after the National Center for Missing and Exploited Children reported files allegedly being distributed through multiple online accounts. Carter County has secured more than $36.7 million in Federal Emergency Management Agency public assistance funding to support Hurricane Helene recovery projects. County officials say another $3.4 million in funding is pending, which would bring the total to more than $40 million. I'm Lisa Ruckman.
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10: 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Ezra 727 says, "Blessed be the Lord God of our fathers, who has put such a thing as this in the king's heart to beautify the house of the Lord, which is in Jerusalem." 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
13: This afternoon, sunny to partly cloudy with a stray shower or thunderstorm possible, high 88. Tonight, clouds increase with a late shower possible, otherwise partly cloudy skies, low 68. Tuesday, partly sunny with showers and thunderstorms becoming more numerous during the afternoon, high 90. Tuesday night, showers and thunder early, otherwise mostly cloudy, low 68. Wednesday, mostly sunny and quieter from morning through the afternoon, high 84. I'm meteorologist Jim Rinaldi from the Live Wire Weather Center. Count on it.
14: Let's talk food and wine in Tonia's Kitchen. 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
15: My guest today is cookbook author Mary Bryant Schrader. We're talking about the modern pioneer pantry. It's that time of year where it's going to be harvest season soon and a lot of things are already coming in. People are thinking about, what am I going to do with all of these extra vegetables and whatnot that I have? And your book definitely gives us ideas on how to keep the pantry stocked.
16: Something that's a great thing to do right now is the recipe that I share for candied tomatoes. 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No matter what type of tomato you have, Roma tomatoes, the Italian plum tomatoes, they work great. You slice them in half, you put them in the oven, you set your oven temperature low, and you let them dry out over a couple of hours, and then you have something that's absolutely scrumptious that tastes as though, in essence, that they've been candied because the sweetness of the tomatoes now is concentrated. I like to put those in a jar, pack them with oregano and olive oil, and you can put them on bruschetta, which people always enjoy as an appetizer when you have company over. You can add them to pasta dishes, salad dishes, and they give you that wonderful burst of fresh tomato flavor that you really can only get in the summer.
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17: 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I'm Daryl Moody, reporting.
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20: One of the reasons I love summer is that it reminds us that relationships matter the most. Think about some of your favorite memories. I bet some of them, a lot of them, involve the summertime. 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
0: From the Quick Stop Market Sports Desk, I'm Matt Pauly. NASCAR running Indianapolis Motor Speedway for the Brickyard 400, and the win goes to Corey Heim as he was able to pick up a very big win as he is just a part-time driver this year, and he gets the victory, finishing in front of Christopher Bell, Joey Logano, Chase Briscoe, Denny Hamlin rounding out the top five, Brad Keselowski, Josh Berry, Ryan Preece, Carson Hocevar, and Tyler Reddick rounding out the top 10. Ty Gibbs was the Stage 1 winner. Ross Chastain, the Stage 2 winner. It was also the wrap-up of the in-season challenge. Todd Gilliland gets the win, and with that, he wins $1 million. Also of note, Kyle Larson, the defending Cup champion, his winless streak has now hit 36 races. Four drivers have clinched a spot into the chase. Denny Hamlin, Tyler Reddick, Ryan Blaney, and Ty Gibbs. Following them in the standings, Carson Hocevar, Chase Elliott, Chase Briscoe, Kyle Larson, Chris Buescher, and Christopher Bell rounding out the top 10. Don't start your morning hungry. Quick Stop Steak Biscuit, just $1.99. 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
4: This afternoon, sunny to partly cloudy with a stray shower or thunderstorm possible, high 88. Tonight, clouds increase with a late shower possible, otherwise partly cloudy skies, low 68. Tuesday, partly sunny with showers and thunderstorms becoming more numerous during the afternoon, high 90. Tuesday night, showers and thunder early, otherwise mostly cloudy, low 68. Wednesday, mostly sunny and quieter from morning through the afternoon, high 84. I'm meteorologist Jim Rinaldi from the Live Wire Weather Center. Count on it.
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8: Bluff City Elementary School has completed multiple safety improvements, including a security vestibule that will provide an extra layer of safety for students and parents. The addition will provide parents with a better way to come and go and stay dry and warm. The school also covered the front walkway so students will be safer while waiting for the bus. Food City presented Isaiah 117 House with a $10,000 check. The funds will help the organization's mission of caring for children who are awaiting placement. Food City has sponsored the organization's annual golf tournament for several years. The organization says Food City's donation is one of the biggest it receives annually. More on the Isaiah 117 House website. I'm Lisa Rutherford.
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12: The Odyssey topped the box office again over the weekend, making $87 million. But it turns out you didn't have to go to the theater to see it. A bootleg copy of the hit movie was leaked online over the weekend.
13: A high-quality bootleg copy of the film was posted on X and viewed by millions after a tweet went viral on Saturday. A post on X read, "Someone uploaded the Odyssey full movie on X. Can you believe it?" causing a storm of views on a post from a now-suspended account. The post included a high-quality version of the film and reached over 2 million views within 2.5 hours. The streaming film was eventually replaced with a takedown notice, and the account was suspended. I'm Mark Mayfield.
12: The Smashing Pumpkins will be honored with a star on the Hollywood Walk of Fame next year. The group formed in 1988 and underwent several lineup changes before their reunion in 2006. Also on the list, The Ramones, a group that's had a few of its own lineup rearrangements, if you will. The dates for the star ceremonies have yet to be announced. Recipients have up to 2 years to schedule their unveiling. Also on the list this year, singer Sia. That's entertainment. I'm Daria Albinger.
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0: This is a Bloomberg Money Minute. Amazon taking direct aim at Elon Musk-owned Starlink. It's requesting permission from the FCC to begin a competing direct-to-device mobile phone network from low Earth orbiting satellites out in space. The idea would be to cover remote areas of the world with message, data, and emergency service that cannot be reached by cell phones. Tensions are easing in the Middle East, even though Saudi Arabia says it intercepted several drones today that were launched from Iraq by Iran-based militias attempting to reach its oil facilities. But on Wall Street, with another sell-off in chipmaker stocks, now the Dow is still higher. It's up almost 0.5%. The tech-heavy NASDAQ is down 0.25%. The S&P 500 is flat, and oil down more than 7%. It's about $82.50 a barrel. And the board at Jack Daniel's maker Brown Forman rejecting another $15 billion takeover offer from rival liquor maker Sazerac, which makes Southern Comfort, Buffalo Trace Bourbon, and more, saying the offer is just too low. Tom Busby, Bloomberg Radio.
1: 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For the Golf Minute, I'm Dennis Silvers. 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
15: Around 1775, Robert Young got a land grant and relocated to Washington County, North Carolina, which later became Tennessee. Under the command of Colonel John Sevier, Young marched with the Over Mountain Men on October 17, 1780. Young was likely the man that killed Major Ferguson during the Battle of Kings Mountain. Legend has it that the fatal shot came from a gun he nicknamed Sweet Lips after his wife, Mary. Robert Young's cabin, built in 1776, is believed to be the oldest standing dwelling in Johnson City. After being restored, it now stands in Winged Deer Park, having survived over two centuries. Robert Young's grave is marked by a stacked stone marker placed by the Daughters of the American Revolution, as well as the original hand-carved tombstone from 1792. It could be seen off McKinley Road in Johnson City. Sweet Lips can be seen in Nashville at the Tennessee State Museum. 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
8: Police are on the hunt for a second suspect after a shooting near Seattle's Space Needle last night that left 3 people dead. 4 others were injured when shots rang out during the Bite of Seattle Festival, with the youngest of those victims just 2 years old. Seattle Mayor Katie Wilson says one suspect was taken into custody, although it's still unknown what led to the shooting. Seattle police say despite the manhunt for another suspect, there is no further danger to the general public. The U.S. and Iran have paused strikes against each other once again today. U.S. diplomats sought to give peace talks some space on Friday, bringing a halt to 2 weeks of military strikes. Iran said it will reciprocate following a China-led push to resume stalled diplomatic efforts in Pakistan, though Iran denied media reports that it had agreed to a 10-day ceasefire. The U.S. and Iran are currently not in official direct talks, but are negotiating through intermediaries. When direct talks resume, negotiators will have to agree on a number of controversial topics, including the future of Iran's nuclear program. I'm Chris Caraggio.
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11: A former Washington County Sheriff's deputy waived his first court appearance in Sullivan County Criminal Court. Jacob Byrd is charged with 2 counts of sexual exploitation of a minor involving more than 100 images of alleged child sexual abuse material. Byrd was indicted by a grand jury in May, after the National Center for Missing and Exploited Children reported files allegedly being distributed through multiple online accounts. Carter County has secured more than $36.7 million in Federal Emergency Management Agency public assistance funding to support Hurricane Helene recovery projects. County officials say another $3.4 million in funding is pending, which would bring the total to more than $40 million. I'm Lisa Rutman.
12: Hopefully it's not too late for you to do this interview. Hey, it's Mike Austin with today's Radio Dad Minute. I think I mentioned here before, both my folks are gone. My dad died when I was just 21 years old, and then my mom passed away, gosh, about 12 years ago. I bring this up because I think I mentioned this before. If you get a chance, in fact, make a chance, sit down and interview your folks. This is a legacy. This is an archive that your family can keep forever. I got a chance to interview my mom about growing up during the Great Depression.
13: My dad went to a used shoe store and bought me shoes. Sometimes, but when I got a hole in them, he'd put a piece of cardboard in my shoe.
14: Now, my mother was just a little girl during the Great Depression. I grew up in the Deep South. It was interesting to find out what they had to do just to get by every day.
13: And we had to walk down the alley and get a bucket of water and bring it home because there was no running water. And we had an outdoor toilet. And store-bought bread was a luxury.
14: Sit down with your dad and your mom and interview them before it's too late. I'm Mike Austin, the Radio Dad.
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17: His advice? 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
25: This afternoon, sunny to partly cloudy with a stray shower or thunderstorm possible, high 88. Tonight, clouds increase with a late shower possible, otherwise partly cloudy skies, low 68. Tuesday, partly sunny with showers and thunderstorms becoming more numerous during the afternoon, high 90. Tuesday night, showers and thunder early, otherwise mostly cloudy, low 68. Wednesday, mostly sunny and quieter from morning through the afternoon, high 84. I'm meteorologist Jim Rinaldi from the Live Wire Weather Center. Count on it.
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1: 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Now on with the show. This is the Daily Note from JamesABrown.net. As hard as it is to believe, Congress actually did something. A shocker, I know. The House passed the Sunshine Act, which would make daylight saving time permanent if the Senate goes along with it. Now, I've always found adjusting clocks twice a year ponderous. It's one of those annoying rituals that almost everyone complains about and no one seems capable of ending. We lose an hour in March, we get it back in November. So yes, Congress, if you really care about this, pick a time and stick with it. Whatever happens here, we'll get used to it. What do you think about all this? Should we switch or stop switching? Let me know on jamesabrown.net. On that note, I'm James A. Brown, and as always, be well.
4: Bluff City Elementary School has completed multiple safety improvements, including a security vestibule that will provide an extra layer of safety for students and parents. The addition will provide parents with a better way to come and go and stay dry and warm. The school also covered the front walkway, so students will be safer while waiting for the bus. Food City presented Isaiah 117 House with a $10,000 check. The funds will help the organization's mission of caring for children who are awaiting placement. Food City has sponsored the organization's annual golf tournament for several years. The organization says Food City's donation is one of the biggest it receives annually. More on the Isaiah 117 House website. I'm Lisa Rutherford.
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0: War with Japan continued. Finally, the Emperor of Japan surrendered his country. The treaty was to be signed in the Bay of Tokyo, but Allied Commander General MacArthur didn't trust the Japanese military and thought they may be trying to pull something suicidal. Consequently, on that day, September 2nd, he ordered 1,000 fighter aircraft to continually circle the skies of Tokyo to convey to the Japanese command the war was going to end that day, one way or another. The next time you travel, if you want to save huge money, call 800-478-0816. 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
1: From the Quick Stop Market Sports Desk, I'm Matt Pauly. Tennessee football with four players being named at preseason All-SEC at the conclusion of SEC Media Days, which took place last week in Tampa. Tennessee has three offensive players named third-team selections, led by running back Deshaun Bishop, also the offensive line pairing of Wendell Moe Jr. and David Sanders Jr. joining Bishop on the third team. And then veteran linebacker Arian Carter was Tennessee's lone representative on the defensive side of the ball as he earned third team recognition after putting up a very good season last year. Also, the preseason poll for the league being announced as well. For Tennessee, they're expected to be a middle of the pack team as they are the preseason number 8 team in the 16 team. Georgia number 1, Texas number 2, then Ole Miss, Texas A&M, LSU, Alabama, and Oklahoma in front of Tennessee. Of note, Vanderbilt number 13 in front of just Kentucky, Mississippi State, and Arkansas. Feel Good Fuel, Alani New Energy, 2 12-ounce cans for $5. 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
3: Choosing the right type of paint can be just as important as picking a color. One problem every home encounters is exposure to sunlight. UV rays will cause paint to fade, chalk, and lose its original tint. Latex paints tend to resist these effects better than oil-based paint. Another enemy of exterior wood is water and moisture. Wood exposed to wet conditions will expand and contract, causing some paints to crack and flake. A breathable latex paint allows moisture to vaporize and escape before it can damage the wood fibers. Temperature change is another factor to consider because drastic changes will also cause wooden surfaces and siding to expand and contract. Here again, acrylic latex is an ideal choice because it's slightly elastic, so it can deal with the stress of seasonal climate change without blistering or cracking. I'm Danny Lipford with tips for today's homeowner.
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6: You marched into our towns with superior force and spread fire and desolation wherever you pleased. Will you claim our lands by right of conquest? The Great Spirit has placed us in different situations. Old Tassel, Cherokee diplomat. Long Island in present-day Kingsport was a sacred sanctuary to the Cherokee. It was considered neutral ground, and the flames of many council fires burned as war and peace pacts were sealed. In 1760 came the desecration of the white man when Colonel Byrd built Fort Robinson nearby. Within 10 years, the white man had pushed the red man from the land entirely. Long Island was one of the last lands ceded by the Cherokee.

0: the Long Island Treaty in 1777. The Cherokee were easily convinced to side with the British during the Revolution when the focus shifted toward the South.
1: America's housing shortage is one reason home prices remain stubbornly high, but the latest news from Zillow provides a sliver of hope for buyers. The shortage is shrinking. Data from 2024 show the difference between buyers and available homes only grew by 44,000 homes as opposed to a quarter of a million in 2022. Some State Farm auto insurance policyholders are wondering about the dividend to be paid to customers this year. Consumer Affairs looked into it and found the company has not yet begun distributing the funds. However, the company says payments will be going out soon, probably in late summer. Zen Principle Moringa capsules sold nationwide are being recalled because of possible salmonella contamination. The recall covers 180-count bottles with a best-by date of November 2028. No illnesses have been reported, but customers should throw them away. I'm Mark Huffman. Learn more at consumeraffairs.com.
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3: This afternoon, sunny to partly cloudy with a stray shower or thunderstorm possible, high 88. Tonight, clouds increase with a late shower possible, otherwise partly cloudy skies, low 68. Tuesday, partly sunny with showers and thunderstorms becoming more numerous during the afternoon, high 90. Tuesday night, showers and thunder early, otherwise mostly cloudy, low 68. Wednesday, mostly sunny and quieter from morning through the afternoon, high 84. I'm meteorologist Jim Rinaldi from the Live Wire Weather Center. Count on it.
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5: This is a Bloomberg Money Minute. Paramount Skydance CEO David Ellison said today that he's, quote, highly confident in his planned $110 billion takeover of Warner Brothers Discovery. That's despite legal challenges from 12 U.S. states and the Writers Guild of America union. Now, Paramount agreed to suspend merger plans until June of next year, if need be, to let those legal challenges play out. Wall Street kicking off the new week mixed, easing tensions in the Middle East with no fighting between the U.S. and Iran for 3 days now, pushing oil prices sharply lower. But that's being offset by another sell-off today in chipmaker shares. And right now on Wall Street, the Dow is up about a fifth of a percent, the tech-heavy NASDAQ half a percent lower, the S&P 500 down a quarter percent, and oil down more than 7%. It's just below $83 a barrel. And investors gearing up for more big tech earnings this week. Microsoft and Meta Platforms report on Wednesday, Apple and Amazon on Thursday. 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
6: A better life with Dr. Sanjay Gupta.
7: Across the country right now, at this very moment, there are probably arguments taking place about who's doing more of the housework, the homework, the shuttling of kids from this activity to that. It's true. By and large, women do more of this than men. But doesn't have to be that way. And if you and your spouse can level that playing field, it's going to make both of you and your kids happier. Psychologist Yelena Kecmanovic says this might be how you get there. As hard as it might be at first, try to think of your partner like a teammate, not an adversary. Learn how to do some of the chores your partner does to get a better understanding of how much effort something takes. And finally, take the time to acknowledge what the other person is doing, and every now and then, even express your appreciation. That'll go a long way. I'm Dr. Sanjay Gupta, helping you live a better life.
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5: President Trump is visiting the Detroit area today. He's expected to talk about the state of the American auto industry in afternoon remarks at the GM Milford Proving Ground, according to his official schedule. The president is also expected to watch a drag race and vehicle demonstration. Police in Seattle are searching for a second suspect after a shooting near the Space Needle that left three people dead last night. Four others were injured when shots rang out during the Bite of Seattle Festival, with the youngest of the victims being just 2 years of age. Seattle Mayor Katie Wilson says one of the suspects was taken into custody, although it's unknown what led to the shooting. Kentucky Senator Mitch McConnell's office says he's working hard to get back to his full schedule in the Senate while still receiving intense physical therapy. The senator's office provided the update in a news release today that also included a photo of McConnell and his wife Elaine Chao taken yesterday. It ends with a statement from his attending physician noting that McConnell continues to recover at a rehab facility following a fall at home in June and that he is not yet medically cleared to return to the office. A North Carolina family is asking for the public's help as the search continues for Elizabeth Waddell,
6: a 44-year-old American who vanished on an island vacation. According to the Royal Grenada Police Force, the married North Carolina mother was last seen at Grand Anse Beach on Wednesday. Police specifically calling on fishermen, boaters, and people who live along the coast to be on the lookout.
5: NBC's Jesse Kirsch says Waddell had been sharing an Airbnb with a friend, and when she failed to return there, the friend filed a missing persons report. Waddell's husband has traveled to the island to assist with the search as authorities continue to interview witnesses and search the coastline. Anybody with information is urged to contact the Royal Grenada Police Force. The Odyssey is still bringing in millions at the box office. The Christopher Nolan-directed epic made $87 million in its second weekend in theaters. The film has now made over $286 million in North America and over $639 million worldwide. I'm Chris Caraggio.
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5: New York Senator Chuck Schumer vows to stop any attempt by the Trump administration to rename Penn Station after the president. Scott Pringle reports.
11: In a recent letter, U.S. Transportation Secretary Sean Duffy called for a name change to Penn Station, which will undergo a multi-billion-dollar renovation to expand capacity. This letter did not specify exactly what the DOT wants Penn renamed, but it comes after Duffy floated the idea of the name Trump Station last year. Senator Schumer, a Democrat, says he'll block any bill that renames Penn after Trump.
12: Democrats are fighting to renew robust infrastructure investments. Republicans are threatening those investments by turning the transportation surface bill into a vehicle for Trump's vanity project.
11: In New York, I'm Scott Pringle.
5: Paramount will not close its multi-billion dollar merger with Warner Brothers until the court decides whether the deal violates antitrust laws. The deal would combine two of Hollywood's five biggest film distributors and two of the five major cable channel companies. However, a coalition of states led by Democratic attorneys general filed a lawsuit alleging the merger violates a section of the Clayton Act barring mergers that would substantially lessen competition or create a monopoly. Paramount Skydance Corporation reached an agreement with the California Department of Justice and the Writers Guild of America on Friday to pause the deal until either the court issues a ruling or until June 1st, 2027, whichever comes first. You'll need a blowtorch and a glass to pull off today's national days. Hope you're up to the task. Here's Bree Tennis.
3: Today is National Creme Brulee Day and National Scotch Day. Which to dive into first? France claims creme brulee is their creation, but so do Spain and England. In any case, we've been eating it up since 1691. Going further back in years, Christian missionary monks brought aqua vitae to Scotland. Their water of life morphed into what we call scotch. And today we celebrate both. All you need is a spoon and a glass.
5: I'm Chris Caruncio.
4: A former Washington County Sheriff's deputy waived his first court appearance in Sullivan County Criminal Court. Jacob Byrd is charged with two counts of sexual exploitation of a minor involving more than 100 images of alleged child sexual abuse material. Byrd was indicted by a grand jury in May. After the National Center for Missing and Exploited Children reported files allegedly being distributed through multiple online accounts. Carter County has secured more than $36.7 million in Federal Emergency Management Agency public assistance funding to support Hurricane Helene recovery projects. County officials say another $3.4 million in funding is pending, which would bring the total to more than $40 million. I'm Lisa Rutman.
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21: Hey, Bible readers, I'm Tara Lee Cobble, and I'm your host for The God Shot. He said to me, "It is done. I am the Alpha and the Omega, the beginning and the end. To the thirsty, I will give from the spring of the water of life without payment. The one who conquers will have this heritage, and I will be his God, and he will be my son." Revelation 21:6-7. God gives to us without payment. Otherwise, it wouldn't be a gift. What do we even have to give to the God of the universe in return for the water of life anyway? In the Gospel of John, Jesus refers to himself as the water of life. We get Jesus, free of charge. He rescues us and doesn't send an invoice. On the contrary, he sends a deposit, his Spirit, who comes to dwell in us, again, for free. When someone asked Martin Luther what he contributed to his salvation, he allegedly said,

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1: This afternoon, sunny to partly cloudy with a stray shower or thunderstorm possible, high 88. Tonight, clouds increase with a late shower possible, otherwise partly cloudy skies, low 68. Tuesday, partly sunny with showers and thunderstorms becoming more numerous during the afternoon, high 90. Tuesday night, showers and thunder early, otherwise mostly cloudy, low 68. Wednesday, mostly sunny and quieter from morning through the afternoon, high 84. I'm meteorologist Jim Rinaldi from the Live Wire Weather Center. Count on it.
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4: 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I'm Daryl Moody reporting.
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6: Thank you all very much. 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
8: From the Quick Stop Market Sports Desk, I'm Matt Pauley. NASCAR running Indianapolis Motor Speedway for the Brickyard 400, and the win goes to Corey Heim as he was able to pick up a very big win, as he is just a part-time driver this year, and he gets the victory, finishing in front of Christopher Bell, Joey Logano, Chase Briscoe, Denny Hamlin rounding out the top five, Brad Keselowski, Josh Berry, Ryan Preece, Carson Hocevar, and Tyler Reddick rounding out the top 10. Ty Gibbs was the Stage 1 winner. Ross Chastain, the Stage 2 winner. It was also the wrap-up of the in-season challenge. Todd Gilliland gets the win, and with that, he wins $1 million. Also of note, Kyle Larson, the defending Cup champion, his winless streak has now hit 36 races. Four drivers have clinched a spot into the chase. Denny Hamlin, Tyler Reddick, Ryan Blaney, and Ty Gibbs. Following them in the standings, Carson Hocevar, Chase Elliott, Chase Briscoe, Kyle Larson, Chris Buescher, and Christopher Bell rounding out the top 10. Don't start your morning hungry. Quick Stop Steak Biscuit, just $1.99. 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
14: You may have heard that some airlines raise their ticket prices when you browse on their website for too long. But I'm sorry to say, that's a myth. Airlines and booking sites don't raise prices based on how often you search for a route. 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Having said that, if you're researching a fare or even making a reservation, do not add your frequent flyer number in until after you bought the ticket, since that also gives those algorithms your entire flight and payment history. 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
1: This afternoon, sunny to partly cloudy with a stray shower or thunderstorm possible, high 88. Tonight, clouds increase with a late shower possible, otherwise partly cloudy skies, low 68. Tuesday, partly sunny with showers and thunderstorms becoming more numerous during the afternoon, high 90. Tuesday night, showers and thunder early, otherwise mostly cloudy, low 68. Wednesday, mostly sunny and quieter from morning through the afternoon, high 84. I'm meteorologist Jim Rinaldi from the Live Wire Weather Center. Count on it.
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26: Bluff City Elementary School has completed multiple safety improvements, including a security vestibule that will provide an extra layer of safety for students and parents. The addition will provide parents with a better way to come and go and stay dry and warm. The school also covered the front walkway, so students will be safer while waiting for the bus. Food City presented Isaiah 117 House with a $10,000 check. The funds will help the organization's mission of caring for children who are awaiting placement. Food City has sponsored the organization's annual golf tournament for several years. The organization says Food City's donation is one of the biggest it receives annually. More on the Isaiah 117 House website. I'm Lisa Rutherford.
27: A.R. Brown was an entrepreneur, civic leader, devout religious man, and patent holder. He was born in Knox County in 1863 and was orphaned soon after. He married Tuppy Burleson of Plumtree, North Carolina, and in 1884 they moved to Irwin and bought what is now known as the A.R. Brown House. It is said to be a fine representation of a folk Victorian house and went on to have the first indoor bathroom in Irwin. Brown opened a hardware and mercantile store, A.R. Brown & Company. He organized and was president of the First National Bank of Irwin, served as president of Irwin Cemetery Company, Irwin Inn Corporation, founded Unega Academy, as well as the public water system and telephone company. He held a patent for a specialized storage unit widely sold to hardware stores. Brown was also an alderman and mayor in Irwin. Jet Broadcasting honors men who made our town great on our 150th anniversary.
28: We're stepping inside the historic kitchens today to uncover the dangerous heavy metal engineering behind an elegant dessert favorite. Welcome to the National Day Spotlight for July 27th.
29: Before the invention of the convenient modern culinary blowtorch, old world pastry chefs faced a dangerous mechanical crisis trying to achieve the perfect glassy top for National Creme Brulee Day without curdling the delicate egg custard underneath. Their primitive solution relied on a heavy antique cast iron weapon called a salamander. Chefs placed this massive iron disc directly into roaring furnace coals until the metal glowed red hot. Then they carefully pulled the blazing plate out and hovered it just millimeters above the sugar, instantly flash melting the grains into a crisp window pane through sheer radiant heat alone, turning a high-end French luxury dessert into a grueling daily test of blacksmithing grit.
28: We live in a really great time. We have blowtorches instead of coal furnaces and big metal discs.
29: I'm just thinking about that, you know, when you went out to eat, that the chef had a blacksmith in the back forging iron.
28: We're also celebrating National Scotch Day and National Love is Kind Day. I'm Alice Anderson.
29: And I'm Marlo Anderson with National Day Calendar, reminding you to celebrate every day.
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3: This is a Bloomberg Money Minute. Negotiators from Iran and Oman have been in talks trying to reach an agreement to restart shipping through the shared Strait of Hormuz. Now, a deal there could restart talks between the U.S. and Iran to hopefully end that war, which has de-escalated over the last three nights, sending oil prices sharply lower today. Right now, under $83 a barrel. As for stocks, well, they got an early boost from lower oil prices, but then investors began once again dumping chipmaker shares. As ahead of earnings this week from more tech giants, Microsoft and Meta Platforms on Wednesday, Amazon and Apple on Thursday. And right now, the Dow is still higher, but it's only up about 0.1%. The tech-heavy NASDAQ down 0.2%. The S&P 500 down by 1/3. And just a month after the FDA allowed Philip Morris to advertise its Zyn smokeless nicotine patches as less harmful than cigarettes, it's spending $1.2 billion over 2 years to make more of them at its Colorado factory. Tom Busby, Bloomberg Radio.
4: 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Here's Chris Whitting.
5: 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Sometimes your ship really does come in. 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

0: celebrate a century of family farming and fun. The Appalachian Fair, August 22nd through 29th. 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Little Miss Contest on Tuesday. 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So You Think You Can Dance on Friday. And Saturday, the 29th, the Appalachian Fair's Got Talent. 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
9: President Trump is visiting the Detroit area today. He's expected to talk about the state of the American auto industry in afternoon remarks at the GM Milford Proving Ground. Police in Seattle are searching for a second suspect after a shooting near the Space Needle that left three people dead last night. Four others were injured when shots rang out during the Bite of Seattle Festival, with the youngest of the victims being just 2 years of age. Seattle Mayor Katie Wilson says one of the suspects was taken into custody, although it's unknown what led to the shooting. Kentucky Senator Mitch McConnell's office says he's working hard to get back to his full schedule in the Senate while still receiving intense physical therapy. The senator's office provided the update in a news release today that also included a photo of McConnell and his wife Elaine Chao taken yesterday. It ends with a statement from his attending physician noting that McConnell continues to recover at a rehab facility following a fall at home in June and that he is not yet medically cleared to return to the office. I'm Chris Caraggio.
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12: A former Washington County Sheriff's deputy waived his first court appearance in Sullivan County Criminal Court. Jacob Byrd is charged with two counts of sexual exploitation of a minor involving more than 100 images of alleged child sexual abuse material. Byrd was indicted by a grand jury in May, after the National Center for Missing and Exploited Children reported files allegedly being distributed through multiple online accounts. Carter County has secured more than $36.7 million in Federal Emergency Management Agency public assistance funding to support Hurricane Helene recovery projects. County officials say another $3.4 million in funding is pending, which would bring the total to more than $40 million. I'm Lisa Rodman.
13: Do you piggyback or the horseyback ride there, Dad? That's kind of a dad thing. You have to piggyback and horseyback, don't you? But you could hurt your back.
14: Hey, it's Mike Austin here with today's Radio Dad Minute. The piggy or the horseyback? Piggy being on your back standing position, horseyback being down on all fours with the kid, you know, kind of saddling you up there, Dad. If you're not careful, you could hurt your back. You know, you got a 20, 30-pound kid. Johnny on the pony, here I come, Daddy. Well, it is your territory. You got to do it, don't you?
15: Well, between the two, among back professionals, the preferred method is the piggyback standing up, because the horseyback, you're not meant to be down on all fours with your back like that and have that much weight on the bottom. If you're standing up, then you're engaging your core and your glutes. So,
13: like we always thought, see, Dad, it's all about getting your kids off your back. We got your back here at Radio Dad.
15: And now back to whatever you were doing. I'm Mike Austin, the Radio Dad.
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17: From ABC News Tech Trends. OpenAI this weekend said it's still conducting a thorough review in connection to that incident last week, which involved two of the company's AI models hacking into the website Hugging Face. OpenAI says it plans to publish a technical report in the coming weeks once that review is completed. Kalshi has sent a letter to Netflix asking the streaming company to take down the trailer for InstaDocs, the prediction games. It's an upcoming documentary about prediction markets, and Kalshi says the trailer contains false and defamatory information about the company. Netflix told The Hollywood Reporter it's standing by the trailer. And the next Google Pixel is looking like it'll get a price bump. In an interview with 9to5 Google, the company's vice president of devices and services, Shaquille Barkat, said shortages in the market for computer memory driven by demand from AI companies means economics have fundamentally shifted, and we're not immune to that. With Tech Trends, I'm Mike Dubusky, ABC News.
18: Mitch Anthony here with today's Daily Dose. How much time is left to achieve your personal dreams? 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Of your 40 remaining years, you will sleep away 13 years. You will use another 3 years eating, grooming, bathing, reading, etc. You will use a year in transport. Now you have 23 years left. Should you happen to be in a job that is not acting as a channel to your personal dream and plan on staying in that job, you just used up another 13 years. Now you have 10 years left. 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You want to invest good time there. 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How fast have the last 7 years of your life gone by? We must approach every moment an opportunity to pursue our personal dreams, because on this planet, the clock is always ticking. 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Use your dream days well. 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
20: This afternoon, sunny to partly cloudy with a stray shower or thunderstorm possible, high 88. Tonight, clouds increase with a late shower possible, otherwise partly cloudy skies, low 68. Tuesday, partly sunny with showers and thunderstorms becoming more numerous during the afternoon, high 90. Tuesday night, showers and thunder early, otherwise mostly cloudy, low 68. Wednesday, mostly sunny and quieter from morning through the afternoon, high 84. I'm meteorologist Jim Rinaldi from the Live Wire Weather Center. Count on it.
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12: Love City Elementary School has completed multiple safety improvements, including a security vestibule that will provide an extra layer of safety for students and parents. The addition will provide parents with a better way to come and go and stay dry and warm. The school also covered the front walkway, so students will be safer while waiting for the bus. Food City presented Isaiah 117 House with a $10,000 check. The funds will help the organization's mission of caring for children who are awaiting placement. Food City has sponsored the organization's annual golf tournament for several years. The organization says Food City's donation is one of the biggest it receives annually. More on the Isaiah 117 House website. I'm Lisa Rutherford.
28: And the Mom of the Year award goes to Tracy Carlson.
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31: Do you know what makes a good parent? I'm Mark Merrill with today's Family Minute. Do you remember leaving the hospital with your first child? You might have thought, what do I do now? As you've continued your parenting journey, you may have also thought, am I even doing this right? Well, there's no instruction manual that comes with our kids. There's no scientific checkup to determine if you're being a good parent. But there are some things to consider. First, check where you're spending your time. Is your calendar filled with things to do?

0: helping families love well.
1: From the Quick Stop Market Sports Desk, I'm Matt Pauley. Tennessee football with four players being named preseason All-SEC at the conclusion of SEC Media Days, which took place last week in Tampa. Tennessee has three offensive players named third-team selections, led by running back Deshaun Bishop, also the offensive line pairing of Wendell Moe Jr. and David Sanders Jr. joining Bishop on the third team, and then veteran linebacker Arian Carter was Tennessee's lone representative on the defensive side of the ball as he earned third team recognition after putting up a very good season last year. Also, the preseason poll for the league being announced as well. For Tennessee, they're expected to be a middle of the pack team as they are the preseason number 8 team in the 16 team. Georgia number 1, Texas number 2, then Ole Miss, Texas A&M, LSU, Alabama, and Oklahoma in front of Tennessee. Of note, Vanderbilt number 13 in front of just Kentucky, Mississippi State, and Arkansas. Feel Good Fuel, Alani New Energy, 2 12-ounce cans for $5. 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
2: 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What do you say we chat about stuff that matters? 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I'm just a dad like you. 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
3: It is normal to feel pain and loss when someone dies, but your reaction is not depression. Grief is mostly anxiety. There's fear of living without the person or pet that provided the positive energy to your life. Fear creates anxiety and depression follows. That's due to a change of energy. Most of us believe in life beyond this planet. For those who don't, renowned physics professor Michio Kaku tells us that string theory shows we are all nothing but energy. We're all resonating frequencies. Everything is. Energy transforms, but it cannot go away. Dr. Kaku points to mathematical equations that prove there are more than 11 dimensions. So what's in the other 8 dimensions? Well, it could be the continuing energy known as love.

0: soldiers to wield the sword of the Lord and Gideon. Amen. Reverend Samuel Doak, 1780. This is how Doak's prayer ended when he rallied the Overmountain men at Sycamore Shoals to march over the mountain in search of Major Ferguson's army. When the Declaration of Independence was being crafted a few years earlier, Doak was finishing college, and in 1778, he headed south out of Virginia to be a circuit rider preacher. As he rode into Sullivan County, he quickly realized the frontier people were hungry for the good news. With his horse as his pulpit and the trees as a sanctuary, Samuel Doak delivered the first Presbyterian sermon west of the Appalachians. He went on to found several Presbyterian churches, as well as the first college in what would become Tennessee. Happy 250, America.
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3: The Odyssey sailed through its second weekend atop the box office, collecting another $87 million in ticket sales. In just 2 weeks, the Greek epic has made over $286 million in North America. Disney's live-action Moana added another $10.5 million this weekend, good for second place.
4: It's good to

0: See them fighting again.
1: It sure is.
2: Well, Toy Story 5 took in another $10 million. Some big superhero casting announcements this weekend. David Johnson is the new Black Panther, set to make his debut in the third film in that series, scheduled for release in 2028. That same year, Ryan Gosling will fire up the flaming motorcycle in a new Ghost Rider movie. It marks both actors' first time in the Marvel Cinematic Universe. Marvel's owned by Disney, the parent company of ABC News. And happy birthday to Maya Rudolph, who turns 54 today. Mike Dubusky, ABC News.
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4: This afternoon, sunny to partly cloudy with a stray shower or thunderstorm possible, high 88. Tonight, clouds increase with a late shower possible, otherwise partly cloudy skies, low 68. Tuesday, partly sunny with showers and thunderstorms becoming more numerous during the afternoon, high 90. Tuesday night, showers and thunder early, otherwise mostly cloudy, low 68. Wednesday, mostly sunny and quieter from morning through the afternoon, high 84. I'm meteorologist Jim Rinaldi from the Live Wire Weather Center. Count on it.
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7: This is a Bloomberg Money Minute. Mixed picture for stocks today, with investors eyeing possible easing of tension in the Middle East and the fact that crude oil futures are dropping today. But at the same time, investors are also haunted by some concerns about AI spending, including because ASML Holdings shares are sliding to the lowest since early June after a report a Chinese state-backed company has begun mass producing certain chip-making machines. That poses a potential threat to the Dutch firm's sales. Meantime, here in the U.S., we're changing how we shop for food because of stubbornly high inflation and everything costing more than before. Grocery prices have recently seen the biggest jump in 50 years, and now more of us are scouting for deals using coupons, buying cheaper brands like generic and store-label foods, or even just cutting back on some favorite foods. And speaking of food, starting tomorrow, Krispy Kreme Donuts adding some Latino-inspired flavors to its menu, including guava cheesecake and choco dulce donuts. With Denise Pellegrini, Bloomberg Radio.
8: James A. Brown here, and not to brag, but I think I have the best job in the world because every day I get to ask and explore all the questions that we're wondering about and don't talk about. Like, why is everybody exhausted? And why is everybody lonely? And what's with all the Crocs? I'm not a fan. It's the Daily Note with James A. Brown. 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
8: In the 1870s, explorers returned from the American West with impossible sounding stories. They described waterfalls shooting from the ground in boiling mud pots in a place called Yellowstone. Congress was skeptical, so they sent a painter and a photographer to capture the truth. The images were so stunning that lawmakers did something no government had ever done before. On March 1st, 1872, President Ulysses S. Grant signed a law setting aside 2 million acres of land. It wasn't to be sold, mined, or farmed. It was to be preserved, simply for the enjoyment of the people. Yellowstone became the world's first national park. On that note, I'm James A. Brown, and as always, be well.
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11: Help me go home.
2: The Odyssey sailed through its second weekend atop the box office, collecting another $87 million in ticket sales. In just 2 weeks, the Greek epic has made over $286 million in North America. Disney's live-action Moana added another $10.5 million this weekend, good for second place.
0: It's good to see them fighting again.
1: It sure is.
2: While Toy Story 5 took in another $10 million. Some big superhero casting announcements this weekend. David Johnson is the new Black Panther, set to make his debut in the third film in that series, scheduled for release in 2028. That same year, Ryan Gosling will fire up the flaming motorcycle in a new Ghost Rider movie. It marks both actors' first time in the Marvel Cinematic Universe. Marvel's owned by Disney, the parent company of ABC News. And happy birthday to Maya Rudolph, who turns 54 today. Mike Dubusky, ABC News.
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16: 1983, Madonna, 24, releases her debut LP on Sire Records. Unlike her later albums, which tackled controversial subjects, this LP, A Year in the Making, focuses on love and relationships with a post-disco dance sound. 1976, in hiding, Tina Turner, 36, files for divorce from Ike, 44, in Los Angeles, ending their unhappy 16-year marriage. Tina struggles as a soloist until her mid-1980s comeback, while Ike's law foibles continue and his career nosedives. 1962, the Daily Texan from the University of Austin, Texas, runs a student profile titled, She Dares to Be Different. Quote, she goes barefooted when she feels like it, wears Levi's to class because they're more comfortable, and carries her auto harp with her everywhere she goes so that in case she gets the urge to break out in song, it will be handy, end quote. 6 months later, she leaves UT Austin for Destination San Francisco. That student was Janis Joplin.
18: Jay Arnold.
19: 1963.
16: Surf
19: City, here we come.
16: Ken and Dean. Number 1, July 27, 1963. 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
7: Seattle police are searching for a second suspect after a deadly shooting near the Space Needle last night. Monica Nelson has more.
8: Authorities say two people exchanged gunfire during a large event, leaving three people dead and four others injured. One suspect, described as a young person, is in custody, according to city and police officials. These witnesses telling King 5 they were in shock.
9: When it started shooting, when everyone started running, everyone got scared. I mean, pushing each other, running over signs. I mean, the booth where we were at got like kind of almost demolished.
10: So we all got down and took cover.
8: Investigators continue to search for another suspect as they work to determine what led to the gunfire. I'm Monica Nelson.
7: President Trump is again calling for an interest rate cut.
11: We should have the lowest interest rate in the world.
7: Speaking today aboard Air Force One, Trump told reporters the new head of the Federal Reserve, Kevin Warsh, is doing a fantastic job, but the Reserve Board is very political and some members may have bad intentions. Trump nominated Warsh and said he knows what Warsh wants to do. The Federal Reserve will announce its next rate decision Wednesday. Meantime, Trump is in Detroit today to talk about the state of the American auto industry. Millions across the Midwest are dealing with severe weather conditions today. Northern Wisconsin has been hit with storms, and they are expected to push into Chicago by the afternoon. This larger line of storms is set to move through Illinois and Indiana and may impact parts of Kentucky by this evening. The preliminary hearing in the murder case against singer David could come to an end today. It'll determine if David, whose real name is David Burke, will stand trial for the murder of 14-year-old Celeste Rivas Hernandez. Today is the fifth day of the hearing, which has included graphic photos and testimony about the teen allegedly being stabbed to death and her remains being dismembered. I'm Chris Caraggio.
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7: Former FDA Commissioner Scott Gottlieb says the agency doesn't yet have the cyclosporiasis outbreak under control. He said during an appearance on Face the Nation that while the FDA has done well in tracing the issue to Central Mexico and specific farms, the situation remains unresolved. Federal and state investigators have linked iceberg lettuce from Central Mexico to almost 2,000 cyclospora cases across nine states. Those affected states include Illinois, Indiana, Kansas, Kentucky, Michigan, Ohio, Oklahoma, Pennsylvania, and West Virginia. The summer's most anticipated television tradition is officially underway. Discovery Channel's 38th annual Shark Week launched last night. Tonight's block includes highly anticipated specials like Bull Shark Dinner Bell and Biggest Mako on Earth. Shark Week runs through Saturday. There have been some major developments concerning the future of the Marvel Cinematic Universe. Mark Mayfield explains.
15: As you know, this is a character I've wanted to play for a very long time. Thank you. Thank you.
16: During a panel at San Diego Comic-Con, it was announced that Ryan Gosling is going to be joining the MCU as the hero Ghost Rider. A Ghost Rider film is slated to release in 2028, directed by Shawn Levy. Next, it was revealed that a third Black Panther film is in development, with Ryan Coogler returning as director. David Johnson has been cast as the new Black Panther, the son of the character played by the late Chadwick Boseman.
7: Carlos Beltran, Andrew Jones, and Jeff Kent have been inducted into the Baseball Hall of Fame. Kent spoke during the ceremony yesterday in Cooperstown.
0: Your baseball was here long before me. It's going to be long after I sit back down. But standing up here with these guys sitting behind me, I've never felt more humbled and more grateful in my entire life.
7: Kent is the first second baseman to join the Hall since Craig Biggio in 2015. Beltran and Jones are only the third and fourth center fielders selected by the Baseball Writers Association of America in nearly 50 years. I'm Chris Caraggio.
1: A former Washington County Sheriff's deputy waived his first court appearance in Sullivan County Criminal Court. Jacob Bird is charged with two counts of sexual exploitation of a minor involving more than 100 images of alleged child sexual abuse material. Bird was indicted by a grand jury in May. After the National Center for Missing and Exploited Children reported files allegedly being distributed through multiple online accounts. Carter County has secured more than $36.7 million in Federal Emergency Management Agency public assistance funding to support Hurricane Helene recovery projects. County officials say another $3.4 million in funding is pending, which would bring the total to more than $40 million. I'm Lisa Ruckman.
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21: 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And our verse for 727 comes from Ezra 727. Ezra 727 says, "Blessed be the Lord God of our fathers, who has put such a thing as this in the king's heart, to beautify the house of the Lord, which is in Jerusalem." Ezra 7:27. Ezra acknowledges God's invisible hand in putting in the king's heart to beautify the house of the Lord in Jerusalem. 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
22: As we're in the evening, we have increasing clouds, low by dawn around 68. As we're into Tuesday, chance of showers and thunderstorms, rain likely and possibly a thunderstorm in the afternoon, and a high of 86. West wind as high as 25 miles per hour. Tuesday night, showers and possibly a thunderstorm, rain likely overnight, with a low around 67. Wednesday, chance of rain in the morning, chance of showers and thunderstorms in the afternoon, mostly sunny skies throughout the day with a high of 82. Wednesday night, chance of showers and thunderstorms, overnight low of 62. I'm Chris Keith from the LiveWire Weather Center. Count on it.
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29: 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I'm Daryl Moody reporting.
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0: From the Quick Stop Market Sports Desk, I'm Matt Pauly. NASCAR running Indianapolis Motor Speedway for the Brickyard 400, and the win goes to Corey Heim as he was able to pick up a very big win, as he is just a part-time driver this year, and he gets the victory, finishing in front of Christopher Bell, Joey Logano, Chase Briscoe, Denny Hamlin rounding out the top five, Brad Keselowski, Josh Berry, Ryan Preece, Carson Hocevar, and Tyler Reddick rounding out the top 10. Ty Gibbs was the Stage 1 winner. Ross Chastain, the Stage 2 winner. It was also the wrap-up of the in-season challenge. Todd Gilliland gets the win, and with that, he wins $1 million. Also of note, Kyle Larson, the defending Cup champion, his winless streak has now hit 36 races. Four drivers have clinched a spot into the chase. Denny Hamlin, Tyler Reddick, Ryan Blaney, and Ty Gibbs. Following them in the standings, Carson Hocevar, Chase Elliott, Chase Briscoe, Kyle Larson, Chris Buescher, and Christopher Bell rounding out the top 10. Don't start your morning hungry. Quick Stop Steak Biscuit, just $1.99. 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
6: 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Today's quote was submitted by Laura. Walt Whitman said, "Happiness is not another place, but this place. Not for another hour, but this hour." Cool quote, I think. I'm pretty sure he means, don't wait to be happy. Choose to be happy here and now. I condone that. I know people who think they need a promotion to be happy, or they need, you know, to date a certain person to be happy, or they need to drive a certain car to be happy, or live in a certain home to be happy. I'm happy right now. I absolutely love my wife, and I love our house, but you know what? We did the work to make that house our own. We did the work to make the marriage our own. My car, it's nothing special, but it gets me where I need to go, and I love my job. But if I woke up tomorrow and had to do something different, I'd find a way to love that too. Choose to be happy here. Choose to be happy now. The Motivation Minute. This has been the Motivation Minute. I'm John Small. Thanks for listening. Your favorite motivational quotes can be submitted for upcoming programs at motivationminute.org.
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9: The Odyssey sailed through its second weekend atop the box office, collecting another $87 million in ticket sales. In just 2 weeks, the Greek epic has made over $286 million in North America. Disney's live-action Moana added another $10.5 million this weekend, good for second place.
10: It's good to see them fighting again.
11: It sure is.
9: While Toy Story 5 took in another $10 million. Some big superhero casting announcements this weekend. David Johnson is the new Black Panther, set to make his debut in the third film in that series, scheduled for release in 2028. That same year, Ryan Gosling will fire up the flaming motorcycle in a new Ghost Rider movie. It marks both actors' first time in the Marvel Cinematic Universe. Marvel's owned by Disney, the parent company of ABC News. And happy birthday to Maya Rudolph, who turns 54 today. Mike Dubosky, ABC News.
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5: As we're in the evening, we'll have increasing clouds, low by dawn around 68. As we're into Tuesday, chance of showers and thunderstorms. Rain likely and possibly a thunderstorm in the afternoon and a high of 86. West wind as high as 25 miles per hour. Tuesday night, showers and possibly a thunderstorm. Rain likely overnight with a low around 67. Wednesday, chance of rain in the morning. Chance of showers and thunderstorms in the afternoon. Mostly sunny skies throughout the day with a high of 82. Wednesday night, chance of showers and thunderstorms. Overnight, low of 62. I'm Chris Keith from the LiveWire Weather Center. 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
12: 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The addition will provide parents with a better way to come and go and stay dry and warm. The school also covered the front walkway, so students will be safer while waiting for the bus. Food City presented Isaiah 117 House with a $10,000 check. The funds will help the organization's mission of caring for children who are awaiting placement. Food City has sponsored the organization's annual golf tournament for several years. The organization says Food City's donation is one of the biggest it receives annually. More on the Isaiah 117 House website. I'm Lisa Rutherford.
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16: The Odyssey topped the box office again over the weekend, making $87 million. But it turns out you didn't have to go to the theater to see it. A bootleg copy of the hit movie was leaked online over the weekend.
17: A high-quality bootleg copy of the film was posted on X and viewed by millions after a tweet went viral on Saturday. A post on X read, "Someone uploaded the Odyssey full movie on X. Can you believe it?" causing a storm of views on a post from a now-suspended account. The post included a high-quality version of the film and reached over 2 million views within 2.5 hours. The streaming film was eventually replaced with a takedown notice, and the account was suspended. I'm Mark Mayfield.
16: The Smashing Pumpkins will be honored with a star on the Hollywood Walk of Fame next year. The group formed in 1988 and underwent several lineup changes before their reunion in 2006. Also on the list, The Ramones, a group that's had a few of its own lineup rearrangements, if you will. The dates for the star ceremonies have yet to be announced. Recipients have up to 2 years to schedule their unveiling. Also on the list this year, singer Sia. That's entertainment. I'm Daria Albinger.
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20: This is a Bloomberg Money Minute. A sell-off in chipmakers is sending some stocks falling. That's overshadowing a decline in oil prices as pressure keeps building for the biggest AI spenders to justify their investments. Also weighing on investors somewhat satellite images showing smoke at several Saudi oil facilities. Food also in focus. Morton Salt and Whataburger returning to the leveraged loan market to refinance debt approaching maturity. The refinancing wave is gathering pace with about $241 billion of risky debt maturing over the next couple of years. And Jersey Mike's Subs initial public offering apparently very attractive, with appetite for more than 10 times the available shares ahead of pricing on Wednesday. The IPO has drawn significant orders from long-only investors and consists of more than 43 million shares for $21 to $25 each. At the top of the range, Jersey Mike's would have a market value of nearly $8 billion. Denise Pellegrini, Bloomberg Radio.
21: Hi, I'm Dennis Silvers, the golf guru, with another golf minute to help get rid of that slice by training your left arm.
22: Four.
21: A slice may be born in impact, but it's often conceived in the backswing. Too often, a golfer swings their arms abruptly to the inside, rolling the back of the left hand to the sky and turning the club face wide open. This usually causes an out-to-in swing path that produces, you got it, a slice. Here's a great image to help feel the correct movement in your left arm. Assume your address position and imagine a bowling alley directly to your right. Without moving your feet, feel like you're rolling a strike with your left hand, curling the ball in from the left gutter. Your hand and arm will swing upward with a slight rotation of the forearm, which is precisely the motion you should feel in the backswing. So remember, to rid yourself of that slice, train your left arm by imagining you're bowling a strike on the backswing, and you'll, excuse the expression, spare yourself a lot of grief with your game. For the Golf Minute, I'm Dennis Silvers.
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30: In 1802, William King recognized that Island Road and Reedy Creek Road ended at the Holston River and that the people and goods going west would need to travel by water. King established King's Boatyard, or King's Port, and built a three-story building to house his workers. 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In 1810, Richard Netherland noticed the traffic from the stage road that had passed in front of the property and bought it at auction. Richard moved his family to the building and opened it as Netherland Inn. The inn became a gathering place for locals and a stop along the Great Stage Road, housing several presidents along the way. In 1822, the first charter for the city of Kingsport was signed here. Today, the inn is on the National Historic Register and is the only site to have been a boatyard and stagecoach stop. 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
8: President Trump is set to speak soon in the Detroit area. The president will speak at the GM Milford Proving Ground. He's expected to talk about the state of the American auto industry. According to his official schedule, the president is also expected to watch a drag race and vehicle demonstration today. Police are on the lookout for a second suspect after a shooting near Seattle Space Needle that left three people dead last night. Four others were injured when shots rang out during the Bite of Seattle Festival, with the youngest of those victims just 2 years old. Seattle Mayor Katie Wilson says one suspect was taken into custody, although it's still unknown what led to the shooting. Seattle police say despite the manhunt for another suspect, there is no further danger to the general public. And in its second weekend in theaters, The Odyssey brought in $87 million. The film has now made $286 million in North America and over $639 million worldwide. I'm Chris Caraggio.
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10: There's many ways to engage. 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Or you can come to our programs and events. 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
9: Kelly Weatherly Sinclair is Community Engagement Manager.
10: 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And coming to actually visit the History Center is a day in itself, you know, with the museum. And also we have access to the McClung Historical Collection, which is a part of the Knox County Public Library system. So if you're into research, then definitely I would recommend coming and participating in that aspect as well.
9: To learn more, visit easttnhistory.org. I'm Daryl Moody reporting.
11: A former Washington County Sheriff's deputy waived his first court appearance in Sullivan County Criminal Court. Jacob Byrd is charged with two counts of sexual exploitation of a minor involving more than 100 images of alleged child sexual abuse material. Byrd was indicted by a grand jury in May. After the National Center for Missing and Exploited Children reported files allegedly being distributed through multiple online accounts. Carter County has secured more than $36.7 million in Federal Emergency Management Agency public assistance funding to support Hurricane Helene recovery projects. County officials say another $3.4 million in funding is pending, which would bring the total to more than $40 million. I'm Lisa Ruckman.
12: We're going to kind of continue on with this theme today of roughhousing. Hey, it's Mike Austin with today's Radio Dad Minute. Yesterday, we were talking about piggybacks and horseybacks, but it got me thinking about roughhousing in general. You know, when my kids were little, there was one rule in our house. Everybody understood. If Dad's on the floor, it's game on. Basically, somebody was always trying to tackle me around the knees. My oldest son, David, would do this jump off the couch thing. I had to keep an eye on that. The greatest parenting and dadly moments happen not across the table, lecturing, or even playing a family game. Sometimes it happens when you're getting pinned by a seven-year-old, because it's kind of hardwired into us. You watch bear cubs, watch lion cubs on TV, or watch puppies. Young mammals don't just play, they wrestle, they chase, they tumble. So roughhousing is good, and your kids learn social skills. Seriously, the brainiacs have studied this stuff. There's a lot to be learned from roughhousing. Plus, it's kind of fun. I'm Mike Austin, the Radio Dad.
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26: As we're in the evening, we have increasing clouds, low by dawn around 68. As we're into Tuesday, chance of showers and thunderstorms. Rain likely and possibly a thunderstorm in the afternoon and a high of 86. West wind as high as 25 miles per hour. Tuesday night showers and possibly a thunderstorm. Rain likely overnight with a low around 67. Wednesday, chance of rain in the morning. Chance of showers and thunderstorms in the afternoon. Mostly sunny skies throughout the day with a high of 82. Wednesday night, chance of showers and thunderstorms. Overnight, low of 62. I'm Chris Keith from the LiveWire Weather Center. Count on it.
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4: It may be time for couples to have separate bathrooms because a new study now finds that 70% of couples surveyed are currently in the middle of a, quote, bathroom war. And nearly 20% of respondents admit to ending a relationship because of their ex's bathroom habits. So here are some of the survey results. For men, the biggest issue was how much hair their partner left in the shower drain. For women, they were turned off by the mess and the smells of boyfriend or husband left behind in the bathroom. The top bathroom fight between couples is about leaving the toilet paper roll empty. And 1 in 10 adults surveyed, they say they had a second bathroom installed in their home to avoid their partner's annoying habits. Another 10% specifically looked for a home with 2 bathrooms during their last move. So, consider what we've done in my house, an extra bathroom in your next home upgrade. I'm John Tesh with today's Intelligence for Your Life Minute.
11: Bluff City Elementary School has completed multiple safety improvements, including a security vestibule that will provide an extra layer of safety for students and parents. The addition will provide parents with a better way to come and go and stay dry and warm. The school also covered the front walkway so students will be safer while waiting for the bus. Food City presented Isaiah 117 House with a $10,000 check. The funds will help the organization's mission of caring for children who are awaiting placement. Food City has sponsored the organization's annual golf tournament for several years. The organization says Food City's donation is one of the biggest it receives annually. More on the Isaiah 117 House website. I'm Lisa Rutherford.
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23: 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I'm Michael Emerson.
29: The year is 1781. Our subject is a 15-year-old boy serving as a courier for the Revolutionary Army. 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While there, a British officer orders him to polish his boots. The boy refuses. The officer draws his saber and slashes him across the face, leaving a scar that would last throughout his life. 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His name, Andrew Jackson. 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

0: David Sanders Jr. joining Bishop on the third team. And then veteran linebacker Arian Carter was Tennessee's lone representative on the defensive side of the ball as he earned third team recognition after putting up a very good season last year. Also, the preseason poll for the league being announced as well. For Tennessee, they're expected to be a middle of the pack team as they are the preseason number 8 team in the 16 team. Georgia number 1, Texas number 2, then Ole Miss, Texas A&M, LSU, Alabama, and Oklahoma in front of Tennessee. Of note, Vanderbilt number 13 in front of just Kentucky, Mississippi State, and Arkansas.
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3: Sun worshippers spend hours baking in the sun to get the perfect tan. A little sun is good for you, especially soaking in that natural vitamin D, but years of sunburns has taught us that those beautiful tans lead to early aging and serious skin problems. Even though it's 93 million miles away, the sun's rays cause skin to age much faster than normal and increase chances for skin cancer. Even if the weather is cloudy, those UV rays will pass through the clouds and damage your skin. So when you're working outside this summer, be sure to protect yourself. Wear a hat, long sleeves, and use sunscreen with a sun protection factor of at least 15 or higher. One that's waterproof will last longer while you're working up a sweat. I'm Danny Lipford with tips for today's homeowner.

0: The first permanent settlements in what would become East Tennessee were the Watauga, Carter's Valley, Holston, and Nolichucky. The Nolichucky settlement was started in 1771 by Jacob Brown and a group of regulators when they set up tents on the riverbank. From this location, he conducted trade with the Cherokee. In 1772, he leased attractive ground from the Cherokee. They had always been friendly toward Brown, and legend has it that he was hunting with a chief one night, and the chief had a dream that Jacob gave him a gun and a dog. Indian custom said the dream must be fulfilled, so Brown gave him a gun and a dog. Jacob fabricated his own dream in which the chief gave him a large tract of land. The chief agreed and decided there would be no more dreams. Happy 250, America.
1: HHS Secretary Robert F. Kennedy Jr. says the Cyclospora outbreak is under control and that investigators have identified its source. Federal health officials continue to link a five-state cluster to iceberg lettuce supplied by Taylor Farms, despite the FDA withdrawing a positive lab result as a false positive. Samsung is launching its first credit card, offering 5% cash back on eligible Samsung purchases and 3% on purchases made through Samsung Wallet. New cardholders can earn a $200 bonus after spending $2,000 in the first 90 days. Hate your job but can't quit because you need the health insurance it provides? Welcome to the club. Gallup's new study on healthcare in America found the need for health benefits is preventing millions of Americans from changing jobs, even when they would prefer.

0: prefer to work somewhere else. 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
2: As we're in the evening, we'll have increasing clouds, low by dawn around 68. As we're into Tuesday, chance of showers and thunderstorms. Rain likely and possibly a thunderstorm in the afternoon at a high of 86. West wind as high as 25 miles per hour. Tuesday night showers and possibly a thunderstorm. Rain likely overnight with a low around 67. Wednesday, chance of rain in the morning. Chance of showers and thunderstorms in the afternoon. Mostly sunny skies throughout the day with a high of 82. Wednesday night, chance of showers and thunderstorms. Overnight, low of 62. I'm Chris Keith from the LiveWire Weather Center. Count on it.
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8: This is a Bloomberg Money Minute. Stocks have been fluctuating today. There is some positivity about the Middle East and crude oil futures, which are falling very nicely today. Toyota has failed to convince a Texas federal judge to pause an infringement lawsuit over electronic key systems, while an administrative tribunal considers validity challenges to the Toyota patents. Emerging Automotive's suit against Toyota is part of litigation over user profiles and electronic key systems incorporated. Operating remote connect technology, and some unusual competition between the U.S. and China. Wall Street Journal says the U.S. is pushing an American drone to challenge China to support mountaineers on Mount Everest. The U.S. is lobbying for free fly systems to enter the business of using drones to deliver supplies to climbers and carry away trash. But China's SZDJI technology has a head start. Mount Everest straddles the border between Nepal and China. Denise Pellegrini, Bloomberg Radio.
9: A better life with Dr. Sanjay Gupta.
10: Across the country right now, at this very moment, there are probably arguments taking place about who's doing more of the housework, the homework, the shuttling of kids from this activity to that. It's true. By and large, women do more of this than men. But doesn't have to be that way. And if you and your spouse can level that playing field, it's going to make both of you and your kids happier. Psychologist Yelena Kecmanovic says this might be how you get there. As hard as it might be at first, try to think of your partner like a teammate, not an adversary. Learn how to do some of the chores your partner does to get a better understanding of how much effort something takes. And finally, take the time to acknowledge what the other person is doing. And every now and then, even express your appreciation. That'll go a long way. I'm Dr. Sanjay Gupta, helping you live a better life.
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18: 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Agents also rehearse executing warrants and investigating compromised networks under realistic physical conditions. 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
6: President Trump is in the Detroit area today, renewing his push to bolster the American auto industry. In a campaign-style speech at the GM Milford Proving Ground in Milford, Trump said he's done more for auto workers than any other president. He said his tariffs targeting foreign autos have boosted domestic production. His visit comes less than 100 days before the midterms and a week before Michigan holds its primaries. Kentucky Republican Senator Mitch McConnell remains in rehab and is not yet cleared to return to the office. Sandy Collins has more.
7: A new statement and a new photo of the Kentucky Republican Senator Mitch McConnell. He says he's still working to get back to his full schedule. The 84-year-old remains in a rehab facility as he recovers from a fall at his home in June. The attending physician says McConnell's bout with childhood polio continues to be a significant factor in his mobility, and he's not yet medically cleared to leave the rehab facility. The release from his office includes a new photo of McConnell with his wife, Elaine Chao, dated July 26th. I'm Sandy Collins.
6: Recently released diary entries from former Chief White House Medical Advisor Dr. Anthony Fauci are providing new insights into his thoughts during the COVID-19 pandemic. According to the personal accounts released by Senator Rand Paul, Fauci was aware of the media's interest in him and even called it flattering in a May 2020 entry. However, it appears the attention Fauci was receiving made the White House very upset due to the notion that he was becoming a star, outshining President Trump. Savannah Guthrie is directly addressing her mother's kidnappers in a new video posted to Instagram today. Her mom, Nancy, went missing from her home in Tucson, Arizona in February and is yet to be found.
8: We are in a nightmare that will not end. Nothing about our situation has changed.
6: The Today Show co-host said in her message, "We have done our part and we will never stop looking for her." She also made a plea to the kidnappers, urging them to, quote, "make the right choice, help us find her, tell us where to look for her." I'm Chris Caraggio.
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6: Gas prices are headed up again, due in large part to the ongoing war with Iran. AAA says the average price for a gallon of regular is now at $4.11. That's up more than 10 cents from a week ago. A month ago, the national average was $3.88, and a year ago, it was $3.15. Funeral services for Senator Lindsey Graham are set following his death earlier this month at the age of 71. Tomorrow, Graham's remains will be brought into the U.S. Capitol Rotunda for a private service, which will be followed by a funeral service at the Washington National Cathedral. Then Wednesday, the longtime Republican lawmaker's body will travel to the South Carolina State House, and then a procession will be held as his remains are taken to First Baptist Church of Columbia. Graham will then be laid to rest in a private family burial in Pickens County. Coming up in the business week ahead, interest rates will be in the spotlight. Tammy Trujillo reports.
16: The Federal Open Market Committee opens a two-day policy meeting on Tuesday with an announcement on its decision due the following day. Most analysts see the nation's central bank holding rates steady at 3.5 to 3.75%. However, some analysts aren't ready to rule out the possibility of a rate hike. Federal Reserve Chairman Kevin Warsh, who has pledged to get inflation back to the Fed's 2% target, is set to hold a press conference following Wednesday's announcement.
6: The jackpots for the Mega Millions and Powerball lotteries continue to grow. Nearly $1.5 billion will be up for grabs this week. Saturday's Powerball drawing failed to produce a big winner, so an estimated $633 million is on the line tonight. Meantime, tomorrow's Mega Millions jackpot jumped to $800 million since no tickets matched all six numbers in Friday's drawing. Jaguar Land Rover is recalling over 15,000 vehicles to fix a possible defective rear-view camera. Federal regulators say insufficient drain holes could cause water damage and block the camera view when reversing. It impacts the 2021 to 2025 Land Rover Discovery models. Owners can take their vehicle to the dealership for a free replacement. I'm Chris Caraggio.
4: A former Washington County Sheriff's deputy waived his first court appearance in Sullivan County Criminal Court. Jacob Byrd is charged with two counts of sexual exploitation of a minor involving more than 100 images of alleged child sexual abuse material. Byrd was indicted by a grand jury in May. After the National Center for Missing and Exploited Children reported files allegedly being distributed through multiple online accounts. Carter County has secured more than $36.7 million in Federal Emergency Management Agency public assistance funding to support Hurricane Helene recovery projects. County officials say another $3.4 million in funding is pending, which would bring the total to more than $40 million. I'm Lisa Rodman.
17: I'm U.S. Transportation Secretary Sean Duffy.
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17: I'm U.S. Transportation Secretary Sean Duffy.
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24: Boy, every tear from their eyes, and death shall be no more. Neither shall there be mourning, nor crying, nor pain any more, for the former things have passed away. Revelation 21:4. Every day you hear me say that he's where the joy is. Maybe you know him and you still have pockets of deep sadness. In this life, sadness and joy can be mingled together. But as Paul said in 1 Thessalonians 4, our grief isn't hopeless. Someday, our ultimate hope will be fulfilled. Someday, our God will renew, restore, and recreate. And when he remakes things, he turns them into better versions of what they were. He made mankind good, but not perfect. But someday, he'll finish conforming us to the image of his son, Jesus. What a gift it is to be a child of God. Because no matter what sadness you're holding today, he's where the hope is, and he's where the joy is.
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1: As we're in the evening, we have increasing clouds, low by dawn around 68. As we're into Tuesday, chance of showers and thunderstorms, rain likely and possibly a thunderstorm in the afternoon, and a high of 86. West wind as high as 25 miles per hour. Tuesday night, showers and possibly a thunderstorm, rain likely overnight with a low around 67. Wednesday, chance of rain in the morning, chance of showers and thunderstorms in the afternoon, mostly sunny skies throughout the day with a high of 82. Wednesday night, chance of showers and thunderstorms, overnight low of 62. I'm Chris Keith from the Live Wire Weather Center. Count on it.
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2: College football, the Tennessee Volunteers are preparing for fall camp. Last week, after SEC Media Days were completed in Tampa, four Vols were given preseason all-conference honors. Three offensive players, running back Deshaun Bishop, and offensive lineman Wendell Moe and David Sanders. Linebacker Arion Carter was the lone defensive representative for Tennessee. They'll open up the season September 5th at home against Furman. The Tennessee Titans will have veterans report to training camp in Nashville on Tuesday. Rookies already working out. The Titans coming off a 3-14 season where they fired Brian Callahan six games into the year and Mike McCoy taking over as interim head coach. That led to the hiring of new head coach Robert Saleh, who has brought in Brian Daboll to be the new offensive coordinator to work with Cam Ward. He's entering his second season as the Titans' starting quarterback. The preseason opener will be on August 13th against the San Francisco 49ers at Levi's Stadium. NASCAR Corey Heim won the Brickyard 400 at the Indianapolis Motor Speedway Sunday, his second career win, both coming this season. He held off Christopher Bell for victory, winning by nearly 0.3 seconds. He led 58 of the 160 laps. Joey Logano finished third. Todd Gilliland won the in-season challenge, finishing ahead of Ryan Blaney for the $1 million prize. Feel Good Fuel, Alani New Energy, two 12-ounce cans for just $5. Quick stop, run in when you run out. 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

0: 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The contents are those of the author and do not necessarily represent the official views of nor an endorsement by ONDCP, CDC, HHS, or the U.S. government.
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2: As we're in the evening, we'll have increasing clouds, low by dawn around 68. As we're into Tuesday, chance of showers and thunderstorms. Rain likely and possibly a thunderstorm in the afternoon and a high of 86. West wind as high as 25 miles per hour. Tuesday night, showers and possibly a thunderstorm. Rain likely overnight with a low around 67. Wednesday, chance of rain in the morning. Chance of showers and thunderstorms in the afternoon. Mostly sunny skies throughout the day with a high of 82. Wednesday night, chance of showers and thunderstorms. Overnight, low of 62. I'm Chris Keith from the LiveWire Weather Center. Count on it.
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5: Bluff City Elementary School has completed multiple safety improvements, including a security vestibule that will provide an extra layer of safety for students and parents. The addition will provide parents with a better way to come and go and stay dry and warm. The school also covered the front walkway, so students will be safer while waiting for the bus. Food City presented Isaiah 117 House with a $10,000 check. The funds will help the organization's mission of caring for children who are awaiting placement. Food City has sponsored the organization's annual golf tournament for several years. The organization says Food City's donation is one of the biggest it receives annually. More on the Isaiah 117 House website. I'm Lisa Rutherford.
6: J.F. Tony was a merchant and civic leader and was bestowed the honorary title of Colonel. He was born in Carter County in 1857, right before the Civil War. His father died while in custody of the Confederates in 1864, leaving Tony fatherless at just 7 years of age. Frank began his career as a farmer at 10 years of age and became a merchant at 17 years of age, which led to his own business, J.F. Tony & Company in Irwin and Flag Pond in 1879. He married Fanny and had four children. Tony founded the first Irwin newspaper, The Magnet, in 1891. He was county and circuit court clerk of Unicoi County and was a representative in the state legislature. He was deputy collector of internal revenue during McKinley's administrations. He was a devout Baptist and Mason. For Irwin's 150th anniversary, we are remembering some of the people who made our town great.
7: The toughest part of growing rice in the U.S. is whether it pays to do so. That's ahead on Farm to Fork.
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7: Something as simple as emptying a grain bin can lead to tragedy. 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Arkansas accounts for just under half of all the rice produced in the U.S. annually, nearly 1.5 million acres in 2024. It certainly occupies the time of Alvaro Durand Morant in the Department of Ag, Econ, and Agribusiness at the University of Arkansas.
9: With rice, you get to work on every aspect of human life. You get to work on the environment, you get to work on poverty, you get to work on malnutrition, and of course economics, pure budgets and things like that, trade.
7: Ah yes, trade. Durand Morant says cheaper rice can be had elsewhere.
9: You think about India, China, they have a lot of policy interventions to make sure that rice is cheap, that people can afford it. But those policies have implications for our farmers here, because cheaper rice in India means tougher competition for U.S. rice when we go and export.
7: Durand Morant says price is just one factor.
9: Consumer perception of rice quality, for example, is a big deal for our industry. We export 40-50% of the rice we produce in the state. And so I like looking at what is the economic value of quality, and I think that it's important for the industry so then they can place the right rice quality to each market.
7: That's Farm to Fork. I'm Daryl Anderson.
10: This is a Bloomberg Money Minute. Some positivity about stocks building momentum as investors eye falling oil prices and tensions surrounding the Middle East recede a bit. Airlines struggling today. That's as air traffic control staffing shortages disrupt air travel at New York City airports and the impact also spilling over into the Philadelphia metro. Ford reportedly chasing its biggest military contract since the Cold War. Wall Street Journal says the automaker is joining the race to build the U.S. Army's newest tactical truck, a pickup that would double on the battlefield as a stealthy power bank on wheels. It would be based on the F-Series heavy-duty pickup. General Motors is already competing in the race. And a month after the FDA began allowing cigarette maker Philip Morris to advertise Zyn smokeless nicotine pouches as less harmful than traditional smokes, the company is ramping up for what it hopes is greater demand. It's doubling investment in its Colorado factory. Denise Pellegrini, Bloomberg Radio.
11: 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Here's Chris Whitting.
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16: Nanyahi was the niece of an important chief in the Cherokee Nation. When Nanyahi rose to power in the Cherokee Nation, she believed, as her uncle did, that peace would come only if Native people and white settlers saw themselves as one people. And she thought only the women on the two sides could make this happen. In July of 1776, Nanyahi helped four traders escape from Cherokee towns to warn the unsuspecting settlers of a Cherokee attack. Her efforts allowed the frontier militia to gather to defend Long Island Island and defeat the Cherokee in the Battle of Island Flats in present-day Kingsport. 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The two became friends, and Lydia taught the Cherokee how to weave and prepare dairy products. 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
3: President Trump is in the Detroit area today, renewing his push to bolster the American auto industry. In a campaign-style speech, he touted the success of General Motors.
4: You have changed the world, and maybe more importantly, you have made a comeback like very few companies. You are doing really well.
3: He went on to say his tariffs targeting foreign autos have boosted domestic production. The president's visit comes less than 100 days before the midterm elections and a week before Michigan holds its primaries. Police say a 15-year-old boy was taken into custody following last night's shooting that killed three people and injured four near Seattle's Space Needle. He was booked into juvenile detention for firearms violations. Police are trying to identify the second suspect. No one has been arrested for homicide. The three that were killed were a 19-year-old man, a 44-year-old man, and a 56-year-old woman. Seattle Mayor Katie Wilson said the city will increase gun violence reduction programs. I'm Chris Caraggio.
5: 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Appalachian Promise Alliance mobilizes the community to meet the basic needs of children and families.
6: We are a regional nonprofit organization and really have been around since the late 90s. And we do a number of things, but particularly resulting from looking at the community and what the needs are, and then trying to fill those gaps with evidence-based and kind of best practice services.
5: Parenting program coordinator Samantha Gray.
6: And that kind of means doing parenting programs like I do, but also doing workplace programs, doing poverty awareness and education, just a variety of things that still fit within our five promises coming out of America's Promise, which includes things like a healthy start and caring adults and safe places and opportunities to serve. So that's what we're about. And we're also a consortium of lots of nonprofits throughout the region.
5: To learn more, visit AppalachianPromiseAlliance.org. I'm Daryl Moody reporting.
7: A former Washington County Sheriff's deputy waived his first court appearance in Sullivan County Criminal Court. Jacob Byrd is charged with two counts of sexual exploitation of a minor involving more than 100 images of alleged child sexual abuse material. Byrd was indicted by a grand jury in May after the National Center for Missing and Exploited Children reported files allegedly being distributed through multiple online accounts. Carter County has secured more than $36.7 million in Federal Emergency Management Agency public assistance funding to support Hurricane Helene recovery projects. County officials say another $3.4 million in funding is pending, which would bring the total to more than $40 million. I'm Lisa Rutman.
8: The in-laws are coming over for the weekend or the week.
9: Hey, it's Mike Austin with today's Radio Dad Minute. 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
8: They're going to come over and spoil your kids and tell you privately how much you've messed up their little girl's life. 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First of all, these days, the in-laws are helping to raise the children. And that old man just might have some words of wisdom as to, you know, background on your wife. And maybe he's a pretty good dad and might have some advice for you. Think about it. He knew your wife way before you ever saw her. One more thing, though. Your kids probably really look up to her dad, Papa, Grandpa, Pops. And for whatever reason, maybe he's the guy who brings the candy. All right, okay, fine. Your kids adore that old man. And that's a pretty darn good reason that maybe you should probably like him, too.
9: 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I'm Mike Austin, the Radio Dad.
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11: It's your country Daily Dirt. Woody Harrelson is producing a documentary on the legendary music venue Armadillo World Headquarters in Austin. It'll be about its rise, cultural impact, and its legacy. The venue welcomed artists like Willie Nelson, Jerry Garcia, Bruce Springsteen, and Linda Ronstadt. Woody said, "The Armadillo isn't just a music venue. It's where all kinds of worlds came together under one roof and made people feel like they belong." Ed Harris, who plays Everett McKinney on Dutton Ranch, almost walked away from the show halfway through season one. Ed said he felt that his character wasn't getting enough to do, and he felt misled about how big of a role he would have. He is confirmed for season two in an expanded role. Carly Pierce is being very open about motherhood and marriage. Responding to a TikTok comment asking her if she was thinking about having children or getting married again, Carly said pursuing music and life on the road was her dream, not motherhood. She went on to say that she thinks we should normalize people not wanting to have kids. While she doesn't want children, she did say she is open to getting married again. It's your Country Daily Dirt. I'm Brooke Summers.
12: Mitch Anthony here with today's Daily Dose. If blowing up is a part of your repertoire, you may need a little help from the experts. Blowing your stack spells trouble, says Laura Borman Forgang. But it doesn't mean you have to be a doormat. Here are some tips on using your wrath to fuel positive changes. First, learn to repress yourself. When you lose it, people lose respect. Count to 100. Practice deep breathing. Go for a walk. Talk to a friend. Write it down and then throw it away or go play a sport. Do whatever, but keep your mouth shut. Second, list the constructive things you want to say to the person who angered you. Mistakes are the result of deficiently developed strengths or the absence of certain strengths in their lives. Help those people to build the strengths they lack. Help them to develop the solution rather than rubbing their nose in the problem. 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Maybe it was something they did or said a month ago. 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If handled correctly, anger can fuel positive changes. Just make sure when you're hot under the collar that you use one of these ire extinguishers. 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
14: As we're in the evening, we have increasing clouds, low by dawn around 68. As we're into Tuesday, chance of showers and thunderstorms, rain likely and possibly a thunderstorm in the afternoon, and a high of 86. West wind as high as 25 miles per hour. Tuesday night, showers and possibly a thunderstorm, rain likely overnight with a low around 67. Wednesday, chance of rain in the morning, chance of showers and thunderstorms in the afternoon, mostly sunny skies throughout the day with a high of 82. Wednesday night, chance of showers and thunderstorms, overnight low of 62. I'm Chris Keith from the LiveWire Weather Center. Count on it.
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19: 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I'm Dr. Catherine Albrecht, back shortly with a touching tale out of Capitol Hill.
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19: No matter which side of the political aisle you sit on, this is a great story. 11 Republican legislators ignored party lines and shaved their heads in support of Democratic Representative Brooke Green. She was recently diagnosed with breast cancer for a second time, and aggressive chemotherapy treatment caused her to lose her hair. In another show of unity, Republicans joined her to support a bill requiring insurance companies to cover annual checkups for at-risk patients. It's stories like this that remind us we're all human and we're all in this together. I'm Dr. Catherine Albrecht, encouraging you to check out StartMail. I stand behind it because I helped to create it.
7: Bluff City Elementary School has completed multiple safety improvements, including a security vestibule that will provide an extra layer of safety for students and parents. The addition will provide parents with a better way to come and go and stay dry and warm. The school also covered the front walkway so students will be safer while waiting for the bus. Food City presented Isaiah 117 House with a $10,000 check. The funds will help the organization's mission of caring for children who are awaiting placement. Food City has sponsored the organization's annual golf tournament for several years. The organization says Food City's donation is one of the biggest it receives annually. More on the Isaiah 117 House website. I'm Lisa Rutledge.
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25: From the Quick Stop Market Sports Desk, I'm Matt Pauley. Tennessee football with four players being named preseason All-SEC at the conclusion of SEC Media Days, which took place last week in Tampa. Tennessee has three offensive players named third-team selections, led by running back Deshaun Bishop. Also, the offensive line pairing of Wendell Moe Jr. and David Sanders Jr. joining Bishop on the third team. And then veteran linebacker Arian Carter was Tennessee's lone representative on the defensive side of the ball as he earned third team recognition after putting up a very good season last year.

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3: 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I'm Danny Lifford with Tips for Today's Homeowner. 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
3: 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To get rid of these pests, follow these simple tips. Wash all of your pet bedding, linens, sofa throws, and even bathroom rugs on a regular basis. Treat infested areas with a spray that kills not only the adult fleas, but the eggs as well. Vacuuming is a great way to get rid of fleas, but be sure to place a flea collar or some broken mothballs in the vacuum bag first. This will help kill the fleas once trapped in the bag. After the vacuum bag is full, seal it in a plastic bag and dispose of it to keep any escapees from finding their way back inside. I'm Danny Lifford with Tips for Today's Homeowner.
5: Captain Robert Sevier moved from Virginia to the Long Island of the Holston with his older brother Valentine Sevier Jr. in the early 1770s. Soon after, he married Keziah and registered for military service in 1777. As an overmountain man, he fought in the Battle of Kings Mountain, which took place in October of 1780. He bent down to retrieve his ramrod during the battle and was shot in the kidney. He was treated by a Tory doctor, but the lead ball could not be removed at that time. The doctor instructed Robert to stay put, and in a few days, the bullet could be safely removed. Robert instead headed home. He died 9 days after the battle, leaving his wife and baby sons. His infant son, Valentine, became a prominent merchant and public official in Greenville and had two different residences along Main Street. Celebrate America 250 as we look back at local heroes.
6: This is Lions Den Radio. I'm Jeffrey Lyons, looking at Ride or Die, now on Prime Video. It's strictly for adults, and it was co-produced by and stars Oscar winner Octavia Spencer and Ted Lasso Emmy winner Hannah Waddingham. It's a fast-moving, very violent comedy drama. They play best friends, though Spencer's character, named Debbie, at first doesn't know her BFF, called Judith, is a professional assassin who only kills bad people, she eventually tells us. She works for a secret organization headed by Bill Nye, he of those impossible-to-understand Pirates of the Caribbean films, you may recall. Now, when a hit goes wrong, both women team to evade Albanian gangsters and a rogue agent out to kill them. The chases go all over Europe with incredible car chases and violent confrontations and stunts and preposterous situations where escape looks impossible. But somehow, some way it works, as the chemistry between the Alabama-born Spencer and London-born Waddingham is something to behold. That's Lions Den Radio. I'm Jeffrey Lyons.
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8: As we're in the evening, we'll have increasing clouds, low by dawn around 68. As for the Tuesday, chance of showers and thunderstorms, rain likely and possibly a thunderstorm in the afternoon, and a high of 86. West wind as high as 25 miles per hour. Tuesday night, showers and possibly a thunderstorm, rain likely overnight with a low around 67. Wednesday, chance of rain in the morning, chance of showers and thunderstorms in the afternoon, mostly sunny skies throughout the day with a high of 82. Wednesday night, chance of showers and thunderstorms, overnight low of 62. I'm Chris Keith from the

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2: This is a Bloomberg Money Minute. Wall Street got an early boost this morning from easing tensions in Iran, with the U.S. and Iran suspending hostilities for a third day straight on renewed hopes for peace talks. That sent oil prices more than 7% lower, closing at $82.61 a barrel. But those gains were kept in check as investors began dumping chipmaker shares again. Ahead of earnings later this week from tech giants Microsoft, Meta Platforms, Amazon, and Apple. And after Nvidia made $750 billion worth of deals with OpenAI and South Korea's SK Corp. At the close, the Dow was 263 points higher, up 0.5%. The tech-heavy Nasdaq, though, down 44. The S&P added 1 point. And it seems that everyone on Wall Street wants a piece of Jersey Mike's. The planned initial public stock offering for the popular sandwich chain is more than 10 times oversubscribed. That means for every share that's available, there are more than 10 times as many investors that want to buy it. Tom Busby, Bloomberg Radio.
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3: In the 1870s, explorers returned from the American West with impossible sounding stories. They described waterfalls shooting from the ground in boiling mud pots in a place called Yellowstone. Congress was skeptical, so they sent a painter and a photographer to capture the truth. The images were so stunning that lawmakers did something no government had ever done before. On March 1st, 1872, President Ulysses S. Grant signed a law setting aside 2 million acres of land. It wasn't to be sold, mined, or farmed. It was to be preserved, simply for the enjoyment of the people. Yellowstone became the world's first national park. On that note, I'm James A. Brown, and as always, be well.
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12: 1983, Madonna, 24, releases her debut LP on Sire Records. Unlike her later albums, which tackled controversial subjects, this LP, a year in the making, focuses on love and relationships with a post-disco dance sound. 1976, in hiding, Tina Turner, 36, files for divorce from Ike, 44, in Los Angeles, ending their unhappy 16-year marriage. Tina struggles as a soloist until her mid-1980s comeback, while Ike's law foibles continue and his career nosedives. 1962, the Daily Texan from the University of Austin, Texas, runs a student profile titled, She Dares to Be Different. Quote, she goes barefooted when she feels like it, wears Levi's to class because they're more comfortable, and carries her auto harp with her everywhere she goes so that in case she gets the urge to break out in song, it will be handy, end quote. 6 months later, she leaves UT Austin for Destination San Francisco. That student was Janis Joplin.
15: Jay Arnold.
16: 1963. Surf City, here we come.
12: Ken and Dean. Number one, July 27, 1963. 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
7: President Trump is in the Detroit area today, renewing his push to bolster the American auto industry. In a campaign-style speech at the GM Milford Proving Ground, Trump said he's done more for auto workers than any other president.
8: We're building more auto factories and more plants than at any time in the history of our country. And someday the fake news is going to be writing stories about it. They don't like to write those stories.
7: He says his tariffs targeting foreign autos have boosted domestic production. His visit comes less than 100 days before the midterms and a week before Michigan holds its primaries. Police say a 15-year-old boy was taken into custody following last night's shooting that killed three people and injured four more near Seattle's Space Needle. He was booked into juvenile detention for firearms violations. Police are trying to identify the second suspect. Nobody has been arrested yet for a homicide. Seattle Mayor Katie Wilson said the city will increase gun violence reduction programs. A confirmed tornado ripped through Wisconsin today as a fast-moving line of storms rumbles through the Midwest. The storms are now pushing into Chicago, prompting tornado warnings and heavy flooding. This larger line of storms may impact parts of Kentucky by tonight. These storms could bring winds of up to 75 miles an hour. Senators will meet with Ukrainian President Vladimir Zelensky at the Capitol tomorrow night. All 100 senators reportedly have been invited to the meeting, which comes as lawmakers in the upper chamber consider a bill that would impose harsher sanctions on Russia and its trading partners. That bill has broad bipartisan support, including from President Trump, who requested that it include expanding sanctions on Iran and Hezbollah. The first day in the trial of the Massachusetts mom accused of murdering her three children is over. Lindsay Clancy claims she was suffering from postpartum psychosis when she strangled her 5-year-old, 3-year-old, and 8-month-old in 2023. Prosecution witness Patrick Clancy, Lindsay's ex-husband, testified that she was having one of her best days on the day that she killed the children. He'll return to the stand tomorrow. I'm Chris Caraggio.
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7: The wait for a second bridge between Detroit and Canada has finally come to an end. The Gordie Howe International Bridge opens to vehicle traffic today after 8 years of construction and over 25 years of planning. It boasts more lanes and more scanner technology than the 96-year-old Ambassador Bridge. Tolls will also be cheaper. A pedestrian and bike path across the bridge is set to open on August 5th. A new survey reveals that construction is booming when it comes to wage increases. An analysis by ADP found that last month, pay growth for job changers in construction was up nearly 13%. Median gross pay was over $59,000 compared to $43,000 for all job switchers that month. ADP says the hiring boom for construction workers, along with their increasing salaries, is likely to continue while apprenticeship and trade programs grow. A federal judge says the FDA has to review restrictions on a drug used to terminate early pregnancies. 3 states filed a lawsuit in 2023 after the agency placed restrictions on the drug mifepristone. Last week's ruling states that the FDA's actions were unlawful and says a more thorough review must be conducted.

0: music icon Carly Simon is opening up about a private health battle. The 83-year-old singer-songwriter has revealed to People that she was diagnosed with Parkinson's disease after undergoing an extensive medical evaluation at the Mayo Clinic. Simon released a statement explaining that she purposely stepped away from the public eye to learn how to live with the progressive neurological condition, noting that her symptoms can be highly unpredictable from day to day. I'm Chris Carangio.
1: A former Washington County Sheriff's deputy waived his first court appearance in Sullivan County Criminal Court. Jacob Bird is charged with two counts of sexual exploitation of a minor involving more than 100 images of alleged child sexual abuse material. Bird was indicted by a grand jury in May after the National Center for Missing and Exploited Children reported files allegedly being distributed through multiple online accounts. Carter County has secured more than $36.7 million in Federal Emergency Management Agency public assistance funding to support Hurricane Helene recovery projects. County officials say another $3.4 million in funding is pending, which would bring the total to more than $40 million. I'm Lisa Ruckman.
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4: 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The requirements needed for this shot are that the ball must be lying in short fairway grass with a tremendous amount of green between you and the hole. Often this shot is used to a pin on a top tier on a green when flying it to the hole is not practical. The longer shaft on the 4-iron creates more leverage so you don't have to make a very long swing. 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For the Golf Minute, laddie, I'm Dennis Silvers. 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
15: As we're in the evening, we'll have increasing clouds, low by dawn around 68. As for the Tuesday, chance of showers and thunderstorms, rain likely and possibly a thunderstorm in the afternoon, and a high of 86. West wind as high as 25 miles per hour. Tuesday night, showers and possibly a thunderstorm, rain likely overnight with a low around 67. Wednesday, chance of rain in the morning, chance of showers and thunderstorms in the afternoon, mostly sunny skies throughout the day with a high of 82. Wednesday night, chance of showers and thunderstorms, overnight low of 62. I'm Chris Keith from the LiveWire Weather Center. Count on it.
16: Let's talk food and wine in Tonia's Kitchen. 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
17: My guest today is cookbook author Mary Bryant Schrader. We're talking about the modern pioneer pantry. It's that time of year where it's going to be harvest season soon and a lot of things are already coming in. People are thinking about, what am I going to do with all of these extra vegetables and whatnot that I have? And your book definitely gives us ideas on how to keep the pantry stocked.
18: Something that's a great thing to do right now is the recipe that I share for candied tomatoes. This is so easy because you can dry these in your oven. You don't need any special equipment. No matter what type of tomato you have, Roma tomatoes, the Italian plum tomatoes, they work great. You slice them in half, you put them in the oven, you set your oven temperature low, and you let them dry out over a couple of hours, and then you have something that's absolutely scrumptious that tastes as though, in essence, that they've been candied because the sweetness of the tomatoes now is concentrated. I like to put those in a jar, pack them with oregano and olive oil, and you can put them on bruschetta, which people always enjoy as an appetizer when you have company over. You can add them to pasta dishes, salad dishes, and they give you that wonderful burst of fresh tomato flavor that you really can only get in the summer.
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19: 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I'm Daryl Moody reporting.
21: Black holes have long captured the imagination, from groundbreaking ideas in Albert Einstein's theory of general relativity to the first image of a black hole revealed a century later. We'll explore the nature of the universe's most extreme objects and the amazing tools we use to understand them in the U.S. National Science Foundation's Discovery Files. Black holes are extremely dense pockets of matter, objects of such incredible mass and minuscule volume that they drastically warp the fabric of space-time.
22: We've known about black holes, theoretically, for over 100 years now, and we've known about them actually for, 50 or 60 years. And yet there's lots of unknowns.
21: Joe Pesch is an astrophysicist at the U.S. National Science Foundation. Using powerful tools such as the National Radio Astronomy Observatory, the National Optical Infrared Astronomy Research Laboratory, and the Green Bank Observatory, scientists advance understanding of black holes. Astronomers can see the jets of plasma that black holes spew into space, detect the ripples in space-time from black holes colliding, and may soon even peer at the disk of disrupted mass and energy that surrounds the black hole's event horizon, the edge beyond which nothing can escape, not even photons.
22: Black holes are a very active area of modern astrophysics, but with these new instrumental capabilities, I think the future is very bright.
21: To hear more science and engineering news, listen to NSF's Discovery Files podcast.
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0: The Tennessee Titans will have veterans report to training camp in Nashville on Tuesday. Rookies already working out. The Titans coming off a 3-14 season where they fired Brian Callahan 6 games into the year and Mike McCoy taking over as interim head coach. That led to the hiring of new head coach Robert Saleh, who has brought in Brian Daboll to be the new offensive coordinator to work with Cam Ward. He's entering his second season as the Titans' starting quarterback. The preseason opener will be on August 13th against the San Francisco 49ers at Levi's Stadium. College football, the Tennessee Volunteers are preparing for fall camp. Last week, after SEC media days were completed in Tampa, 4 Vols were given preseason all-conference honors. 3 offensive players, running back Deshaun Bishop and offensive lineman Wendell Moe and David Sanders. Linebacker Arion Carter was the lone defensive representative for Tennessee. They'll open up the season September 5th at home against Furman. NASCAR Corey Heim won the Brickyard 400 at the Indianapolis Motor Speedway Sunday, his second career win, both coming this season. He held off Christopher Bell for victory, winning by nearly 0.3 seconds. He led 58 of the 160 laps. Joey Logano finished third. Todd Gilliland won the in-season challenge, finishing ahead of Ryan Blaney for the $1 million prize. Any size fountain drink for 99 cents with any purchase using Quick Stop Rewards. 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
24: 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Today's quote was submitted by Philip. John D. Rockefeller said, "Don't be afraid to give up the good to go for the great." This is a great quote. It reminds me of a book that I read about 20 years ago. The book is called Good to Great by Jim Collins. He originally did a different book called Built to Last about giant companies like IBM. But then people were saying, "Hey, dude, what about us? We were not built like that. Can you give us tips on how to take what we have and make it better?" So he accepted the challenge, and he wrote an amazing book that guides you through the stories of companies that were doing okay, but then they made some sort of changes to go from good to great. If you need a nudge to get there, I encourage you to read the book, Good to Great. I'm going to put a link to that book at motivationminute.org. The Motivation Minute. This has been the Motivation Minute. I'm John Small. Thanks for listening. Your favorite motivational quotes can be submitted for upcoming programs at motivationminute.org.
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26: the Office of National Drug Control Policy, ONDCP, and the Centers for Disease Control and Prevention, CDC, of the U.S. Department of of Health and Human Services, HHS, as part of a financial assistance award funded by ONDCP. The contents are those of the author and do not necessarily represent the official views of, nor an endorsement by ONDCP, CDC, HHS, or the U.S. government.
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4: As we're in the evening, we have increasing clouds, low by dawn around 68. As we're in the Tuesday, chance of showers and thunderstorms. Rain likely and possibly a thunderstorm in the afternoon and a high of 86. West wind as high as 25 miles per hour. Tuesday night, showers and possibly a thunderstorm. Rain likely overnight with a low around 67. Wednesday, chance of rain in the morning. Chance of showers and thunderstorms in the afternoon. Mostly sunny skies throughout the day with a high of 82. Wednesday night, chance of showers and thunderstorms. Overnight, low of 62. I'm Chris Keith from the Live Wire Weather Center. Count on it.
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9: Bluff City Elementary School has completed multiple safety improvements, including a security vestibule that will provide an extra layer of safety for students and parents. The addition will provide parents with a better way to come and go and stay dry and warm. The school also covered the front walkway so students will be safer while waiting for the bus. Food City presented Isaiah 117 House with a $10,000 check. The funds will help the organization's mission of caring for children who are awaiting placement. Food City has sponsored the organization's annual golf tournament for several years. The organization says Food City's donation is one of the biggest it receives annually. More on the Isaiah 117 House website. I'm Lisa Rutherford.
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29: The Odyssey topped the box office again over the weekend, making $87 million. But it turns out you didn't have to go to the theater to see it. A bootleg copy of the hit movie was leaked online over the weekend.
30: A high-quality bootleg copy of the film was posted on X and viewed by millions after a tweet went viral on Saturday. A post on X read, "Someone uploaded the Odyssey full movie on X. Can you believe it?" causing a storm of views on a post from a now-suspended account. The post included a high-quality version of the film and reached over 2 million views within 2.5 hours. The streaming film was eventually replaced with a takedown notice, and the account was suspended. I'm Mark Mayfield.
29: The Smashing Pumpkins will be honored with a star on the Hollywood Walk of Fame next year. The group formed in 1988 and underwent several lineup changes before their reunion in 2006. Also on the list, The Ramones, a group that's had a few of its own lineup rearrangements, if you will. The dates for the star ceremonies have yet to be announced. Recipients have up to 2 years to schedule their unveiling. Also on the list this year, singer Sia. That's entertainment. I'm Daria Albinger.
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11: This is a Bloomberg Money Minute. Wall Street got an early boost this morning from easing tensions in Iran, with the U.S. and Iran suspending hostilities for a third day straight on renewed hopes for peace talks. That sent oil prices more than 7% lower, closing at $82.61 a barrel. But those gains were kept in check as investors began dumping chipmaker shares again. Ahead of earnings later this week from tech giants Microsoft, Meta Platforms, Amazon, and Apple. And after Nvidia made $750 billion worth of deals with OpenAI and South Korea's SK Corp. At the close, the Dow was 263 points higher, up 0.5%. The tech-heavy Nasdaq, though, down 44. The S&P added 1 point. And it seems that everyone on Wall Street wants a piece of Jersey Mike's. The planned initial public stock offering for the popular sandwich chain is more than 10 times oversubscribed. That means for every share that's available, there are more than 10 times as many investors that want to buy it. Tom Busby, Bloomberg Radio.
12: Happy Monday. I'm Zach Bennett with today's Pure American Country Radio Minute. It was this date in 1959. Stonewall Jackson reached number one on the country chart with Waterloo. The song turns the old expression, meet your Waterloo, into a fast-moving history lesson. Adam, Napoleon, and Tom Dooley all appear as men brought down by one decisive mistake. Country listeners embraced the record, but its reach went much farther. Waterloo did spend 5 weeks at number one in country music, but it also climbed to number four on the pop chart. And for Stonewall, the hit completed a remarkable rise. Just 3 years earlier, he had driven a logging truck into Nashville, walked into Acuff Rose unannounced, and sang for publisher Wesley Rose. That meeting led him to the Grand Ole Opry and then to a recording contract with Columbia. Waterloo became his signature song and turned an old phrase about defeat into one of country music's biggest crossover victories. I'm Zach Bennett. That's today's Pure American Country Radio Minute.
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8: President Trump is in the Detroit area today, renewing his push to bolster the American auto industry. In a campaign-style speech at the GM Milford Proving Ground in Milford, Trump said he's done more for auto workers than any other president. He said his tariffs targeting foreign autos have boosted domestic production. His visit comes less than 100 days before the midterms and a week before Michigan holds its primaries. Three people are dead after a chaotic shooting near Seattle's Space Needle last night. It happened during an annual outdoor food festival, and police have a 15-year-old suspect in custody. They are searching for another suspect. Four others were injured when shots rang out during the Bite of Seattle festival, with the youngest of those victims being just 2 years of age. Seattle police say despite the manhunt for the other suspect, there's no further danger to the general public. Investigators believe the incident started when the two suspects began shooting at each other. I'm Chris Caraggio.
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9: For more on HamFest 2026, visit netrc423.org. I'm Daryl Moody, reporting.
11: A former Washington County Sheriff's deputy waived his first court appearance in Sullivan County Criminal Court. Jacob Byrd is charged with two counts of sexual exploitation of a minor involving more than 100 images of alleged child sexual abuse material. Byrd was indicted by a grand jury in May. After the National Center for Missing and Exploited Children reported files allegedly being distributed through multiple online accounts. Carter County has secured more than $36.7 million in Federal Emergency Management Agency public assistance funding to support Hurricane Helene recovery projects. County officials say another $3.4 million in funding is pending, which would bring the total to more than $40 million. I'm Lisa Ruckman.
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13: Formula One running the Hungarian Grand Prix this weekend. Lando Norris comes away with the victory. And now Formula One, they get some time off. They're not going to run again until the late portion of August, about a month from now, for the Dutch Grand Prix. NASCAR running Indianapolis Motor Speedway on Sunday. The Cup Series and the Brickyard 400. Part-time 23-11 racing. Corey Heim gets the win. He finishes in front of Christopher Bell, Joey Logano, Chase Briscoe, and Denny Hamlin rounding out the top five. Also, Denny Hamlin, Tyler Reddick, Ryan Blaney, and Ty Gibbs are now four drivers who have clinched a spot into Chase. The in-season challenge wraps up as well. Todd Gilliland wins that. NASCAR is going to take the weekend off. Cup Series back at August 9th in Iowa.
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18: 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I'm Brandon Richards. A lot of people carry guilt for years. 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I'm Brandon Richards. 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
25: As we're in the evening, we'll have increasing clouds, low by dawn around 68. As we're into Tuesday, chance of showers and thunderstorms, rain likely and possibly a thunderstorm in the afternoon, and a high of 86. West wind as high as 25 miles per hour. Tuesday night showers and possibly a thunderstorm, rain likely overnight with a low around 67. Wednesday, chance of rain in the morning, chance of showers and thunderstorms in the afternoon, mostly sunny skies throughout the day with a high of 82. Wednesday night, chance of showers and thunderstorms, overnight low of 62. I'm Chris Keith from the Live Wire Weather Center. Count on it.
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0: 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Now on with the show. This is the Daily Note from JamesABrown.net. As hard as it is to believe, Congress actually did something. A shocker, I know. The House passed the Sunshine Act, which would make daylight saving time permanent if the Senate goes along with it. Now, I've always found adjusting clocks twice a year ponderous. It's one of those annoying rituals that almost everyone complains about and no one seems capable of ending. We lose an hour in March, we get it back in November. So yes, Congress, if you really care about this, pick a time and stick with it. Whatever happens here, we'll get used to it. What do you think about all this? Should we switch or stop switching? Let me know on jamesabrown.net. On that note, I'm James A. Brown, and as always, be well.
2: Bluff City Elementary School has completed multiple safety improvements, including a security vestibule that will provide an extra layer of safety for students and parents. The addition will provide parents with a better way to come and go and stay dry and warm. The school also covered the front walkway, so students will be safer while waiting for the bus. Food City presented Isaiah 117 House with a $10,000 check. The funds will help the organization's mission of caring for children who are awaiting placement. Food City has sponsored the organization's annual golf tournament for several years. The organization says Food City's donation is one of the biggest it receives annually. More on the Isaiah 117 House website. I'm Lisa Rutherford.
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5: In 1812, 29 years after the end of the Revolutionary War, Britain and America were at war again. 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
6: From the Quick Stop Market Sports Desk. NASCAR Corey Heim won the Brickyard 400 at the Indianapolis Motor Speedway Sunday, his second career win, both coming this season. He held off Christopher Bell for victory, winning by nearly 0.3 seconds. He led 58 of the 160 laps. Joey Logano finished third. Todd Gilliland won the in-season challenge, finishing ahead of Ryan Blaney for the $1 million prize. College football, the Tennessee Volunteers are preparing for fall camp. Last week, after SEC Media Days were completed in Tampa, four Vols were given preseason all-conference honors. Three offensive players, running back Deshaun Bishop, and offensive lineman Wendell Moe and David Sanders. Linebacker Arion Carter was the lone defensive representative for Tennessee. They'll open up the season September 5th at home against Furman. The Tennessee Titans will have veterans report to training camp in Nashville on Tuesday. Rookies already working out. The Titans coming off a 3-14 season where they fired Brian Callahan six games into the year and Mike McCoy taking over as interim head coach. That led to the hiring of new head coach Robert Saleh, who has brought in Brian Daboll to be the new offensive coordinator to work with Cam Ward. He's entering his second season as the Titans' starting quarterback. The preseason opener will be on August 13th against the San Francisco 49ers at Levi's Stadium.

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1: It is normal to feel pain and loss when someone dies, but your reaction is not depression. Grief is mostly anxiety. There's fear of living without the person or pet that provided the positive energy to your life. Fear creates anxiety and depression follows. That's due to a change of energy. Most of us believe in life beyond this planet. For those who don't, renowned physics professor Michio Kaku tells us that string theory shows we are all nothing but energy. We're all resonating frequencies. Everything is. Energy transforms, but it cannot go away. Dr. Kaku points to mathematical equations that prove there are more than 11 dimensions. So what's in the other 8 dimensions? Well, it could be the continuing energy known as love.
3: In the Over Mountain region, trees played an important role in history. One of the most famous in our area was the Daniel Boone Bar Tree, a beech tree where the 25-year-old carved his name in 1760. The Treaty Oak of Jonesboro was the location Jacob Brown signed a treaty with Cherokee chiefs for land along the Nolichucky River. In present-day Elizabethton, the Watauga Treaty Sycamore is the place settlers established the first free government in North America in 1772 as they formed the Watauga Association. Under this sycamore, the first court of the Watauga Association convened. The Pemberton Oak in Bristol was where soldiers of 5 wars encamped under its branches. The most famous were members of a Revolutionary War pioneer muster on their way to Sycamore Shoals and then Kings Mountain. Happy 250, America.
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8: As we're in the evening, we'll have increasing clouds, low by dawn around 68. As we're into Tuesday, chance of showers and thunderstorms, rain likely and possibly a thunderstorm in the afternoon, and a high of 86. West wind as high as 25 miles per hour. Tuesday night, showers and possibly a thunderstorm, rain likely overnight, with a low around 67. Wednesday, chance of rain in the morning, chance of showers and thunderstorms in the afternoon, mostly sunny skies throughout the day with a high of 82. Wednesday night, chance of showers and thunderstorms, overnight low of 62. I'm Chris Keith from the LiveWire Weather Center. Count on it.
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10: This is a Bloomberg Money Minute. Wall Street got an early boost this morning from easing tensions in Iran, with the U.S. and Iran suspending hostilities.

0: For a third day straight on renewed hopes for peace talks. That sent oil prices more than 7% lower, closing at $82.61 a barrel. But those gains were kept in check as investors began dumping chipmaker shares again. Ahead of earnings later this week from tech giants Microsoft, Meta Platforms, Amazon, and Apple. And after NVIDIA made $750 billion worth of deals with OpenAI and South Korea's SK Corp. At the close, the Dow was 263 points higher, up 0.5%. The tech-heavy Nasdaq, though, down 44. The S&P added 1 point. And it seems that everyone on Wall Street wants a piece of Jersey Mike's. The planned initial public stock offering for the popular sandwich chain is more than 10 times oversubscribed. That means for every share that's available, there are more than 10 times as many investors that want to buy it. Tom Busby, Bloomberg Radio.
1: A better life with Dr. Sanjay Gupta.
2: Across the country right now, at this very moment, there are probably arguments taking place about who's doing more of the housework, the homework, the shuttling of kids from this activity to that. It's true. By and large, women do more of this than men. But doesn't have to be that way. And if you and your spouse can level that playing field, it's going to make both of you and your kids happier. Psychologist Yelena Kecmanovic says this might be how you get there. As hard as it might be at first, try to think of your partner like a teammate, not an adversary. Learn how to do some of the chores your partner does to get a better understanding of how much effort something takes. And finally, take the time to acknowledge what the other person is doing. And every now and then, even express your appreciation. That'll go a long way. I'm Dr. Sanjay Gupta, helping you live a better life.
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13: 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Quartz reports that those tools can cost more than a factory itself. Yet equipment budgets receive less attention than construction, jobs, and production capacity. These large plants also consume massive amounts of ultra-pure water and electricity daily. Misjudging that expense can leave an impressive new facility unable to reliably deliver advanced chips at a competitive global scale. 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
5: It's 6 o'clock.
6: Three people are dead after a chaotic shooting near Seattle's Space Needle Sunday night. Four others were injured when shots were fired during the Bite of Seattle Food Festival, with the youngest of those just 2 years old. As we hear from Monica Nelson, police say they do have one suspect in custody but are looking for another.
7: Authorities say two people exchanged gunfire during a large event, leaving three people dead and four others injured. One suspect, described as a young person, is in custody, according to city and police officials. These witnesses telling King 5 they were in shock.
8: When it started shooting, when everyone started running, everyone got scared. I mean, pushing each other, running over signs. I mean, the booth where we were at got like almost demolished.
9: So we all we got down and took cover.
7: Investigators continue to search for another suspect.
6: President Trump's in the Detroit area today, renewing a push to bolster the American auto industry. It was a campaign-style speech at the GM Milford Proving Ground, where Trump said he's done more for auto workers than any other president ever. He says his tariffs targeting foreign automobiles have boosted domestic production. This less than 100 days before Michigan's midterm elections. And a week before they hold their primaries, the Democratic Senate primary contest between progressive Abdul El-Sayed and Congresswoman Haley Stevens is in the national spotlight. The winner faces the Trump-endorsed Republican Mike Rogers. A destructive tornado ripped through parts of Wisconsin today as a fast-moving line of storms moves through the Midwest. Those storms are pushing into Chicago, prompting tornado warnings and heavy flooding. Forecasters say the larger line of storms may impact parts of Kentucky this evening. A North Carolina woman who vanished after a swim on a Grenada Beach vacations, prompting a massive search. Royal Grenada police say 44-year-old Elizabeth Waddell was last seen Wednesday, about a week ago, after leaving the Airbnb where she was staying with a friend. Authorities continue interviewing witnesses and searching the coastline, and her family's asking for the public's help. I'm Scott Carr.
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6: Attorneys for the controversial social media influencers Andrew and Tristan Tate say they're feeling confident after walking out of a federal courtroom in Miami. The Tates are facing charges including rape, sex trafficking, and pornography.
14: A lot of bad allegations, a lot of things have been said about Andrew and Tristan Tate. So we're like, where's the proof? Do you have a single solitary document other than the accusations that have been levied against a United Kingdom that hates them? And the answer right now is no.
6: The pair remain in solitary confinement, though their defense attorney Joseph McBride says he fears for their safety.
14: They put a target on their back for them to get stabbed, jumped, murdered.
6: The brothers have to report to a Romanian court monthly where they face similar charges. Their attorneys want the UK to back off until that case is complete. There's more reports that honeybees are dying off in record numbers nationwide. And as we hear from Sarah Lee Kessler, New Jersey's apparently at the epicenter.
15: Scientists say over 60% of beehives have collapsed in the last 2 years, a trend that's been getting worse over the past decade. And New Jersey is right in the middle of it. The state trucks in tens of thousands of bee colonies, mostly to pollinate important blueberry and cranberry crops in South Jersey and the Pine Barrens, only to see those colonies collapse. Pesticides get a
7: lot of the blame. And in New Jersey, on golf courses and subdivisions in close proximity to the colonies and their bees.
6: The U.S. is once again allowing cattle imports from Mexico that had been closed for more than a year because of concerns about the flesh-eating fly, the New World screwworm, which can infect cattle and decimate herds.
3: They were part of our supply, so it did cut into our supply of beef in this country.
6: Head of the Texas Farm Bureau, Russell Boehning, says the return of Mexican cattle will help increase the size of herds.
3: The long-term effect will be to bring our beef supply kind of to where it was.
6: Herd sizes have been at historically low levels, leading to higher prices for beef. I'm Scott Carr.
5: The Greene County Association of Volunteer Fire Departments is urgently seeking firefighters, with numbers dropping around 300 to 200 volunteers. This nonprofit organization oversees 14 departments and is emphasizing the critical need for personnel. Those interested must complete a 16-hour orientation, a 64-hour basic course, and engage in live fire training. Basic firefighter skills classes will be offered in August. Several Sullivan County organizations are coming together Wednesday to raise awareness about human trafficking. Red sand will be poured into sidewalk cracks as a symbol of those who have fallen through the cracks of society. Folks will gather at the Kingsport campus of the Sullivan County Regional Health Department at 1. I'm Lisa Ruckman.
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30: Hey, Bible readers. I'm Tara Lee Cobble, and I'm your host for The God Shot.
31: He who is seated on the throne said, "Behold, I am making all things new." Also, he said, "Write this down, for these words are trustworthy and true." Revelation 21:5. What things need to be made new in your life? What things are broken that have been completely out of your control? What things have you broken? Not only do others sin against us and wound us, but we sin against others too. We all do so much breaking, and part of our brokenness means we want to point the finger at others and all their breaking. Imagine a day where God reverses the curse, where all things are restored, set right, where heaven and earth are fused together as one, and we worship our reigning King Jesus.
0: John says God is making all things new. All things. There is hope yet for all you've lost or broken. But I have a hunch that even our fulfilled hopes will pale in light of our King. He's where the joy is.
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2: For tonight, it's going to stay partly cloudy with a low around 68. On Tuesday, there's a chance of showers and thunderstorms, mostly in the afternoon. We'll have a high near 87. On Tuesday night, showers and thunderstorms are likely early in the evening, and then more rain will fall overnight. It'll be mostly cloudy with a low of 67. On Wednesday, there's a slight chance of rain in the morning, mostly sunny skies with a high of 81. Wednesday night, clear skies, low of 61. On Thursday, look for a sunny day with a high near 81. I'm Nick Rice from the LiveWire Weather Center. Count on it.
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1: 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I'm Daryl Moody, reporting.
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4: One of the reasons I love summer is that it is fleeting. It never lasts as long as we think it will. Remember back in June, we felt like summer would be endless. We had time to go to the beach and do a road trip and maybe go to Disney and celebrate at the lake. We had a ton of time. And then all of a sudden, it's August. And now they've changed school so that it starts so early. Summer is only really 2 months. And guess what? It feels like it's already over. Despite the heat.
7: From the Quick Stop Market Sports Desk, the Tennessee Titans will have veterans report to training camp in Nashville on Tuesday. Rookies already working out. The Titans coming off a 3-14 season where they fired Brian Callahan 6 games into the year and Mike McCoy taking over as interim head coach. That led to the hiring of new head coach Robert Saleh, who is brought in Brian Daboll to be the new offensive coordinator to work with Cam Ward. He's entering his second season as the Titans' starting quarterback. The preseason opener will be on August 13th against the San Francisco 49ers at Levi's Stadium. College football, the Tennessee Volunteers are preparing for fall camp. Last week, after SEC Media Days were completed in Tampa, 4 Vols were given preseason all-conference honors. 3 offensive players, running back Deshaun Bishop, and offensive lineman Wendell Moe and David Sanders. Linebacker Arion Carter was the lone defensive representative for Tennessee. They'll open up the season September 5th at home against Furman. NASCAR Corey Heim won the Brickyard 400 at the Indianapolis Motor Speedway Sunday, his second career win, both coming this season. He held off Christopher Bell for victory, winning by nearly 0.3 seconds. He led 58 of the 160 laps. Joey Logano finished third. Todd Gilliland won the in-season challenge, finishing ahead of Ryan Blaney for the $1 million prize. Any size fountain drink for 99 cents with any purchase using Quick Stop Rewards. 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
14: 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And JetBlue added so many flights to Fort Lauderdale that the airline is now using the Florida airport as a major hub. So what does this mean to you? 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You'll benefit from relatively lower airfares. 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I'm Peter Greenberg, and this is today's Worldwide Travel Minute.
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22: For tonight, it's going to stay partly cloudy with a low around 68. On Tuesday, there's a chance of showers and thunderstorms mostly in the afternoon. We'll have a high near 87. On Tuesday night, showers and thunderstorms are likely early in the evening, and then more rain will fall overnight. It'll be mostly cloudy with a low 67. On Wednesday, there's a slight chance of rain in the morning, mostly sunny skies with a high of 81. Wednesday night, clear skies, low of 61. On Thursday, look for a sunny day with a high near 81. I'm Nick Rice from the LiveWire Weather Center. 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
1: A former Washington County Sheriff's deputy waived his first court appearance in Sullivan County Criminal Court. Jacob Bird is charged with two counts of sexual exploitation of a minor involving more than 100 images of alleged child sexual abuse material. Bird was indicted by a grand jury in May. After the National Center for Missing and Exploited Children reported files allegedly being distributed through multiple online accounts. Carter County has secured more than $36.7 million in Federal Emergency Management Agency public assistance funding to support Hurricane Helene recovery projects. County officials say another $3.4 million in funding is pending, which would bring the total to more than $40 million. I'm Lisa Ruckman.
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26: Before the invention of the convenient modern culinary blowtorch, old world pastry chefs faced a dangerous mechanical crisis trying to achieve the perfect glassy top for National Creme Brulee Day without curdling the delicate egg custard underneath. Primitive solution relied on a heavy, antique cast iron weapon called a salamander. Chefs placed this massive iron disc directly into roaring furnace coals until the metal glowed red hot. Then they carefully pulled the blazing plate out and hovered it just millimeters above the sugar, instantly flash melting the grains into a crisp window pane through sheer radiant heat alone, turning a high-end French luxury dessert into a grueling daily test of blacksmithing grit.
25: We live in a really great time. We have blowtorches instead of coal furnaces and big metal discs.
26: I'm just thinking about that, you know, when you went out to eat, that the chef had a blacksmith in the back forging iron.
25: We're also celebrating National Scotch Day and National Love is Kind Day. I'm Alice Anderson.
26: And I'm Marlo Anderson with National Day Calendar, reminding you to celebrate every day.
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28: This is a Bloomberg Money Minute. Amazon taking aim at Elon Musk-owned Starlink by asking the FCC if it can begin a competing mobile phone network from low Earth orbiting satellites in space, covering remote areas around the world with messaging, data, and emergency services that can't be reached by cell phones. Renewed worries about all that big tech spending on AI sent shares of chipmakers lower today. With NVIDIA down 5% and Apple shares higher, Apple's now the most valuable company on the planet, NVIDIA number two. But stocks got a big lift from easing hostilities in Iran, with peace talks now possible. That sent oil sharply lower, and at Wall Street's closing bell, the Dow was 263 points higher, up 0.5%. The tech-heavy Nasdaq lost 44 points. The S&P added 1. And just ahead of football season, Campbell's Chunky Soups jumping from the can to the freezer with 8 protein-packed chunky frozen bowl meals like chicken and mashed potatoes. Tom Busby, Bloomberg Radio.
4: 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This position signals an aggressive trunk rotation through the ball and makes for a swing that produces, guess what, longer drives. You can feel the proper finish position by teeing up a ball and taking your normal address position with a 9-iron. 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
10: 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The Federal Style Inn was built along the stage road that connected Tennessee to the national capital and urban trading areas in between, and is the oldest wood frame building in the historic district. In the summer of 1832, President Andrew Jackson held a reception for his friends on the porch of the inn. John Sevier, James K. Polk, Andrew Johnson, and William Brownlow were other famous tenants. 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
16: Court documents related to the mass shooting near the Seattle Space Needle Sunday night show there were three suspects and one of them was killed. A 15-year-old suspect made his first appearance in juvenile court, charged with assault and firearms violations. Three people were killed at the scene, including a 19-year-old man and a 44-year-old man. A 56-year-old woman died at the Harborview Medical Center later. Police are still trying to find a second suspect. The man convicted of murdering four University of Idaho students, Brian Kohlberger, wants to walk back his guilty plea. Kohlberger tells the New York Times he's innocent and now wants a trial. He's filed a petition challenging his conviction that was based on his own plea deal. President Trump's been in the Detroit area today renewing his push to bolster the American auto industry, giving a campaign-style speech at the GM Milford Proving Ground plant. Trump said he's done more for auto workers than any other president. I'm Scott Carr.
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17: I'm Daryl Moody reporting.
19: The Greene County Association of Volunteer Fire Departments is urgently seeking firefighters, with numbers dropping around 300 to 200 volunteers. This nonprofit organization oversees 14 departments and is emphasizing the critical need for personnel. Those interested must complete a 16-hour orientation, a 64-hour basic course, and engage in live fire training. Basic firefighter skills classes will be offered in August. Several Sullivan County organizations are coming together Wednesday to raise awareness about human trafficking. Red sand will be poured into sidewalk cracks as a symbol of those who have fallen through the cracks of society. Folks will gather at the Kingsport campus of the Sullivan County Regional Health Department at 1. I'm Lisa Ruckman.
20: You ever try to talk to a 20-year-old, 19-year-old, 18-year-old?
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20: I had my oldest son once just tell me, "Dad, sometimes it goes in one ear and right out the other, I can tell you." So I asked Dr. Jay Geed. He's the chief of brain imaging in the child psychiatry branch at the National Institute of Mental Health.
22: Yeah, I think a big part of the challenge is sort of choosing your battles in terms of there are certain things that, you know, are potentially have long-term consequences, and things like car accidents, substance abuse. A handful of kind of big ticket items that I think are, you know, worth going to battle over. But and then there are other things like possibly even like tattooing and piercing, you know, where it's really hard to make blanket statements about whether it's good or bad for their long-term mental and physical health.
20: Pick your battles. And on those major ones, I think you draw a line in the sand and say, this is how it has to be. Radio Dad on the web at radiodad.com. I'm Mike Austin, the Radio Dad.
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1: Out of this world research. This is Soundbites, and I'm Alan Davidson. Some of the most advanced medical research isn't happening on Earth. Speaking with us at DLT, Dr. Anita Puppe explained how space medicine offers exciting opportunities to use advanced technology for research impossible in an Earthbound lab. It takes advantage of the unique conditions only available in orbit and beyond. And it's more than just cells growing differently.
3: Where would you check if radiation has an impact on specific cells? It's easier to do it in space. So it will never replace the research that we're doing here in big pharma or in the hospitals, but it will just advance specific use cases that are almost impossible to find here.
1: As tech advances with tools like sophisticated AI on Earth and above it, Dr. Puppe says that not even the sky is the limit. More at soundbitesradio.com.
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6: 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And for someone like me who is allergic to nuts, I can add flaxseed to banana bread and get a little bit of that flavor without actually consuming nuts. And once people begin experimenting with it, they'll find they really like it.
5: You can use flax seeds in breads and cereals, too. 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
27: For tonight, it's going to stay partly cloudy with a low around 68. On Tuesday, there's a chance of showers and thunderstorms, mostly in the afternoon. We'll have a high near 87. On Tuesday night, showers and thunderstorms are likely early in the evening, and then more rain will fall overnight. It'll be mostly cloudy with a low 67. On Wednesday, there's a slight chance of rain in the morning, mostly sunny skies with a high of 81. Wednesday night, clear skies, low of 61. On Thursday, look for a sunny day with a high near 81. I'm Nick Rice from the LiveWire Weather Center. Count on it.
28: The following is from Dr. Schumacher and Associates Audiologists. Are you aware that hearing loss has been linked to dementia, depression, social isolation, and more frequent hospitalizations? Approximately 12% of the U.S. population, or 38 million Americans, have significant hearing loss. In addition, 50 million in the U.S. experience tinnitus, which can be debilitating. People with hearing loss tend to wait 7 years before seeking professional help. Of those individuals who would benefit from hearing aids, only 20% actually use them. Present-day hearing aids are much better than those just a few years ago. In fact, many of the new hearing aids have the capability of being adjusted by cell phones and also allowing phone calls to be answered directly through the hearing aids. If you think you have a hearing loss or have older hearing aids, contact Dr. Schumacher and Associates Audiologists at 717-HEAR or 928-5771. That's 717-HEAR or 928-5771.
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0: It may be time for couples to have separate bathrooms because a new study now finds that 70% of couples surveyed are currently in the middle of a, quote, bathroom war, and nearly 20% of respondents admit to ending a relationship because of their ex's bathroom habits. So here are some of the survey results. For men, the biggest issue was how much hair their partner left in the shower drain. For women, they were turned off by the mess and the smells a boyfriend or husband left behind in the bathroom. The top bathroom fight between couples is about leaving the toilet paper roll empty. And 1 in 10 adults surveyed, they say they had a second bathroom installed in their home to avoid their partner's annoying habits. Another 10% specifically looked for a home with 2 bathrooms during their last move. So, consider what we've done in my house, an extra bathroom in your next home upgrade. I'm John Tesh with today's Intelligence for Your Life Minute.
19: A former Washington County Sheriff's deputy waived his first court appearance in Sullivan County Criminal Court. Jacob Byrd is charged with 2 counts of sexual exploitation of a minor involving more than 100 images of alleged child sexual abuse material. Byrd was indicted by a grand jury in May, after the National Center for Missing and Exploited Children reported files allegedly being distributed through multiple online accounts. Carter County has secured more than $36.7 million in Federal Emergency Management Agency public assistance funding to support Hurricane Helene recovery projects. County officials say another $3.4 million in funding is pending, which would bring the total to more than $40 million. I'm Lisa Ruckman.
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16: From the Quick Stop Market Sports Desk. NASCAR Corey Heim won the Brickyard 400 at the Indianapolis Motor Speedway Sunday, his second career win, both coming this season. He held off Christopher Bell for victory, winning by nearly 3/10 of a second. He led 58 of the 160 laps. Joey Logano finished third. Todd Gilliland won the in-season challenge, finishing ahead of Ryan Blaney for the $1 million prize. College football, the Tennessee Volunteers are preparing for fall camp. Last week, after SEC media days were completed in Tampa, four Vols were given preseason all-conference honors. Three offensive players, running back Deshaun Bishop, and offensive lineman Wendell Moe and David Sanders. Linebacker Arion Carter was the lone defensive representative for Tennessee. They'll open up the season September 5th at home against Furman. The Tennessee Titans will have veterans report to training camp in Nashville on Tuesday. Rookies already working out. The Titans coming off a 3-14 season where they fired Brian Callahan six games into the year and Mike McCoy taking over as interim head coach. That led to the hiring of new head coach Robert Saleh, who has brought in Brian Daboll to be the new offensive coordinator to work with Cam Ward. He's entering his second season as the Titans' starting quarterback. The preseason opener will be on August 13th against the San Francisco 49ers at Levi's Stadium. Red Bull gives you wings. Three 12-ounce cans for just $8. Quick stop. 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
1: James A. Brown here from the Daily Note, and every day I'll share a story, an observation, or a joke about American media, culture, or society. 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
0: The best way to control weeds is to have a healthy lawn. So if you have weeds, your lawn may be telling you it isn't completely happy. Get the grass healthy and many of the weeds will disappear on their own. Start by testing your soil regularly to determine what amendments it needs to satisfy the needs of the lawn. Next, give the grass roots more room to grow by loosening up the soil with core aeration. Aeration also allows more water, nutrients, and oxygen to reach the roots. When you water, water less frequently and let it soak in so the roots grow deep. And finally, mow the lawn more frequently so that you only remove one-third or less of the grass blade height with each mowing. This requires extra effort on your part, but it's healthier for your lawn. I'm Danny Lipford with Tips for Today's Homeowner.
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3: The race of the rebel. Wilderness run, the race for a nation just begun. Thus wrote John Trotwood Moore about Jimmy Blair. At the age of 17, Jimmy felt the call to join in the Patriot fight against the British, serving under 16 different commanders by war's end. When he was 19 years old, he joined Colonel McDowell's regiment and became an express rider. In early October 1780, word reached Fort Defiance that Ferguson and his troops were positioning themselves on King's Mountain, preparing to take on the much smaller unit of Patriots. Colonel McDowell called upon James to make a dangerous ride of over 24 hours to warn the colonists. The gathering of Patriot troops at King's Mountain was made possible by the daring and bravery of Jimmy Blair, who risked his life to sound the alarm. Happy 250, America.
4: Happy birthday!
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7: The Odyssey sailed through its second weekend atop the box office, collecting another $87 million in ticket sales. In just 2 weeks, the Greek epic has made over $286 million in North America. Disney's live-action Moana added another $10.5 million this weekend, good for second place.
8: It's good to see them fighting again.
9: It sure is.
7: While Toy Story 5 took in another $10 million. Some big superhero casting announcements this weekend. David Johnson is the new Black Panther, set to make his debut in the third film in that series, scheduled for release in 2028. That same year, Ryan Gosling will fire up the flaming motorcycle in a new Ghost Rider movie. It marks both actors' first time in the Marvel Cinematic Universe. Marvel's owned by Disney, the parent company of ABC News. And happy birthday to Maya Rudolph, who turns 54 today. Mike Dubusky, ABC News.
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11: For tonight, it's going to stay partly cloudy with a low around 68. On Tuesday, there's a chance of showers and thunderstorms mostly in the afternoon. We'll have a high near 87. On Tuesday night, showers and thunderstorms are likely early in the evening, and then more rain will fall overnight. It'll be mostly cloudy with a low 67. On Wednesday, there's a slight chance of rain in the morning, mostly sunny skies with a high of 81. Wednesday night, clear skies, low of 61. On Thursday, look for a sunny day with a high near 81. I'm Nick Rice from the LiveWire Weather Center. Count on it.
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14: This is a Bloomberg Money Minute. Apple is once again the most valuable company in the world as it takes aim at Meta's smart glasses with plans to unveil smart glasses of its own next June at its Worldwide Developers Conference ahead of a summer 2027 release. Shares of Nvidia, meantime, tumbling 5% today on a sell-off in chipmaker shares and worries about $750 billion in financing deals it made with OpenAI and SK Corp. That weighed on the tech sector today, but stocks ended mostly higher on renewed hopes for peace talks in Iran and with sharply lower oil prices. The Dow, 263 points higher today, 0.5%.

0: higher. The tech-heavy NASDAQ lost 44, the S&P added 1, and oil fell 7%, ending at $82.61 a barrel. And Hollywood's biggest union, SAG-AFTRA, coming out against the Paramount-Skydance-Warner Brothers Discovery merger unless, quote, enforceable safeguards are established to maintain TV and film production in the U.S. But that merger's already on hold as it faces several other lawsuits. Tom Busby, Bloomberg Radio.
1: 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Like, why is everybody exhausted? And why is everybody lonely? And what's with all the Crocs? I'm not a fan. It's the Daily Note with James A. Brown. 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
1: In the 1870s, explorers returned from the American West with impossible sounding stories. They described waterfalls shooting from the ground and boiling mud pots in a place called Yellowstone. Congress was skeptical, so they sent a painter and a photographer to capture the truth. The images were so stunning that lawmakers did something no government had ever done before. On March 1st, 1872, President Ulysses S. Grant signed a law setting aside 2 million acres of land. It wasn't to be sold, mined, or farmed. It was to be preserved, simply for the enjoyment of the people. Yellowstone became the world's first national park. On that note, I'm James A. Brown, and as always, be well.
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8: 1983, Madonna, 24, releases her debut LP on Sire Records. Unlike her later albums, which tackled controversial subjects, this LP, a year in the making, focuses on love and relationships with a post-disco dance sound. 1976, in hiding, Tina Turner, 36, files for divorce from Ike, 44, in Los Angeles, ending their unhappy 16-year marriage. Tina struggles as a soloist until her mid-1980s comeback, while Ike's law foibles continue and his career nosedives. 1962, the Daily Texan from the University of Austin, Texas, runs a student profile titled, She Dares to Be Different. Quote, she goes barefooted when she feels like it, wears Levi's to class because they're more comfortable, and carries her auto harp with her everywhere she goes so that in case she gets the urge to break out in song, it will be handy, end quote. 6 months later, she leaves UT Austin for Destination San Francisco. That student was Janis Joplin.
11: Jay Arnold.
12: 1963. 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
8: 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Number one, July 27, 1963. 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
24: It's 7 o'clock.
25: Court documents are showing there were three suspects in last night's chaotic shooting near Seattle's Space Needle. The shooting happened during the Bite of Seattle Food Festival at Seattle Center and left three people dead and at least four others injured. A 15-year-old suspect made a first appearance in juvenile court today. Police are still looking for a second suspect. The man convicted of murdering four University of Idaho students wants to walk back his guilty plea. Brian Koberger tells the New York Times he's innocent and now wants a trial. Koberger tells the Times he's filed a petition challenging his conviction that was based on his own plea deal. Koberger pled guilty last year and was sentenced to four consecutive life terms without parole for the murders in 2022. Severe weather's again targeting the Midwest today. NBC's Maggie Vespa reports that's adding to the misery as much of the country has been experiencing severe weather.
26: With some states in the South seeing storms and flooding this weekend, from coast to coast, much of the country feeling scorched. 115 million Americans under heat alerts.
25: Storms that have been hitting northern Wisconsin are now moving closer to Chicago. Chicago. And that larger line of storms is set to move through Illinois and Indiana, possibly hitting parts of Kentucky by this evening.
26: At Harry Reid International Airport in Las Vegas, where weekend highs hit 114 degrees, at least one airline asking passengers to give up their seats. The steaming hot air proving too thin for engines to take off with a full passenger load.
25: Forecasters say the storms could produce winds of up to 75 miles an hour. A group of U.S. senators will meet with Ukrainian President Volodymyr Zelensky at the Capitol Tuesday. Reports say all 100 senators have been invited to the meeting, which comes as lawmakers in the upper chamber consider a bill that would impose harsher sanctions on Russia and its trading partners. The bill has broad bipartisan support, including from President Trump. I'm Scott Carr.
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25: Some folks in rural Texas have been protesting on the steps of the state capitol in an effort to keep new large data centers out of their backyard.
19: We are not anti-progress or anti-technology. We just believe that citizens should have a say about what goes on in their communities.
25: Amanda Griffin with the Hill Country Preservation Coalition says rural landowners in Texas have been left out of the discussion over the centers.
19: They're being foisted upon communities without our input, permission, or fair notice.
25: The group's calling for a moratorium on new data center construction, and they want state lawmakers to look into the data center's impact. A family in North Carolina is asking for the public's help as the search continues for Elizabeth Waddell.
24: Amanda Romano Harmon is a family friend. She says Waddell and another friend were sharing an Airbnb, and when the friend did not see Waddell at their rental's pool, she went looking by the beach, but only found Waddell's towel.
25: As NBC's Jesse Kirsch reports, Waddell went missing while sharing an Airbnb with a friend in Grenada.
24: A 44-year-old American who vanished on an island vacation. According to the Royal Grenada Police Force, the married North Carolina mother was last seen at Grand Anse Beach on Wednesday. Police specifically calling on fishermen, boaters, and people who live along the coast to be on the lookout.
25: Waddell's husband's gone to the island to help in the search as authorities continue to interview witnesses and search the coastline. A stage adaptation of the 1984 film Purple Rain starring Prince is coming to Broadway. The film was a box office hit, making nearly $100 million worldwide and becoming a cult classic. The new musical will run at the Majestic Theater in New York, featuring more than 20 of Prince's iconic hits, including When Doves Cry and I Would Die for You. Previews are set to start this coming March, with opening night set for April 12th. I'm Scott Carr.
6: The Greene County Association of Volunteer Fire Departments is urgently seeking firefighters, with numbers dropping around 300 to 200 volunteers. This nonprofit organization oversees 14 departments and is emphasizing the critical need for personnel. Those interested must complete a 16-hour orientation, a 64-hour basic course, and engage in live fire training. Basic firefighter skills classes will be offered in August. Several Sullivan County organizations are coming together Wednesday to raise awareness about human trafficking. Red sand will be poured into sidewalk cracks as a symbol of those who have fallen through the cracks of society. Folks will gather at the Kingsport campus of the Sullivan County Regional Health Department at 1. I'm Lisa Ruckman.
27: Hey, it's Sophia. I'm not on my phone right now. I'm at Dollywood with my whole family. 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
13: 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And our verse for 727 comes from Ezra 727. Ezra 727 says, "Blessed be the Lord God of our fathers, who has put such a thing as this in the king's heart, to beautify the house of the Lord, which is in Jerusalem." 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
30: For tonight, it's going to stay partly cloudy with a low around 68. On Tuesday, there's a chance of showers and thunderstorms, mostly in the afternoon. We'll have a high near 87. On Tuesday night, showers and thunderstorms are likely early in the evening, and then more rain will fall overnight. It'll be mostly cloudy with a low of 67. On Wednesday, there's a slight chance of rain in the morning, mostly sunny skies with a high of 81. Wednesday night, clear skies, low of 61. On Thursday, look for a sunny day with a high near 81. I'm Nick Rice from the LiveWire Weather Center. Count on it.
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2: 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I'm Daryl Moody reporting.
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15: While alternate methods of payment are slowly making check writing obsolete, instances of check fraud are rising as much as 30% a year. Stolen checks, counterfeit checks, double deposits, just a few of the ways criminals get a hold of your money you're sending via check. Fortunately, you're usually not on the hook for it. The bank is. Banks and payment processing companies spend lots of time tracking down fraud that isn't a factor in many other countries. 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Because most other countries don't use checks. Will we get to that point in the U.S.? Yes, eventually, but it'll take some time. 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
18: From the Quick Stop Market Sports Desk. The Tennessee Titans will have veterans report to training camp in Nashville on Tuesday. Rookies already working out. The Titans coming off a 3-14 season where they fired Brian Callahan six games into the year and Mike McCoy taking over as interim head coach. That led to the hiring of new head coach Robert Saleh, who has brought in Brian Daboll to be the new offensive coordinator to work with Cam Ward. He's entering his second season as the Titans' starting quarterback. The preseason opener will be on August 13th against the San Francisco 49ers at Levi's Stadium. College football, the Tennessee Volunteers are preparing for fall camp. Last week, after SEC Media Days were completed in Tampa, four Vols were given preseason all-conference honors. Three offensive players, running back Deshaun Bishop, and offensive lineman Wendell Moe and David Sanders. Linebacker Arion Carter was the lone defensive representative for Tennessee. They'll open up the season September 5th at home against Furman. NASCAR Corey Heim won the Brickyard 400 at the Indianapolis Motor Speedway Sunday, his second career win, both coming this season. He held off Christopher Bell for victory, winning by nearly 0.3 seconds. He led 58 of the 160 laps. Joey Logano finished third. Todd Gilliland won the in-season challenge, finishing ahead of Ryan Blaney for the $1 million prize. Any size fountain drink for 99 cents with any purchase using Quick Stop Rewards. 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
30: For tonight, it's going to stay partly cloudy with a low around 68. On Tuesday, there's a chance of showers and thunderstorms mostly in the afternoon. We'll have a high near 87. On Tuesday night, showers and thunderstorms are likely early in the evening, and then more rain will fall overnight. It'll be mostly cloudy with a low 67. On Wednesday, there's a slight chance of rain in the morning, mostly sunny skies with a high of 81. Wednesday night, clear skies, low of 61. On Thursday, look for a sunny day with a high near 81. I'm Nick Rice from the LiveWire Weather Center. 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
33: A former Washington County Sheriff's deputy waived his first court appearance in Sullivan County Criminal Court. Jacob Bird is charged with two counts of sexual exploitation of a minor involving more than 100 images of alleged child sexual abuse material. Bird was indicted by a grand jury in May, after the National Center for Missing and Exploited Children reported files allegedly being distributed through multiple online accounts. Carter County has secured more than $36.7 million in Federal Emergency Management Agency public assistance funding to support Hurricane Helene recovery projects. County officials say another $3.4 million in funding is pending, which would bring the total to more than $40 million. I'm Lisa Ruckman.
0: According to the CDC, 4,000 to 5,000 young people under 21 die each year in the United States due to underage drinking. 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
29: This is a Bloomberg Money Minute. The golden age of foldable phones has arrived. Samsung worked out some of the earlier kinks. Today showed off its newest foldable phone, the Galaxy Z Fold 8, which ships August 7th and comes with a shorter, wider screen that's perfect for watching videos. Apple's gearing up to release its first ever folding iPhone in about 2 months. Easing tensions in Iran, sending oil prices plunging today, down more than 7%, closing at $82.61 a barrel. But those gains were kept in check as investors began dumping out of chipmaker shares again, ahead of more megatech earnings this week, and after Nvidia made $750 billion worth of financing commitments with OpenAI and a South Korean tech giant. At the close, the Dow was 263 points higher, up 0.5%. The tech-heavy NASDAQ, though, down 44. The S&P added 1. And Ford and GM in a race to build the Army's next-gen tactical pickup trucks, which can double as power banks on wheels on the battlefield. Tom Busby, Bloomberg Radio.
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16: In 1780, British commander Major Ferguson sent a threat to the settlements to the west of the Appalachians. If you do not detest your opposition to the British arms, I shall march this army over the mountains, hang your leaders, and lay waste to your country. The threatened militia leaders decided it was best if they crossed the mountains on their own terms and defeated Ferguson on the east side of the mountains. The Patriot militia gathered at Sycamore Shoals near Fort Watauga. They would become known as the Overmountain Men. At a mill near the fort, Mary Patton was known to make the highest quality black powder around. Mary earned her place in history by providing over 500 pounds of gunpowder to the over 850 Overmountain Men. Her gunpowder was essential to the victory over Ferguson at Kings Mountain and a turning point in the Revolutionary War. You can see some of her kettles she used when making powder at Sycamore Shoals. 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
3: Court documents are showing there were three suspects in last night's chaotic shooting near Seattle's Space Needle, and one of them was killed. That shooting during the Bite of Seattle Festival left three people dead and at least four others injured. A 15-year-old suspect made a first appearance in juvenile court today. Police are still working to identify a second suspect. The Trump administration's asking the Supreme Court to let it enforce President Trump's mail-in voting restrictions. While a legal challenge proceeds, the executive order had directed the Department of Homeland Security to compile a list of verified U.S. citizens who are eligible to vote, while also instructing the U.S. Postal Service to create new rules that would toughen requirements for states conducting voting by mail. The president expressed some hope today about diplomatic efforts in the Iran war, but also told reporters if the U.S. and Iran can't make a deal, we'll go back to doing what we were doing, in his words. I'm Scott Carr.
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6: The Greene County Association of Volunteer Fire Departments is urgently seeking firefighters, with numbers dropping around 300 to 200 volunteers. This nonprofit organization oversees 14 departments and is emphasizing the critical need for personnel. Those interested must complete a 16-hour orientation, a 64-hour basic course, and engage in live fire training. Basic firefighter skills classes will be offered in August. Several Sullivan County organizations are coming together Wednesday to raise awareness about human trafficking. Red sand will be poured into sidewalk cracks as a symbol of those who have fallen through the cracks of society. Folks will gather at the Kingsport campus of the Sullivan County Regional Health Department at 1. I'm Lisa Ruckman.
7: Hopefully it's not too late for you to do this interview. Hey, it's Mike Austin with today's Radio Dad Minute. I think I mentioned here before, both my folks are gone. My dad died when I was just 21 years old, and then my mom passed away, gosh, about 12 years ago. I bring this up because I think I mentioned this before. If you get a chance, in fact, make a chance, sit down and interview your folks. This is a legacy. This is an archive that your family can keep forever. I got a chance to interview my mom about growing up during the Great Depression.
8: My dad went to a used shoe store and bought me shoes. Sometimes, but when I got a hole in them, he'd put a piece of cardboard in my shoe.
9: Now, my mother was just a little girl during the Great Depression. I grew up in the Deep South. It was interesting to find out what they had to do just to get by every day.
8: And we had to walk down the alley and get a bucket of water and bring it home, because there was no running water, and we had an outdoor toilet. And store-bought bread was a luxury.
9: Sit down with your dad and your mom and interview them before it's too late. I'm Mike Austin, the Radio Dad.
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11: It's your country, Daily Dirt. Woody Harrelson is producing a documentary on the legendary music venue, Armadillo World Headquarters in Austin. It'll be about its rise, cultural impact, and its legacy. The venue welcomed artists like Willie Nelson, Jerry Garcia, Bruce Springsteen, and Linda Ronstadt. Woody said, "The Armadillo isn't just a music venue. It's where all kinds of worlds came together under one roof and made people feel like they belong." Ed Harris, who plays Everett McKinney on Dutton Ranch, almost walked away from the show halfway through season one. Ed said he felt that his character wasn't getting enough to do, and he felt misled about how big of a role he would have. He is confirmed for season two in an expanded role. Carly Pierce is being very open about motherhood and marriage. Responding to a TikTok comment asking her if she was thinking about having children or getting married again, Carly said pursuing music and life on the road was her dream, not motherhood. She went on to say that she thinks we should normalize people not wanting to have kids. While she doesn't want children, she did say she is open to getting married again. It's your Country Daily Dirt. I'm Brooke Summers.
12: Mitch Anthony here with today's Daily Dose. Never before had such a humble figure received such a lofty award. The Congressional Gold Medal is the highest civilian honor that Congress can confer. She was greeted by Congress with a passionate standing ovation. Though stooped in stature, Mother Teresa stood tall in her time. Jennifer Ferranti writes, "Her possessions included three dresses, a bedroll, writing paper, and her prayer book. Yet many thought her to be the richest woman in the world. She received too many awards to count, including the Nobel Peace Prize. Yet she no sooner received a trophy than she sold it to buy food and medicine for the poor. Her handwritten notes on the cheapest of stationery are framed and displayed on the walls of presidents and prime ministers. Yet she was known to casually discard their replies after reading them. Although one of the most renowned figures of the 20th century, she never read a single article or book about herself. She never held elected office. Her constituency was the poor and least powerful. Yet she has been called the most powerful woman in the world. I wish I was," she would reply, "then I would bring peace to the whole world." We will remember her as Mother Teresa, Saint of the Gutters. Mitch Anthony reminding you once again that life is whatever you make it. 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
14: For tonight, it's going to stay partly cloudy with a low around 68. On Tuesday, there's a chance of showers and thunderstorms, mostly in the afternoon. We'll have a high near 87. On Tuesday night, showers and thunderstorms are likely early in the evening, and then more rain will fall overnight. It'll be mostly cloudy with a low 67. On Wednesday, there's a slight chance of rain in the morning, mostly sunny skies with a high of 81. Wednesday night, clear skies, low of 61. On Thursday, look for a sunny day with a high near 81. I'm Nick Rice from the LiveWire Weather Center. Count on it.
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16: 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Now on with the show. This is the Daily Note from JamesABrown.net. As hard as it is to believe, Congress actually did something. A shocker, I know. The House passed the Sunshine Act, which would make daylight saving time permanent if the Senate goes along with it. Now, I've always found adjusting clocks twice a year ponderous. It's one of those annoying rituals that almost everyone complains about and no one seems capable of ending. We lose an hour in March, we get it back in November. So yes, Congress, if you really care about this, pick a time and stick with it. Whatever happens here, we'll get used to it. What do you think about all this? Should we switch or stop switching? Let me know on jamesabrown.net. On that note, I'm James A. Brown, and as always, be well.
6: A former Washington County Sheriff's deputy waived his first court appearance in Sullivan County Criminal Court. Jacob Byrd is charged with two counts of sexual exploitation of a minor involving more than 100 images of alleged child sexual abuse material. Byrd was indicted by a grand jury in May. After the National Center for Missing and Exploited Children reported files allegedly being distributed through multiple online accounts. Carter County has secured more than $36.7 million in Federal Emergency Management Agency public assistance funding to support Hurricane Helene recovery projects. County officials say another $3.4 million in funding is pending, which would bring the total to more than $40 million. I'm Lisa Ruckman.
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20: 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I'm Michael Emerson. There is a belief that Elijah Otis invented the elevator, but that's not true. Elevators have been used for thousands of years. Think of Rome's Colosseum, which was built in 82 AD. What Elijah Otis did was to invent a safety brake that stopped an elevator from falling if the rope holding it snapped. 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
21: From the Quick Stop Market Sports Desk. NASCAR Corey Heim won the Brickyard 400 at the Indianapolis Motor Speedway Sunday, his second career win, both coming this season. He held off Christopher Bell for victory, winning by nearly 0.3 seconds. He led 58 of the 160 laps. Joey Logano finished third. Todd Gilliland won the in-season challenge, finishing ahead of Ryan Blaney for the $1 million prize. College football, the Tennessee Volunteers are preparing for fall camp. Last week, after SEC media days were completed in Tampa, four Vols were given preseason all-conference honors. Three offensive players, running back Deshaun Bishop, and offensive lineman Wendell Moe and David Sanders. Linebacker Arion Carter was the lone defensive representative for Tennessee. They'll open up the season September 5th at home against Furman. The Tennessee Titans will have veterans report to training camp in Nashville on Tuesday. Rookies already working out. The Titans coming off a 3-4 2014 season, where they fired Brian Callahan 6 games into the year and Mike McCoy taking over as interim head coach. That led to the hiring of new head coach Robert Saleh, who has brought in Brian Daboll to be the new offensive coordinator to work with Cam Ward. He's entering his second season as the Titans' starting quarterback. The preseason opener will be on August 13th against the San Francisco 49ers at Levi's Stadium. Red Bull gives you wings. 3 12-ounce cans for just $8. Quick stop. Run in when you run out. 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
0: 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What do you say we chat about stuff that matters? 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I'm not going to get all preachy on you. 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I'm not Dr. Mike. I'm just a dad like you. Moms like the show, too. 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
1: In today's environment of suicide, drug overdose, and an aging population, it may be time for a difficult topic. Dr. Gary Probst here will talk about managing grief in just a moment.
22: This is for parents and grandparents of teens or preteens suffering from anxiety. Most young people have dangerous levels of anxiety today. It can lead to depression and self-harm, but you can help if you understand. Get the new book,

0: Depression. Grief is mostly anxiety. There's fear of living without the person or pet that provided the positive energy to your life. Fear creates anxiety and depression follows. That's due to a change of energy. Most of us believe in life beyond this planet. For those who don't, renowned physics professor Michio Kaku tells us that string theory shows we are all nothing but energy. We're all resonating frequencies. Everything is. Energy transforms, but it cannot go away. Dr. Kaku points to mathematical equations that prove there are more than 11 dimensions. So what's in the other 8 dimensions? Well, it could be the continuing energy known as love.
1: It at least sets a dangerous example to the people of America, a forming government distinct from and dependent of His Majesty's authority. Lord Dunsmore. The Watauga Association was a semi-autonomous government created in 1772 by frontier settlers living along the Watauga River in what is now Elizabethton, when settlers signed a 10-year lease directly with the Cherokee, and being outside the claims of any colony, established the Watauga Association to provide basic government functions. Theodore Roosevelt later wrote that the settlers were the first men of American birth to establish a free and independent community on the continent. With the outbreak of the American Revolutionary War, the settlers organized themselves into the Washington District, loyal to the United Colonies, marking the end of the Watauga Association. Happy 250, America.
2: America's housing shortage is one reason home prices remain stubbornly high, but the latest news from Zillow provides a sliver of hope for buyers. The shortage is shrinking. Data from 2024 show the difference between buyers and available homes only grew by 44,000 homes as opposed to a quarter of a million in 2022. Some State Farm auto insurance policyholders are wondering about the dividend to be paid to customers this year. Consumer Affairs looked into it and found the company has not yet begun distributing the funds. However, the company says payments will be going out soon, probably in late summer. Zen Principle Moringa capsules sold nationwide are being recalled because of possible salmonella contamination. The recall covers 180-count bottles with a best-by date of November 2028. No illnesses have been reported, but customers should throw them away. I'm Mark Huffman. Learn more at consumeraffairs.com.
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4: For tonight, it's going to stay partly cloudy with a low around 68. On Tuesday, there's a chance of showers and thunderstorms, mostly in the afternoon. We'll have a high near 87. On Tuesday night, showers and thunderstorms are likely early in the evening, and then more rain will fall overnight. It'll be mostly cloudy with a low of 67. On Wednesday, there's a slight chance of rain in the morning, mostly sunny skies with a high of 81. Wednesday night, clear skies, low of 61. On Thursday, look for a sunny day with a high near 81. I'm Nick Rice from the LiveWire Weather Center. 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
9: This is a Bloomberg Money Minute. Amazon taking aim at Elon Musk-owned Starlink by asking the FCC if it can begin a competing mobile phone network from low Earth orbiting satellites in space, covering remote areas around the world with messaging, data, and emergency services that can't be reached by cell phones. Renewed worries about all that big tech spending on AI sent shares of chip makers lower today. With Nvidia down 5% and Apple shares higher, Apple's now the most valuable company on the planet, Nvidia number two. But stocks got a big lift from easing hostilities in Iran, with peace talks now possible. That sent oil sharply lower, and at Wall Street's closing bell, the Dow was 263 points higher, up 0.5%. The tech-heavy Nasdaq lost 44 points. The S&P added 1. And just ahead of football season, Campbell's Chunky Soups jumping from the can to the freezer with 8 protein-packed chunky frozen bowl meals like chicken and mashed potatoes. Tom Busby, Bloomberg Radio.
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11: Across the country right now, at this very moment, there are probably arguments taking place about who's doing more of the housework, the homework, the shuttling of kids from this activity to that. It's true. by and large, women

0: do more of this than men. But doesn't have to be that way. And if you and your spouse can level that playing field, it's going to make both of you and your kids happier. Psychologist Yelena Kecmanovic says this might be how you get there. As hard as it might be at first, try to think of your partner like a teammate, not an adversary. Learn how to do some of the chores your partner does to get a better understanding of how much effort something takes. And finally, take the time to acknowledge what the other person is doing. And every now and then, even express your appreciation. That'll go a long way. I'm Dr. Sanjay Gupta, helping you live a better life.
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9: NASA's X-59 has broken the sound barrier for the first time, reaching just over Mach 1, or about 713 miles per hour, at 43,400 feet. The experimental supersonic jet is designed to replace the explosive sonic boom with a softer thump. Interesting Engineering reports that the 81-minute flight produced the performance data needed for future community testing. Engineers hope that the quieter overland flights will persuade regulators to consider long-standing restrictions on commercial supersonic travel, opening the door to dramatically faster commercial trips without the window-rattling noise that grounded earlier aircraft concepts for decades. I'm Ken Chester.
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1: 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So on July 30th, buy a Blizzard tree and be a Miracle Maker, a Blizzard eating hero doing their part on Miracle Treat Day. 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